of 66. In neighboring states, Chicago was 73 degrees under partly sunny skies. In Cleveland, it was cloudy and the temperature was 71. Once again, at 7 p.m., Mount Pleasant was 73 degrees under sunny skies. Now here is your local forecast. Through early evening, sunny. Highs in the upper 70s. Northwest winds 10 to 15 miles per hour with gusts to around 25 miles per hour. Tonight, mostly clear. Lows in the lower 50s. Northwest winds around 10 miles per hour. Gusts up to 20 miles per hour in the evening. Tuesday, mostly sunny. Patchy fog in the morning. Highs in the lower 80s. Light winds. Tuesday night, partly cloudy. Lows in the upper 50s. Light winds. Wednesday, mostly sunny with a slight chance of rain showers in the morning, then rain showers and a chance of thunderstorms in the afternoon. Highs in the lower 80s. Southwest winds 5 to 15 miles per hour with gusts to around 30 miles per hour. Chance of rain 80%. Wednesday night, rain showers and a chance of thunderstorms in the evening, then a chance of rain showers after midnight. Lows in the upper 50s. Southwest winds 5 to 10 miles per hour with gusts to around 25 miles per hour in the evening becoming light. Chance of rain 80%. Thursday, mostly sunny. Highs in the lower 80s. Thursday night, mostly clear. Lows in the mid-50s. Friday, sunny. Highs around 80. Friday night, partly cloudy. Lows in the lower 50s. Saturday, partly sunny. Highs in the lower 80s. Saturday night, partly cloudy with a chance of rain showers and a slight chance of thunderstorms. Lows around 60. Chance of rain 30%. Sunday, partly sunny with a chance of rain showers and a slight chance of thunderstorms. Highs in the lower 80s. Chance of rain 30%. Sunday night, partly cloudy with a chance of showers and a slight chance of thunderstorms. Lows in the mid-60s. Chance of rain 40%. Monday, partly sunny with a chance of showers and a slight chance of thunderstorms. Highs in the lower 80s. Chance of rain 40%. Thanks for listening to NOAA Weather Radio Station KZZ33, transmitting on a frequency of 162.525 MHz from the broadcast tower of Central Michigan University, courtesy of the CMU Public Broadcast Center. The current time is 8:03 p.m. Eastern Daylight Time. Conditions around the area at 7 p.m. At Mount Pleasant, it was sunny. The temperature was 73 degrees. The dew point 54, and the relative humidity 49%. The wind was northwest at 12 miles an hour. The pressure was 30.02 inches and rising. Across the remainder of south-central lower Michigan, at Houghton Lake, it was sunny, with a temperature of 67. At Big Rapids, it was mostly sunny, with a temperature of 70. At Alma, it was partly sunny, with a temperature of 75. It was cloudy, with a temperature of 74 at Saginaw and 73 at Midland. Elsewhere in central and northern lower Michigan, temperatures were between 67 and 72 degrees. At Traverse City, it was mostly sunny. It was partly sunny at Cadillac and Palestine. At Alpena, it was cloudy. Across southern lower Michigan, temperatures were between 70 and 74 degrees. At Kalamazoo, it was sunny. At Lansing, it was mostly sunny. At Detroit, it was partly sunny. In the Upper Peninsula, Sault Ste. Marie was 63 degrees under sunny skies, and in Marquette, it was sunny with a temperature of 66. In neighboring states, Chicago was 73 degrees under partly sunny skies. In Cleveland, it was cloudy and the temperature was 71. Once again, at 7 p.m., Mount Pleasant was 73 degrees under sunny skies. Now here is your local forecast. Through early evening, sunny. Highs in the upper 70s.
Northwest winds 10 to 15 miles per hour with gusts to around 25 miles per hour. Tonight, mostly clear. Lows in the lower 50s. Northwest winds around 10 miles per hour. Gusts up to 20 miles per hour in the evening. Tuesday, mostly sunny. Patchy fog in the morning. Highs in the lower 80s. Light winds. Tuesday night, partly cloudy. Lows in the upper 50s. Light winds. Wednesday, mostly sunny with a slight chance of rain showers in the morning, then rain showers and a chance of thunderstorms in the afternoon. Highs in the lower 80s. Southwest winds 5 to 15 miles per hour with gusts to around 30 miles per hour. Chance of rain 80%. Wednesday night, rain showers and a chance of thunderstorms in the evening, then a chance of rain showers after midnight. Lows in the upper 50s. Southwest winds 5 to 10 miles per hour with gusts to around 25 miles per hour in the evening becoming light. Chance of rain 80%. Thursday, mostly sunny. Highs in the lower 80s. Thursday night, mostly clear. Lows in the mid-50s. Friday, sunny. Highs around 80. Friday night, partly cloudy. Lows in the lower 50s. Saturday, partly sunny. Highs in the lower 80s. Saturday night, partly cloudy with a chance of rain showers and a slight chance of thunderstorms. Lows around 60. Chance of rain 30%. Sunday, partly sunny with a chance of rain showers and a slight chance of thunderstorms. Highs in the lower 80s. Chance of rain 30%. Sunday night, partly cloudy with a chance of showers and a slight chance of thunderstorms. Lows in the mid-60s. Chance of rain 40%. Monday, partly sunny with a chance of showers and a slight chance of thunderstorms. Highs in the lower 80s. Chance of rain 40%. 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The current time is 8:08 p.m. Eastern Daylight Time. Conditions around the area at 7 p.m. At Mount Pleasant, it was sunny. The temperature was 73 degrees. The dew point 54, and the relative humidity 49%. The wind was northwest at 12 miles an hour. The pressure was 30.02 inches and rising. Across the remainder of south-central lower Michigan, at Houghton Lake, it was sunny, with a temperature of 67. At Big Rapids, it was mostly sunny, with a temperature of 70. At Alma, it was partly sunny, with a temperature of 75. It was cloudy, with a temperature of 74 at Saginaw and 73 at Midland. Elsewhere in central and northern lower Michigan, temperatures were between 67 and 72 degrees. At Traverse City, it was mostly sunny. It was partly sunny at Cadillac and Palestine. At Alpena, it was cloudy. Across southern lower Michigan, temperatures were between 70 and 74 degrees. At Kalamazoo, it was sunny. At Lansing, it was mostly sunny. At Detroit, it was partly sunny. In the Upper Peninsula, Sault Ste. Marie was 63 degrees under sunny skies, and in Marquette, it was sunny with a temperature of 66. In neighboring states, Chicago was 73 degrees under partly sunny skies. In Cleveland, it was cloudy and the temperature was 71. Once again, at 7 p.m., Mount Pleasant was 73 degrees under sunny skies. Now here is your local forecast. Through early evening, sunny. Highs in the upper 70s. Northwest winds 10 to 15 miles per hour with gusts to around 25 miles per hour. Tonight, mostly clear. Lows in the lower 50s. Northwest winds around 10 miles per hour. Gusts up to 20 miles per hour in the evening. Tuesday, mostly sunny. Patchy fog in the morning. Highs in the lower 80s. Light winds.
Tuesday night, partly cloudy. Lows in the upper 50s. Light winds. Wednesday, mostly sunny with a slight chance of rain showers in the morning, then rain showers and a chance of thunderstorms in the afternoon. Highs in the lower 80s. Southwest winds 5 to 15 miles per hour with gusts to around 30 miles per hour. Chance of rain 80%. Wednesday night, rain showers and a chance of thunderstorms in the evening, then a chance of rain showers after midnight. Lows in the upper 50s. Southwest winds 5 to 10 miles per hour with gusts to around 25 miles per hour in the evening becoming light. Chance of rain 80%. Thursday, mostly sunny. Highs in the lower 80s. Thursday night, mostly clear. Lows in the mid-50s. Friday, sunny. Highs around 80. Friday night, partly cloudy. Lows in the lower 50s. Saturday, partly sunny. Highs in the lower 80s. Saturday night, partly cloudy with a chance of rain showers and a slight chance of thunderstorms. Lows around 60. Chance of rain 30%. Sunday, partly sunny with a chance of rain showers and a slight chance of thunderstorms. Highs in the lower 80s. Chance of rain 30%. Sunday night, partly cloudy with a chance of showers and a slight chance of thunderstorms. Lows in the mid-60s. Chance of rain 40%. Monday, partly sunny with a chance of showers and a slight chance of thunderstorms. Highs in the lower 80s. Chance of rain 40%. Thanks for listening to NOAA Weather Radio Station KZZ33, transmitting on a frequency of 162.525 MHz from the broadcast tower of Central Michigan University, courtesy of the CMU Public Broadcast Center. The current time is 8:12 p.m. Eastern Daylight Time. Conditions around the area at 7 p.m. At Mount Pleasant, it was sunny. The temperature was 73 degrees. The dew point 54, and the relative humidity 49%. The wind was northwest at 12 miles an hour. The pressure was 30.02 inches and rising. Across the remainder of south-central lower Michigan, at Houghton Lake, it was sunny with a temperature of 67. At Big Rapids, it was mostly sunny with a temperature of 70. At Alma, it was partly sunny with a temperature of 75. It was cloudy, with a temperature of 74 at Saginaw and 73 at Midland. Elsewhere in central and northern lower Michigan, temperatures were between 67 and 72 degrees. At Traverse City, it was mostly sunny. It was partly sunny at Cadillac and Palestine. At Alpena, it was cloudy. Across southern lower Michigan, temperatures were between 70 and 74 degrees. At Kalamazoo, it was sunny. At Lansing, it was mostly sunny. At Detroit, it was partly sunny. In the Upper Peninsula, Sault Ste. Marie was 63 degrees under sunny skies, and in Marquette, it was sunny with a temperature of 66. In neighboring states, Chicago was 73 degrees under partly sunny skies. In Cleveland, it was cloudy and the temperature was 71. Once again, at 7 p.m., Mount Pleasant was 73 degrees under sunny skies. Conditions around the area at 8 p.m. At Mount Pleasant, it was clear. The temperature was 72 degrees, the dew point 54, and the relative humidity 53%. The wind was variable at 7 miles an hour. The pressure was 30.02 inches and steady. Across the remainder of south-central lower Michigan, temperatures were between 67 and 72 degrees. At Alma, it was clear. It was partly cloudy at Big Rapids and Houghton Lake. At Midland, it was mostly cloudy. At Saginaw, it was cloudy. Elsewhere in central and northern lower Michigan, temperatures were between 66 and 69 degrees. At Alpena, it was clear. At Traverse City, it was partly cloudy. At Cadillac, it was cloudy. Across southern lower Michigan, at Lansing, it was clear, with a temperature of 71.
at Detroit, it was mostly cloudy with a temperature of 73. In the Upper Peninsula, Sault Ste. Marie was 61 degrees under clear skies, and in Marquette, it was clear with a temperature of 63. In neighboring states, Chicago was 71 degrees under mostly cloudy skies. In Cleveland, it was cloudy and the temperature was 70. Once again, at 8 p.m., Mount Pleasant was 72 degrees under clear skies. Now here is your local forecast. Through early evening, sunny. Highs in the upper 70s. Northwest winds 10 to 15 miles per hour with gusts to around 25 miles per hour. Tonight, mostly clear. Lows in the lower 50s. Northwest winds around 10 miles per hour. Gusts up to 20 miles per hour in the evening. Tuesday, mostly sunny. Patchy fog in the morning. Highs in the lower 80s. Light winds. Tuesday night, partly cloudy. Lows in the upper 50s. Light winds. Wednesday, mostly sunny with a slight chance of rain showers in the morning, then rain showers and a chance of thunderstorms in the afternoon. Highs in the lower 80s. Southwest winds 5 to 15 miles per hour with gusts to around 30 miles per hour. Chance of rain 80%. Wednesday night, rain showers and a chance of thunderstorms in the evening, then a chance of rain showers after midnight. Lows in the upper 50s. Southwest winds 5 to 10 miles per hour with gusts to around 25 miles per hour in the evening becoming light. Chance of rain 80%. Thursday, mostly sunny. Highs in the lower 80s. Thursday night, mostly clear. Lows in the mid-50s. Friday, sunny. Highs around 80. Friday night, partly cloudy. Lows in the lower 50s. Saturday, partly sunny. Highs in the lower 80s. Saturday night, partly cloudy with a chance of rain showers and a slight chance of thunderstorms. Lows around 60. Chance of rain 30%. Sunday, partly sunny with a chance of rain showers and a slight chance of thunderstorms. Highs in the lower 80s. Chance of rain 30%. Sunday night, partly cloudy with a chance of showers and a slight chance of thunderstorms. Lows in the mid-60s. Chance of rain 40%. Monday, partly sunny with a chance of showers and a slight chance of thunderstorms. Highs in the lower 80s. Chance of rain 40%. 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The current time is 8:18 p.m. Eastern Daylight Time. Conditions around the area at 8 p.m. At Mount Pleasant, it was clear. The temperature was 72 degrees, the dew point 54, and the relative humidity 53%. The wind was variable at 7 miles an hour. The pressure was 30.02 inches and steady. Across the remainder of south-central lower Michigan, temperatures were between 67 and 72 degrees. At Alma, it was clear. It was partly cloudy at Big Rapids and Houghton Lake. At Midland, it was mostly cloudy. At Saginaw, it was cloudy. Elsewhere in central and northern lower Michigan, temperatures were between 66 and 69 degrees. At Alpena, it was clear. At Traverse City, it was partly cloudy. At Cadillac, it was cloudy. Across southern lower Michigan, at Lansing, it was clear, with a temperature of 71. At Detroit, it was mostly cloudy, with a temperature of 73. In the Upper Peninsula, Sault Ste. Marie was 61 degrees under clear skies, and in Marquette, it was clear with a temperature of 63. In neighboring states, Chicago was 71 degrees under mostly cloudy skies. In Cleveland, it was cloudy and the temperature was 70. Once again, at 8 p.m., Mount Pleasant was 72 degrees under clear skies. Now here is your local forecast. Through early evening, sunny.
highs in the upper 70s. Northwest winds 10 to 15 miles per hour with gusts to around 25 miles per hour. Tonight, mostly clear. Lows in the lower 50s. Northwest winds around 10 miles per hour. Gusts up to 20 miles per hour in the evening. Tuesday, mostly sunny. Patchy fog in the morning. Highs in the lower 80s. Light winds. Tuesday night, partly cloudy. Lows in the upper 50s. Light winds. Wednesday, mostly sunny with a slight chance of rain showers in the morning, then rain showers and a chance of thunderstorms in the afternoon. Highs in the lower 80s. Southwest winds 5 to 15 miles per hour with gusts to around 30 miles per hour. Chance of rain 80%. Wednesday night, rain showers and a chance of thunderstorms in the evening, then a chance of rain showers after midnight. Lows in the upper 50s. Southwest winds 5 to 10 miles per hour with gusts to around 25 miles per hour in the evening becoming light. Chance of rain 80%. Thursday, mostly sunny. Highs in the lower 80s. Thursday night, mostly clear. Lows in the mid-50s. Friday, sunny. Highs around 80. Friday night, partly cloudy. Lows in the lower 50s. Saturday, partly sunny. Highs in the lower 80s. Saturday night, partly cloudy with a chance of rain showers and a slight chance of thunderstorms. Lows around 60. Chance of rain 30%. Sunday, partly sunny with a chance of rain showers and a slight chance of thunderstorms. Highs in the lower 80s. Chance of rain 30%. Sunday night, partly cloudy with a chance of showers and a slight chance of thunderstorms. Lows in the mid-60s. Chance of rain 40%. Monday, partly sunny with a chance of showers and a slight chance of thunderstorms. Highs in the lower 80s. Chance of rain 40%. 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The current time is 8:23 p.m. Eastern Daylight Time. Conditions around the area at 8 p.m. At Mount Pleasant, it was clear. The temperature was 72 degrees, the dew point 54, and the relative humidity 53%. The wind was variable at 7 miles an hour. The pressure was 30.02 inches and steady. Across the remainder of south-central lower Michigan, temperatures were between 67 and 72 degrees. At Alma, it was clear. It was partly cloudy at Big Rapids and Houghton Lake. At Midland, it was mostly cloudy. At Saginaw, it was cloudy. Elsewhere in central and northern lower Michigan, temperatures were between 66 and 69 degrees. At Alpena, it was clear. At Traverse City, it was partly cloudy. At Cadillac, it was cloudy. Across southern lower Michigan, at Lansing, it was clear, with a temperature of 71. At Detroit, it was mostly cloudy, with a temperature of 73. In the Upper Peninsula, Sault Ste. Marie was 61 degrees under clear skies, and in Marquette, it was clear with a temperature of 63. In neighboring states, Chicago was 71 degrees under mostly cloudy skies. In Cleveland, it was cloudy and the temperature was 70. Once again, at 8 p.m., Mount Pleasant was 72 degrees under clear skies. Now here is your local forecast. Through early evening, sunny. Highs in the upper 70s. Northwest winds 10 to 15 miles per hour with gusts to around 25 miles per hour. Tonight, mostly clear. Lows in the lower 50s. Northwest winds around 10 miles per hour. Gusts up to 20 miles per hour in the evening. Tuesday, mostly sunny. Patchy fog in the morning. Highs in the lower 80s. Light winds. Tuesday night, partly cloudy. Lows in the upper 50s.
light winds.

Friday night, partly cloudy. Lows in the lower 50s. Saturday, partly sunny. Highs in the lower 80s. Saturday night, partly cloudy with a chance of rain showers and a slight chance of thunderstorms. Lows around 60. Chance of rain 30%. Sunday, partly sunny with a chance of rain showers and a slight chance of thunderstorms. Highs in the lower 80s. Chance of rain 30%. Sunday night, partly cloudy with a chance of showers and a slight chance of thunderstorms. Lows in the mid-60s. Chance of rain 40%. Monday, partly sunny with a chance of showers and a slight chance of thunderstorms. Highs in the lower 80s. Chance of rain 40%. 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The current time is 8:27 p.m. Eastern Daylight Time. Conditions around the area at 8 p.m. At Mount Pleasant, it was clear. The temperature was 72 degrees, the dew point 54, and the relative humidity 53%. The wind was variable at 7 miles an hour. The pressure was 30.02 inches and steady. Across the remainder of south central lower Michigan, temperatures were between 67 and 72 degrees. At Alma, it was clear. It was partly cloudy at Big Rapids and Houghton Lake. At Midland, it was mostly cloudy. At Saginaw, it was cloudy. Elsewhere in central and northern lower Michigan, temperatures were between 66 and 69 degrees. At Alpena, it was clear. At Traverse City, it was partly cloudy. At Cadillac, it was cloudy. Across southern lower Michigan, at Lansing, it was clear, with a temperature of 71. At Detroit, it was mostly cloudy, with a temperature of 73. In the Upper Peninsula, Sault Ste. Marie was 61 degrees under clear skies, and in Marquette, it was clear with a temperature of 63. In neighboring states, Chicago was 71 degrees under mostly cloudy skies. In Cleveland, it was cloudy and the temperature was 70. Once again, at 8 p.m., Mount Pleasant was 72 degrees under clear skies. Now here is your local forecast. Through early evening, sunny. Highs in the upper 70s. Northwest winds 10 to 15 miles per hour with gusts to around 25 miles per hour. Tonight, mostly clear. Lows in the lower 50s. Northwest winds around 10 miles per hour. Gusts up to 20 miles per hour in the evening. Tuesday, mostly sunny. Patchy fog in the morning. Highs in the lower 80s. Light winds. Tuesday night, partly cloudy. Lows in the upper 50s. Light winds. Wednesday, mostly sunny with a slight chance of rain showers in the morning, then rain showers and a chance of thunderstorms in the afternoon. Highs in the lower 80s. Southwest winds 5 to 15 miles per hour with gusts to around 30 miles per hour. Chance of rain 80%. Wednesday night, rain showers and a chance of thunderstorms in the evening, then a chance of rain showers after midnight. Lows in the upper 50s. Southwest winds 5 to 10 miles per hour with gusts to around 25 miles per hour in the evening becoming light. Chance of rain 80%. Thursday, mostly sunny. Highs in the lower 80s. Thursday night, mostly clear. Lows in the mid-50s. Friday, sunny. Highs around 80. Friday night, partly cloudy. Lows in the lower 50s. Saturday, partly sunny. Highs in the lower 80s. Saturday night, partly cloudy with a chance of rain showers and a slight chance of thunderstorms. Lows around 60. Chance of rain 30%. Sunday, partly sunny with a chance of rain showers and a slight chance of thunderstorms. Highs in the lower 80s. Chance of rain 30%. Sunday night, partly cloudy with a chance of showers and a slight chance of thunderstorms.

lows in the mid-60s. Chance of rain 40%. Monday, partly sunny with a chance of showers and a slight chance of thunderstorms. Highs in the lower 80s. Chance of rain 40%. 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The current time is 8:32 p.m. Eastern Daylight Time. Conditions around the area at 8 p.m. At Mount Pleasant, it was clear. The temperature was 72 degrees, the dew point 54, and the relative humidity 53%. The wind was variable at 7 miles an hour. The pressure was 30.02 inches and steady. Across the remainder of south-central lower Michigan, temperatures were between 67 and 72 degrees. At Alma, it was clear. It was partly cloudy at Big Rapids and Houghton Lake. At Midland, it was mostly cloudy. At Saginaw, it was cloudy. Elsewhere in central and northern lower Michigan, temperatures were between 66 and 69 degrees. At Alpena, it was clear. At Traverse City, it was partly cloudy. At Cadillac, it was cloudy. Across southern lower Michigan, at Lansing, it was clear, with a temperature of 71. It was cloudy. Across southern lower Michigan, at Lansing, it was clear, with a temperature of 71. At Detroit, it was mostly cloudy, with a temperature of 73. In the Upper Peninsula, Sault Ste. Marie was 61 degrees under clear skies, and in Marquette, it was clear with a temperature of 63. In neighboring states, Chicago was 71 degrees under mostly cloudy skies. In Cleveland, it was cloudy and the temperature was 70. Once again, at 8 p.m., Mount Pleasant was 72 degrees under clear skies. Now here is your local forecast. Through early evening, sunny. Highs in the upper 70s. Northwest winds 10 to 15 miles per hour with gusts to around 25 miles per hour. Tonight, mostly clear. Lows in the lower 50s. Northwest winds around 10 miles per hour. Gusts up to 20 miles per hour in the evening. Tuesday, mostly sunny. Patchy fog in the morning. Highs in the lower 80s. Light winds. Tuesday night, partly cloudy. Lows in the upper 50s. Light winds. Wednesday, mostly sunny with a slight chance of rain showers in the morning, then rain showers and a chance of thunderstorms in the afternoon. Highs in the lower 80s. Southwest winds 5 to 15 miles per hour with gusts to around 30 miles per hour. Chance of rain 80%. Wednesday night, rain showers and a chance of thunderstorms in the evening, then a chance of rain showers after midnight. Lows in the upper 50s. Southwest winds 5 to 10 miles per hour with gusts to around 25 miles per hour in the evening becoming light. Chance of rain 80%. Thursday, mostly sunny. Highs in the lower 80s. Thursday night, mostly clear. Lows in the mid-50s. Friday, sunny. Highs around 80. Friday night, partly cloudy. Lows in the lower 50s. Saturday, partly sunny. Highs in the lower 80s. Saturday night, partly cloudy with a chance of rain showers and a slight chance of thunderstorms. Lows around 60. Chance of rain 30%. Sunday, partly sunny with a chance of rain showers and a slight chance of thunderstorms. Highs in the lower 80s. Chance of rain 30%. Sunday night, partly cloudy with a chance of showers and a slight chance of thunderstorms. Lows in the mid-60s. Chance of rain 40%. Monday, partly sunny with a chance of showers and a slight chance of thunderstorms. Highs in the lower 80s. Chance of rain 40%. 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

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The current time is 8:36 p.m. Eastern Daylight Time. Conditions around the area at 8 p.m. At Mount Pleasant, it was clear. The temperature was 72 degrees, the dew point 54, and the relative humidity 53%. The wind was variable at 7 miles an hour. The pressure was 30.02 inches and steady. Across the remainder of south-central Lower Michigan, temperatures were between 67 and 72 degrees. At Alma, it was clear. It was partly cloudy at Big Rapids and Houghton Lake. At Midland, it was mostly cloudy. At Saginaw, it was cloudy. Elsewhere in central and northern Lower Michigan, temperatures were between 66 and 69 degrees. At Alpena, it was clear. At Traverse City, it was partly cloudy. At Cadillac, it was cloudy. Across southern Lower Michigan, at Lansing, it was clear, with a temperature of 71. At Detroit, it was mostly cloudy, with a temperature of 73. In the Upper Peninsula, Sault Ste. Marie was 61 degrees under clear skies, and in Marquette, it was clear with a temperature of 63. In neighboring states, Chicago was 71 degrees under mostly cloudy skies. In Cleveland, it was cloudy and the temperature was 70. Once again, at 8 p.m., Mount Pleasant was 72 degrees under clear skies. Now here is your local forecast. Through early evening, sunny. Highs in the upper 70s. Northwest winds 10 to 15 miles per hour with gusts to around 25 miles per hour. Tonight, mostly clear. Lows in the lower 50s. Northwest winds around 10 miles per hour. Gusts up to 20 miles per hour in the evening. Tuesday, mostly sunny. Patchy fog in the morning. Highs in the lower 80s. Light winds. Tuesday night, partly cloudy. Lows in the upper 50s. Light winds. Wednesday, mostly sunny with a slight chance of rain showers in the morning, then rain showers and a chance of thunderstorms in the afternoon. Highs in the lower 80s. Southwest winds 5 to 15 miles per hour with gusts to around 30 miles per hour. Chance of rain 80%. Wednesday night, rain showers and a chance of thunderstorms in the evening, then a chance of rain showers after midnight. Lows in the upper 50s. Southwest winds 5 to 10 miles per hour with gusts to around 25 miles per hour in the evening becoming light. Chance of rain 80%. Thursday, mostly sunny. Highs in the lower 80s. Thursday night, mostly clear. Lows in the mid-50s. Friday, sunny. Highs around 80. Friday night, partly cloudy. Lows in the lower 50s. Saturday, partly sunny. Highs in the lower 80s. Saturday night, partly cloudy with a chance of rain showers and a slight chance of thunderstorms. Lows around 60. Chance of rain 30%. Sunday, partly sunny with a chance of rain showers and a slight chance of thunderstorms. Highs in the lower 80s. Chance of rain 30%. Sunday night, partly cloudy with a chance of showers and a slight chance of thunderstorms. Lows in the mid-60s. Chance of rain 40%. Monday, partly sunny with a chance of showers and a slight chance of thunderstorms. Highs in the lower 80s. Chance of rain 40%. 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The current time is 8:40 p.m. Eastern Daylight Time. Conditions around the area at 8 p.m. At Mount Pleasant, it was clear. The temperature was 72 degrees, the dew point 54, and the relative humidity 53%. The wind was variable at 7 miles an hour. The pressure was 30.02 inches and steady. Across the remainder of south-central Lower Michigan,
temperatures were between 67 and 72 degrees. At Alma, it was clear. It was partly cloudy at Big Rapids and Houghton Lake. At Midland, it was mostly cloudy. At Saginaw, it was cloudy. Elsewhere in central and northern lower Michigan, temperatures were between 66 and 69 degrees. At Alpena, it was clear. At Traverse City, it was partly cloudy. At Cadillac, it was cloudy. Across southern lower Michigan, at Lansing, it was clear, with a temperature of 71. At Detroit, it was mostly cloudy, with a temperature of 73. In the Upper Peninsula, Sault Ste. Marie was 61 degrees under clear skies, and in Marquette, it was clear with a temperature of 63. In neighboring states, Chicago was 71 degrees under mostly cloudy skies. In Cleveland, it was cloudy and the temperature was 70. Once again, at 8 p.m., Mount Pleasant was 72 degrees under clear skies. Now here is your local forecast. Through early evening, sunny. Highs in the upper 70s. Northwest winds 10 to 15 miles per hour with gusts to around 25 miles per hour. Tonight, mostly clear. Lows in the lower 50s. Northwest winds around 10 miles per hour. Gusts up to 20 miles per hour in the evening. Tuesday, mostly sunny. Patchy fog in the morning. Highs in the lower 80s. Light winds. Tuesday night, partly cloudy. Lows in the upper 50s. Light winds. Wednesday, mostly sunny with a slight chance of rain showers in the morning, then rain showers and a chance of thunderstorms in the afternoon. Highs in the lower 80s. Southwest winds 5 to 15 miles per hour with gusts to around 30 miles per hour. Chance of rain 80%. Wednesday night, rain showers and a chance of thunderstorms in the evening, then a chance of rain showers after midnight. Lows in the upper 50s. Southwest winds 5 to 10 miles per hour with gusts to around 25 miles per hour in the evening becoming light. Chance of rain 80%. Thursday, mostly sunny. Highs in the lower 80s. Thursday night, mostly clear. Lows in the mid 50s. Friday, sunny. Highs around 80. Friday night, partly cloudy. Lows in the lower 50s. Saturday, partly sunny. Highs in the lower 80s. Saturday night, partly cloudy with a chance of rain showers and a slight chance of thunderstorms. Lows around 60. Chance of rain 30%. Sunday, partly sunny with a chance of rain showers and a slight chance of thunderstorms. Highs in the lower 80s. Chance of rain 30%. Sunday night, partly cloudy with a chance of showers and a slight chance of thunderstorms. Lows in the mid-60s. Chance of rain 40%. Monday, partly sunny with a chance of showers and a slight chance of thunderstorms. Highs in the lower 80s. Chance of rain 40%. 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From the broadcast tower of Central Michigan University, courtesy of the CMU Public Broadcast Center. The current time is 8:45 p.m. Eastern Daylight Time. Conditions around the area at 8 p.m. At Mount Pleasant, it was clear. The temperature was 72 degrees, the dew point 54, and the relative humidity 53%. The wind was variable at 7 miles an hour. The pressure was 30.02 inches and steady. Across the remainder of south-central lower Michigan, temperatures were between 67 and 72 degrees. At Alma, it was clear. It was partly cloudy at Big Rapids and Houghton Lake. At Midland, it was mostly cloudy. At Saginaw, it was cloudy. Elsewhere in central and northern lower Michigan, temperatures were between 66 and 69 degrees. At Alpena, it was clear. At Traverse City, it was partly cloudy. At Cadillac, it was cloudy. Across southern lower Michigan, at Lansing,
it was clear with a temperature of 71. At Detroit, it was mostly cloudy with a temperature of 73. In the Upper Peninsula, Sault Ste. Marie was 61 degrees under clear skies, and in Marquette, it was clear with a temperature of 63. In neighboring states, Chicago was 71 degrees under mostly cloudy skies. In Cleveland, it was cloudy and the temperature was 70. Once again, at 8 p.m., Mount Pleasant was 72 degrees under clear skies. Now here is your local forecast. Through early evening, sunny. Highs in the upper 70s. Northwest winds 10 to 15 miles per hour with gusts to around 25 miles per hour. Tonight, mostly clear. Lows in the lower 50s. Northwest winds around 10 miles per hour. Gusts up to 20 miles per hour in the evening. Tuesday, mostly sunny. Patchy fog in the morning. Highs in the lower 80s. Light winds. Tuesday night, partly cloudy. Lows in the upper 50s. Light winds. Wednesday, mostly sunny with a slight chance of rain showers in the morning, then rain showers and a chance of thunderstorms in the afternoon. Highs in the lower 80s. Southwest winds 5 to 15 miles per hour with gusts to around 30 miles per hour. Chance of rain 80%. Wednesday night, rain showers and a chance of thunderstorms in the evening, then a chance of rain showers after midnight. Lows in the upper 50s. Southwest winds 5 to 10 miles per hour with gusts to around 25 miles per hour in the evening becoming light. Chance of rain 80%. Thursday, mostly sunny. Highs in the lower 80s. Thursday night, mostly clear. Lows in the mid-50s. Friday, sunny. Highs around 80. Friday night, partly cloudy. Lows in the lower 50s. Saturday, partly sunny. Highs in the lower 80s. Saturday night, partly cloudy with a chance of rain showers and a slight chance of thunderstorms. Lows around 60. Chance of rain 30%. Sunday, partly sunny with a chance of rain showers and a slight chance of thunderstorms. Highs in the lower 80s. Chance of rain 30%. Sunday night, partly cloudy with a chance of showers and a slight chance of thunderstorms. Lows in the mid-60s. Chance of rain 40%. Monday, partly sunny with a chance of showers and a slight chance of thunderstorms. Highs in the lower 80s. Chance of rain 40%. Now here is your local forecast. Tonight, mostly clear. Lows in the lower 50s. Northwest winds around 10 miles per hour. Gusts up to 20 miles per hour in the evening. Tuesday, mostly sunny. Patchy fog in the morning. Highs in the lower 80s. Light winds. Tuesday night, partly cloudy. Lows in the upper 50s. Light winds. Wednesday, mostly sunny with a slight chance of rain showers in the morning, then rain showers and a chance of thunderstorms in the afternoon. Highs in the lower 80s. Southwest winds 5 to 15 miles per hour with gusts to around 30 miles per hour. Chance of rain 80%. Wednesday night, rain showers and a chance of thunderstorms in the evening, then a chance of rain showers after midnight. Lows in the upper 50s. Southwest winds 5 to 10 miles per hour with gusts to around 25 miles per hour in the evening becoming light. Chance of rain 80%. Thursday, mostly sunny. Highs in the lower 80s. Thursday night, mostly clear. Lows in the mid-50s. Friday, sunny. Highs around 80. Friday night, partly cloudy. Lows in the lower 50s. Saturday, partly sunny. Highs in the lower 80s. Saturday night, partly cloudy with a chance of rain showers and a slight chance of thunderstorms. Lows around 60. Chance of rain 30%. Sunday, partly sunny with a chance of rain showers and a slight chance of thunderstorms. Highs in the lower 80s.
chance of rain 30%. Sunday night,

partly cloudy with a chance of showers and a slight chance of thunderstorms. Lows in the mid-60s. Chance of rain 40%. Monday, partly sunny with a chance of showers and a slight chance of thunderstorms. Highs in the lower 80s. Chance of rain 40%. 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The current time is 8:52 p.m. Eastern Daylight Time. Conditions around the area at 8 p.m. At Mount Pleasant, it was clear. The temperature was 72 degrees, the dew point 54, and the relative humidity 53%. The wind was variable at 7 miles an hour. The pressure was 30.02 inches and steady. Across the remainder of south-central lower Michigan, temperatures were between 67 and 72 degrees. At Alma, it was clear. It was partly cloudy at Big Rapids and Houghton Lake. At Midland, it was mostly cloudy. At Saginaw, it was cloudy. Elsewhere in central and northern lower Michigan, temperatures were between 66 and 69 degrees. At Alpena, it was clear. At Traverse City, it was partly cloudy. At Cadillac, it was cloudy. Across southern lower Michigan, at Lansing, it was clear, with a temperature of 71. At Detroit, it was mostly cloudy, with a temperature of 73. In the Upper Peninsula, Sault Ste. Marie was 61 degrees under clear skies, and in Marquette, it was clear with a temperature of 63. In neighboring states, Chicago was 71 degrees under mostly cloudy skies. In Cleveland, it was cloudy and the temperature was 70. Once again, at 8 p.m., Mount Pleasant was 72 degrees under clear skies. Now here is your local forecast. Tonight, mostly clear. Lows in the lower 50s. Northwest winds around 10 miles per hour. Gusts up to 20 miles per hour in the evening. Tuesday, mostly sunny. Patchy fog in the morning. Highs in the lower 80s. Light winds. Tuesday night, partly cloudy. Lows in the upper 50s. Light winds. Wednesday, mostly sunny with a slight chance of rain showers in the morning, then rain showers and a chance of thunderstorms in the afternoon. Highs in the lower 80s. Southwest winds 5 to 15 miles per hour with gusts to around 30 miles per hour. Chance of rain 80%. Wednesday night, rain showers and a chance of thunderstorms in the evening, then a chance of rain showers after midnight. Lows in the upper 50s. Southwest winds 5 to 10 miles per hour with gusts to around 25 miles per hour in the evening becoming light. Chance of rain 80%. Thursday, mostly sunny. Highs in the lower 80s. Thursday night, mostly clear. Lows in the mid-50s. Friday, sunny. Highs around 80. Friday night, partly cloudy. Lows in the lower 50s. Saturday, partly sunny. Highs in the lower 80s. Saturday night, partly cloudy with a chance of rain showers and a slight chance of thunderstorms. Lows around 60. Chance of rain 30%. Sunday, partly sunny with a chance of rain showers and a slight chance of thunderstorms. Highs in the lower 80s. Chance of rain 30%. Sunday night, partly cloudy with a chance of showers and a slight chance of thunderstorms. Lows in the mid-60s. Chance of rain 40%. Monday, partly sunny with a chance of showers and a slight chance of thunderstorms. Highs in the lower 80s. Chance of rain 40%. 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The current time is 8:56 p.m. Eastern Daylight Time. Conditions around the area at 8 p.m. At Mount Pleasant, it was clear.

The temperature was 72 degrees, the dew point 54, and the relative humidity 53%. The wind was variable at 7 miles an hour. The pressure was 30.02 inches and steady. Across the remainder of south-central lower Michigan, temperatures were between 67 and 72 degrees. At Alma, it was clear. It was partly cloudy at Big Rapids and Houghton Lake. At Midland, it was mostly cloudy. At Saginaw, it was cloudy. Elsewhere in central and northern lower Michigan, temperatures were between 66 and 69 degrees. At Alpena, it was clear. At Traverse City, it was partly cloudy. At Cadillac, it was cloudy. Across southern lower Michigan, at Lansing, it was clear, with a temperature of 71. At Detroit, it was mostly cloudy, with a temperature of 73. In the Upper Peninsula, Sault Ste. Marie was 61 degrees under clear skies, and in Marquette, it was clear with a temperature of 63. In neighboring states, Chicago was 71 degrees under mostly cloudy skies. In Cleveland, it was cloudy and the temperature was 70. Once again, at 8 p.m., Mount Pleasant was 72 degrees under clear skies. Now here is your local forecast. Tonight, mostly clear. Lows in the lower 50s. Northwest winds around 10 miles per hour. Gusts up to 20 miles per hour in the evening. Tuesday, mostly sunny. Patchy fog in the morning. Highs in the lower 80s. Light winds. Tuesday night, partly cloudy. Lows in the upper 50s. Light winds. Wednesday, mostly sunny with a slight chance of rain showers in the morning, then rain showers and a chance of thunderstorms in the afternoon. Highs in the lower 80s. Southwest winds 5 to 15 miles per hour with gusts to around 30 miles per hour. Chance of rain 80%. Wednesday night, rain showers and a chance of thunderstorms in the evening, then a chance of rain showers after midnight. Lows in the upper 50s. Southwest winds 5 to 10 miles per hour with gusts to around 25 miles per hour in the evening becoming light. Chance of rain 80%. Thursday, mostly sunny. Highs in the lower 80s. Thursday night, mostly clear. Lows in the mid-50s. Friday, sunny. Highs around 80. Friday night, partly cloudy. Lows in the lower 50s. Saturday, partly sunny. Highs in the lower 80s. Saturday night, partly cloudy with a chance of rain showers and a slight chance of thunderstorms. Lows around 60. Chance of rain 30%. Sunday, partly sunny with a chance of rain showers and a slight chance of thunderstorms. Highs in the lower 80s. Chance of rain 30%. Sunday night, partly cloudy with a chance of showers and a slight chance of thunderstorms. Lows in the mid-60s. Chance of rain 40%. Monday, partly sunny with a chance of showers and a slight chance of thunderstorms. Highs in the lower 80s. Chance of rain 40%. Thanks for listening to NOAA Weather Radio Station KZZ33, transmitting on a frequency of 162.525 MHz from the broadcast tower of Central Michigan University, courtesy of the CMU Public Broadcast Center. The current time is 9 p.m. Eastern Daylight Time. Conditions around the area at 8 p.m. At Mount Pleasant, it was clear. The temperature was 72 degrees, the dew point 54, and the relative humidity 53%. The wind was variable at 7 miles an hour. The pressure was 30.02 inches and steady. Across the remainder of south-central lower Michigan, temperatures were between 67 and 72 degrees. At Alma, it was clear. It was partly cloudy at Big Rapids and Houghton Lake. At Midland, it was mostly cloudy. At Saginaw, it was cloudy. Elsewhere in central and northern lower Michigan, temperatures were between 66 and 69 degrees. At Alpena, it was clear. At Traverse City, it was partly cloudy.
At Cadillac, it was cloudy. Across southern lower Michigan, at Lansing, it was clear with a temperature of 71. At Detroit, it was mostly cloudy with a temperature of 73. In the Upper Peninsula, Sault Ste. Marie was 61 degrees under clear skies, and in Marquette, it was clear with a temperature of 63. In neighboring states, Chicago was 71 degrees under mostly cloudy skies. In Cleveland, it was cloudy and the temperature was 70. Once again, at 8 p.m., Mount Pleasant was 72 degrees under clear skies. Now here is your local forecast. Tonight, mostly clear. Lows in the lower 50s. Northwest winds around 10 miles per hour. Gusts up to 20 miles per hour in the evening. Tuesday, mostly sunny. Patchy fog in the morning. Highs in the lower 80s. Light winds. Tuesday night, partly cloudy. Lows in the upper 50s. Light winds. Wednesday, mostly sunny with a slight chance of rain showers in the morning, then rain showers and a chance of thunderstorms in the afternoon. Highs in the lower 80s. Southwest winds 5 to 15 miles per hour with gusts to around 30 miles per hour. Chance of rain 80%. Wednesday night, rain showers and a chance of thunderstorms in the evening, then a chance of rain showers after midnight. Lows in the upper 50s. Southwest winds 5 to 10 miles per hour with gusts to around 25 miles per hour in the evening becoming light. Chance of rain 80%. Thursday, mostly sunny. Highs in the lower 80s. Thursday night, mostly clear. Lows in the mid-50s. Friday, sunny. Highs around 80. Friday night, partly cloudy. Lows in the lower 50s. Saturday, partly sunny. Highs in the lower 80s. Saturday night, partly cloudy with a chance of rain showers and a slight chance of thunderstorms. Lows around 60. Chance of rain 30%. Sunday, partly sunny with a chance of rain showers and a slight chance of thunderstorms. Highs in the lower 80s. Chance of rain 30%. Sunday night, partly cloudy with a chance of showers and a slight chance of thunderstorms. Lows in the mid-60s. Chance of rain 40%. Monday, partly sunny with a chance of showers and a slight chance of thunderstorms. Highs in the lower 80s. Chance of rain 40%. Thanks for listening to NOAA Weather Radio Station KZZ33, transmitting on a frequency of 162.525 MHz from the broadcast tower of Central Michigan University, courtesy of the CMU Public Broadcast Center. The current time is 9:04 p.m. Eastern Daylight Time. Conditions around the area at 8 p.m. At Mount Pleasant, it was clear. The temperature was 72 degrees, the dew point 54, and the relative humidity 53%. The wind was variable at 7 miles an hour. The pressure was 30.02 inches and steady. Across the remainder of south-central lower Michigan, temperatures were between 67 and 72 degrees. At Alma, it was clear. It was partly cloudy at Big Rapids and Houghton Lake. At Midland, it was mostly cloudy. At Saginaw, it was cloudy. Elsewhere in central and northern lower Michigan, temperatures were between 66 and 69 degrees. At Alpena, it was clear. At Traverse City, it was partly cloudy. At Cadillac, it was cloudy. Across southern lower Michigan, at Lansing, it was clear, with a temperature of 71. At Detroit, it was mostly cloudy, with a temperature of 73. In the Upper Peninsula, Sault Ste. Marie was 61 degrees under clear skies, and in Marquette, it was clear with a temperature of 63. In neighboring states, Chicago was 71 degrees under mostly cloudy skies. In Cleveland, it was cloudy and the temperature was 70. Once again, at 8 p.m., Mount Pleasant was 72 degrees under clear skies. Now here is your local forecast. Tonight, mostly clear.
lows in the lower 50s. Northwest winds around 10 miles per hour. Gusts up to 20 miles per hour in the evening. Tuesday, mostly sunny. Patchy fog in the morning. Highs in the lower 80s. Light winds. Tuesday night, partly cloudy. Lows in the upper 50s. Light winds. Wednesday, mostly sunny with a slight chance of rain showers in the morning, then rain showers and a chance of thunderstorms in the afternoon. Highs in the lower 80s. Southwest winds 5 to 15 miles per hour with gusts to around 30 miles per hour. Chance of rain 80%. Wednesday night, rain showers and a chance of thunderstorms in the evening, then a chance of rain showers after midnight. Lows in the upper 50s. Southwest winds 5 to 10 miles per hour with gusts to around 25 miles per hour in the evening becoming light. Chance of rain 80%. Thursday, mostly sunny. Highs in the lower 80s. Thursday night, mostly clear. Lows in the mid 50s. Friday, sunny. Highs around 80. Friday night, partly cloudy. Lows in the lower 50s. Saturday, partly sunny. Highs in the lower 80s. Saturday night, partly cloudy with a chance of rain showers and a slight chance of thunderstorms. Lows around 60. Chance of rain 30%. Sunday, partly sunny with a chance of rain showers and a slight chance of thunderstorms. Highs in the lower 80s. Chance of rain 30%. Sunday night, partly cloudy with a chance of showers and a slight chance of thunderstorms. Lows in the mid-60s. Chance of rain 40%. Monday, partly sunny with a chance of showers and a slight chance of thunderstorms. Highs in the lower 80s. Chance of rain 40%. 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From the broadcast tower of Central Michigan University, courtesy of the CMU Public Broadcast Center. The current time is 9:08 p.m. Eastern Daylight Time. Conditions around the area at 8 p.m. At Mount Pleasant, it was clear. The temperature was 72 degrees, the dew point 54, and the relative humidity 53%. The wind was variable at 7 miles an hour. The pressure was 30.02 inches and steady. Across the remainder of south central lower Michigan, temperatures were between 67 and 72 degrees. At Alma, it was clear. It was partly cloudy at Big Rapids and Houghton Lake. At Midland, it was mostly cloudy. At Saginaw, it was cloudy. Elsewhere in central and northern lower Michigan, temperatures were between 66 and 69 degrees. At Alpena, it was clear. At Traverse City, it was partly cloudy. At Cadillac, it was cloudy. Across southern lower Michigan, at Lansing, it was clear, with a temperature of 71. At Detroit, it was mostly cloudy, with a temperature of 73. In the Upper Peninsula, Sault Ste. Marie was 61 degrees under clear skies, and in Marquette, it was clear with a temperature of 63. In neighboring states, Chicago was 71 degrees under mostly cloudy skies. In Cleveland, it was cloudy and the temperature was 70. Once again, at 8 p.m., Mount Pleasant was 72 degrees under clear skies. Now here is your local forecast. Tonight, mostly clear. Lows in the lower 50s. Northwest winds around 10 miles per hour. Gusts up to 20 miles per hour in the evening. Tuesday, mostly sunny. Patchy fog in the morning. Highs in the lower 80s. Light winds. Tuesday night, partly cloudy. Lows in the upper 50s. Light winds. Wednesday, mostly sunny with a slight chance of rain showers in the morning, then rain showers and a chance of thunderstorms in the afternoon. Highs in the lower 80s. Southwest winds 5 to 15 miles per hour with gusts to around 30 miles per hour. Chance of rain 80%. Wednesday night,
rain showers, and a chance of thunderstorms in the evening.

than a chance of rain showers after midnight. Lows in the upper 50s. Southwest winds 5 to 10 miles per hour with gusts to around 25 miles per hour in the evening, becoming light. Chance of rain 80%. Thursday, mostly sunny. Highs in the lower 80s. Thursday night, mostly clear. Lows in the mid-50s. Friday, sunny. Highs around 80. Friday night, partly cloudy. Lows in the lower 50s. Saturday, partly sunny. Highs in the lower 80s. Saturday night, partly cloudy with a chance of rain showers and a slight chance of thunderstorms. Lows around 60. Chance of rain 30%. Sunday, partly sunny with a chance of rain showers and a slight chance of thunderstorms. Highs in the lower 80s. Chance of rain 30%. Sunday night, partly cloudy with a chance of showers and a slight chance of thunderstorms. Lows in the mid-60s. Chance of rain 40%. Monday, partly sunny with a chance of showers and a slight chance of thunderstorms. Highs in the lower 80s. Chance of rain 40%. 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The current time is 9:13 p.m. Eastern Daylight Time. Conditions around the area at 8 p.m. At Mount Pleasant, it was clear. The temperature was 72 degrees, the dew point 54, and the relative humidity 53%. The wind was variable at 7 miles an hour. The pressure was 30.02 inches and steady. Across the remainder of south-central lower Michigan, temperatures were between 67 and 72 degrees. At Alma, it was clear. It was partly cloudy at Big Rapids and Houghton Lake. At Midland, it was mostly cloudy. At Saginaw, it was cloudy. Elsewhere in central and northern lower Michigan, temperatures were between 66 and 69 degrees. At Alpena, it was clear. At Traverse City, it was partly cloudy. At Cadillac, it was cloudy. Across southern lower Michigan, at Lansing, it was clear, with a temperature of 71. At Detroit, it was mostly cloudy, with a temperature of 73. In the Upper Peninsula, Sault Ste. Marie was 61 degrees under clear skies, and in Marquette, it was clear with a temperature of 63. In neighboring states, Chicago was 71 degrees under mostly cloudy skies. In Cleveland, it was cloudy and the temperature was 70. Once again, at 8 p.m., Mount Pleasant was 72 degrees under clear skies. Conditions around the area at 9 p.m. At Mount Pleasant, it was partly cloudy. The temperature was 66 degrees, the dew point 54, and the relative humidity 63%. The pressure was 30.04 inches and rising. Across the remainder of south-central lower Michigan, temperatures were between 63 and 70 degrees. It was clear at Alma, Big Rapids, and Houghton Lake. It was cloudy at Saginaw and Midland. Elsewhere in central and northern lower Michigan, temperatures were between 61 and 67 degrees. It was clear at Cadillac, Alpena, and Helston. At Traverse City, it was mostly cloudy. Across southern lower Michigan, at Lansing, it was clear, with a temperature of 67. At Detroit, it was mostly cloudy, with a temperature of 70. In the Upper Peninsula, Sault Ste. Marie was 58 degrees under clear skies, and in Marquette, it was clear with a temperature of 59. In neighboring states, Chicago was 69 degrees under mostly cloudy skies. In Cleveland, it was cloudy and the temperature was 69. Once again, at 9 p.m., Mount Pleasant was 66 degrees under partly cloudy skies. Now here is your local forecast. Tonight, mostly clear. Lows in the lower 50s. Northwest winds around 10 miles per hour. Gusts up to 20 miles per hour in the evening. Tuesday, mostly sunny.
patchy fog in the morning. Highs in the lower 80s. Light winds. Tuesday night, partly cloudy. Lows in the upper 50s. Light winds. Wednesday, mostly sunny with a slight chance of rain showers in the morning, then rain showers and a chance of thunderstorms in the afternoon. Highs in the lower 80s. Southwest winds 5 to 15 miles per hour with gusts to around 30 miles per hour. Chance of rain 80%. Wednesday night, rain showers and a chance of thunderstorms in the evening, then a chance of rain showers after midnight. Lows in the upper 50s. Southwest winds 5 to 10 miles per hour with gusts to around 25 miles per hour in the evening becoming light. Chance of rain 80%. Thursday, mostly sunny. Highs in the lower 80s. Thursday night, mostly clear. Lows in the mid-50s. Friday, sunny. Highs around 80. Friday night, partly cloudy. Lows in the lower 50s. Saturday, partly sunny. Highs in the lower 80s. Saturday night, partly cloudy with a chance of rain showers and a slight chance of thunderstorms. Lows around 60. Chance of rain 30%. Sunday, partly sunny with a chance of rain showers and a slight chance of thunderstorms. Highs in the lower 80s. Chance of rain 30%. Sunday night, partly cloudy with a chance of showers and a slight chance of thunderstorms. Lows in the mid-60s. Chance of rain 40%. Monday, partly sunny with a chance of showers and a slight chance of thunderstorms. Highs in the lower 80s. Chance of rain 40%. 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The current time is 9:18 p.m. Eastern Daylight Time. Conditions around the area at 9 p.m. At Mount Pleasant, it was partly cloudy. The temperature was 66 degrees, the dew point 54, and the relative humidity 63%. The pressure was 30.04 inches and rising. Across the remainder of south-central lower Michigan, temperatures were between 63 and 70 degrees. It was clear at Alma, Big Rapids, and Houghton Lake. It was cloudy at Saginaw and Midland. Elsewhere in central and northern lower Michigan, temperatures were between 61 and 67 degrees. It was clear at Cadillac, Alpena, and Palestine. At Traverse City, it was mostly cloudy. Across southern lower Michigan, at Lansing, it was clear, with a temperature of 67. At Detroit, it was mostly cloudy, with a temperature of 70. In the Upper Peninsula, Sault Ste. Marie was 58 degrees under clear skies, and in Marquette, it was clear with a temperature of 59. In neighboring states, Chicago was 69 degrees under mostly cloudy skies. In Cleveland, it was cloudy and the temperature was 69. Once again, at 9 p.m., Mount Pleasant was 66 degrees under partly cloudy skies. Now here is your local forecast. Tonight, mostly clear. Lows in the lower 50s. Northwest winds around 10 miles per hour. Gusts up to 20 miles per hour in the evening. Tuesday, mostly sunny. Patchy fog in the morning. Highs in the lower 80s. Light winds. Tuesday night, partly cloudy. Lows in the upper 50s. Light winds. Wednesday, mostly sunny with a slight chance of rain showers in the morning, then rain showers and a chance of thunderstorms in the afternoon. Highs in the lower 80s. Southwest winds 5 to 15 miles per hour with gusts to around 30 miles per hour. Chance of rain 80%. Wednesday night, rain showers and a chance of thunderstorms in the evening, then a chance of rain showers after midnight. Lows in the upper 50s. Southwest winds 5 to 10 miles per hour with gusts to around 25 miles per hour in the evening becoming light. Chance of rain 80%. Thursday.

mostly sunny. Highs in the lower 80s. Thursday night, mostly clear. Lows in the mid-50s. Friday, sunny. Highs around 80. Friday night, partly cloudy. Lows in the lower 50s. Saturday, partly sunny. Highs in the lower 80s. Saturday night, partly cloudy with a chance of rain showers and a slight chance of thunderstorms. Lows around 60. Chance of rain 30%. Sunday, partly sunny with a chance of rain showers and a slight chance of thunderstorms. Highs in the lower 80s. Chance of rain 30%. Sunday night, partly cloudy with a chance of showers and a slight chance of thunderstorms. Lows in the mid-60s. Chance of rain 40%. Monday, partly sunny with a chance of showers and a slight chance of thunderstorms. Highs in the lower 80s. Chance of rain 40%. Thanks for listening to NOAA Weather Radio Station KZZ33, transmitting on a frequency of 162.525 MHz from the broadcast tower of Central Michigan University, courtesy of the CMU Public Broadcast Center. The current time is 9:22 p.m. Eastern Daylight Time. Conditions around the area at 9 p.m. At Mount Pleasant, it was partly cloudy. The temperature was 66 degrees, the dew point 54, and the relative humidity 63%. The pressure was 30.04 inches and rising. Across the remainder of South Central Lower Michigan, temperatures were between 63 and 70 degrees. It was clear at Alma, Big Rapids, and Houghton Lake. It was cloudy at Saginaw and Midland. Elsewhere in central and northern lower Michigan, temperatures were between 61 and 67 degrees. It was clear at Cadillac, Alpena, and Palestine. At Traverse City, it was mostly cloudy. Across southern lower Michigan, at Lansing, it was clear, with a temperature of 67. At Detroit, it was mostly cloudy, with a temperature of 70. In the Upper Peninsula, Sault Ste. Marie was 58 degrees under clear skies, and in Marquette, it was clear with a temperature of 59. In neighboring states, Chicago was 69 degrees under mostly cloudy skies. In Cleveland, it was cloudy and the temperature was 69. Once again, at 9 p.m., Mount Pleasant was 66 degrees under partly cloudy skies. Now here is your local forecast. Tonight, mostly clear. Lows in the lower 50s. Northwest winds around 10 miles per hour. Gusts up to 20 miles per hour in the evening. Tuesday, mostly sunny. Patchy fog in the morning. Highs in the lower 80s. Light winds. Tuesday night, partly cloudy. Lows in the upper 50s. Light winds. Wednesday, mostly sunny with a slight chance of rain showers in the morning, then rain showers and a chance of thunderstorms in the afternoon. Highs in the lower 80s. Southwest winds 5 to 15 miles per hour with gusts to around 30 miles per hour. Chance of rain 80%. Wednesday night, rain showers and a chance of thunderstorms in the evening, then a chance of rain showers after midnight. Lows in the upper 50s. Southwest winds 5 to 10 miles per hour with gusts to around 25 miles per hour in the evening becoming light. Chance of rain 80%. Thursday, mostly sunny. Highs in the lower 80s. Thursday night, mostly clear. Lows in the mid-50s. Friday, sunny. Highs around 80. Friday night, partly cloudy. Lows in the lower 50s. Saturday, partly sunny. Highs in the lower 80s. Saturday night, partly cloudy with a chance of rain showers and a slight chance of thunderstorms. Lows around 60. Chance of rain 30%. Sunday, partly sunny with a chance of rain showers and a slight chance of thunderstorms. Highs in the lower 80s. Chance of rain 30%. Sunday night, partly cloudy with a chance of showers and a slight chance of thunderstorms. Lows in the mid-60s. Chance of rain 40%.

central lower Michigan, temperatures were between 63 and 70 degrees. It was clear at Alma, Big Rapids, and Houghton Lake. It was cloudy at Saginaw and Midland. Elsewhere in central and northern lower Michigan, temperatures were between 61 and 67 degrees. It was clear at Cadillac, Alpena, and Elston. At Traverse City, it was mostly cloudy. Across southern lower Michigan, at Lansing, it was clear, with a temperature of 67. At Detroit, it was mostly cloudy, with a temperature of 70. In the Upper Peninsula, Sault Ste. Marie was 58 degrees under clear skies, and in Marquette, it was clear with a temperature of 59. In neighboring states, Chicago was 69 degrees under mostly cloudy skies. In Cleveland, it was cloudy and the temperature was 69. Once again, at 9 p.m., Mount Pleasant was 66 degrees under partly cloudy skies. Now here is your local forecast. Tonight, mostly clear. Lows in the lower 50s. Northwest winds around 10 miles per hour. Gusts up to 20 miles per hour in the evening. Tuesday, mostly sunny. Patchy fog in the morning. Highs in the lower 80s. Light winds. Tuesday night, partly cloudy. Lows in the upper 50s. Light winds. Wednesday, mostly sunny with a slight chance of rain showers in the morning, then rain showers and a chance of thunderstorms in the afternoon. Highs in the lower 80s. Southwest winds 5 to 15 miles per hour with gusts to around 30 miles per hour. Chance of rain 80%. Wednesday night, rain showers and a chance of thunderstorms in the evening, then a chance of rain showers after midnight. Lows in the upper 50s. Southwest winds 5 to 10 miles per hour with gusts to around 25 miles per hour in the evening becoming light. Chance of rain 80%. Thursday, mostly sunny. Highs in the lower 80s. Thursday night, mostly clear. Lows in the mid-50s. Friday, sunny. Highs around 80. Friday night, partly cloudy. Lows in the lower 50s. Saturday, partly sunny. Highs in the lower 80s. Saturday night, partly cloudy with a chance of rain showers and a slight chance of thunderstorms. Lows around 60. Chance of rain 30%. Sunday, partly sunny with a chance of rain showers and a slight chance of thunderstorms. Highs in the lower 80s. Chance of rain 30%. Sunday night, partly cloudy with a chance of showers and a slight chance of thunderstorms. Lows in the mid-60s. Chance of rain 40%. Monday, partly sunny with a chance of showers and a slight chance of thunderstorms. Highs in the lower 80s. Chance of rain 40%. 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The current time is 9:31 p.m. Eastern Daylight Time. Conditions around the area at 9 p.m. At Mount Pleasant, it was partly cloudy. The temperature was 66 degrees, the dew point 54, and the relative humidity 63%. The pressure was 30.04 inches and rising. Across the remainder of south-central lower Michigan, temperatures were between 63 and 70 degrees. It was clear at Alma, Big Rapids, and Houghton Lake. It was cloudy at Saginaw and Midland. Elsewhere in central and northern lower Michigan, temperatures were between 61 and 67 degrees. It was clear at Cadillac, Alpena, and Elston. At Traverse City, it was mostly cloudy. Across southern lower Michigan, at Lansing, it was clear, with a temperature of 67. At Detroit, it was mostly cloudy, with a temperature of 70. In the Upper Peninsula, Sault Ste. Marie was 58 degrees under clear skies, and in Marquette, it was clear with a temperature of 59. In neighboring states, Chicago was 69 degrees under mostly cloudy skies. In Cleveland, it was cloudy.

cloudy and the temperature was 69. Once again, at 9 p.m., Mount Pleasant was 66 degrees under partly cloudy skies. Now here is your local forecast. Tonight, mostly clear. Lows in the lower 50s. Northwest winds around 10 miles per hour. Gusts up to 20 miles per hour in the evening. Tuesday, mostly sunny. Patchy fog in the morning. Highs in the lower 80s. Light winds. Tuesday night, partly cloudy. Lows in the upper 50s. Light winds. Wednesday, mostly sunny with a slight chance of rain showers in the morning, then rain showers and a chance of thunderstorms in the afternoon. Highs in the lower 80s. Southwest winds 5 to 15 miles per hour with gusts to around 30 miles per hour. Showers and a chance of thunderstorms in the afternoon. Highs in the lower 80s. Southwest winds 5 to 15 miles per hour with gusts to around 30 miles per hour. Chance of rain 80%. Wednesday night, rain showers and a chance of thunderstorms in the evening, then a chance of rain showers after midnight. Lows in the upper 50s. Southwest winds 5 to 10 miles per hour with gusts to around 25 miles per hour in the evening becoming light. Chance of rain 80%. Thursday, mostly sunny. Highs in the lower 80s. Thursday night, mostly clear. Lows in the mid-50s. Friday, sunny. Highs around 80. Friday night, partly cloudy. Lows in the lower 50s. Saturday, partly sunny. Highs in the lower 80s. Saturday night, partly cloudy with a chance of rain showers and a slight chance of thunderstorms. Lows around 60. Chance of rain 30%. Sunday, partly sunny with a chance of rain showers and a slight chance of thunderstorms. Highs in the lower 80s. Chance of rain 30%. Sunday night, partly cloudy with a chance of showers and a slight chance of thunderstorms. Lows in the mid-60s. Chance of rain 40%. Monday, partly sunny with a chance of showers and a slight chance of thunderstorms. Highs in the lower 80s. Chance of rain 40%. 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The current time is 9:35 p.m. Eastern Daylight Time. Conditions around the area at 9 p.m. At Mount Pleasant, it was partly cloudy. The temperature was 66 degrees, the dew point 54, and the relative humidity 63%. The pressure was 30.04 inches and rising. Across the remainder of south-central lower Michigan, temperatures were between 63 and 70 degrees. It was clear at Alma, Big Rapids, and Houghton Lake. It was cloudy at Saginaw and Midland. Elsewhere in central and northern lower Michigan, temperatures were between 61 and 67 degrees. It was clear at Cadillac, Alpena, and Pelston. At Traverse City, it was mostly cloudy. Across southern lower Michigan, at Lansing, it was clear, with a temperature of 67. At Detroit, it was mostly cloudy, with a temperature of 70. In the Upper Peninsula, Sault Ste. Marie was 58 degrees under clear skies, and in Marquette, it was clear with a temperature of 59. In neighboring states, Chicago was 69 degrees under mostly cloudy skies. In Cleveland, it was cloudy and the temperature was 69. Once again, at 9 p.m., Mount Pleasant was 66 degrees under partly cloudy skies. Now here is your local forecast. Tonight, mostly clear. Lows in the lower 50s. Northwest winds around 10 miles per hour. Gusts up to 20 miles per hour in the evening. Tuesday, mostly sunny. Patchy fog in the morning. Highs in the lower 80s. Light winds. Tuesday night, partly cloudy. Lows in the upper 50s. Light winds. Wednesday, mostly

sunny with a slight chance of rain showers in the morning, then rain showers and a chance of thunderstorms in the afternoon. Highs in the lower 80s. Southwest winds 5 to 15 miles per hour with gusts to around 30 miles per hour. Chance of rain 80%. Wednesday night, rain showers and a chance of thunderstorms in the evening, then a chance of rain showers after midnight. Lows in the upper 50s. Southwest winds 5 to 10 miles per hour with gusts to around 25 miles per hour in the evening becoming light. Chance of rain 80%. Thursday, mostly sunny. Highs in the lower 80s. Thursday night, mostly clear. Lows in the mid-50s. Friday, sunny. Highs around 80. Friday night, partly cloudy. Lows in the lower 50s. Saturday, partly sunny. Highs in the lower 80s. Saturday night, partly cloudy with a chance of rain showers and a slight chance of thunderstorms. Lows around 60. Chance of rain 30%. Sunday, partly sunny with a chance of rain showers and a slight chance of thunderstorms. Highs in the lower 80s. Chance of rain 30%. Sunday night, partly cloudy with a chance of showers and a slight chance of thunderstorms. Lows in the mid-60s. Chance of rain 40%. Monday, partly sunny with a chance of showers and a slight chance of thunderstorms. Highs in the lower 80s. Chance of rain 40%. 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The current time is 9:39 p.m. Eastern Daylight Time. Conditions around the area at 9 p.m. At Mount Pleasant, it was partly cloudy. The temperature was 66 degrees, the dew point 54, and the relative humidity 63%. The pressure was 30.04 inches and rising. Across the remainder of south central lower Michigan, temperatures were between 63 and 70 degrees. It was clear at Alma, Big Rapids, and Houghton Lake. It was cloudy at Saginaw and Midland. Elsewhere in central and northern lower Michigan, temperatures were between 61 and 67 degrees. It was clear at Cadillac, Alpena, and Palestine. At Traverse City, it was mostly cloudy. Across southern lower Michigan, at Lansing, it was clear, with a temperature of 67. At Detroit, it was mostly cloudy, with a temperature of 70. In the Upper Peninsula, Sault Ste. Marie was 58 degrees under clear skies, and in Marquette, it was clear with a temperature of 59. In neighboring states, Chicago was 69 degrees under mostly cloudy skies. In Cleveland, it was cloudy and the temperature was 69. Once again, at 9 p.m., Mount Pleasant was 66 degrees under partly cloudy skies. Now here is your local forecast. Tonight, mostly clear. Lows in the lower 50s. Northwest winds around 10 miles per hour. Gusts up to 20 miles per hour in the evening. Tuesday, mostly sunny. Patchy fog in the morning. Highs in the lower 80s. Light winds. Tuesday night, partly cloudy. Lows in the upper 50s. Light winds. Wednesday, mostly sunny with a slight chance of rain showers in the morning, then rain showers and a chance of thunderstorms in the afternoon. Highs in the lower 80s. Southwest winds 5 to 15 miles per hour with gusts to around 30 miles per hour. Chance of rain 80%. Wednesday night, rain showers and a chance of thunderstorms in the evening, then a chance of rain showers after midnight. Lows in the upper 50s. Southwest winds 5 to 10 miles per hour with gusts to around 25 miles per hour in the evening becoming light. Chance of rain 80%. Thursday, mostly sunny. Highs in the lower 80s. Thursday night, mostly clear. Lows in the mid-50s. Friday, sunny. Highs around 80. Friday night, partly cloudy.
lows in the lower 50s. Saturday, partly sunny. Highs in the lower 80s. Saturday night, partly cloudy with a chance of rain showers and a slight chance of thunderstorms. Lows around 60. Chance of rain 30%. Sunday, partly sunny with a chance of rain showers and a slight chance of thunderstorms. Highs in the lower 80s. Chance of rain 30%. Sunday night, partly cloudy with a chance of showers and a slight chance of thunderstorms. Lows in the mid-60s. Chance of rain 40%. Monday, partly sunny with a chance of showers and a slight chance of thunderstorms. Highs in the lower 80s. Chance of rain 40%. Thanks for listening to NOAA Weather Radio Station KZZ33, transmitting on a frequency of 162.525 MHz from the broadcast tower of Central Michigan University, courtesy of the CMU Public Broadcast Center. The current time is 9:43 p.m. Eastern Daylight Time. Conditions around the area at 9 p.m. At Mount Pleasant, it was partly cloudy. The temperature was 66 degrees, the dew point 54, and the relative humidity 63%. The pressure was 30.04 inches and rising. Across the remainder of south central lower Michigan, temperatures were between 63 and 70 degrees. It was clear at Alma, Big Rapids, and Houghton Lake. It was cloudy at Saginaw and Midland. Elsewhere in central and northern lower Michigan, temperatures were between 61 and 67 degrees. It was clear at Cadillac, Alpena, and Helston. At Traverse City, it was mostly cloudy. Across southern lower Michigan, at Lansing, it was clear, with a temperature of 67. At Detroit, it was mostly cloudy, with a temperature of 70. In the Upper Peninsula, Sault Ste. Marie was 58 degrees under clear skies, and in Marquette, it was clear with a temperature of 59. In neighboring states, Chicago was 69 degrees under mostly cloudy skies. In Cleveland, it was cloudy and the temperature was 69. Once again, at 9 p.m., Mount Pleasant was 66 degrees under partly cloudy skies. Now here is your local forecast. Tonight, mostly clear. Lows in the lower 50s. Northwest winds around 10 miles per hour. Gusts up to 20 miles per hour in the evening. Tuesday, mostly sunny. Patchy fog in the morning. Highs in the lower 80s. Light winds. Tuesday night, partly cloudy. Lows in the upper 50s. Light winds. Wednesday, mostly sunny with a slight chance of rain showers in the morning, then rain showers and a chance of thunderstorms in the afternoon. Highs in the lower 80s. Southwest winds 5 to 15 miles per hour with gusts to around 30 miles per hour. Chance of rain 80%. Wednesday night, rain showers and a chance of thunderstorms in the evening, then a chance of rain showers after midnight. Lows in the upper 50s. Southwest winds 5 to 10 miles per hour with gusts to around 25 miles per hour in the evening becoming light. Chance of rain 80%. Thursday, mostly sunny. Highs in the lower 80s. Thursday night, mostly clear. Lows in the mid-50s. Friday, sunny. Highs around 80. Friday night, partly cloudy. Lows in the lower 50s. Saturday, partly sunny. Highs in the lower 80s. Saturday night, partly cloudy with a chance of rain showers and a slight chance of thunderstorms. Lows around 60. Chance of rain 30%. Sunday, partly sunny with a chance of rain showers and a slight chance of thunderstorms. Highs in the lower 80s. Chance of rain 30%. Sunday night, partly cloudy with a chance of showers and a slight chance of thunderstorms. Lows in the mid-60s. Chance of rain 40%. Monday, partly sunny with a chance of showers and a slight chance of thunderstorms. Highs in the lower 80s. Chance of rain 40%.
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The current time is 9:47 p.m. Eastern Daylight Time. Conditions around the area at 9 p.m. At Mount Pleasant, it was partly cloudy. The temperature was 66 degrees, the dew point 54, and the relative humidity 63%. The pressure was 30.04 inches and rising. Across the remainder of south-central Lower Michigan, temperatures were between 63 and 70 degrees. It was clear at Alma, Big Rapids, and Houghton Lake. It was cloudy at Saginaw and Midland. Elsewhere in central and northern Lower Michigan, temperatures were between 61 and 67 degrees. It was clear at Cadillac, Alpena, and Helston. At Traverse City, it was mostly cloudy. Across southern Lower Michigan, at Lansing, it was clear, with a temperature of 67. At Detroit, it was mostly cloudy, with a temperature of 70. In the Upper Peninsula, Sault Ste. Marie was 58 degrees under clear skies, and in Marquette, it was clear with a temperature of 59. In neighboring states, Chicago was 69 degrees under mostly cloudy skies. In Cleveland, it was cloudy and the temperature was 69. Once again, at 9 p.m., Mount Pleasant was 66 degrees under partly cloudy skies. Now here is your local forecast. Tonight, mostly clear. Lows in the lower 50s. Northwest winds around 10 miles per hour. Gusts up to 20 miles per hour in the evening. Tuesday, mostly sunny. Patchy fog in the morning. Highs in the lower 80s. Light winds. Tuesday night, partly cloudy. Lows in the upper 50s. Light winds. Wednesday, mostly sunny with a slight chance of rain showers in the morning, then rain showers and a chance of thunderstorms in the afternoon. Highs in the lower 80s. Southwest winds 5 to 15 miles per hour with gusts to around 30 miles per hour. Chance of rain 80%. Wednesday night, rain showers and a chance of thunderstorms in the evening, then a chance of rain showers after midnight. Lows in the upper 50s. Southwest winds 5 to 10 miles per hour with gusts to around 25 miles per hour in the evening becoming light. Chance of rain 80%. Thursday, mostly sunny. Highs in the lower 80s. Thursday night, mostly clear. Lows in the mid 50s. Friday, sunny. Highs around 80. Friday night, partly cloudy. Lows in the lower 50s. Saturday, partly sunny. Highs in the lower 80s. Saturday night, partly cloudy with a chance of rain showers and a slight chance of thunderstorms. Lows around 60. Chance of rain 30%. Sunday, partly sunny with a chance of rain showers and a slight chance of thunderstorms. Highs in the lower 80s. Chance of rain 30%. Sunday night, partly cloudy with a chance of showers and a slight chance of thunderstorms. Lows in the mid-60s. Chance of rain 40%. Monday, partly sunny with a chance of showers and a slight chance of thunderstorms. Highs in the lower 80s. Chance of rain 40%. 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From the broadcast tower of Central Michigan University, courtesy of the CMU Public Broadcast Center. The current time is 9:51 p.m. Eastern Daylight Time. Conditions around the area at 9 p.m. At Mount Pleasant, it was partly cloudy. The temperature was 66 degrees, the dew point 54, and the relative humidity 63%. The pressure was 30.04 inches and rising. Across the remainder of south-central Lower Michigan, temperatures were between 63 and 70 degrees. It was clear at Alma, Big Rapids, and Houghton Lake. It was cloudy at Saginaw and Midland.
Elsewhere in central and northern lower Michigan, temperatures were between 61 and 67 degrees. It was clear at Cadillac, Alpena, and Pelston. At Traverse City, it was mostly cloudy. Across southern lower Michigan, at Lansing, it was clear, with a temperature of 67. At Detroit, it was mostly cloudy, with a temperature of 70. In the Upper Peninsula, Sault Ste. Marie was 58 degrees under clear skies, and in Marquette, it was clear with a temperature of 59. In neighboring states, Chicago was 69 degrees under mostly cloudy skies. In Cleveland, it was cloudy and the temperature was 69. Once again, at 9 p.m., Mount Pleasant was 66 degrees under partly cloudy skies. Now here is your local forecast. Tonight, mostly clear. Lows in the lower 50s. Northwest winds around 10 miles per hour. Gusts up to 20 miles per hour in the evening. Tuesday, mostly sunny. Patchy fog in the morning. Highs in the lower 80s. Light winds. Tuesday night, partly cloudy. Lows in the upper 50s. Light winds. Wednesday, mostly sunny with a slight chance of rain showers in the morning, then rain showers and a chance of thunderstorms in the afternoon. Highs in the lower 80s. Southwest winds 5 to 15 miles per hour with gusts to around 30 miles per hour. Chance of rain 80%. Wednesday night, rain showers and a chance of thunderstorms in the evening, then a chance of rain showers after midnight. Lows in the upper 50s. Southwest winds 5 to 10 miles per hour with gusts to around 25 miles per hour in the evening becoming light. Chance of rain 80%. Thursday, mostly sunny. Highs in the lower 80s. Thursday night, mostly clear. Lows in the mid-50s. Friday, sunny. Highs around 80. Friday night, partly cloudy. Lows in the lower 50s. Saturday, partly sunny. Highs in the lower 80s. Saturday night, partly cloudy with a chance of rain showers and a slight chance of thunderstorms. Lows around 60. Chance of rain 30%. Sunday, partly sunny with a chance of rain showers and a slight chance of thunderstorms. Highs in the lower 80s. Chance of rain 30%. Sunday night, partly cloudy with a chance of showers and a slight chance of thunderstorms. Lows in the mid-60s. Chance of rain 40%. Monday, partly sunny with a chance of showers and a slight chance of thunderstorms. Highs in the lower 80s. Chance of rain 40%. 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The current time is 9:55 p.m. Eastern Daylight Time. Conditions around the area at 9 p.m. At Mount Pleasant, it was partly cloudy. The temperature was 66 degrees, the dew point 54, and the relative humidity 63%. The pressure was 30.04 inches and rising. Across the remainder of south central lower Michigan, temperatures were between 63 and 70 degrees. It was clear at Alma, Big Rapids, and Houghton Lake. It was cloudy at Saginaw and Midland. Elsewhere in central and northern lower Michigan, temperatures were between 61 and 67 degrees. It was clear at Cadillac, Alpena, and Pelston. At Traverse City, it was mostly cloudy. Across southern lower Michigan, at Lansing, it was clear, with a temperature of 67. At Detroit, it was mostly cloudy, with a temperature of 70. In the Upper Peninsula, Sault Ste. Marie was 58 degrees under clear skies, and in Marquette, it was clear with a temperature of 59. In neighboring states, Chicago was 69 degrees under mostly cloudy skies. In Cleveland, it was cloudy and the temperature was 69. Once again, at 9 p.m., Mount Pleasant was 66 degrees under partly cloudy skies. Now here is your local forecast.
Tonight, mostly clear. Lows in the lower 50s. Northwest winds around 10 miles per hour. Gusts up to 20 miles per hour in the evening. Tuesday, mostly sunny. Patchy fog in the morning. Highs in the lower 80s. Light winds. Tuesday night, partly cloudy. Lows in the upper 50s. Light winds. Wednesday, mostly sunny with a slight chance of rain showers in the morning, then rain showers and a chance of thunderstorms in the afternoon. Highs in the lower 80s. Southwest winds 5 to 15 miles per hour with gusts to around 30 miles per hour. Chance of rain 80%. Wednesday night, rain showers and a chance of thunderstorms in the evening, then a chance of rain showers after midnight. Lows in the upper 50s. Southwest winds 5 to 10 miles per hour with gusts to around 25 miles per hour in the evening becoming light. Chance of rain 80%. Thursday, mostly sunny. Highs in the lower 80s. Thursday night, mostly clear. Lows in the mid 50s. Friday, sunny. Highs around 80. Friday night, partly cloudy. Lows in the lower 50s. Saturday, partly sunny. Highs in the lower 80s. Saturday night, partly cloudy with a chance of rain showers and a slight chance of thunderstorms. Lows around 60. Chance of rain 30%. Sunday, partly sunny with a chance of rain showers and a slight chance of thunderstorms. Highs in the lower 80s. Chance of rain 30%. Sunday night, partly cloudy with a chance of showers and a slight chance of thunderstorms. Lows in the mid-60s. Chance of rain 40%. Monday, partly sunny with a chance of showers and a slight chance of thunderstorms. Highs in the lower 80s. Chance of rain 40%. 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From the broadcast tower of Central Michigan University, courtesy of the CMU Public Broadcast Center. The current time is 9:59 p.m. Eastern Daylight Time. Conditions around the area at 9 p.m. At Mount Pleasant, it was partly cloudy. The temperature was 66 degrees, the dew point 54, and the relative humidity 63%. The pressure was 30.04 inches and rising. Across the remainder of south-central lower Michigan, temperatures were between 63 and 70 degrees. It was clear at Alma, Big Rapids, and Houghton Lake. It was cloudy at Saginaw and Midland. Elsewhere in central and northern lower Michigan, temperatures were between 61 and 67 degrees. It was clear at Cadillac, Alpena, and Pelston. At Traverse City, it was mostly cloudy. Across southern lower Michigan, at Lansing, it was clear, with a temperature of 67. At Detroit, it was mostly cloudy, with a temperature of 70. In the Upper Peninsula, Sault Ste. Marie was 58 degrees under clear skies, and in Marquette, it was clear with a temperature of 59. In neighboring states, Chicago was 69 degrees under mostly cloudy skies. In Cleveland, it was cloudy and the temperature was 69. Once again, at 9 p.m., Mount Pleasant was 66 degrees under partly cloudy skies. Now here is your local forecast. Tonight, mostly clear. Lows in the lower 50s. Northwest winds around 10 miles per hour. Gusts up to 20 miles per hour in the evening. Tuesday, mostly sunny. Patchy fog in the morning. Highs in the lower 80s. Light winds. Tuesday night, partly cloudy. Lows in the upper 50s. Light winds. Wednesday, mostly sunny with a slight chance of rain showers in the morning, then rain showers and a chance of thunderstorms in the afternoon. Highs in the lower 80s. Southwest winds 5 to 15 miles per hour with gusts to around 30 miles per hour. Chance of rain 80%. Wednesday night, rain showers and a chance of thunderstorms in the evening, then a chance of rain showers after midnight.
lows in the upper 50s. Southwest winds 5 to 10 miles per hour with gusts to around 25 miles per hour in the evening, becoming light. Chance of rain 80%. Thursday, mostly sunny. Highs in the lower 80s. Thursday night, mostly clear. Lows in the mid-50s. Friday, sunny. Highs around 80. Friday night, partly cloudy. Lows in the lower 50s. Saturday, partly sunny. Highs in the lower 80s. Saturday night, partly cloudy with a chance of rain showers and a slight chance of thunderstorms. Lows around 60. Chance of rain 30%. Sunday, partly sunny with a chance of rain showers and a slight chance of thunderstorms. Highs in the lower 80s. Chance of rain 30%. Sunday night, partly cloudy with a chance of showers and a slight chance of thunderstorms. Lows in the mid-60s. Chance of rain 40%. Monday, partly sunny with a chance of showers and a slight chance of thunderstorms. Highs in the lower 80s. Chance of rain 40%. Thanks for listening to NOAA Weather Radio Station KZZ33, transmitting on a frequency of 162.525 MHz from the broadcast tower of Central Michigan University, courtesy of the CMU Public Broadcast Center. The current time is 10:03 p.m. Eastern Daylight Time. Conditions around the area at 9 p.m. At Mount Pleasant, it was partly cloudy. The temperature was 66 degrees, the dew point 54, and the relative humidity 63%. The pressure was 30.04 inches and rising. Across the remainder of South Central Lower Michigan, temperatures were between 63 and 70 degrees. It was clear at Alma, Big Rapids, and Houghton Lake. It was cloudy at Saginaw and Midland. Elsewhere in central and northern lower Michigan, temperatures were between 61 and 67 degrees. It was clear at Cadillac, Alpena, and Palestine. At Traverse City, it was mostly cloudy. Across southern lower Michigan, at Lansing, it was clear, with a temperature of 67. At Detroit, it was mostly cloudy, with a temperature of 70. In the Upper Peninsula, Sault Ste. Marie was 58 degrees under clear skies, and in Marquette, it was clear with a temperature of 59. In neighboring states, Chicago was 69 degrees under mostly cloudy skies. In Cleveland, it was cloudy and the temperature was 69. Once again, at 9 p.m., Mount Pleasant was 66 degrees under partly cloudy skies. Now here is your local forecast. Tonight, mostly clear. Lows in the lower 50s. Northwest winds around 10 miles per hour. Gusts up to 20 miles per hour in the evening. Tuesday, mostly sunny. Patchy fog in the morning. Highs in the lower 80s. Light winds. Tuesday night, partly cloudy. Lows in the upper 50s. Light winds. Wednesday, mostly sunny with a slight chance of rain showers in the morning, then rain showers and a chance of thunderstorms in the afternoon. Highs in the lower 80s. Southwest winds 5 to 15 miles per hour with gusts to around 30 miles per hour. Chance of rain 80%. Wednesday night, rain showers and a chance of thunderstorms in the evening, then a chance of rain showers after midnight. Lows in the upper 50s. Southwest winds 5 to 10 miles per hour with gusts to around 25 miles per hour in the evening, becoming light. Chance of rain 80%. Thursday, mostly sunny. Highs in the lower 80s. Thursday night, mostly clear. Lows in the mid-50s. Friday, sunny. Highs around 80. Friday night, partly cloudy. Lows in the lower 50s. Saturday, partly sunny. Highs in the lower 80s. Saturday night, partly cloudy with a chance of rain showers and a slight chance of thunderstorms. Lows around 60. Chance of rain 30%. Sunday, partly sunny with a chance of rain showers and a slight chance of thunderstorms. Highs in the lower 80s.
chance of rain 30%. Sunday night, partly cloudy with a chance of showers and a slight chance of thunderstorms. Lows in the mid-60s. Chance of rain 40%. Monday, partly sunny with a chance of showers and a slight chance of thunderstorms. Highs in the lower 80s. Chance of rain 40%. 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The current time is 10:07 p.m. Eastern Daylight Time. Conditions around the area at 9 p.m. At Mount Pleasant, it was partly cloudy. The temperature was 66 degrees, the dew point 54, and the relative humidity 63%. The pressure was 30.04 inches and rising. Across the remainder of south-central lower Michigan, temperatures were between 63 and 70 degrees. It was clear at Alma, Big Rapids, and Houghton Lake. It was cloudy at Saginaw and Midland. Elsewhere in central and northern lower Michigan, temperatures were between 61 and 67 degrees. It was clear at Cadillac, Alpena, and Helston. At Traverse City, it was mostly cloudy. Across southern lower Michigan, at Lansing, it was clear, with a temperature of 67. At Detroit, it was mostly cloudy, with a temperature of 70. In the Upper Peninsula, Sault Ste. Marie was 58 degrees under clear skies, and in Marquette, it was clear with a temperature of 59. In neighboring states, Chicago was 69 degrees under mostly cloudy skies. In Cleveland, it was cloudy and the temperature was 69. Once again, at 9 p.m., Mount Pleasant was 66 degrees under partly cloudy skies. Now here is your local forecast. Tonight, mostly clear. Lows in the lower 50s. Northwest winds around 10 miles per hour. Gusts up to 20 miles per hour in the evening. Tuesday, mostly sunny. Patchy fog in the morning. Highs in the lower 80s. Light winds. Tuesday night, partly cloudy. Lows in the upper 50s. Light winds. Wednesday, mostly sunny with a slight chance of rain showers in the morning, then rain showers and a chance of thunderstorms in the afternoon. Highs in the lower 80s. Southwest winds 5 to 15 miles per hour with gusts to around 30 miles per hour. Chance of rain 80%. Wednesday night, rain showers and a chance of thunderstorms in the evening, then a chance of rain showers after midnight. Lows in the upper 50s. Southwest winds 5 to 10 miles per hour with gusts to around 25 miles per hour in the evening becoming light. Chance of rain 80%. Thursday, mostly sunny. Highs in the lower 80s. Thursday night, mostly clear. Lows in the mid-50s. Friday, sunny. Highs around 80. Friday night, partly cloudy. Lows in the lower 50s. Saturday, partly sunny. Highs in the lower 80s. Saturday night, partly cloudy with a chance of rain showers and a slight chance of thunderstorms. Lows around 60. Chance of rain 30%. Sunday, partly sunny with a chance of rain showers and a slight chance of thunderstorms. Highs in the lower 80s. Chance of rain 30%. Sunday night, partly cloudy with a chance of showers and a slight chance of thunderstorms. Lows in the mid-60s. Chance of rain 40%. Monday, partly sunny with a chance of showers and a slight chance of thunderstorms. Highs in the lower 80s. Chance of rain 40%. 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From the broadcast tower of Central Michigan University, courtesy of the CMU Public Broadcast Center. The current time is 10:11 p.m. Eastern Daylight Time. Conditions around the area at 9 p.m. At Mount Pleasant, it was partly cloudy. The temperature was 66 degrees,
the dew point 54, and the relative humidity 63%. The pressure

was 30.04 inches and rising. Across the remainder of south-central lower Michigan, temperatures were between 63 and 70 degrees. It was clear at Alma, Big Rapids, and Houghton Lake. It was cloudy at Saginaw and Midland. Elsewhere in central and northern lower Michigan, temperatures were between 61 and 67 degrees. It was clear at Cadillac, Alpena, and Pellston. At Traverse City, it was mostly cloudy. Across southern lower Michigan, at Lansing, it was clear, with a temperature of 67. At Detroit, it was mostly cloudy, with a temperature of 70. In the Upper Peninsula, Sault Ste. Marie was 58 degrees under clear skies, and in Marquette, it was clear with a temperature of 59. In neighboring states, Chicago was 69 degrees under mostly cloudy skies. In Cleveland, it was cloudy and the temperature was 69. Once again, at 9 p.m., Mount Pleasant was 66 degrees under partly cloudy skies. Now here is your local forecast. Tonight, mostly clear. Lows in the lower 50s. Northwest winds around 10 miles per hour. Gusts up to 20 miles per hour in the evening. Tuesday, mostly sunny. Patchy fog in the morning. Highs in the lower 80s. Light winds. Tuesday night, partly cloudy. Lows in the upper 50s. Light winds. Wednesday, mostly sunny with a slight chance of rain showers in the morning, then rain showers and a chance of thunderstorms in the afternoon. Highs in the lower 80s. Southwest winds 5 to 15 miles per hour with gusts to around 30 miles per hour. Chance of rain 80%. Wednesday night, rain showers and a chance of thunderstorms in the evening, then a chance of rain showers after midnight. Lows in the upper 50s. Southwest winds 5 to 10 miles per hour with gusts to around 25 miles per hour in the evening becoming light. Chance of rain 80%. Thursday, mostly sunny. Highs in the lower 80s. Thursday night, mostly clear. Lows in the mid-50s. Friday, sunny. Highs around 80. Friday night, partly cloudy. Lows in the lower 50s. Saturday, partly sunny. Highs in the lower 80s. Saturday night, partly cloudy with a chance of rain showers and a slight chance of thunderstorms. Lows around 60. Chance of rain 30%. Sunday, partly sunny with a chance of rain showers and a slight chance of thunderstorms. Highs in the lower 80s. Chance of rain 30%. Sunday night, partly cloudy with a chance of showers and a slight chance of thunderstorms. Lows in the mid-60s. Chance of rain 40%. Monday, partly sunny with a chance of showers and a slight chance of thunderstorms. Highs in the lower 80s. Chance of rain 40%. 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The current time is 10:15 p.m. Eastern Daylight Time. Conditions around the area at 10 p.m. At Mount Pleasant, it was cloudy. The temperature was 68 degrees, the dew point 55, and the relative humidity 64%. The pressure was 30.06 inches and rising. Across the remainder of south-central lower Michigan, it was clear, with a temperature of 64 at Alma, 63 at Big Rapids, and 61 at Houghton Lake. At Saginaw, it was mostly cloudy, with a temperature of 69. At Midland, it was cloudy, with a temperature of 68. Elsewhere in central and northern lower Michigan, skies ranged from clear to partly cloudy. It was 59 at Cadillac, 62 at Alpena, 60 at Pellston, and 67 at Traverse City. Across southern lower Michigan, at Lansing, it was clear, with a temperature of 64. At Detroit, it was mostly cloudy, with a temperature of 70. In the Upper Peninsula, Sault Ste. Marie was 58 degrees under clear skies, and in Marquette,
it was clear with a temperature of 57. In neighboring states, Chicago was 67 degrees under mostly cloudy skies. In Cleveland, it was cloudy and the temperature was 68. Once again, at 10 p.m., Mount Pleasant was 68 degrees under cloudy skies. Now here is your local forecast. Tonight, mostly clear. Lows in the lower 50s. Northwest winds around 10 miles per hour. Gusts up to 20 miles per hour in the evening. Tuesday, mostly sunny. Patchy fog in the morning. Highs in the lower 80s. Light winds. Tuesday night, partly cloudy. Lows in the upper 50s. Light winds. Wednesday, mostly sunny with a slight chance of rain showers in the morning, then rain showers and a chance of thunderstorms in the afternoon. Highs in the lower 80s. Southwest winds 5 to 15 miles per hour with gusts to around 30 miles per hour. Chance of rain 80%. Wednesday night, rain showers and a chance of thunderstorms in the evening, then a chance of rain showers after midnight. Lows in the upper 50s. Southwest winds 5 to 10 miles per hour with gusts to around 25 miles per hour in the evening becoming light. Chance of rain 80%. Thursday, mostly sunny. Highs in the lower 80s. Thursday night, mostly clear. Lows in the mid-50s. Friday, sunny. Highs around 80. Friday night, partly cloudy. Lows in the lower 50s. Saturday, partly sunny. Highs in the lower 80s. Saturday night, partly cloudy with a chance of rain showers and a slight chance of thunderstorms. Lows around 60. Chance of rain 30%. Sunday, partly sunny with a chance of rain showers and a slight chance of thunderstorms. Highs in the lower 80s. Chance of rain 30%. Sunday night, partly cloudy with a chance of showers and a slight chance of thunderstorms. Lows in the mid-60s. Chance of rain 40%. Monday, partly sunny with a chance of showers and a slight chance of thunderstorms. Highs in the lower 80s. Chance of rain 40%. 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The current time is 10:20 p.m. Eastern Daylight Time. Conditions around the area at 10 p.m. At Mount Pleasant, it was cloudy. The temperature was 68 degrees. The dew point 55, and the relative humidity 64%. The pressure was 30.06 inches and rising. Across the remainder of south-central lower Michigan, it was clear, with a temperature of 64 at Alma, 63 at Big Rapids, and 61 at Houghton Lake. At Saginaw, it was mostly cloudy, with a temperature of 69. At Midland, it was cloudy, with a temperature of 68. Elsewhere in central and northern lower Michigan, skies ranged from clear to partly cloudy. It was 59 at Cadillac, 62 at Alpena, 60 at Pailston, and 67 at Traverse City. Across southern lower Michigan, at Lansing, it was clear, with a temperature of 64. At Detroit, it was mostly cloudy, with a temperature of 70. In the upper peninsula, Sault Ste. Marie was 58 degrees under clear skies, and in Marquette, it was clear with a temperature of 57. In neighboring states, Chicago was 67 degrees under mostly cloudy skies. In Cleveland, it was cloudy and the temperature was 68. Once again, at 10 p.m., Mount Pleasant was 68 degrees under cloudy skies. Now here is your local forecast. Tonight, mostly clear. Lows in the lower 50s. Northwest winds around 10 miles per hour. Gusts up to 20 miles per hour in the evening. Tuesday, mostly sunny. Patchy fog in the morning. Highs in the lower 80s. Light winds. Tuesday night, partly cloudy. Lows in the upper 50s. Light winds.
Wednesday, mostly sunny with a slight chance of rain showers in the morning, then rain showers and a chance of thunderstorms in the afternoon. Highs in the lower 80s. Southwest winds 5 to 15 miles per hour with gusts to around 30 miles per hour. Chance of rain 80%. Wednesday night, rain showers and a chance of thunderstorms in the evening, then a chance of rain showers after midnight. Lows in the upper 50s. Southwest winds 5 to 10 miles per hour with gusts to around 25 miles per hour in the evening becoming light. Chance of rain 80%. Thursday, mostly sunny. Highs in the lower 80s. Thursday night, mostly clear. Lows in the mid-50s. Friday, sunny. Highs around 80. Friday night, partly cloudy. Lows in the lower 50s. Saturday, partly sunny. Highs in the lower 80s. Saturday night, partly cloudy with a chance of rain showers and a slight chance of thunderstorms. Lows around 60. Chance of rain 30%. Sunday, partly sunny with a chance of rain showers and a slight chance of thunderstorms. Highs in the lower 80s. Chance of rain 30%. Sunday night, partly cloudy with a chance of showers and a slight chance of thunderstorms. Lows in the mid-60s. Chance of rain 40%. Monday, partly sunny with a chance of showers and a slight chance of thunderstorms. Highs in the lower 80s. Chance of rain 40%. Thanks for listening to NOAA Weather Radio Station KZZ33, transmitting on a frequency of 162.525 MHz from the broadcast tower of Central Michigan University, courtesy of the CMU Public Broadcast Center. The current time is 10:24 p.m. Eastern Daylight Time. Conditions around the area at 10 p.m. At Mount Pleasant, it was cloudy. The temperature was 68 degrees. The dew point 55, and the relative humidity 64%. The pressure was 30.06 inches and rising. Across the remainder of south-central lower Michigan, it was clear, with a temperature of 64 at Alma, 63 at Big Rapids, and 61 at Houghton Lake. At Saginaw, it was mostly cloudy, with a temperature of 69. At Midland, it was cloudy, with a temperature of 68. Elsewhere in central and northern lower Michigan, skies ranged from clear to partly cloudy. It was 59 at Cadillac, 62 at Alpena, 60 at Pellston, and 67 at Traverse City. Across southern lower Michigan, at Lansing, it was clear, with a temperature of 64. At Detroit, it was mostly cloudy, with a temperature of 70. In the upper peninsula, Sault Ste. Marie was 58 degrees under clear skies. And in Marquette, it was clear with a temperature of 57. In neighboring states, Chicago was 67 degrees under mostly cloudy skies. In Cleveland, it was cloudy and the temperature was 68. Once again, at 10 p.m., Mount Pleasant was 68 degrees under cloudy skies. Now here is your local forecast. Tonight, mostly clear. Lows in the lower 50s. Northwest winds around 10 miles per hour. Gusts up to 20 miles per hour in the evening. Tuesday, mostly sunny. Patchy fog in the morning. Highs in the lower 80s. Light winds. Tuesday night, partly cloudy. Lows in the upper 50s. Light winds. Wednesday, mostly sunny with a slight chance of rain showers in the morning, then rain showers and a chance of thunderstorms in the afternoon. Highs in the lower 80s. Southwest winds 5 to 15 miles per hour with gusts to around 30 miles per hour. Chance of rain 80%. Wednesday night, rain showers and a chance of thunderstorms in the evening, then a chance of rain showers after midnight. Lows in the upper 50s. Southwest winds 5 to 10 miles per hour with gusts to around 25 miles per hour in the evening becoming light. Chance of rain 80%. Thursday, mostly sunny. Highs in the lower 80s. Thursday night, mostly clear. Lows in the mid-50s. Friday, sunny.
highs around 80.

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The current time is 10:28 p.m. Eastern Daylight Time. Conditions around the area at 10 p.m. At Mount Pleasant, it was cloudy. The temperature was 68 degrees, the dew point 55, and the relative humidity 64%. The pressure was 30.06 inches and rising. Across the remainder of South Central Lower Michigan, it was clear, with a temperature of 64 at Alma, 63 at Big Rapids, and 61 at Houghton Lake. At Saginaw, it was mostly cloudy, with a temperature of 69. At Midland, it was cloudy, with a temperature of 68. Elsewhere in central and northern lower Michigan, skies ranged from clear to partly cloudy. It was 59 at Cadillac, 62 at Alpena, 60 at Palestine, and 67 at Traverse City. Across southern lower Michigan, at Lansing, it was clear, with a temperature of 64. At Detroit, it was mostly cloudy, with a temperature of 70. In the Upper Peninsula, Sault Ste. Marie was 58 degrees under clear skies, and in Marquette, it was clear with a temperature of 57. In neighboring states, Chicago was 67 degrees under mostly cloudy skies. In Cleveland, it was cloudy and the temperature was 68. Once again, at 10 p.m., Mount Pleasant was 68 degrees under cloudy skies. Now here is your local forecast. Tonight, mostly clear. Lows in the lower 50s. Northwest winds around 10 miles per hour. Gusts up to 20 miles per hour in the evening. Tuesday, mostly sunny. Patchy fog in the morning. Highs in the lower 80s. Light winds. Tuesday night, partly cloudy. Lows in the upper 50s. Light winds. Wednesday, mostly sunny with a slight chance of rain showers in the morning, then rain showers and a chance of thunderstorms in the afternoon. Highs in the lower 80s. Southwest winds 5 to 15 miles per hour with gusts to around 30 miles per hour. Chance of rain 80%. Wednesday night, rain showers and a chance of thunderstorms in the evening, then a chance of rain showers after midnight. Lows in the upper 50s. Southwest winds 5 to 10 miles per hour with gusts to around 25 miles per hour in the evening becoming light. Chance of rain 80%. Thursday, mostly sunny. Highs in the lower 80s. Thursday night, mostly clear. Lows in the mid-50s. Friday, sunny. Highs around 80. Friday night, partly cloudy. Lows in the lower 50s. Saturday, partly sunny. Highs in the lower 80s. Saturday night, partly cloudy with a chance of rain showers and a slight chance of thunderstorms. Lows around 60. Chance of rain 30%. Sunday, partly sunny with a chance of rain showers and a slight chance of thunderstorms. Highs in the lower 80s. Chance of rain 30%. Sunday night, partly cloudy with a chance of showers and a slight chance of thunderstorms. Lows in the mid-60s. Chance of rain 40%. Monday, partly sunny with a chance of showers and a slight chance of thunderstorms. Highs in the lower 80s. Chance of rain 40%. 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The current time is 10:32 p.m. Eastern Daylight Time. Conditions around the area at 10 p.m. At Mount Pleasant, it was cloudy. The temperature was 68 degrees, the dew point 55, and the relative humidity 64%. The pressure was 30.06 inches and rising. Across the remainder of south-central lower Michigan, it was clear, with a temperature of 64 at Alma, 63 at Big Rapids, and 61 at Houghton Lake. At Saginaw, it was mostly cloudy, with a temperature of 69. At Midland,
It was cloudy.

with a temperature of 68. Elsewhere in central and northern lower Michigan, skies ranged from clear to partly cloudy. It was 59 at Cadillac, 62 at Alpena, 68. Elsewhere in central and northern lower Michigan, skies ranged from clear to partly cloudy. It was 59 at Cadillac, 62 at Alpena, 60 at Pailston, and 67 at Traverse City. Across southern lower Michigan, at Lansing, it was clear, with a temperature of 64. At Detroit, it was mostly cloudy, with a temperature of 70. In the Upper Peninsula, Sault Ste. Marie was 58 degrees under clear skies, and in Marquette, it was clear with a temperature of 57. In neighboring states, Chicago was 67 degrees under mostly cloudy skies. In Cleveland, it was cloudy and the temperature was 68. Once again, at 10 p.m., Mount Pleasant was 68 degrees under cloudy skies. Now here is your local forecast. Tonight, mostly clear. Lows in the lower 50s. Northwest winds around 10 miles per hour. Gusts up to 20 miles per hour in the evening. Tuesday, mostly sunny. Patchy fog in the morning. Highs in the lower 80s. Light winds. Tuesday night, partly cloudy. Lows in the upper 50s. Light winds. Wednesday, mostly sunny with a slight chance of rain showers in the morning, then rain showers and a chance of thunderstorms in the afternoon. Highs in the lower 80s. Southwest winds 5 to 15 miles per hour with gusts to around 30 miles per hour. Chance of rain 80%. Wednesday night, rain showers and a chance of thunderstorms in the evening, then a chance of rain showers after midnight. Lows in the upper 50s. Southwest winds 5 to 10 miles per hour with gusts to around 25 miles per hour in the evening becoming light. Chance of rain 80%. Thursday, mostly sunny. Highs in the lower 80s. Thursday night, mostly clear. Lows in the mid-50s. Friday, sunny. Highs around 80. Friday night, partly cloudy. Lows in the lower 50s. Saturday, partly sunny. Highs in the lower 80s. Saturday night, partly cloudy with a chance of rain showers and a slight chance of thunderstorms. Lows around 60. Chance of rain 30%. Sunday, partly sunny with a chance of rain showers and a slight chance of thunderstorms. Highs in the lower 80s. Chance of rain 30%. Sunday night, partly cloudy with a chance of showers and a slight chance of thunderstorms. Lows in the mid-60s. Chance of rain 40%. Monday, partly sunny with a chance of showers and a slight chance of thunderstorms. Highs in the lower 80s. Chance of rain 40%. 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The current time is 10:36 p.m. Eastern Daylight Time. Conditions around the area at 10 p.m. At Mount Pleasant, it was cloudy. The temperature was 68 degrees, the dew point 55, and the relative humidity 64%. The pressure was 30.06 inches and rising. Across the remainder of south-central lower Michigan, it was clear, with a temperature of 64 at Alma, 63 at Big Rapids, and 61 at Houghton Lake. At Saginaw, it was mostly cloudy, with a temperature of 69. At Midland, it was cloudy, with a temperature of 68. Elsewhere in central and northern lower Michigan, skies ranged from clear to partly cloudy. It was 59 at Cadillac, 62 at Alpena, 60 at Pailston, and 67 at Traverse City. Across southern lower Michigan, at Lansing, it was clear, with a temperature of 64. At Detroit, it was mostly cloudy, with a temperature of 70. In the Upper Peninsula, Sault Ste. Marie was 58 degrees under clear skies, and in Marquette, it was clear with a temperature of 57. In neighboring states, Chicago was 67 degrees under

Now here is your local forecast. Tonight, mostly clear. Lows in the lower 50s. Northwest winds around 10 miles per hour. Gusts up to 20 miles per hour in the evening. Tuesday, mostly sunny. Patchy fog in the morning. Highs in the lower 80s. Light winds. Tuesday night, partly cloudy. Lows in the upper 50s. Light winds. Wednesday, mostly sunny with a slight chance of rain showers in the morning, then rain showers and a chance of thunderstorms in the afternoon. Highs in the lower 80s. Southwest winds 5 to 15 miles per hour with gusts to around 30 miles per hour. Chance of rain 80%. Wednesday night, rain showers and a chance of thunderstorms in the evening, then a chance of rain showers after midnight. Lows in the upper 50s. Southwest winds 5 to 10 miles per hour with gusts to around 25 miles per hour in the evening becoming light. Chance of rain 80%. Thursday, mostly sunny. Highs in the lower 80s. Thursday night, mostly clear. Lows in the mid-50s. Friday, sunny. Highs around 80. Friday night, partly cloudy. Lows in the lower 50s. Saturday, partly sunny. Highs in the lower 80s. Saturday night, partly cloudy with a chance of rain showers and a slight chance of thunderstorms. Lows around 60. Chance of rain 30%. Sunday, partly sunny with a chance of rain showers and a slight chance of thunderstorms. Highs in the lower 80s. Chance of rain 30%. Sunday night, partly cloudy with a chance of showers and a slight chance of thunderstorms. Lows in the mid-60s. Chance of rain 40%. Monday, partly sunny with a chance of showers and a slight chance of thunderstorms. Highs in the lower 80s. Chance of rain 40%. 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The current time is 11:05 p.m. Eastern Daylight Time. Conditions around the area at 10 p.m. At Mount Pleasant, it was cloudy. The temperature was 68 degrees. The dew point 55, and the relative humidity 64%. The pressure was 30.06 inches and rising. Across the remainder of south-central lower Michigan, it was clear, with a temperature of 64 at Alma, 63 at Big Rapids, and 61 at Houghton Lake. At Saginaw, it was mostly cloudy, with a temperature of 69. At Midland, it was cloudy, with a temperature of 68. Elsewhere in central and northern lower Michigan, skies ranged from clear to partly cloudy. It was 59 at Cadillac, 62 at Alpena, 60 at Pailston, and 67 at Traverse City. Across southern lower Michigan, at Lansing, it was clear, with a temperature of 64. At Detroit, it was mostly cloudy, with a temperature of 70. In the upper peninsula, Sault Ste. Marie was 58 degrees under clear skies. And in Marquette, it was clear with a temperature of 57. In neighboring states, Chicago was 67 degrees under mostly cloudy skies. In Cleveland, it was cloudy and the temperature was 68. Once again, at 10 p.m., Mount Pleasant was 68 degrees under cloudy skies. Now here is your local forecast. Tonight, mostly clear. Lows in the lower 50s. Northwest winds around 10 miles per hour. Gusts up to 20 miles per hour in the evening. Tuesday, mostly sunny. Patchy fog in the morning. Highs in the lower 80s. Light winds. Tuesday night, partly cloudy. Lows in the upper 50s. Light winds. Wednesday, mostly sunny with a slight chance of rain showers in the morning, then rain showers and a chance of thunderstorms in the afternoon. Highs in the lower 80s. Southwest winds 5 to 15 miles per hour with gusts to around 30 miles per hour. Chance of rain 80%.

Wednesday night, rain showers and a chance of thunderstorms in the evening, then a chance of rain showers after midnight. Lows in the upper 50s. Southwest winds 5 to 10 miles per hour with gusts to around 25 miles per hour in the evening, becoming light. Chance of rain 80%. Thursday, mostly sunny. Highs in the lower 80s. Thursday night, mostly clear. Lows in the mid-50s. Friday, sunny. Highs around 80. Friday night, partly cloudy. Lows in the lower 50s. Saturday, partly sunny. Highs in the lower 80s. Saturday night, partly cloudy with a chance of rain showers and a slight chance of thunderstorms. Lows around 60. Chance of rain 30%. Sunday, partly sunny with a chance of rain showers and a slight chance of thunderstorms. Highs in the lower 80s. Chance of rain 30%. Sunday night, partly cloudy with a chance of showers and a slight chance of thunderstorms. Lows in the mid-60s. Chance of rain 40%. Monday, partly sunny with a chance of showers and a slight chance of thunderstorms. Highs in the lower 80s. Chance of rain 40%. 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The current time is 11:09 p.m. Eastern Daylight Time. Conditions around the area at 10 p.m. At Mount Pleasant, it was cloudy. The temperature was 68 degrees, the dew point 55, and the relative humidity 64%. The pressure was 30.06 inches and rising. Across the remainder of south-central lower Michigan, it was clear, with a temperature of 64 at Alma, 63 at Big Rapids, and 61 at Houghton Lake. At Saginaw, it was mostly cloudy, with a temperature of 69. At Midland, it was cloudy, with a temperature of 68. Elsewhere in central and northern lower Michigan, skies ranged from clear to partly cloudy. It was 59 at Cadillac, 62 at Alpena, 60 at Pailston, and 67 at Traverse City. Across southern lower Michigan, at Lansing, it was clear, with a temperature of 64. At Detroit, it was mostly cloudy, with a temperature of 70. In the Upper Peninsula, Sault Ste. Marie was 58 degrees under clear skies, and in Marquette, it was clear with a temperature of 57. In neighboring states, Chicago was 67 degrees under mostly cloudy skies. In Cleveland, it was cloudy and the temperature was 68. Once again, at 10 p.m., Mount Pleasant was 68 degrees under cloudy skies. Now here is your local forecast. Tonight, mostly clear. Lows in the lower 50s. Northwest winds around 10 miles per hour. Gusts up to 20 miles per hour in the evening. Tuesday, mostly sunny. Patchy fog in the morning. Highs in the lower 80s. Light winds. Tuesday night, partly cloudy. Lows in the upper 50s. Light winds. Wednesday, mostly sunny with a slight chance of rain showers in the morning, then rain showers and a chance of thunderstorms in the afternoon. Highs in the lower 80s. Southwest winds 5 to 15 miles per hour with gusts to around 30 miles per hour. Chance of rain 80%. Wednesday night, rain showers and a chance of thunderstorms in the evening, then a chance of rain showers after midnight. Lows in the upper 50s. Southwest winds 5 to 10 miles per hour with gusts to around 25 miles per hour in the evening, becoming light. Chance of rain 80%. Thursday, mostly sunny. Highs in the lower 80s. Thursday night, mostly clear. Lows in the mid-50s. Friday, sunny. Highs around 80. Friday night, partly cloudy. Lows in the lower 50s. Saturday, partly sunny. Highs in the lower 80s. Saturday night, partly cloudy with a chance of rain showers and a slight chance of thunderstorms.
Lows around 60. Chance of rain 30%. Sunday, partly sunny with a chance of rain showers and a slight chance of thunderstorms. Highs in the lower 80s. Chance of rain 30%. Sunday night, partly cloudy with a chance of showers and a slight chance of thunderstorms. Lows in the mid-60s. Chance of rain 40%. Monday, partly sunny with a chance of showers and a slight chance of thunderstorms. Highs in the lower 80s. Chance of rain 40%. 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The current time is 11:13 p.m. Eastern Daylight Time. Conditions around the area at 10 p.m. At Mount Pleasant, it was cloudy. The temperature was 68 degrees, the dew point 55, and the relative humidity 64%. The pressure was 30.06 inches and rising. Across the remainder of South Central Lower Michigan, it was clear, with a temperature of 64 at Alma, 63 at Big Rapids, and 61 at Houghton Lake. At Saginaw, it was mostly cloudy, with a temperature of 69. At Midland, it was cloudy, with a temperature of 68. Elsewhere in central and northern lower Michigan, skies ranged from clear to partly cloudy. It was 59 at Cadillac, 62 at Alpena, 60 at Palestine, and 67 at Traverse City. Across southern lower Michigan, at Lansing, it was clear, with a temperature of 64. At Detroit, it was mostly cloudy, with a temperature of 70. In the Upper Peninsula, Sault Ste. Marie was 58 degrees under clear skies, and in Marquette, it was clear with a temperature of 57. In neighboring states, Chicago was 67 degrees under mostly cloudy skies. In Cleveland, it was cloudy and the temperature was 68. Once again, at 10 p.m., Mount Pleasant was 68 degrees under cloudy skies. Conditions around the area at 11 p.m., at Mount Pleasant, it was partly cloudy. The temperature was 64 degrees, the dew point 55, and the relative humidity 72%. The wind was north at 6 miles an hour. The pressure was 30.07 inches and steady. Across the remainder of South Central Lower Michigan, at Big Rapids, it was clear, with a temperature of 59. It was partly cloudy, with a temperature of 61 at Alma and 59 at Houghton Lake. It was cloudy, with a temperature of 68 at Saginaw and 68 at Midland. Elsewhere in central and northern lower Michigan, skies ranged from clear to partly cloudy. It was 55 at Cadillac, 61 at Alpena, 59 at Palestine, and 63 at Traverse City. Across southern lower Michigan, at Lansing, it was clear, with a temperature of 61. At Detroit, it was mostly cloudy, with a temperature of 69. In the Upper Peninsula, Sault Ste. Marie was 59 degrees under clear skies, and in Marquette, it was partly cloudy with a temperature of 54. In neighboring states, Chicago was 67 degrees under mostly cloudy skies. In Cleveland, it was cloudy and the temperature was 67. Once again, at 11 p.m., Mount Pleasant was 64 degrees under partly cloudy skies. Now here is your local forecast. Tonight, mostly clear. Lows in the lower 50s. Northwest winds around 10 miles per hour. Gusts up to 20 miles per hour in the evening. Tuesday, mostly sunny. Patchy fog in the morning. Highs in the lower 80s. Light winds. Tuesday night, partly cloudy. Lows in the upper 50s. Light winds. Wednesday, mostly sunny with a slight chance of rain showers in the morning, then rain showers and a chance of thunderstorms in the afternoon. Highs in the lower 80s. Southwest winds 5 to 15 miles per hour with gusts to around 30 miles per hour. Chance of rain 80%. Wednesday night, rain showers and a chance of thunderstorms in the evening, then a chance of rain showers after midnight. Lows in the upper 50s.

southwest, winds 5 to 10 miles per hour with gusts to around 25 miles per hour in the evening, becoming light. Chance of rain 80%. Thursday, mostly sunny. Highs in the lower 80s. Thursday night, mostly clear. Lows in the mid-50s. Friday, sunny. Highs around 80. Friday night, partly cloudy. Lows in the lower 50s. Saturday, partly sunny. Highs in the lower 80s. Saturday night, partly cloudy with a chance of rain showers and a slight chance of thunderstorms. Lows around 60. Chance of rain 30%. Sunday, partly sunny with a chance of rain showers and a slight chance of thunderstorms. Highs in the lower 80s. Chance of rain 30%. Sunday night, partly cloudy with a chance of showers and a slight chance of thunderstorms. Lows in the mid-60s. Chance of rain 40%. Monday, partly sunny with a chance of showers and a slight chance of thunderstorms. Highs in the lower 80s. Chance of rain 40%. 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The current time is 11:19 p.m. Eastern Daylight Time. Conditions around the area at 11 p.m. At Mount Pleasant, it was partly cloudy. The temperature was 64 degrees, the dew point 55, and the relative humidity 72%. The wind was north at 6 miles an hour. The pressure was 30.07 inches and steady. Across the remainder of south-central lower Michigan, at Big Rapids, it was clear, with a temperature of 59. It was partly cloudy, with a temperature of 61 at Alma and 59 at Houghton Lake. It was cloudy, with a temperature of 68 at Saginaw and 68 at Midland. Elsewhere in central and northern lower Michigan, skies ranged from clear to partly cloudy. It was 55 at Cadillac, 61 at Alpena, 59 at Palestine, and 63 at Traverse City. Across southern lower Michigan, at Lansing, it was clear, with a temperature of 61. At Detroit, it was mostly cloudy, with a temperature of 69. In the Upper Peninsula, Sault Ste. Marie was 59 degrees under clear skies, and in Marquette, it was partly cloudy with a temperature of 54. In neighboring states, Chicago was 67 degrees under mostly cloudy skies. In Cleveland, it was cloudy and the temperature was 67. Once again, at 11 p.m., Mount Pleasant was 64 degrees under partly cloudy skies. Now here is your local forecast. Tonight, mostly clear. Lows in the lower 50s. Northwest winds around 10 miles per hour. Gusts up to 20 miles per hour in the evening. Tuesday, mostly sunny. Patchy fog in the morning. Highs in the lower 80s. Light winds. Tuesday night, partly cloudy. Lows in the upper 50s. Light winds. Wednesday, mostly sunny with a slight chance of rain showers in the morning, then rain showers and a chance of thunderstorms in the afternoon. Highs in the lower 80s. Southwest winds 5 to 15 miles per hour with gusts to around 30 miles per hour. Chance of rain 80%. Wednesday night, rain showers and a chance of thunderstorms in the evening, then a chance of rain showers after midnight. Lows in the upper 50s. Southwest winds 5 to 10 miles per hour with gusts to around 25 miles per hour in the evening, becoming light. Chance of rain 80%. Thursday, mostly sunny. Highs in the lower 80s. Thursday night, mostly clear. Lows in the mid-50s. Friday, sunny. Highs around 80. Friday night, partly cloudy. Lows in the lower 50s. Saturday, partly sunny. Highs in the lower 80s. Saturday night, partly cloudy with a chance of rain showers and a slight chance of thunderstorms. Lows around 60. Chance of rain 30%. Sunday, partly cloudy.
partly sunny with a chance of rain showers and a slight chance of thunderstorms. Highs in the lower 80s. Chance of rain 30%. Sunday night, partly cloudy with a chance of showers and a slight chance of thunderstorms. Lows in the mid-60s. Chance of rain 40%. Monday, partly sunny with a chance of showers and a slight chance of thunderstorms. Highs in the lower 80s. Chance of rain 40%. 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The current time is 11:23 p.m. Eastern Daylight Time. Conditions around the area at 11 p.m. At Mount Pleasant, it was partly cloudy. The temperature was 64 degrees, the dew point 55, and the relative humidity 72%. The wind was north at 6 miles an hour. The pressure was 30.07 inches and steady. Across the remainder of south-central lower Michigan, at Big Rapids, it was clear, with a temperature of 59. It was partly cloudy, with a temperature of 61 at Alma and 59 at Houghton Lake. It was cloudy, with a temperature of 68 at Saginaw and 68 at Midland. Elsewhere in central and northern lower Michigan, skies ranged from clear to partly cloudy. It was 55 at Cadillac, 61 at Alpena, 59 at Pellston, and 63 at Traverse City. Across southern lower Michigan, at Lansing, it was clear, with a temperature of 61. At Detroit, it was mostly cloudy, with a temperature of 69. In the Upper Peninsula, Sault Ste. Marie was 59 degrees under clear skies, and in Marquette, it was partly cloudy with a temperature of 54. In neighboring states, Chicago was 67 degrees under mostly cloudy skies. In Cleveland, it was cloudy and the temperature was 67. Once again, at 11 p.m., Mount Pleasant was 64 degrees under partly cloudy skies. Now here is your local forecast. Tonight, mostly clear. Lows in the lower 50s. Northwest winds around 10 miles per hour. Gusts up to 20 miles per hour in the evening. Tuesday, mostly sunny. Patchy fog in the morning. Highs in the lower 80s. Light winds. Tuesday night, partly cloudy. Lows in the upper 50s. Light winds. Wednesday, mostly sunny with a slight chance of rain showers in the morning, then rain showers and a chance of thunderstorms in the afternoon. Highs in the lower 80s. Southwest winds 5 to 15 miles per hour with gusts to around 30 miles per hour. Chance of rain 80%. Wednesday night, rain showers and a chance of thunderstorms in the evening, then a chance of rain showers after midnight. Lows in the upper 50s. Southwest winds 5 to 10 miles per hour with gusts to around 25 miles per hour in the evening becoming light. Chance of rain 80%. Thursday, mostly sunny. Highs in the lower 80s. Thursday night, mostly clear. Lows in the mid-50s. Friday, sunny. Highs around 80. Friday night, partly cloudy. Lows in the lower 50s. Saturday, partly sunny. Highs in the lower 80s. Saturday night, partly cloudy with a chance of rain showers and a slight chance of thunderstorms. Lows around 60. Chance of rain 30%. Sunday, partly sunny with a chance of rain showers and a slight chance of thunderstorms. Highs in the lower 80s. Chance of rain 30%. Sunday night, partly cloudy with a chance of showers and a slight chance of thunderstorms. Lows in the mid-60s. Chance of rain 40%. Monday, partly sunny with a chance of showers and a slight chance of thunderstorms. Highs in the lower 80s. Chance of rain 40%. 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

Charleston and 63 at Traverse City. Across southern lower Michigan, at Lansing, it was clear with a temperature of 61. At Detroit, it was mostly cloudy with a temperature of 69. In the Upper Peninsula, Sault Ste. Marie was 59 degrees under clear skies, and in Marquette, it was partly cloudy with a temperature of 54. In neighboring states, Chicago was 67 degrees under mostly cloudy skies. In Cleveland, it was cloudy and the temperature was 67. Once again, at 11 p.m., Mount Pleasant was 64 degrees under partly cloudy skies. Now here is your local forecast. Tonight, mostly clear. Lows in the lower 50s. Northwest winds around 10 miles per hour. Gusts up to 20 miles per hour in the evening. Tuesday, mostly sunny. Patchy fog in the morning. Highs in the lower 80s. Light winds. Tuesday night, partly cloudy. Lows in the upper 50s. Light winds. Wednesday, mostly sunny with a slight chance of rain showers in the morning, then rain showers and a chance of thunderstorms in the afternoon. Highs in the lower 80s. Southwest winds 5 to 15 miles per hour with gusts to around 30 miles per hour. Chance of rain 80%. Wednesday night, rain showers and a chance of thunderstorms in the evening, then a chance of rain showers after midnight. Lows in the upper 50s. Southwest winds 5 to 10 miles per hour with gusts to around 25 miles per hour in the evening becoming light. Chance of rain 80%. Thursday, mostly sunny. Highs in the lower 80s. Thursday night, mostly clear. Lows in the mid-50s. Friday, sunny. Highs around 80. Friday night, partly cloudy. Lows in the lower 50s. Saturday, partly sunny. Highs in the lower 80s. Saturday night, partly cloudy with a chance of rain showers and a slight chance of thunderstorms. Lows around 60. Chance of rain 30%. Sunday, partly sunny with a chance of rain showers and a slight chance of thunderstorms. Highs in the lower 80s. Chance of rain 30%. Sunday night, partly cloudy with a chance of showers and a slight chance of thunderstorms. Lows in the mid-60s. Chance of rain 40%. Monday, partly sunny with a chance of showers and a slight chance of thunderstorms. Highs in the lower 80s. Chance of rain 40%. 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The current time is 11:32 p.m. Eastern Daylight Time. Conditions around the area at 11 p.m. At Mount Pleasant, it was partly cloudy. The temperature was 64 degrees, the dew point 55, and the relative humidity 72%. The wind was north at 6 miles an hour. The pressure was 30.07 inches and steady. Across the remainder of south-central lower Michigan, at Big Rapids, it was clear, with a temperature of 59. It was partly cloudy, with a temperature of 61 at Alma and 59 at Houghton Lake. It was cloudy, with a temperature of 68 at Saginaw and 68 at Midland. Elsewhere in central and northern lower Michigan, skies ranged from clear to partly cloudy. It was 55 at Cadillac, 61 at Alpena, 59 at Palestine, and 63 at Traverse City. Across southern lower Michigan, at Lansing, it was clear, with a temperature of 61. At Detroit, it was mostly cloudy, with a temperature of 69. Across southern lower Michigan, at Lansing, it was clear, with a temperature of 61. At Detroit, it was mostly cloudy, with a temperature of 69. In the Upper Peninsula, Sault Ste. Marie was 59 degrees under clear skies, and in Marquette, it was partly cloudy with a temperature of 54. In neighboring states, Chicago was 67 degrees under mostly cloudy skies. In Cleveland, it was cloudy and the temperature was 67.

Once again, at 11 p.m., Mount Pleasant was 64 degrees under partly cloudy skies. Now here is your local forecast. Tonight, mostly clear. Lows in the lower 50s. Northwest winds around 10 miles per hour. Gusts up to 20 miles per hour in the evening. Tuesday, mostly sunny. Patchy fog in the morning. Highs in the lower 80s. Light winds. Tuesday night, partly cloudy. Lows in the upper 50s. Light winds. Wednesday, mostly sunny with a slight chance of rain showers in the morning, then rain showers and a chance of thunderstorms in the afternoon. Highs in the lower 80s. Southwest winds 5 to 15 miles per hour with gusts to around 30 miles per hour. Chance of rain 80%. Wednesday night, rain showers and a chance of thunderstorms in the evening, then a chance of rain showers after midnight. Lows in the upper 50s. Southwest winds 5 to 10 miles per hour with gusts to around 25 miles per hour in the evening becoming light. Chance of rain 80%. Thursday, mostly sunny. Highs in the lower 80s. Thursday night, mostly clear. Lows in the mid-50s. Friday, sunny. Highs around 80. Friday night, partly cloudy. Lows in the lower 50s. Saturday, partly sunny. Highs in the lower 80s. Saturday night, partly cloudy with a chance of rain showers and a slight chance of thunderstorms. Lows around 60. Chance of rain 30%. Sunday, partly sunny with a chance of rain showers and a slight chance of thunderstorms. Highs in the lower 80s. Chance of rain 30%. Sunday night, partly cloudy with a chance of showers and a slight chance of thunderstorms. Lows in the mid-60s. Chance of rain 40%. Monday, partly sunny with a chance of showers and a slight chance of thunderstorms. Highs in the lower 80s. Chance of rain 40%. 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The current time is 11:36 p.m. Eastern Daylight Time. Conditions around the area at 11 p.m. At Mount Pleasant, it was partly cloudy. The temperature was 64 degrees, the dew point 55, and the relative humidity 72%. The wind was north at 6 miles an hour. The pressure was 30.07 inches and steady. Across the remainder of south-central lower Michigan, at Big Rapids, it was clear, with a temperature of 59. It was partly cloudy, with a temperature of 61 at Alma and 59 at Houghton Lake. It was cloudy, with a temperature of 68 at Saginaw and 68 at Midland. Elsewhere in central and northern lower Michigan, skies ranged from clear to partly cloudy. It was 55 at Cadillac, 61 at Alpena, 59 at Pellston, and 63 at Traverse City. Across southern lower Michigan, at Lansing, it was clear, with a temperature of 61. At Detroit, it was mostly cloudy, with a temperature of 69. In the upper peninsula, Sault Ste. Marie was 59 degrees under clear skies, and in Marquette, it was partly cloudy with a temperature of 54. In neighboring states, Chicago was 67 degrees under mostly cloudy skies. In Cleveland, it was cloudy and the temperature was 67. Once again, at 11 p.m., Mount Pleasant was 64 degrees under partly cloudy skies. Now here is your local forecast. Tonight, mostly clear. Lows in the lower 50s. Northwest winds around 10 miles per hour. Gusts up to 20 miles per hour in the evening. Tuesday, mostly sunny. Patchy fog in the morning. Highs in the lower 80s. Light winds. Tuesday night, partly cloudy. Lows in the upper 50s. Light winds. Wednesday, mostly sunny with a slight chance of rain showers in the morning, then rain showers and a chance of thunderstorms in the afternoon.

across the remainder of south-central lower Michigan, at Big Rapids, it was clear, with a temperature of 59. It was partly cloudy, with a temperature of 61 at Alma and 59 at Houghton Lake. It was cloudy, with a temperature of 68 at Saginaw and 68 at Midland. Elsewhere in central and northern lower Michigan, skies ranged from clear to partly cloudy. It was 55 at Cadillac, 61 at Alpena, 59 at Pailston, and 63 at Traverse City. Across southern lower Michigan, at Lansing, it was clear, with a temperature of 61. At Detroit, it was mostly cloudy, with a temperature of 69. In the Upper Peninsula, Sault Ste. Marie was 59 degrees under clear skies, and in Marquette, it was partly cloudy with a temperature of 54. In neighboring states, Chicago was 67 degrees under mostly cloudy skies. In Cleveland, it was cloudy and the temperature was 67. Once again, at 11 p.m., Mount Pleasant was 64 degrees under partly cloudy skies. Now here is your local forecast. Tonight, mostly clear. Lows in the lower 50s. Northwest winds around 10 miles per hour. Gusts up to 20 miles per hour in the evening. Tuesday, mostly sunny. Patchy fog in the morning. Highs in the lower 80s. Light winds. Tuesday night, partly cloudy. Lows in the upper 50s. Light winds. Wednesday, mostly sunny with a slight chance of rain showers in the morning, then rain showers and a chance of thunderstorms in the afternoon. Highs in the lower 80s. Southwest winds 5 to 15 miles per hour with gusts to around 30 miles per hour. Chance of rain 80%. Wednesday night, rain showers and a chance of thunderstorms in the evening, then a chance of rain showers after midnight. Lows in the upper 50s. Southwest winds 5 to 10 miles per hour with gusts to around 25 miles per hour in the evening becoming light. Chance of rain 80%. Thursday, mostly sunny. Highs in the lower 80s. Thursday night, mostly clear. Lows in the mid-50s. Friday, sunny. Highs around 80. Friday night, partly cloudy. Lows in the lower 50s. Saturday, partly sunny. Highs in the lower 80s. Saturday night, partly cloudy with a chance of rain showers and a slight chance of thunderstorms. Lows around 60. Chance of rain 30%. Sunday, partly sunny with a chance of rain showers and a slight chance of thunderstorms. Highs in the lower 80s. Chance of rain 30%. Sunday night, partly cloudy with a chance of showers and a slight chance of thunderstorms. Lows in the mid-60s. Chance of rain 40%. Monday, partly sunny with a chance of showers and a slight chance of thunderstorms. Highs in the lower 80s. Chance of rain 40%. 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The current time is 11:57 p.m. Eastern Daylight Time. Conditions around the area at 11 p.m. At Mount Pleasant, it was partly cloudy. The temperature was 64 degrees, the dew point 55, and the relative humidity 72%. The wind was north at 6 miles an hour. The pressure was 30.07 inches and steady. Across the remainder of south-central lower Michigan, at Big Rapids, it was clear, with a temperature of 59. It was partly cloudy, with a temperature of 61 at Alma and 59 at Houghton Lake. It was cloudy, with a temperature of 68 at Saginaw and 68 at Midland. Elsewhere in central and northern lower Michigan, skies ranged from clear to partly cloudy. It was 55 at Cadillac, 61 at Alpena, 59 at Pailston, and 63 at Traverse City. Across southern lower Michigan, at Lansing, it was clear, with a temperature of 61. At Detroit, it was mostly cloudy, with a temperature of 69. In the Upper Peninsula,

St. Marie was 59 degrees under clear skies, and in Marquette, it was partly cloudy with a temperature of 54. In neighboring states, Chicago was 67 degrees under mostly cloudy skies. In Cleveland, it was cloudy and the temperature was 67. Once again, at 11 p.m., Mount Pleasant was 64 degrees under partly cloudy skies. Now here is your local forecast. Tonight, mostly clear. Lows in the lower 50s. Northwest winds around 10 miles per hour. Gusts up to 20 miles per hour in the evening. Tuesday, mostly sunny. Patchy fog in the morning. Highs in the lower 80s. Light winds. Tuesday night, partly cloudy. Lows in the upper 50s. Light winds. Wednesday, mostly sunny with a slight chance of rain showers in the morning, then rain showers and a chance of thunderstorms in the afternoon. Highs in the lower 80s. Southwest winds 5 to 15 miles per hour with gusts to around 30 miles per hour. Chance of rain 80%. Wednesday night, rain showers and a chance of thunderstorms in the evening, then a chance of rain showers after midnight. Lows in the upper 50s. Southwest winds 5 to 10 miles per hour with gusts to around 25 miles per hour in the evening becoming light. Chance of rain 80%. Thursday, mostly sunny. Highs in the lower 80s. Thursday night, mostly clear. Lows in the mid-50s. Friday, sunny. Highs around 80. Friday night, partly cloudy. Lows in the lower 50s. Saturday, partly sunny. Highs in the lower 80s. Saturday night, partly cloudy with a chance of rain showers and a slight chance of thunderstorms. Lows around 60. Chance of rain 30%. Sunday, partly sunny with a chance of rain showers and a slight chance of thunderstorms. Highs in the lower 80s. Chance of rain 30%. Sunday night, partly cloudy with a chance of showers and a slight chance of thunderstorms. Lows in the mid-60s. Chance of rain 40%. Monday, partly sunny with a chance of showers and a slight chance of thunderstorms. Highs in the lower 80s. Chance of rain 40%. 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The current time is 12:01 a.m. Eastern Daylight Time. Conditions around the area at 11 p.m. At Mount Pleasant, it was partly cloudy. The temperature was 64 degrees, the dew point 55, and the relative humidity 72%. The wind was north at 6 miles an hour. The pressure was 30.07 inches and steady. Across the remainder of south-central lower Michigan, at Big Rapids, it was clear, with a temperature of 59. It was partly cloudy, with a temperature of 61 at Alma and 59 at Houghton Lake. It was cloudy, with a temperature of 68 at Saginaw and 68 at Midland. Elsewhere in central and northern lower Michigan, skies ranged from clear to partly cloudy. It was 55 at Cadillac, 61 at Alpena, 59 at Pellston, and 63 at Traverse City. Across southern lower Michigan, at Lansing, it was clear, with a temperature of 61. At Detroit, it was mostly cloudy, with a temperature of 69. In the Upper Peninsula, Sault Ste. Marie was 59 degrees under clear skies, and in Marquette, it was partly cloudy with a temperature of 54. In neighboring states, Chicago was 67 degrees under mostly cloudy skies. In Cleveland, it was cloudy and the temperature was 67. Once again, at 11 p.m., Mount Pleasant was 64 degrees under partly cloudy skies. Now here is your local forecast. Tonight, mostly clear. Lows in the lower 50s. Northwest winds around 10 miles per hour. Gusts up to 20 miles per hour in the evening. Tuesday, mostly sunny. Patchy fog in the morning. Highs in the lower 80s.

light winds. Tuesday night, partly cloudy. Lows in the upper 50s. Light winds. Wednesday, mostly sunny with a slight chance of rain showers in the morning, then rain showers and a chance of thunderstorms in the afternoon. Highs in the lower 80s. Southwest winds 5 to 15 miles per hour with gusts to around 30 miles per hour. Chance of rain 80%. Wednesday night, rain showers and a chance of thunderstorms in the evening, then a chance of rain showers after midnight. Lows in the upper 50s. Southwest winds 5 to 10 miles per hour with gusts to around 25 miles per hour in the evening becoming light. Chance of rain 80%. Thursday, mostly sunny. Highs in the lower 80s. Thursday night, mostly clear. Lows in the mid-50s. Friday, sunny. Highs around 80. Friday night, partly cloudy. Lows in the lower 50s. Saturday, partly sunny. Highs in the lower 80s. Saturday night, partly cloudy with a chance of rain showers and a slight chance of thunderstorms. Lows around 60. Chance of rain 30%. Sunday, partly sunny with a chance of rain showers and a slight chance of thunderstorms. Highs in the lower 80s. Chance of rain 30%. Sunday night, partly cloudy with a chance of showers and a slight chance of thunderstorms. Lows in the mid-60s. Chance of rain 40%. Monday, partly sunny with a chance of showers and a slight chance of thunderstorms. Highs in the lower 80s. Chance of rain 40%. 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The current time is 12:05 a.m. Eastern Daylight Time. Conditions around the area at 11 p.m. At Mount Pleasant, it was partly cloudy. The temperature was 64 degrees, the dew point 55, and the relative humidity 72%. The wind was north at 6 miles an hour. The pressure was 30.07 inches and steady. Across the remainder of south-central lower Michigan, at Big Rapids, it was clear, with a temperature of 59. It was partly cloudy, with a temperature of 61 at Alma and 59 at Houghton Lake. It was cloudy, with a temperature of 68 at Saginaw and 68 at Midland. Elsewhere in central and northern lower Michigan, skies ranged from clear to partly cloudy. It was 55 at Cadillac, 61 at Alpena, 59 at Pellston, and 63 at Traverse City. Across southern lower Michigan, at Lansing, it was clear, with a temperature of 61. At Detroit, it was mostly cloudy, with a temperature of 69. In the Upper Peninsula, Sault Ste. Marie was 59 degrees under clear skies, and in Marquette, it was partly cloudy with a temperature of 54. In neighboring states, Chicago was 67 degrees under mostly cloudy skies. In Cleveland, it was cloudy and the temperature was 67. Once again, at 11 p.m., Mount Pleasant was 64 degrees under partly cloudy skies. Now here is your local forecast. Tonight, mostly clear. Lows in the lower 50s. Northwest winds around 10 miles per hour. Gusts up to 20 miles per hour in the evening. Tuesday, mostly sunny. Patchy fog in the morning. Highs in the lower 80s. Light winds. Tuesday night, partly cloudy. Lows in the upper 50s. Light winds. Wednesday, mostly sunny with a slight chance of rain showers in the morning, then rain showers and a chance of thunderstorms in the afternoon. Highs in the lower 80s. Southwest winds 5 to 15 miles per hour with gusts to around 30 miles per hour. Chance of rain 80%. Wednesday night, rain showers and a chance of thunderstorms in the evening, then a chance of rain showers after midnight. Lows in the upper 50s. Southwest winds 5 to 10 miles per hour with gusts to around 25 miles per hour in the evening becoming light.

chance of rain 80%. Thursday, mostly sunny. Highs in the lower 80s. Thursday night, mostly clear. Lows in the mid-50s. Friday, sunny. Highs around 80. Friday night, partly cloudy. Lows in the lower 50s. Saturday, partly sunny. Highs in the lower 80s. Saturday night, partly cloudy with a chance of rain showers and a slight chance of thunderstorms. Lows around 60. Chance of rain 30%. Sunday, partly sunny with a chance of rain showers and a slight chance of thunderstorms. Highs in the lower 80s. Chance of rain 30%. Sunday night, partly cloudy with a chance of showers and a slight chance of thunderstorms. Lows in the mid-60s. Chance of rain 40%. Monday, partly sunny with a chance of showers and a slight chance of thunderstorms. Highs in the lower 80s. Chance of rain 40%. 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The current time is 12:10 a.m. Eastern Daylight Time. Conditions around the area at 11 p.m. At Mount Pleasant, it was partly cloudy. The temperature was 64 degrees, the dew point 55, and the relative humidity 72%. The wind was north at 6 miles an hour. The pressure was 30.07 inches and steady. Across the remainder of south-central lower Michigan, at Big Rapids, it was clear, with a temperature of 59. It was partly cloudy, with a temperature of 61 at Alma and 59 at Houghton Lake. It was cloudy, with a temperature of 68 at Saginaw and 68 at Midland. Elsewhere in central and northern lower Michigan, skies ranged from clear to partly cloudy. It was 55 at Cadillac, 61 at Alpena, 59 at Palestine, and 63 at Traverse City. Across southern lower Michigan, at Lansing, it was clear, with a temperature of 61. At Detroit, it was mostly cloudy, with a temperature of 69. In the Upper Peninsula, Sault Ste. Marie was 59 degrees under clear skies, and in Marquette, it was partly cloudy with a temperature of 54. In neighboring states, Chicago was 67 degrees under mostly cloudy skies. In Cleveland, it was cloudy and the temperature was 67. Once again, at 11 p.m., Mount Pleasant was 64 degrees under partly cloudy skies. Now here is your local forecast. Tonight, mostly clear. Lows in the lower 50s. Northwest winds around 10 miles per hour. Gusts up to 20 miles per hour in the evening. Tuesday, mostly sunny. Patchy fog in the morning. Highs in the lower 80s. Light winds. Tuesday night, partly cloudy. Lows in the upper 50s. Light winds. Wednesday, mostly sunny with a slight chance of rain showers in the morning, then rain showers and a chance of thunderstorms in the afternoon. Highs in the lower 80s. Southwest winds 5 to 15 miles per hour with gusts to around 30 miles per hour. Chance of rain 80%. Wednesday night, rain showers and a chance of thunderstorms in the evening, then a chance of rain showers after midnight. Lows in the upper 50s. Southwest winds 5 to 10 miles per hour with gusts to around 25 miles per hour in the evening becoming light. Chance of rain 80%. Thursday, mostly sunny. Highs in the lower 80s. Thursday night, mostly clear. Lows in the mid-50s. Friday, sunny. Highs around 80. Friday night, partly cloudy. Lows in the lower 50s. Saturday, partly sunny. Highs in the lower 80s. Saturday night, partly cloudy with a chance of rain showers and a slight chance of thunderstorms. Lows around 60. Chance of rain 30%. Sunday, partly sunny with a chance of rain showers and a slight chance of thunderstorms. Highs in the lower 80s. Chance of rain 30%.
Sunday night, partly cloudy with a chance of showers and a slight chance of thunderstorms. Lows in the mid-60s. Chance of rain 40%. Monday, partly sunny with a chance of showers and a slight chance of thunderstorms. Highs in the lower 80s. Chance of rain 40%. 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The current time is 12:14 a.m. Eastern Daylight Time. Conditions around the area at midnight. At Mount Pleasant, it was clear. The temperature was 63 degrees. The dew point 54, and the relative humidity 72%. The pressure was 30.07 inches and falling. Across the remainder of south central lower Michigan, it was clear, with a temperature of 61 at Alma, 57 at Big Rapids, and 55 at Houghton Lake. At Midland, it was partly cloudy, with a temperature of 64. At Saginaw, it was cloudy, with a temperature of 66. Elsewhere in central and northern lower Michigan, at Cadillac, fog was reported with a temperature of 52. It was clear with a temperature of 60 at Alpena, 56 at Pelston, and 57 at Traverse City. Across southern lower Michigan, at Lansing, it was clear with a temperature of 59. At Detroit, it was partly cloudy with a temperature of 66. In the Upper Peninsula, Sault Ste. Marie was 57 degrees under clear skies, and in Marquette, it was partly cloudy with a temperature of 52. In neighboring states, Chicago was 67 degrees under partly cloudy skies. In Cleveland, it was cloudy and the temperature was 66. Once again, at midnight, Mount Pleasant was 63 degrees under clear skies. Now here is your local forecast. Tonight, mostly clear. Lows in the lower 50s. Northwest winds around 10 miles per hour. Gusts up to 20 miles per hour in the evening. Tuesday, mostly sunny. Patchy fog in the morning. Highs in the lower 80s. Light winds. Tuesday night, partly cloudy. Lows in the upper 50s. Light winds. Wednesday, mostly sunny with a slight chance of rain showers in the morning, then rain showers and a chance of thunderstorms in the afternoon. Highs in the lower 80s. Southwest winds 5 to 15 miles per hour with gusts to around 30 miles per hour. Chance of rain 80%. Wednesday night, rain showers and a chance of thunderstorms in the evening, then a chance of rain showers after midnight. Lows in the upper 50s. Southwest winds 5 to 10 miles per hour with gusts to around 25 miles per hour in the evening becoming light. Chance of rain 80%. Thursday, mostly sunny. Highs in the lower 80s. Thursday night, mostly clear. Lows in the mid-50s. Friday, sunny. Highs around 80. Friday night, partly cloudy. Lows in the lower 50s. Saturday, partly sunny. Highs in the lower 80s. Saturday night, partly cloudy with a chance of rain showers and a slight chance of thunderstorms. Lows around 60. Chance of rain 30%. Sunday, partly sunny with a chance of rain showers and a slight chance of thunderstorms. Highs in the lower 80s. Chance of rain 30%. Sunday night, partly cloudy with a chance of showers and a slight chance of thunderstorms. Lows in the mid-60s. Chance of rain 40%. Monday, partly sunny with a chance of showers and a slight chance of thunderstorms. Highs in the lower 80s. Chance of rain 40%. 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The current time is 12:18 a.m. Eastern Daylight Time. Conditions around the area at midnight. At Mount Pleasant, it was clear. The temperature was 63 degrees.

degrees, the dew point 54, and the relative humidity 72%. The pressure was 30.07 inches and falling. Across the remainder of south-central lower Michigan, it was clear, with a temperature of 61 at Alma, 57 at Big Rapids, and 55 at Houghton Lake. At Midland, it was partly cloudy, with a temperature of 64. At Saginaw, it was cloudy, with a temperature of 66. Elsewhere in central and northern lower Michigan, at Cadillac, fog was reported, with a temperature of 52. It was clear, with a temperature of 60 at Alpena, 56 at Pelston, and 57 at Traverse City. Across southern lower Michigan, at Lansing, it was clear, with a temperature of 59. At Detroit, it was partly cloudy, with a temperature of 66. In the Upper Peninsula, Sault Ste. Marie was 57 degrees under clear skies, and in Marquette, it was partly cloudy with a temperature of 52. In neighboring states, Chicago was 67 degrees under partly cloudy skies. In Cleveland, it was cloudy and the temperature was 66. Once again, at midnight, Mount Pleasant was 63 degrees under clear skies. Now here is your local forecast. Tonight, mostly clear. Lows in the lower 50s. Northwest winds around 10 miles per hour. Gusts up to 20 miles per hour in the evening. Tuesday, mostly sunny. Patchy fog in the morning. Highs in the lower 80s. Light winds. Tuesday night, partly cloudy. Lows in the upper 50s. Light winds. Wednesday, mostly sunny with a slight chance of rain showers in the morning, then rain showers and a chance of thunderstorms in the afternoon. Highs in the lower 80s. Southwest winds 5 to 15 miles per hour with gusts to around 30 miles per hour. Chance of rain 80%. Wednesday night, rain showers and a chance of thunderstorms in the evening, then a chance of rain showers after midnight. Lows in the upper 50s. Southwest winds 5 to 10 miles per hour with gusts to around 25 miles per hour in the evening becoming light. Chance of rain 80%. Thursday, mostly sunny. Highs in the lower 80s. Thursday night, mostly clear. Lows in the mid-50s. Friday, sunny. Highs around 80. Friday night, partly cloudy. Lows in the lower 50s. Saturday, partly sunny. Highs in the lower 80s. Saturday night, partly cloudy with a chance of rain showers and a slight chance of thunderstorms. Lows around 60. Chance of rain 30%. Sunday, partly sunny with a chance of rain showers and a slight chance of thunderstorms. Highs in the lower 80s. Chance of rain 30%. Sunday night, partly cloudy with a chance of showers and a slight chance of thunderstorms. Lows in the mid-60s. Chance of rain 40%. Monday, partly sunny with a chance of showers and a slight chance of thunderstorms. Highs in the lower 80s. Chance of rain 40%. 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The current time is 12:22 a.m. Eastern Daylight Time. Conditions around the area at midnight. At Mount Pleasant, it was clear. The temperature was 63 degrees, the dew point 54, and the relative humidity 72%. The pressure was 30.07 inches and falling. Across the remainder of south-central lower Michigan, it was clear, with a temperature of 61 at Alma, 57 at Big Rapids, and 55 at Houghton Lake. At Midland, it was partly cloudy, with a temperature of 64. At Saginaw, it was cloudy, with a temperature of 66. Elsewhere in central and northern lower Michigan, at Cadillac, fog was reported, with a temperature of 52. It was clear, with a temperature of 60 at Alpena, 56 at Pelston, and 57 at Traverse City. Across southern lower Michigan, at Lansing, it was clear, with a temperature of 59.

outside Detroit, it was partly cloudy, with a temperature of 66. In the Upper Peninsula, Sault Ste. Marie was 57 degrees under clear skies, and in Marquette, it was partly cloudy with a temperature of 52. In neighboring states, Chicago was 67 degrees under partly cloudy skies. In Cleveland, it was cloudy and the temperature was 66. Once again, at midnight, Mount Pleasant was 63 degrees under clear skies. Now here is your local forecast. Tonight, mostly clear. Lows in the lower 50s. Northwest winds around 10 miles per hour. Gusts up to 20 miles per hour in the evening. Tuesday, mostly sunny. Patchy fog in the morning. Highs in the lower 80s. Light winds. Tuesday night, partly cloudy. Lows in the upper 50s. Light winds. Wednesday, mostly sunny with a slight chance of rain showers in the morning, then rain showers and a chance of thunderstorms in the afternoon. Highs in the lower 80s. Southwest winds 5 to 15 miles per hour with gusts to around 30 miles per hour. Chance of rain 80%. Wednesday night, rain showers and a chance of thunderstorms in the evening, then a chance of rain showers after midnight. Lows in the upper 50s. Southwest winds 5 to 10 miles per hour with gusts to around 25 miles per hour in the evening becoming light. Chance of rain 80%. Thursday, mostly sunny. Highs in the lower 80s. Thursday night, mostly clear. Lows in the mid-50s. Friday, sunny. Highs around 80. Friday night, partly cloudy. Lows in the lower 50s. Saturday, partly sunny. Highs in the lower 80s. Saturday night, partly cloudy with a chance of rain showers and a slight chance of thunderstorms. Lows around 60. Chance of rain 30%. Sunday, partly sunny with a chance of rain showers and a slight chance of thunderstorms. Highs in the lower 80s. Chance of rain 30%. Sunday night, partly cloudy with a chance of showers and a slight chance of thunderstorms. Lows in the mid-60s. Chance of rain 40%. Monday, partly sunny with a chance of showers and a slight chance of thunderstorms. Highs in the lower 80s. Chance of rain 40%. Thanks for listening to NOAA Weather Radio Station KZZ33, transmitting on a frequency of 162.525 MHz from the broadcast tower of Central Michigan University, courtesy of the CMU Public Broadcast Center. The current time is 12:26 a.m. Eastern Daylight Time. Conditions around the area at midnight. At Mount Pleasant, it was clear. The temperature was 63 degrees. The dew point 54, and the relative humidity 72%. The pressure was 30.07 inches and falling. Across the remainder of south-central lower Michigan, it was clear, with a temperature of 61 at Alma, 57 at Big Rapids, and 55 at Houghton Lake. At Midland, it was partly cloudy, with a temperature of 64. At Saginaw, it was cloudy, with a temperature of 66. Elsewhere in central and northern lower Michigan, at Cadillac, fog was reported with a temperature of 52. It was clear with a temperature of 60 at Alpena, 56 at Pellston, and 57 at Traverse City. Across southern lower Michigan, at Lansing, it was clear with a temperature of 59. At Detroit, it was partly cloudy with a temperature of 66. In the Upper Peninsula, Sault Ste. Marie was 57 degrees under clear skies, and in Marquette, it was partly cloudy with a temperature of 52. In neighboring states, Chicago was 67 degrees under partly cloudy skies. In Cleveland, it was cloudy and the temperature was 66. Once again, at midnight, Mount Pleasant was 63 degrees under clear skies. Now here is your local forecast. Tonight, mostly clear. Lows in the lower 50s. Northwest winds around 10 miles per hour. Gusts up to 20 miles per hour in the evening. Tuesday, mostly sunny. Patchy fog in the morning.

mostly clear. Lows in the mid-50s. Friday, sunny. Highs around 80. Friday night, partly cloudy. Lows in the lower 50s. Saturday, partly sunny. Highs in the lower 80s. Saturday night, partly cloudy with a chance of rain showers and a slight chance of thunderstorms. Lows around 60. Chance of rain 30%. Sunday, partly sunny with a chance of rain showers and a slight chance of thunderstorms. Highs in the lower 80s. Chance of rain 30%. Sunday night, partly cloudy with a chance of showers and a slight chance of thunderstorms. Lows in the mid-60s. Chance of rain 40%. Monday, partly sunny with a chance of showers and a slight chance of thunderstorms. Highs in the lower 80s. Chance of rain 40%. 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The current time is 12:30 a.m. Eastern Daylight Time. Conditions around the area at midnight. At Mount Pleasant, it was clear. The temperature was 63 degrees, the dew point 54, and the relative humidity 72%. The pressure was 30.07 inches and falling. Across the remainder of south-central lower Michigan, it was clear, with a temperature of 61 at Alma, 57 at Big Rapids, and 55 at Houghton Lake. At Midland, it was partly cloudy, with a temperature of 64. At Saginaw, it was cloudy, with a temperature of 66. Elsewhere in central and northern lower Michigan, at Cadillac, fog was reported, with a temperature of 52. It was clear, with a temperature of 60 at Alpena, 56 at Pelston, and 57 at Traverse City. Across southern lower Michigan, at Lansing, it was clear, with a temperature of 59. At Detroit, it was partly cloudy, with a temperature of 66. In the Upper Peninsula, Sault Ste. Marie was 57 degrees under clear skies, and in Marquette, it was partly cloudy with a temperature of 52. In neighboring states, Chicago was 67 degrees under partly cloudy skies. In Cleveland, it was cloudy and the temperature was 66. Once again, at midnight, Mount Pleasant was 63 degrees under clear skies. Now here is your local forecast. Tonight, mostly clear. Lows in the lower 50s. Northwest winds around 10 miles per hour. Gusts up to 20 miles per hour in the evening. Tuesday, mostly sunny. Patchy fog in the morning. Highs in the lower 80s. Light winds. Tuesday night, partly cloudy. Lows in the upper 50s. Light winds. Wednesday, mostly sunny with a slight chance of rain showers in the morning, then rain showers and a chance of thunderstorms in the afternoon. Highs in the lower 80s. Southwest winds 5 to 15 miles per hour with gusts to around 30 miles per hour. 80s. Southwest winds 5 to 15 miles per hour with gusts to around 30 miles per hour. Chance of rain 80%. Wednesday night, rain showers and a chance of thunderstorms in the evening, then a chance of rain showers after midnight. Lows in the upper 50s. Southwest winds 5 to 10 miles per hour with gusts to around 25 miles per hour in the evening becoming light. Chance of rain 80%. Thursday, mostly sunny. Highs in the lower 80s. Thursday night, mostly clear. Lows in the mid-50s. Friday, sunny. Highs around 80. Friday night, partly cloudy. Lows in the lower 50s. Saturday, partly sunny. Highs in the lower 80s. Saturday night, partly cloudy with a chance of rain showers and a slight chance of thunderstorms. Lows around 60. Chance of rain 30%. Sunday, partly sunny with a chance of rain showers and a slight chance of thunderstorms. Highs in the lower 80s. Chance of rain 30%. Sunday night, partly cloudy with a chance of showers and a

life chance of thunderstorms. Lows in the mid-60s. Chance of rain 40%. Monday, partly sunny with a chance of showers and a slight chance of thunderstorms. Highs in the lower 80s. Chance of rain 40%. 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The current time is 12:35 a.m. Eastern Daylight Time. Conditions around the area at midnight. At Mount Pleasant, it was clear. The temperature was 63 degrees, the dew point 54, and the relative humidity 72%. The pressure was 30.07 inches and falling. Across the remainder of south-central lower Michigan, it was clear, with a temperature of 61 at Alma, 57 at Big Rapids, and 55 at Houghton Lake. At Midland, it was partly cloudy, with a temperature of 64. At Saginaw, it was cloudy, with a temperature of 66. Elsewhere in central and northern lower Michigan, at Cadillac, fog was reported, with a temperature of 52. It was clear, with a temperature of 60 at Alpena, 56 at Pelston, and 57 at Traverse City. Across southern lower Michigan, at Lansing, it was clear, with a temperature of 59. At Detroit, it was partly cloudy, with a temperature of 66. In the Upper Peninsula, Sault Ste. Marie was 57 degrees under clear skies, and in Marquette, it was partly cloudy with a temperature of 52. In neighboring states, Chicago was 67 degrees under partly cloudy skies. In Cleveland, it was cloudy and the temperature was 66. Once again, at midnight, Mount Pleasant was 63 degrees under clear skies. Now here is your local forecast. Tonight, mostly clear. Lows in the lower 50s. Northwest winds around 10 miles per hour. Gusts up to 20 miles per hour in the evening. Tuesday, mostly sunny. Patchy fog in the morning. Highs in the lower 80s. Light winds. Tuesday night, partly cloudy. Lows in the upper 50s. Light winds. Wednesday, mostly sunny with a slight chance of rain showers in the morning, then rain showers and a chance of thunderstorms in the afternoon. Highs in the lower 80s. Southwest winds 5 to 15 miles per hour with gusts to around 30 miles per hour. Chance of rain 80%. Wednesday night, rain showers and a chance of thunderstorms in the evening, then a chance of rain showers after midnight. Lows in the upper 50s. Southwest winds 5 to 10 miles per hour with gusts to around 25 miles per hour in the evening becoming light. Chance of rain 80%. Thursday, mostly sunny. Highs in the lower 80s. Thursday night, mostly clear. Lows in the mid-50s. Friday, sunny. Highs around 80. Friday night, partly cloudy. Lows in the lower 50s. Saturday, partly sunny. Highs in the lower 80s. Saturday night, partly cloudy with a chance of rain showers and a slight chance of thunderstorms. Lows around 60. Chance of rain 30%. Sunday, partly sunny with a chance of rain showers and a slight chance of thunderstorms. Highs in the lower 80s. Chance of rain 30%. Sunday night, partly cloudy with a chance of showers and a slight chance of thunderstorms. Lows in the mid-60s. Chance of rain 40%. Monday, partly sunny with a chance of showers and a slight chance of thunderstorms. Highs in the lower 80s. Chance of rain 40%. 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The current time is 12:39 a.m. Eastern Daylight Time. Conditions around the area at midnight. At Mount Pleasant, it was clear. The temperature was 63 degrees, the dew point 54, and the relative humidity 72%.

highs in the lower 80s. Thursday night, mostly clear. Lows in the mid-50s. Friday, sunny. Highs around 80. Friday night, partly cloudy. Lows in the lower 50s. Saturday, partly sunny. Highs in the lower 80s. Saturday night, partly cloudy with a chance of rain showers and a slight chance of thunderstorms. Lows around 60. Chance of rain 30%. Sunday, partly sunny with a chance of rain showers and a slight chance of thunderstorms. Highs in the lower 80s. Chance of rain 30%. Sunday night, partly cloudy with a chance of showers and a slight chance of thunderstorms. Lows in the mid-60s. Chance of rain 40%. Monday, partly sunny with a chance of showers and a slight chance of thunderstorms. Highs in the lower 80s. Chance of rain 40%. 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The current time is 12:55 a.m. Eastern Daylight Time. Conditions around the area at midnight. At Mount Pleasant, it was clear. The temperature was 63 degrees, the dew point 54, and the relative humidity 72%. The pressure was 30.07 inches and falling. Across the remainder of south-central lower Michigan, it was clear, with a temperature of 61 at Alma, 57 at Big Rapids, and 55 at Houghton Lake. At Midland, it was partly cloudy, with a temperature of 64. At Saginaw, it was cloudy, with a temperature of 66. Elsewhere in central and northern lower Michigan, at Cadillac, fog was reported, with a temperature of 52. It was clear, with a temperature of 60 at Alpena, 56 at Pelston, and 57 at Traverse City. Across southern lower Michigan, at Lansing, it was clear, with a temperature of 59. At Detroit, it was partly cloudy, with a temperature of 66. In the Upper Peninsula, Sault Ste. Marie was 57 degrees under clear skies, and in Marquette, it was partly cloudy with a temperature of 52. In neighboring states, Chicago was 67 degrees under partly cloudy skies. In Cleveland, it was cloudy and the temperature was 66. Once again, at midnight, Mount Pleasant was 63 degrees under clear skies. Now here is your local forecast. Tonight, mostly clear. Lows in the lower 50s. Northwest winds around 10 miles per hour. Gusts up to 20 miles per hour in the evening. Tuesday, mostly sunny. Patchy fog in the morning. Highs in the lower 80s. Light winds. Tuesday night, partly cloudy. Lows in the upper 50s. Light winds. Wednesday, mostly sunny with a slight chance of rain showers in the morning, then rain showers and a chance of thunderstorms in the afternoon. Highs in the lower 80s. Southwest winds 5 to 15 miles per hour with gusts to around 30 miles per hour. Chance of rain 80%. Wednesday night, rain showers and a chance of thunderstorms in the evening, then a chance of rain showers after midnight. Lows in the upper 50s. Southwest winds 5 to 10 miles per hour with gusts to around 25 miles per hour in the evening becoming light. Chance of rain 80%. Thursday, mostly sunny. Highs in the lower 80s. Thursday night, mostly clear. Lows in the mid-50s. Friday, sunny. Highs around 80. Friday night, partly cloudy. Lows in the lower 50s. Saturday, partly sunny. Highs in the lower 80s. Saturday night, partly cloudy with a chance of rain showers and a slight chance of thunderstorms. Lows around 60. Chance of rain 30%. Sunday, partly sunny with a chance of rain showers and a slight chance of thunderstorms. Highs in the lower 80s. Chance of rain 30%. Sunday night, partly cloudy with a chance of showers and a slight chance of thunderstorms. Lows in the mid-60s.
chance of rain 40%. Monday, partly sunny with a chance of showers and a slight chance of thunderstorms. Highs in the lower 80s. Chance of rain 40%. Thanks for listening to NOAA Weather Radio Station KZZ33, transmitting on a frequency of 162.525 MHz from the broadcast tower of Central Michigan University, courtesy of the CMU Public Broadcast Center. The current time is 12:59 a.m. Eastern Daylight Time. Conditions around the area at midnight. At Mount Pleasant, it was clear. The temperature was 63 degrees, the dew point 54, and the relative humidity 72%. The pressure was 30.07 inches and falling. Across the remainder of south-central lower Michigan, it was clear, with a temperature of 61 at Alma, 57 at Big Rapids, and 55 at Houghton Lake. At Midland, it was partly cloudy, with a temperature of 64. At Saginaw, it was cloudy, with a temperature of 66. Elsewhere in central and northern lower Michigan, at Cadillac, fog was reported, with a temperature of 52. It was clear, with a temperature of 60 at Alpena, 56 at Pelston, and 57 at Traverse City. Across southern lower Michigan, at Lansing, it was clear, with a temperature of 59. At Detroit, it was partly cloudy, with a temperature of 66. In the Upper Peninsula, Sault Ste. Marie was 57 degrees under clear skies, and in Marquette, it was partly cloudy with a temperature of 52. In neighboring states, Chicago was 67 degrees under partly cloudy skies. In Cleveland, it was cloudy and the temperature was 66. Once again, at midnight, Mount Pleasant was 63 degrees under clear skies. Now here is your local forecast. Tonight, mostly clear. Lows in the lower 50s. Northwest winds around 10 miles per hour. Gusts up to 20 miles per hour in the evening. Tuesday, mostly sunny. Patchy fog in the morning. Highs in the lower 80s. Light winds. Tuesday night, partly cloudy. Lows in the upper 50s. Light winds. Wednesday, mostly sunny with a slight chance of rain showers in the morning, then rain showers and a chance of thunderstorms in the afternoon. Highs in the lower 80s. Southwest winds 5 to 15 miles per hour with gusts to around 30 miles per hour. Chance of rain 80%. Wednesday night, rain showers and a chance of thunderstorms in the evening, then a chance of rain showers after midnight. Lows in the upper 50s. Southwest winds 5 to 10 miles per hour with gusts to around 25 miles per hour in the evening becoming light. Chance of rain 80%. Thursday, mostly sunny. Highs in the lower 80s. Thursday night, mostly clear. Lows in the mid-50s. Friday, sunny. Highs around 80. Friday night, partly cloudy. Lows in the lower 50s. Saturday, partly sunny. Highs in the lower 80s. Saturday night, partly cloudy with a chance of rain showers and a slight chance of thunderstorms. Lows around 60. Chance of rain 30%. Sunday, partly sunny with a chance of rain showers and a slight chance of thunderstorms. Highs in the lower 80s. Chance of rain 30%. Sunday night, partly cloudy with a chance of showers and a slight chance of thunderstorms. Lows in the mid-60s. Chance of rain 40%. Monday, partly sunny with a chance of showers and a slight chance of thunderstorms. Highs in the lower 80s. Chance of rain 40%. 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From the broadcast tower of Central Michigan University, courtesy of the CMU Public Broadcast Center. The current time is 1:04 a.m. Eastern Daylight Time. Conditions around the area at midnight. At Mount Pleasant, it was clear. The temperature was 63 degrees, the dew point 54, and the relative humidity 72%. The pressure was 30.07 inches and falling.
Across the remainder of south-central lower Michigan, it was clear, with a temperature of 61 at Alma, 57 at Big Rapids, and 55 at Houghton Lake. At Midland, it was partly cloudy, with a temperature of 64. At Saginaw, it was cloudy, with a temperature of 66. Elsewhere in central and northern lower Michigan, at Cadillac, fog was reported, with a temperature of 52. It was clear, with a temperature of 60 at Alpena, 56 at Pelston, and 57 at Traverse City. Across southern lower Michigan, at Lansing, it was clear, with a temperature of 59. At Detroit, it was partly cloudy, with a temperature of 66. In the Upper Peninsula, Sault Ste. Marie with 57 degrees under clear skies, and in Marquette, it was partly cloudy with a temperature of 52. In neighboring states, Chicago was 67 degrees under partly cloudy skies. In Cleveland, it was cloudy and the temperature was 66. Once again, at midnight, Mount Pleasant was 63 degrees under clear skies. Now here is your local forecast. Tonight, mostly clear. Lows in the lower 50s. Northwest winds around 10 miles per hour. Gusts up to 20 miles per hour in the evening. Tuesday, mostly sunny. Patchy fog in the morning. Highs in the lower 80s. Light winds. Tuesday night, partly cloudy. Lows in the upper 50s. Light winds. Wednesday, mostly sunny with a slight chance of rain showers in the morning, then rain showers and a chance of thunderstorms in the afternoon. Highs in the lower 80s. Southwest winds 5 to 15 miles per hour with gusts to around 30 miles per hour. Chance of rain 80%. Wednesday night, rain showers and a chance of thunderstorms in the evening, then a chance of rain showers after midnight. Lows in the upper 50s. Southwest winds 5 to 10 miles per hour with gusts to around 25 miles per hour in the evening becoming light. Chance of rain 80%. Thursday, mostly sunny. Highs in the lower 80s. Thursday night, mostly clear. Lows in the mid-50s. Friday, sunny. Highs around 80. Friday night, partly cloudy. Lows in the lower 50s. Saturday, partly sunny. Highs in the lower 80s. Saturday night, partly cloudy with a chance of rain showers and a slight chance of thunderstorms. Lows around 60. Chance of rain 30%. Sunday, partly sunny with a chance of rain showers and a slight chance of thunderstorms. Highs in the lower 80s. Chance of rain 30%. Sunday night, partly cloudy with a chance of showers and a slight chance of thunderstorms. Lows in the mid-60s. Chance of rain 40%. Monday, partly sunny with a chance of showers and a slight chance of thunderstorms. Highs in the lower 80s. Chance of rain 40%. 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The current time is 1:08 a.m. Eastern Daylight Time. Conditions around the area at midnight. At Mount Pleasant, it was clear. The temperature was 63 degrees, the dew point 54, and the relative humidity 72%. The pressure was 30.07 inches and falling. Across the remainder of south-central lower Michigan, it was clear, with a temperature of 61 at Alma, 57 at Big Rapids, and 55 at Houghton Lake. At Midland, it was partly cloudy, with a temperature of 64. At Saginaw, it was cloudy, with a temperature of 66. Elsewhere in central and northern lower Michigan, at Cadillac, fog was reported, with a temperature of 52. It was clear, with a temperature of 60 at Alpena, 56 at Pelston, and 57 at Traverse City. Across southern lower Michigan, at Lansing, it was clear, with a temperature of 59. At Detroit, it was partly cloudy, with a temperature of 66. In the Upper Peninsula, Sault Ste. Marie was 57 degrees.

degrees under clear skies, and in Marquette, it was partly cloudy with a temperature of 52. In neighboring states, Chicago was 67 degrees under partly cloudy skies. In Cleveland, it was cloudy and the temperature was 66. Once again, at midnight, Mount Pleasant was 63 degrees under clear skies. Now here is your local forecast. Tonight, mostly clear. Lows in the lower 50s. Northwest winds around 10 miles per hour. Gusts up to 20 miles per hour in the evening. Tuesday, mostly sunny. Patchy fog in the morning. Highs in the lower 80s. Light winds. Tuesday night, partly cloudy. Lows in the upper 50s. Light winds. Wednesday, mostly sunny with a slight chance of rain showers in the morning, then rain showers and a chance of thunderstorms in the afternoon. Highs in the lower 80s. Southwest winds 5 to 15 miles per hour with gusts to around 30 miles per hour. Chance of rain 80%. Wednesday night, rain showers and a chance of thunderstorms in the evening, then a chance of rain showers after midnight. Lows in the upper 50s. Southwest winds 5 to 10 miles per hour with gusts to around 25 miles per hour in the evening becoming light. Chance of rain 80%. Thursday, mostly sunny. Highs in the lower 80s. Thursday night, mostly clear. Lows in the mid-50s. Friday, sunny. Highs around 80. Friday night, partly cloudy. Lows in the lower 50s. Saturday, partly sunny. Highs in the lower 80s. Saturday night, partly cloudy with a chance of rain showers and a slight chance of thunderstorms. Lows around 60. Chance of rain 30%. Sunday, partly sunny with a chance of rain showers and a slight chance of thunderstorms. Highs in the lower 80s. Chance of rain 30%. Sunday night, partly cloudy with a chance of showers and a slight chance of thunderstorms. Lows in the mid-60s. Chance of rain 40%. Monday, partly sunny with a chance of showers and a slight chance of thunderstorms. Highs in the lower 80s. Chance of rain 40%. 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The current time is 1:12 a.m. Eastern Daylight Time. Conditions around the area at midnight. At Mount Pleasant, it was clear. The temperature was 63 degrees. The dew point 54, and the relative humidity 72%. The pressure was 30.07 inches and falling. Across the remainder of south central lower Michigan, it was clear, with a temperature of 61 at Alma, 57 at Big Rapids, and 55 at Houghton Lake. At Midland, it was partly cloudy, with a temperature of 64. At Saginaw, it was cloudy, with a temperature of 66. Elsewhere in central and northern lower Michigan, at Cadillac, fog was reported with a temperature of 52. It was clear with a temperature of 60 at Alpena, 56 at Pelston, and 57 at Traverse City. Across southern lower Michigan, at Lansing, it was clear with a temperature of 59. At Detroit, it was partly cloudy with a temperature of 66. In the upper peninsula, Sault Ste. Marie was 57 degrees under clear skies, and in Marquette, it was partly cloudy with a temperature of 52. In neighboring states, Chicago was 67 degrees under partly cloudy skies. In Cleveland, it was cloudy and the temperature was 66. Once again, at midnight, Mount Pleasant was 63 degrees under clear skies. Now here is your local forecast. Tonight, mostly clear. Lows in the lower 50s. Northwest winds around 10 miles per hour. Gusts up to 20 miles per hour in the evening. Tuesday, mostly sunny. Patchy fog in the morning. Highs in the lower 80s. Light winds. Tuesday night, partly cloudy.
lows in the upper 50s. Light winds. Wednesday, mostly sunny with a slight chance of rain showers in the morning, then rain showers and a chance of thunderstorms in the afternoon. Highs in the lower 80s. Southwest winds 5 to 15 miles per hour with gusts to around 30 miles per hour. Chance of rain 80%. Wednesday night, rain showers and a chance of thunderstorms in the evening, then a chance of rain showers after midnight. Lows in the upper 50s. Southwest winds 5 to 10 miles per hour with gusts to around 25 miles per hour in the evening becoming light. Chance of rain 80%. Thursday, mostly sunny. Highs in the lower 80s. Thursday night, mostly clear. Lows in the mid-50s. Friday, sunny. Highs around 80. Friday night, partly cloudy. Lows in the lower 50s. Saturday, partly sunny. Highs in the lower 80s. Saturday night, partly cloudy with a chance of rain showers and a slight chance of thunderstorms. Lows around 60. Chance of rain 30%. Sunday, partly sunny with a chance of rain showers and a slight chance of thunderstorms. Highs in the lower 80s. Chance of rain 30%. Sunday night, partly cloudy with a chance of showers and a slight chance of thunderstorms. Lows in the mid-60s. Chance of rain 40%. Monday, partly sunny with a chance of showers and a slight chance of thunderstorms. Highs in the lower 80s. Chance of rain 40%. Thanks for listening to NOAA Weather Radio Station KZZ33, transmitting on a frequency of 162.525 MHz from the broadcast tower of Central Michigan University, courtesy of the CMU Public Broadcast Center. The current time is 1:16 a.m. Eastern Daylight Time. Conditions around the area at 1 a.m. At Mount Pleasant, it was partly cloudy. The temperature was 57 degrees, the dew point 54, and the relative humidity 88%. The pressure was 30.07 inches and steady. Across the remainder of south-central lower Michigan, skies ranged from clear to partly cloudy. It was 57 at Alma, 55 at Big Rapids, 63 at Saginaw, 53 at Houghton Lake, and 59 at Midland. Elsewhere in central and northern lower Michigan, it was clear. It was 50 at Cadillac, 58 at Alpena, 52 at Pelston, and 55 at Traverse City. Across southern lower Michigan, at Lansing, it was clear, with a temperature of 58. At Detroit, it was mostly cloudy, with a temperature of 65. In the Upper Peninsula, Sault Ste. Marie was 55 degrees under clear skies, and in Marquette, it was partly cloudy with a temperature of 50. In neighboring states, Chicago was 66 degrees under partly cloudy skies. In Cleveland, it was mostly cloudy and the temperature was 64. Once again, at 1 a.m., Mount Pleasant was 57 degrees under partly cloudy skies. Now here is your local forecast. Tonight, mostly clear. Lows in the lower 50s. Northwest winds around 10 miles per hour. Gusts up to 20 miles per hour in the evening. Tuesday, mostly sunny. Patchy fog in the morning. Highs in the lower 80s. Light winds. Tuesday night, partly cloudy. Lows in the upper 50s. Light winds. Wednesday, mostly sunny with a slight chance of rain showers in the morning, then rain showers and a chance of thunderstorms in the afternoon. Highs in the lower 80s. Southwest winds 5 to 15 miles per hour with gusts to around 30 miles per hour. Chance of rain 80%. Wednesday night, rain showers and a chance of thunderstorms in the evening, then a chance of rain showers after midnight. Lows in the upper 50s. Southwest winds 5 to 10 miles per hour with gusts to around 25 miles per hour in the evening becoming light. Chance of rain 80%. Thursday, mostly sunny. Highs in the lower 80s. Thursday night, mostly clear. Lows in the mid-50s. Friday, sunny.
highs around 80. Friday night, partly cloudy. Lows in the lower 50s. Saturday, partly sunny. Highs in the lower 80s. Saturday night, partly cloudy with a chance of rain showers and a slight chance of thunderstorms. Lows around 60. Chance of rain 30%. Sunday, partly sunny with a chance of rain showers and a slight chance of thunderstorms. Highs in the lower 80s. Chance of rain 30%. Sunday night, partly cloudy with a chance of showers and a slight chance of thunderstorms. Lows in the mid-60s. Chance of rain 40%. Monday, partly sunny with a chance of showers and a slight chance of thunderstorms. Highs in the lower 80s. Chance of rain 40%. Thanks for listening to NOAA Weather Radio Station KZZ33, transmitting on a frequency of 162.525 MHz from the broadcast tower of Central Michigan University, courtesy of the CMU Public Broadcast Center. The current time is 1:20 a.m. Eastern Daylight Time. Conditions around the area at 1 a.m. At Mount Pleasant, it was partly cloudy. The temperature was 57 degrees, the dew point 54, and the relative humidity 88%. The pressure was 30.07 inches and steady. Across the remainder of south central lower Michigan, skies ranged from clear to partly cloudy. It was 57 at Alma, 55 at Big Rapids, 63 at Saginaw, 53 at Houghton Lake, and 59 at Midland. Elsewhere in central and northern lower Michigan, it was clear. It was 50 at Cadillac, 58 at Alpena, 52 at Pelston, and 55 at Traverse City. Across southern lower Michigan, at Lansing, it was clear, with a temperature of 58. At Detroit, it was mostly cloudy, with a temperature of 65. In the Upper Peninsula, Sault Ste. Marie was 55 degrees under clear skies, and in Marquette, it was partly cloudy with a temperature of 50. In neighboring states, Chicago was 66 degrees under partly cloudy skies. In Cleveland, it was mostly cloudy and the temperature was 64. Once again, at 1 a.m., Mount Pleasant was 57 degrees under partly cloudy skies. Now here is your local forecast. Tonight, mostly clear. Lows in the lower 50s. Northwest winds around 10 miles per hour. Gusts up to 20 miles per hour in the evening. Tuesday, mostly sunny. Patchy fog in the morning. Highs in the lower 80s. Light winds. Tuesday night, partly cloudy. Lows in the upper 50s. Light winds. Wednesday, mostly sunny with a slight chance of rain showers in the morning, then rain showers and a chance of thunderstorms in the afternoon. Highs in the lower 80s. Southwest winds 5 to 15 miles per hour with gusts to around 30 miles per hour. Chance of rain 80%. Wednesday night, rain showers and a chance of thunderstorms in the evening, then a chance of rain showers after midnight. Lows in the upper 50s. Southwest winds 5 to 10 miles per hour with gusts to around 25 miles per hour in the evening becoming light. Chance of rain 80%. Thursday, mostly sunny. Highs in the lower 80s. Thursday night, mostly clear. Lows in the mid-50s. Friday, sunny. Highs around 80. Friday night, partly cloudy. Lows in the lower 50s. Saturday, partly sunny. Highs in the lower 80s. Saturday night, partly cloudy with a chance of rain showers and a slight chance of thunderstorms. Lows around 60. Chance of rain 30%. Sunday, partly sunny with a chance of rain showers and a slight chance of thunderstorms. Highs in the lower 80s. Chance of rain 30%. Sunday night, partly cloudy with a chance of showers and a slight chance of thunderstorms. Lows in the mid-60s. Chance of rain 40%. Monday, partly sunny with a chance of showers and a slight chance of thunderstorms. Highs in the lower 80s. Chance of rain 40%.
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The current time is 1:24 a.m. Eastern Daylight Time. Conditions around the area at 1 a.m. At Mount Pleasant, it was partly cloudy. The temperature was 57 degrees, the dew point 54, and the relative humidity 88%. The pressure was 30.07 inches and steady. Across the remainder of south central lower Michigan, skies ranged from clear to partly cloudy. It was 57 at Alma, 55 at Big Rapids, 63 at Saginaw, 53 at Houghton Lake, and 59 at Midland. Elsewhere in central and northern lower Michigan, it was clear. It was 50 at Cadillac, 58 at Alpena, 52 at Pelston, and 55 at Traverse City. Across southern lower Michigan, at Lansing, it was clear, with a temperature of 58. At Detroit, it was mostly cloudy, with a temperature of 65. In the Upper Peninsula, Sault Ste. Marie was 55 degrees under clear skies, and in Marquette, it was partly cloudy with a temperature of 50. In neighboring states, Chicago was 66 degrees under partly cloudy skies. In Cleveland, it was mostly cloudy and the temperature was 64. Once again, at 1 a.m., Mount Pleasant was 57 degrees under partly cloudy skies. Now here is your local forecast. Tonight, mostly clear. Lows in the lower 50s. Northwest winds around 10 miles per hour. Gusts up to 20 miles per hour in the evening. Tuesday, mostly sunny. Patchy fog in the morning. Highs in the lower 80s. Light winds. Tuesday night, partly cloudy. Lows in the upper 50s. Light winds. Wednesday, mostly sunny with a slight chance of rain showers in the morning, then rain showers and a chance of thunderstorms in the afternoon. Highs in the lower 80s. Southwest winds 5 to 15 miles per hour with gusts to around 30 miles per hour. Chance of rain 80%. Wednesday night, rain showers and a chance of thunderstorms in the evening, then a chance of rain showers after midnight. Lows in the upper 50s. Southwest winds 5 to 10 miles per hour with gusts to around 25 miles per hour in the evening becoming light. Chance of rain 80%. Thursday, mostly sunny. Highs in the lower 80s. Thursday night, mostly clear. Lows in the mid-50s. Friday, sunny. Highs around 80. Friday night, partly cloudy. Lows in the lower 50s. Saturday, partly sunny. Highs in the lower 80s. Saturday night, partly cloudy with a chance of rain showers and a slight chance of thunderstorms. Lows around 60. Chance of rain 30%. Sunday, partly sunny with a chance of rain showers and a slight chance of thunderstorms. Highs in the lower 80s. Chance of rain 30%. Sunday night, partly cloudy with a chance of showers and a slight chance of thunderstorms. Lows in the mid-60s. Chance of rain 40%. Monday, partly sunny with a chance of showers and a slight chance of thunderstorms. Highs in the lower 80s. Chance of rain 40%. 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The current time is 1:28 a.m. Eastern Daylight Time. Conditions around the area at 1 a.m. At Mount Pleasant, it was partly cloudy. The temperature was 57 degrees, the dew point 54, and the relative humidity 88%. The pressure was 30.07 inches and steady. Across the remainder of south central lower Michigan, skies ranged from clear to partly cloudy. It was 57 at Alma, 55 at Big Rapids, 63 at Saginaw, 53 at Houghton Lake, and 59 at Midland.
elsewhere in central and northern lower Michigan, it was clear

drinks around 10 miles per hour. Gusts up to 20 miles per hour in the evening. Tuesday, mostly sunny. Patchy fog in the morning. Highs in the lower 80s. Light winds. Tuesday night, partly cloudy. Lows in the upper 50s. Light winds. Wednesday, mostly sunny with a slight chance of rain showers in the morning, then rain showers and a chance of thunderstorms in the afternoon. Highs in the lower 80s. Southwest winds 5 to 15 miles per hour with gusts to around 30 miles per hour. Chance of rain 80%. Wednesday night, rain showers and a chance of thunderstorms in the evening, then a chance of rain showers after midnight. Lows in the upper 50s. Southwest winds 5 to 10 miles per hour with gusts to around 25 miles per hour in the evening becoming light. Chance of rain 80%. Thursday, mostly sunny. Highs in the lower 80s. Thursday night, mostly clear. Lows in the mid 50s. Friday, sunny. Highs around 80. Friday night, partly cloudy. Lows in the lower 50s. Saturday, partly sunny. Highs in the lower 80s. Saturday night, partly cloudy with a chance of rain showers and a slight chance of thunderstorms. Lows around 60. Chance of rain 30%. Sunday, partly sunny with a chance of rain showers and a slight chance of thunderstorms. Highs in the lower 80s. Chance of rain 30%. Sunday night, partly cloudy with a chance of showers and a slight chance of thunderstorms. Lows in the mid-60s. Chance of rain 40%. Monday, partly sunny with a chance of showers and a slight chance of thunderstorms. Highs in the lower 80s. Chance of rain 40%. 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From the broadcast tower of Central Michigan University, courtesy of the CMU Public Broadcast Center. The current time is 1:32 a.m. Eastern Daylight Time. Conditions around the area at 1 a.m. At Mount Pleasant, it was partly cloudy. The temperature was 57 degrees, the dew point 54, and the relative humidity 88%. The pressure was 30.07 inches and steady. Across the remainder of south-central lower Michigan, skies ranged from clear percent. The pressure was 30.07 inches and steady. Across the remainder of south-central lower Michigan, skies ranged from clear to partly cloudy. It was 57 at Alma, 55 at Big Rapids, 63 at Saginaw, 53 at Houghton Lake, and 59 at Midland. Elsewhere in central and northern lower Michigan, it was clear. It was 50 at Cadillac, 58 at Alpena, 52 at Pelston, and 55 at Traverse City. Across southern lower Michigan, at Lansing, it was clear, with a temperature of 58. At Detroit, it was mostly cloudy, with a temperature of 65. In the upper peninsula, Sault Ste. Marie was 55 degrees under clear skies, and in Marquette, it was partly cloudy with a temperature of 50. In neighboring states, Chicago was 66 degrees under partly cloudy skies. In Cleveland, it was mostly cloudy and the temperature was 64. Once again, at 1 a.m., Mount Pleasant was 57 degrees under partly cloudy skies. Now here is your local forecast. Tonight, mostly clear. Lows in the lower 50s. Northwest winds around 10 miles per hour. Gusts up to 20 miles per hour in the evening. Tuesday, mostly sunny. Patchy fog in the morning. Highs in the lower 80s. Light winds. Tuesday night, partly cloudy. Lows in the upper 50s. Light winds. Wednesday, mostly sunny with a slight chance of rain showers in the morning, then rain showers and a chance of thunderstorms in the afternoon. Highs in the lower 80s. Southwest winds 5 to 15 miles per hour with gusts to around 30 miles per hour. Chance of rain 80%. Wednesday night, rain showers and a chance of thunderstorms in the evening.

degrees, the dew point 54, and the relative humidity 88%. The pressure was 30.07 inches and steady. Across the remainder of south-central lower Michigan, skies ranged from clear to partly cloudy. It was 57 at Alma, 55 at Big Rapids, 63 at Saginaw, 53 at Houghton Lake, and 59 at Midland. Elsewhere in central and northern lower Michigan, it was clear. It was 50 at Cadillac, 58 at Alpena, 52 at Pelston, and 55 at Traverse City. Across southern lower Michigan, at Lansing, it was clear, with a temperature of 58. At Detroit, it was mostly cloudy, with a temperature of 65. In the Upper Peninsula, Sault Ste. Marie was 55 degrees under clear skies, and in Marquette, it was partly cloudy with a temperature of 50. In neighboring states, Chicago was 66 degrees under partly cloudy skies. In Cleveland, it was mostly cloudy and the temperature was 64. Once again, at 1 a.m., Mount Pleasant was 57 degrees under partly cloudy skies. Now here is your local forecast. Tonight, mostly clear. Lows in the lower 50s. Northwest winds around 10 miles per hour. Gusts up to 20 miles per hour in the evening. Tuesday, mostly sunny. Patchy fog in the morning. Highs in the lower 80s. Light winds. Tuesday night, partly cloudy. Lows in the upper 50s. Light winds. Wednesday, mostly sunny with a slight chance of rain showers in the morning, then rain showers and a chance of thunderstorms in the afternoon. Highs in the lower 80s. Southwest winds 5 to 15 miles per hour with gusts to around 30 miles per hour. Chance of rain 80%. Wednesday night, rain showers and a chance of thunderstorms in the evening, then a chance of rain showers after midnight. Lows in the upper 50s. Southwest winds 5 to 10 miles per hour with gusts to around 25 miles per hour in the evening becoming light. Chance of rain 80%. Thursday, mostly sunny. Highs in the lower 80s. Thursday night, mostly clear. Lows in the mid-50s. Friday, sunny. Highs around 80. Friday night, partly cloudy. Lows in the lower 50s. Saturday, partly sunny. Highs in the lower 80s. Saturday night, partly cloudy with a chance of rain showers and a slight chance of thunderstorms. Lows around 60. Chance of rain 30%. Sunday, partly sunny with a chance of rain showers and a slight chance of thunderstorms. Highs in the lower 80s. Chance of rain 30%. Sunday night, partly cloudy with a chance of showers and a slight chance of thunderstorms. Lows in the mid-60s. Chance of rain 40%. Monday, partly sunny with a chance of showers and a slight chance of thunderstorms. Highs in the lower 80s. Chance of rain 40%. 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The current time is 1:49 a.m. Eastern Daylight Time. Conditions around the area at 1 a.m. At Mount Pleasant, it was partly cloudy. The temperature was 57 degrees, the dew point 54, and the relative humidity 88%. The pressure was 30.07 inches and steady. Across the remainder of south-central lower Michigan, skies ranged from clear to partly cloudy. It was 57 at Alma, 55 at Big Rapids, 63 at Saginaw, 53 at Houghton Lake, and 59 at Midland. Elsewhere in central and northern lower Michigan, it was clear. It was 50 at Cadillac, 58 at Alpena, 52 at Pelston, and 55 at Traverse City. Across southern lower Michigan, at Lansing, it was clear, with a temperature of 58. At Detroit, it was mostly cloudy, with a temperature of 65. In the Upper Peninsula, Sault Ste. Marie was 55 degrees under clear skies, and in Marquette, it was partly cloudy with a temperature

temperature of 50. In neighboring states, Chicago was 66 degrees under partly cloudy skies. In Cleveland, it was mostly cloudy and the temperature was 64. Once again, at 1 a.m., Mount Pleasant was 57 degrees under partly cloudy skies. Now here is your local forecast. Tonight, mostly clear. Lows in the lower 50s. Northwest winds around 10 miles per hour. Gusts up to 20 miles per hour in the evening. Tuesday, mostly sunny. Patchy fog in the morning. Highs in the lower 80s. Light winds. Tuesday night, partly cloudy. Lows in the upper 50s. Light winds. Wednesday, mostly sunny with a slight chance of rain showers in the morning, then rain showers and a chance of thunderstorms in the afternoon. Highs in the lower 80s. Southwest winds 5 to 15 miles per hour with gusts to around 30 miles per hour. Chance of rain 80%. Wednesday night, rain showers and a chance of thunderstorms in the evening, then a chance of rain showers after midnight. Lows in the upper 50s. Southwest winds 5 to 10 miles per hour with gusts to around 25 miles per hour in the evening becoming light. Chance of rain 80%. Thursday, mostly sunny. Highs in the lower 80s. Thursday night, mostly clear. Lows in the mid-50s. Friday, sunny. Highs around 80. Friday night, partly cloudy. Lows in the lower 50s. Saturday, partly sunny. Highs in the lower 80s. Saturday night, partly cloudy with a chance of rain showers and a slight chance of thunderstorms. Lows around 60. Chance of rain 30%. Sunday, partly sunny with a chance of rain showers and a slight chance of thunderstorms. Highs in the lower 80s. Chance of rain 30%. Sunday night, partly cloudy with a chance of showers and a slight chance of thunderstorms. Lows in the mid-60s. Chance of rain 40%. Monday, partly sunny with a chance of showers and a slight chance of thunderstorms. Highs in the lower 80s. Chance of rain 40%. 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The current time is 1:53 a.m. Eastern Daylight Time. Conditions around the area at 1 a.m. At Mount Pleasant, it was partly cloudy. The temperature was 57 degrees, the dew point 54, and the relative humidity 88%. The pressure was 30.07 inches and steady. Across the remainder of south-central lower Michigan, skies ranged from clear to partly cloudy. It was 57 at Alma, 55 at Big Rapids, 63 at Saginaw, 53 at Houghton Lake, and 59 at Midland. Elsewhere in central and northern lower Michigan, it was clear. It was 50 at Cadillac, 58 at Alpena, 52 at Pelston, and 55 at Traverse City. Across southern lower Michigan, at Lansing, it was clear, with a temperature of 58. At Detroit, it was mostly cloudy, with a temperature of 65. In the Upper Peninsula, Sault Ste. Marie was 55 degrees under clear skies, and in Marquette, it was partly cloudy with a temperature of 50. In neighboring states, Chicago was 66 degrees under partly cloudy skies. In Cleveland, it was mostly cloudy and the temperature was 64. Once again, at 1 a.m., Mount Pleasant was 57 degrees under partly cloudy skies. Now here is your local forecast. Tonight, mostly clear. Lows in the lower 50s. Northwest winds around 10 miles per hour. Gusts up to 20 miles per hour in the evening. Tuesday, mostly sunny. Patchy fog in the morning. Highs in the lower 80s. Light winds. Tuesday night, partly cloudy. Lows in the upper 50s. Light winds. Wednesday, mostly sunny with a slight chance of rain showers in the morning,
then rain showers and a chance of thunderstorms in the afternoon. Highs in the lower 80s. Southwest winds 5 to 15 miles per hour with gusts to around 30 miles per hour. Chance of rain 80%. Wednesday night, rain showers and a chance of thunderstorms in the evening, then a chance of rain showers after midnight. Lows in the upper 50s. Southwest winds 5 to 10 miles per hour with gusts to around 25 miles per hour in the evening becoming light. Chance of rain 80%. Thursday, mostly sunny. Highs in the lower 80s. Thursday night, mostly clear. Lows in the mid-50s. Friday, sunny. Highs around 80. Friday night, partly cloudy. Lows in the lower 50s. Saturday, partly sunny. Highs in the lower 80s. Saturday night, partly cloudy with a chance of rain showers and a slight chance of thunderstorms. Lows around 60. Chance of rain 30%. Sunday, partly sunny with a chance of rain showers and a slight chance of thunderstorms. Highs in the lower 80s. Chance of rain 30%. Sunday night, partly cloudy with a chance of showers and a slight chance of thunderstorms. Lows in the mid-60s. Chance of rain 40%. Monday, partly sunny with a chance of showers and a slight chance of thunderstorms. Highs in the lower 80s. Chance of rain 40%. 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The current time is 1:57 a.m. Eastern Daylight Time. Conditions around the area at 1 a.m. At Mount Pleasant, it was partly cloudy. The temperature was 57 degrees, the dew point 54, and the relative humidity 88%. The pressure was 30.07 inches and steady. Across the remainder of south central lower Michigan, skies ranged from clear to partly cloudy. It was 57 at Alma, 55 at Big Rapids, 63 at Saginaw, 53 at Houghton Lake, and 59 at Midland. Elsewhere in central and northern lower Michigan, it was clear. It was 50 at Cadillac, 58 at Alpena, 52 at Pelston, and 55 at Traverse City. Across southern lower Michigan, at Lansing, it was clear, with a temperature of 58. At Detroit, it was mostly cloudy, with a temperature of 65. In the Upper Peninsula, Sault Ste. Marie was 55 degrees under clear skies, and in Marquette, it was partly cloudy with a temperature of 50. In neighboring states, Chicago was 66 degrees under partly cloudy skies. In Cleveland, it was mostly cloudy and the temperature was 64. Once again, at 1 a.m., Mount Pleasant was 57 degrees under partly cloudy skies. Now here is your local forecast. Tonight, mostly clear. Lows in the lower 50s. Northwest winds around 10 miles per hour. Gusts up to 20 miles per hour in the evening. Tuesday, mostly sunny. Patchy fog in the morning. Highs in the lower 80s. Light winds. Tuesday night, partly cloudy. Lows in the upper 50s. Light winds. Wednesday, mostly sunny with a slight chance of rain showers in the morning, then rain showers and a chance of thunderstorms in the afternoon. Highs in the lower 80s. Southwest winds 5 to 15 miles per hour with gusts to around 30 miles per hour. Chance of rain 80%. Wednesday night, rain showers and a chance of thunderstorms in the evening, then a chance of rain showers after midnight. Lows in the upper 50s. Southwest winds 5 to 10 miles per hour with gusts to around 25 miles per hour in the evening becoming light. Chance of rain 80%. Thursday, mostly sunny. Highs in the lower 80s. Thursday night, mostly clear. Lows in the mid-50s. Friday, sunny. Highs around 80. Friday night, partly cloudy. Lows in the lower 50s. Saturday,
partly sunny. Highs in the lower 80s. Saturday night, partly cloudy with a chance of rain showers and a slight chance of thunderstorms. Lows around 60. Chance of rain 30%. Sunday, partly sunny with a chance of rain showers and a slight chance of thunderstorms. Highs in the lower 80s. Chance of rain 30%. Sunday night, partly cloudy with a chance of showers and a slight chance of thunderstorms. Lows in the mid-60s. Chance of rain 40%. Monday, partly sunny with a chance of showers and a slight chance of thunderstorms. Highs in the lower 80s. Chance of rain 40%. 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The current time is 2:01 a.m. Eastern Daylight Time. Conditions around the area at 1 a.m. At Mount Pleasant, it was partly cloudy. The temperature was 57 degrees, the dew point 54, and the relative humidity 88%. The pressure was 30.07 inches and steady. Across the remainder of south central lower Michigan, skies ranged from clear to partly cloudy. It was 57 at Alma, 55 at Big Rapids, 63 at Saginaw, 53 at Houghton Lake, and 59 at Midland. Elsewhere in central and northern lower Michigan, it was clear. It was 50 at Cadillac, 58 at Alpena, 52 at Pelston, and 55 at Traverse City. Across southern lower Michigan, at Lansing, it was clear, with a temperature of 58. At Detroit, it was mostly cloudy, with a temperature of 65. In the Upper Peninsula, Sault Ste. Marie was 55 degrees under clear skies, and in Marquette, it was partly cloudy with a temperature of 50. In neighboring states, Chicago was 66 degrees under partly cloudy skies. In Cleveland, it was mostly cloudy and the temperature was 64. Once again, at 1 a.m., Mount Pleasant was 57 degrees under partly cloudy skies. Now here is your local forecast. Tonight, mostly clear. Lows in the lower 50s. Northwest winds around 10 miles per hour. Gusts up to 20 miles per hour in the evening. Tuesday, mostly sunny. Patchy fog in the morning. Highs in the lower 80s. Light winds. Tuesday night, partly cloudy. Lows in the upper 50s. Light winds. Wednesday, mostly sunny with a slight chance of rain showers in the morning, then rain showers and a chance of thunderstorms in the afternoon. Highs in the lower 80s. Southwest winds 5 to 15 miles per hour with gusts to around 30 miles per hour. Chance of rain 80%. Wednesday night, rain showers and a chance of thunderstorms in the evening, then a chance of rain showers after midnight. Lows in the upper 50s. Southwest winds 5 to 10 miles per hour with gusts to around 25 miles per hour in the evening becoming light. Chance of rain 80%. Thursday, mostly sunny. Highs in the lower 80s. Thursday night, mostly clear. Lows in the mid-50s. Friday, sunny. Highs around 80. Friday night, partly cloudy. Lows in the lower 50s. Saturday, partly sunny. Highs in the lower 80s. Saturday night, partly cloudy with a chance of rain showers and a slight chance of thunderstorms. Lows around 60. Chance of rain 30%. Sunday, partly sunny with a chance of rain showers and a slight chance of thunderstorms. Highs in the lower 80s. Chance of rain 30%. Sunday night, partly cloudy with a chance of showers and a slight chance of thunderstorms. Lows in the mid-60s. Chance of rain 40%. Monday, partly sunny with a chance of showers and a slight chance of thunderstorms. Highs in the lower 80s. Chance of rain 40%. 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
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The current time is 2:05 a.m. Eastern Daylight Time. Conditions around the area at 1 a.m. At Mount Pleasant, it was partly cloudy. The temperature was 57 degrees, the dew point 54, and the relative humidity 88%. The pressure was 30.07 inches and steady. Across the remainder of south central lower Michigan, skies ranged from clear to partly cloudy. It was 57 at Alma, 55 at Big Rapids, 63 at Saginaw, 53 at Houghton Lake, and 59 at Midland. Elsewhere in central and northern lower Michigan, it was clear. It was 50 at Cadillac, 58 at Alpena, 52 at Pelston, and 55 at Traverse City. Across southern lower Michigan, at Lansing, it was clear, with a temperature of 58. At Detroit, it was mostly cloudy, with a temperature of 65. In the Upper Peninsula, Sault Ste. Marie was 55 degrees under clear skies, and in Marquette, it was partly cloudy with a temperature of 50. In neighboring states, Chicago was 66 degrees under partly cloudy skies. In Cleveland, it was mostly cloudy and the temperature was 64. Once again, at 1 a.m., Mount Pleasant was 57 degrees under partly cloudy skies. Now here is your local forecast. Tonight, mostly clear. Lows in the lower 50s. Northwest winds around 10 miles per hour. Gusts up to 20 miles per hour in the evening. Tuesday, mostly sunny. Patchy fog in the morning. Highs in the lower 80s. Light winds. Tuesday night, partly cloudy. Lows in the upper 50s. Light winds. Wednesday, mostly sunny with a slight chance of rain showers in the morning, then rain showers and a chance of thunderstorms in the afternoon. Highs in the lower 80s. Southwest winds 5 to 15 miles per hour with gusts to around 30 miles per hour. Chance of rain 80%. Wednesday night, rain showers and a chance of thunderstorms in the evening, then a chance of rain showers after midnight. Lows in the upper 50s. Southwest winds 5 to 10 miles per hour with gusts to around 25 miles per hour in the evening becoming light. Chance of rain 80%. Thursday, mostly sunny. Highs in the lower 80s. Thursday night, mostly clear. Lows in the mid-50s. Friday, sunny. Highs around 80. Friday night, partly cloudy. Lows in the lower 50s. Saturday, partly sunny. Highs in the lower 80s. Saturday night, partly cloudy with a chance of rain showers and a slight chance of thunderstorms. Lows around 60. Chance of rain 30%. Sunday, partly sunny with a chance of rain showers and a slight chance of thunderstorms. Highs in the lower 80s. Chance of rain 30%. Sunday night, partly cloudy with a chance of showers and a slight chance of thunderstorms. Lows in the mid-60s. Chance of rain 40%. Monday, partly sunny with a chance of showers and a slight chance of thunderstorms. Highs in the lower 80s. Chance of rain 40%. 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The current time is 2:09 a.m. Eastern Daylight Time. Conditions around the area at 1 a.m. At Mount Pleasant, it was partly cloudy. The temperature was 57 degrees, the dew point 54, and the relative humidity 88%. The pressure was 30.07 inches and steady. Across the remainder of south central lower Michigan, skies ranged from clear to partly cloudy. It was 57 at Alma, 55 at Big Rapids, 63 at Saginaw, 53 at Houghton Lake, and 59 at Midland. Elsewhere in central and northern lower Michigan, it was clear. It was 50 at Cadillac, 58 at Alpena,
52 at Pellston, and 55 at Traverse City. Across southern low

Harbor, Michigan, at Lansing, it was clear with a temperature of 58. At Detroit, it was mostly cloudy with a temperature of 65. In the Upper Peninsula, Sault Ste. Marie was 55 degrees under clear skies, and in Marquette, it was partly cloudy with a temperature of 50. In neighboring states, Chicago was 66 degrees under partly cloudy skies. In Cleveland, it was mostly cloudy and the temperature was 64. Once again, at 1 a.m., Mount Pleasant was 57 degrees under partly cloudy skies. Now here is your local forecast. Tonight, mostly clear. Lows in the lower 50s. Northwest winds around 10 miles per hour. Gusts up to 20 miles per hour in the evening. Tuesday, mostly sunny. Patchy fog in the morning. Highs in the lower 80s. Light winds. Tuesday night, partly cloudy. Lows in the upper 50s. Light winds. Wednesday, mostly sunny with a slight chance of rain showers in the morning, then rain showers and a chance of thunderstorms in the afternoon. Highs in the lower 80s. Southwest winds 5 to 15 miles per hour with gusts to around 30 miles per hour. Chance of rain 80%. Wednesday night, rain showers and a chance of thunderstorms in the evening, then a chance of rain showers after midnight. Lows in the upper 50s. Southwest winds 5 to 10 miles per hour with gusts to around 25 miles per hour in the evening becoming light. Chance of rain 80%. Thursday, mostly sunny. Highs in the lower 80s. Thursday night, mostly clear. Lows in the mid-50s. Friday, sunny. Highs around 80. Friday night, partly cloudy. Lows in the lower 50s. Saturday, partly sunny. Highs in the lower 80s. Saturday night, partly cloudy with a chance of rain showers and a slight chance of thunderstorms. Lows around 60. Chance of rain 30%. Sunday, partly sunny with a chance of rain showers and a slight chance of thunderstorms. Highs in the lower 80s. Chance of rain 30%. Sunday night, partly cloudy with a chance of showers and a slight chance of thunderstorms. Lows in the mid-60s. Chance of rain 40%. Monday, partly sunny with a chance of showers and a slight chance of thunderstorms. Highs in the lower 80s. Chance of rain 40%. 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The current time is 2:13 a.m. Eastern Daylight Time. Conditions around the area at 2 a.m. At Mount Pleasant, it was clear. The temperature was 57 degrees, the dew point 54, and the relative humidity 88%. The pressure was 30.08 inches and rising. Across the remainder of south central lower Michigan, it was clear. It was 54 at Alma, 54 at Big Rapids, 61 at Saginaw, 52 at Houghton Lake, and 61 at Midland. Elsewhere in central and northern lower Michigan, it was clear, and temperatures were between 51 and 56 degrees. Across southern lower Michigan, it was partly cloudy, with a temperature of 63 at Detroit and 57 at Lansing. In the Upper Peninsula, Sault Ste. Marie was 55 degrees under clear skies, and in Marquette, it was partly cloudy with a temperature of 52. In neighboring states, Chicago was 64 degrees under clear skies. In Cleveland, it was mostly cloudy and the temperature was 64. Once again, at 2 a.m., Mount Pleasant was 57 degrees under clear skies. Now here is your local forecast. Tonight, mostly clear. Lows in the lower 50s. Northwest winds around 10 miles per hour. Gusts up to 20 miles per hour in the evening. Tuesday, mostly sunny. Patchy fog in the morning. Highs in the lower 80s. Light winds. Tuesday night, partly cloudy. Lows in the upper 50s.
light winds. Wednesday, mostly sunny with a slight chance of rain showers in the morning, then rain showers and a chance of thunderstorms in the afternoon. Highs in the lower 80s. Southwest winds 5 to 15 miles per hour with gusts to around 30 miles per hour. Chance of rain 80%. Wednesday night, rain showers and a chance of thunderstorms in the evening, then a chance of rain showers after midnight. Lows in the upper 50s. Southwest winds 5 to 10 miles per hour with gusts to around 25 miles per hour in the evening becoming light. Chance of rain 80%. Thursday, mostly sunny. Highs in the lower 80s. Thursday night, mostly clear. Lows in the mid-50s. Friday, sunny. Highs around 80. Friday night, partly cloudy. Lows in the lower 50s. Saturday, partly sunny. Highs in the lower 80s. Saturday night, partly cloudy with a chance of rain showers and a slight chance of thunderstorms. Lows around 60. Chance of rain 30%. Sunday, partly sunny with a chance of rain showers and a slight chance of thunderstorms. Highs in the lower 80s. Chance of rain 30%. Sunday night, partly cloudy with a chance of showers and a slight chance of thunderstorms. Lows in the mid-60s. Chance of rain 40%. Monday, partly sunny with a chance of showers and a slight chance of thunderstorms. Highs in the lower 80s. Chance of rain 40%. 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The current time is 2:17 a.m. Eastern Daylight Time. Conditions around the area at 2 a.m. At Mount Pleasant, it was clear. The temperature was 57 degrees, the dew point 54, and the relative humidity 88%. The pressure was 30.08 inches and rising. Across the remainder of south-central lower Michigan, it was clear. It was 54 at Alma, 54 at Big Rapids, 61 at Saginaw, 52 at Houghton Lake, and 61 at Midland. Elsewhere in central and northern lower Michigan, it was clear, and temperatures were between 51 and 56 degrees. Across southern lower Michigan, it was partly cloudy, with a temperature of 63 at Detroit and 57 at Lansing. In the upper peninsula, Sault Ste. Marie was 55 degrees under clear skies, and in Marquette, it was partly cloudy with a temperature of 52. In neighboring states, Chicago was 64 degrees under clear skies. In Cleveland, it was mostly cloudy and the temperature was 64. Once again, at 2 a.m., Mount Pleasant was 57 degrees under clear skies. Now here is your local forecast. Tonight, mostly clear. Lows in the lower 50s. Northwest winds around 10 miles per hour. Gusts up to 20 miles per hour in the evening. Tuesday, mostly sunny. Patchy fog in the morning. Highs in the lower 80s. Light winds. Tuesday night, partly cloudy. Lows in the upper 50s. Light winds. Wednesday, mostly sunny with a slight chance of rain showers in the morning, then rain showers and a chance of thunderstorms in the afternoon. Highs in the lower 80s. Southwest winds 5 to 15 miles per hour with gusts to around 30 miles per hour. Chance of rain 80%. Wednesday night, rain showers and a chance of thunderstorms in the evening, then a chance of rain showers after midnight. Lows in the upper 50s. Southwest winds 5 to 10 miles per hour with gusts to around 25 miles per hour in the evening becoming light. Chance of rain 80%. Thursday, mostly sunny. Highs in the lower 80s. Thursday night, mostly clear. Lows in the mid-50s. Friday, sunny. Highs around 80. Friday night, partly cloudy. Lows in the lower 50s. Saturday, partly sunny. Highs in the lower 80s.
Saturday night, partly cloudy with a chance of rain showers and a slight chance of thunderstorms. Lows around 60. Chance of rain 30%. Sunday, partly sunny with a chance of rain showers and a slight chance of thunderstorms. Highs in the lower 80s. Chance of rain 30%. Sunday night, partly cloudy with a chance of showers and a slight chance of thunderstorms. Lows in the mid-60s. Chance of rain 40%. Monday, partly sunny with a chance of showers and a slight chance of thunderstorms. Highs in the lower 80s. Chance of rain 40%. 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The current time is 2:21 a.m. Eastern Daylight Time. Conditions around the area at 2 a.m. At Mount Pleasant, it was clear. The temperature was 57 degrees, the dew point 54, and the relative humidity 88%. The pressure was 30.08 inches and rising. Across the remainder of south-central lower Michigan, it was clear. It was 54 at Alma, 54 at Big Rapids, 61 at Saginaw, 52 at Houghton Lake, and 61 at Midland. Elsewhere in central and northern lower Michigan, it was clear, and temperatures were between 51 and 56 degrees. Across southern lower Michigan, it was partly cloudy, with a temperature of 63 at Detroit and 57 at Lansing. In the upper peninsula, Sault Ste. Marie was 55 degrees under clear skies, and in Marquette, it was partly cloudy with a temperature of 52. In neighboring states, Chicago was 64 degrees under clear skies. In Cleveland, it was mostly cloudy and the temperature was 64. Once again, at 2 a.m., Mount Pleasant was 57 degrees under clear skies. Now here is your local forecast. Tonight, mostly clear. Lows in the lower 50s. Northwest winds around 10 miles per hour. Gusts up to 20 miles per hour in the evening. Tuesday, mostly sunny. Patchy fog in the morning. Highs in the lower 80s. Light winds. Tuesday night, partly cloudy. Lows in the upper 50s. Light winds. Wednesday, mostly sunny with a slight chance of rain showers in the morning, then rain showers and a chance of thunderstorms in the afternoon. Highs in the lower 80s. Southwest winds 5 to 15 miles per hour with gusts to around 30 miles per hour. Chance of rain 80%. Wednesday night, rain showers and a chance of thunderstorms in the evening, then a chance of rain showers after midnight. Lows in the upper 50s. Southwest winds 5 to 10 miles per hour with gusts to around 25 miles per hour in the evening becoming light. Chance of rain 80%. Thursday, mostly sunny. Highs in the lower 80s. Thursday night, mostly clear. Lows in the mid-50s. Friday, sunny. Highs around 80. Friday night, partly cloudy. Lows in the lower 50s. Saturday, partly sunny. Highs in the lower 80s. Saturday night, partly cloudy with a chance of rain showers and a slight chance of thunderstorms. Lows around 60. Chance of rain 30%. Sunday, partly sunny with a chance of rain showers and a slight chance of thunderstorms. Highs in the lower 80s. Chance of rain 30%. Sunday night, partly cloudy with a chance of showers and a slight chance of thunderstorms. Lows in the mid-60s. Chance of rain 40%. Monday, partly sunny with a chance of showers and a slight chance of thunderstorms. Highs in the lower 80s. Chance of rain 40%. Now here is your local forecast. Early this morning, partly cloudy. Patchy fog. Lows in the lower 50s. Light winds. Today, mostly sunny. Patchy fog in the morning. Highs in the lower 80s. Light winds. Tonight, partly cloudy.
lows in the mid-50s.

light winds. Wednesday, a chance of rain showers in the morning, then rain showers and a chance of thunderstorms in the afternoon. Highs around 80. Southwest winds 5 to 15 miles per hour with gusts to around 30 miles per hour. Chance of rain 90%. Wednesday night, rain showers and a chance of thunderstorms in the evening, then a slight chance of rain showers after midnight. Lows in the upper 50s. West winds 5 to 10 miles per hour. Gusts up to 25 miles per hour in the evening. Chance of rain 90%. Thursday, mostly sunny. Highs in the lower 80s. Northwest winds 5 to 10 miles per hour with gusts to around 20 miles per hour. Thursday night, mostly clear. Lows in the lower 50s. Friday, sunny. Highs in the upper 70s. Friday night, mostly clear. Lows in the lower 50s. Saturday, mostly sunny. Highs in the lower 80s. Saturday night, partly cloudy with a 20% chance of rain showers. Lows in the upper 50s. Sunday, partly sunny with a chance of rain showers and a slight chance of thunderstorms. Highs in the lower 80s. Chance of rain 30%. Sunday night, partly cloudy with a chance of showers and a slight chance of thunderstorms. Lows in the mid-60s. Chance of rain 50%. Monday, partly sunny with a chance of showers and a slight chance of thunderstorms. Highs in the lower 80s. Chance of rain 50%. Thanks for listening to NOAA Weather Radio Station KZZ33, transmitting on a frequency of 162.525 MHz from the broadcast tower of Central Michigan University, courtesy of the CMU Public Broadcast Center. The current time is 2:27 a.m. Eastern Daylight Time. Conditions around the area at 2 a.m. At Mount Pleasant, it was clear. The temperature was 57 degrees, the dew point 54, and the relative humidity 88%. The pressure was 30.08 inches and rising. Across the remainder of south-central lower Michigan, it was clear. It was 54 at Alma, 54 at Big Rapids, 61 at Saginaw, 52 at Houghton Lake, and 61 at Midland. Elsewhere in central and northern lower Michigan, it was clear, and temperatures were between 51 and 56 degrees. Across southern lower Michigan, it was partly cloudy, with a temperature of 63 at Detroit and 57 at Lansing. In the upper peninsula, Sault Ste. Marie was 55 degrees under clear skies, and in Marquette, it was partly cloudy with a temperature of 52. In neighboring states, Chicago was 64 degrees under clear skies. In Cleveland, it was mostly cloudy and the temperature was 64. Once again, at 2 a.m., Mount Pleasant was 57 degrees under clear skies. Now here is your local forecast. Early this morning, partly cloudy. Patchy fog. Lows in the lower 50s. Light winds. Today, mostly sunny. Patchy fog in the morning. Highs in the lower 80s. Light winds. Tonight, partly cloudy. Lows in the mid-50s. Light winds. Wednesday, a chance of rain showers in the morning, then rain showers and a chance of thunderstorms in the afternoon. Highs around 80. Southwest winds 5 to 15 miles per hour with gusts to around 30 miles per hour. Chance of rain 90%. Wednesday night, rain showers and a chance of thunderstorms in the evening, then a slight chance of rain showers after midnight. Lows in the upper 50s. West winds 5 to 10 miles per hour. Gusts up to 25 miles per hour in the evening. Chance of rain 90%. Thursday, mostly sunny. Highs in the lower 80s. Northwest winds 5 to 10 miles per hour with gusts to around 20 miles per hour. Thursday night, mostly clear. Lows in the lower 50s. Friday, sunny. Highs in the upper 70s. Friday night, mostly clear. Lows in the lower 50s. Saturday, mostly

University, courtesy of the CMU Public Broadcast Center. The current time is 2:31 a.m. Eastern Daylight Time. Conditions around the area at 2 a.m. At Mount Pleasant, it was clear. The temperature was 57 degrees, the dew point 54, and the relative humidity 88%. The pressure was 30.08 inches and rising. Across the remainder of south central lower Michigan, it was clear. It was 54 at Alma, 54 at Big Rapids, 61 at Saginaw, 52 at Houghton Lake, and 61 at Midland. Elsewhere in central and northern lower Michigan, it was clear, and temperatures were between 51 and 56 degrees. Across southern lower Michigan, it was partly cloudy, with a temperature of 63 at Detroit and 57 at Lansing. In the upper peninsula, Sault Ste. Marie was 55 degrees under clear skies, and in Marquette, it was partly cloudy with a temperature of 52. In neighboring states, Chicago was 64 degrees under clear skies. In Cleveland, it was mostly cloudy and the temperature was 64. Once again, at 2 a.m., Mount Pleasant was 57 degrees under clear skies. Now here is your local forecast. Early this morning, partly cloudy. Patchy fog. Lows in the lower 50s. Light winds. Today, mostly sunny. Patchy fog in the morning. Highs in the lower 80s. Light winds. Tonight, partly cloudy. Lows in the mid-50s. Light winds. Wednesday, a chance of rain showers in the morning, then rain showers and a chance of thunderstorms in the afternoon. Highs around 80. Southwest winds 5 to 15 miles per hour with gusts to around 30 miles per hour. Chance of rain 90%. Wednesday night, rain showers and a southwest winds 5 to 15 miles per hour with gusts to around 30 miles per hour. Chance of rain 90%. Wednesday night, rain showers and a chance of thunderstorms in the evening, then a slight chance of rain showers after midnight. Lows in the upper 50s. West winds 5 to 10 miles per hour. Gusts up to 25 miles per hour in the evening. Chance of rain 90%. Thursday, mostly sunny. Highs in the lower 80s. Northwest winds 5 to 10 miles per hour with gusts to around 20 miles per hour. Thursday night, mostly clear. Lows in the lower 50s. Friday, sunny. Highs in the upper 70s. Friday night, mostly clear. Lows in the lower 50s. Saturday, mostly sunny. Highs in the lower 80s. Saturday night, partly cloudy with a 20% chance of rain showers. Lows in the upper 50s. Sunday, partly sunny with a chance of rain showers and a slight chance of thunderstorms. Highs in the lower 80s. Chance of rain 30%. Sunday night, partly cloudy with a chance of showers and a slight chance of thunderstorms. Lows in the mid-60s. Chance of rain 50%. Monday, partly sunny with a chance of showers and a slight chance of thunderstorms. Highs in the lower 80s. Chance of rain 50%. 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From the broadcast tower of Central Michigan University, courtesy of the CMU Public Broadcast Center. The current time is 2:35 a.m. Eastern Daylight Time. Conditions around the area at 2 a.m. At Mount Pleasant, it was clear. The temperature was 57 degrees, the dew point 54, and the relative humidity 88%. The pressure was 30.08 inches and rising. Across the remainder of south central lower Michigan, it was clear. It was 54 at Alma, 54 at Big Rapids, 61 at Saginaw, 52 at Houghton Lake, and 61 at Midland. Elsewhere in central and northern lower Michigan, it was clear, and temperatures were between 51 and 56 degrees. Across southern lower Michigan, it was partly cloudy, with a temperature of 63 at Detroit and 57 at Lansing.

in the Upper Peninsula, Sault Ste. Marie was 55 degrees under clear skies, and in Marquette, it was partly cloudy with a temperature of 52. In neighboring states, Chicago was 64 degrees under clear skies. In Cleveland, it was mostly cloudy and the temperature was 64. Once again, at 2 a.m., Mount Pleasant was 57 degrees under clear skies. Now here is your local forecast. Early this morning, partly cloudy. Patchy fog. Lows in the lower 50s. Light winds. Today, mostly sunny. Patchy fog in the morning. Highs in the lower 80s. Light winds. Tonight, partly cloudy. Lows in the mid-50s. Light winds. Wednesday, a chance of rain showers in the morning, then rain showers and a chance of thunderstorms in the afternoon. Highs around 80. Southwest winds 5 to 15 miles per hour with gusts to around 30 miles per hour. Chance of rain 90%. Wednesday night, rain showers and a chance of thunderstorms in the evening, then a slight chance of rain showers after midnight. Lows in the upper 50s. West winds 5 to 10 miles per hour. Gusts up to 25 miles per hour in the evening. Chance of rain 90%. Thursday, mostly sunny. Highs in the lower 80s. Northwest winds 5 to 10 miles per hour with gusts to around 20 miles per hour. Thursday night, mostly clear. Lows in the lower 50s. Friday, sunny. Highs in the upper 70s. Friday night, mostly clear. Lows in the lower 50s. Saturday, mostly sunny. Highs in the lower 80s. Saturday night, partly cloudy with a 20% chance of rain showers. Lows in the upper 50s. Sunday, partly sunny with a chance of rain showers and a slight chance of thunderstorms. Highs in the lower 80s. Chance of rain 30%. Sunday night, partly cloudy with a chance of showers and a slight chance of thunderstorms. Lows in the mid-60s. Chance of rain 50%. Monday, partly sunny with a chance of showers and a slight chance of thunderstorms. Highs in the lower 80s. Chance of rain 50%. 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The current time is 2:38 a.m. Eastern Daylight Time. Conditions around the area at 2 a.m. At Mount Pleasant, it was clear. The temperature was 57 degrees. The dew point 54, and the relative humidity 88%. The pressure was 30.08 inches and rising. Across the remainder of south-central lower Michigan, it was clear. It was 54 at Alma, 54 at Big Rapids, 61 at Saginaw, 52 at Houghton Lake, and 61 at Midland. Elsewhere in central and northern lower Michigan, it was clear, and temperatures were between 51 and 56 degrees. Across southern lower Michigan, it was partly cloudy, with a temperature of 63 at Detroit and 57 at Lansing. In the upper peninsula, Sault Ste. Marie was 55 degrees under clear skies, and in Marquette, it was partly cloudy with a temperature of 52. In neighboring states, Chicago was 64 degrees under clear skies. In Cleveland, it was mostly cloudy and the temperature was 64. Once again, at 2 a.m., Mount Pleasant was 57 degrees under clear skies. Now here is your local forecast. Early this morning, partly cloudy. Patchy fog. Lows in the lower 50s. Light winds. Today, mostly sunny. Patchy fog in the morning. Highs in the lower 80s. Light winds. Tonight, partly cloudy. Lows in the mid-50s. Light winds. Wednesday, a chance of rain showers in the morning, then rain showers and a chance of thunderstorms in the afternoon. Highs around 80. Southwest winds 5 to 15 miles per hour with gusts to around 30 miles per hour.

54 at Alma, 54 at Big Rapids, 61 at Saginaw, 52 at Houghton Lake, and 61 at Midland. Elsewhere in central and northern lower Michigan, it was clear and temperatures were between 51 and 56 degrees. Across southern lower Michigan, it was partly cloudy with a temperature of 63 at Detroit and 57 at Lansing. In the upper peninsula, Sault Ste. Marie was 55 degrees under clear skies, and in Marquette, it was partly cloudy with a temperature of 52. In neighboring states, Chicago was 64 degrees under clear skies. In Cleveland, it was mostly cloudy and the temperature was 64. Once again, at 2 a.m., Mount Pleasant was 57 degrees under clear skies. Now here is your local forecast. Early this morning, partly cloudy. Patchy fog. Lows in the lower 50s. Light winds. Today, mostly sunny. Patchy fog in the morning. Highs in the lower 80s. Light winds. Tonight, partly cloudy. Lows in the mid-50s. Light winds. Wednesday, a chance of rain showers in the morning, then rain showers and a chance of thunderstorms in the afternoon. Highs around 80. Southwest winds 5 to 15 miles per hour with gusts to around 30 miles per hour. Chance of rain 90%. Wednesday night, rain showers and a chance of thunderstorms in the evening, then a slight chance of rain showers after midnight. Lows in the upper 50s. West winds 5 to 10 miles per hour. Gusts up to 25 miles per hour in the evening. Chance of rain 90%. Thursday, mostly sunny. Highs in the lower 80s. Northwest winds 5 to 10 miles per hour with gusts to around 20 miles per hour. Thursday night, mostly clear. Lows in the lower 50s. Friday, sunny. Highs in the upper 70s. Friday night, mostly clear. Lows in the lower 50s. Saturday, mostly sunny. Highs in the lower 80s. Saturday night, partly cloudy with a 20% chance of rain showers. Lows in the upper 50s. Sunday, partly sunny with a chance of rain showers and a slight chance of thunderstorms. Highs in the lower 80s. Chance of rain 30%. Sunday night, partly cloudy with a chance of showers and a slight chance of thunderstorms. Lows in the mid-60s. Chance of rain 50%. Monday, partly sunny with a chance of showers and a slight chance of thunderstorms. Highs in the lower 80s. Chance of rain 50%. 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From the broadcast tower of Central Michigan University, courtesy of the CMU Public Broadcast Center. The current time is 2:54 a.m. Eastern Daylight Time. Conditions around the area at 2 a.m. At Mount Pleasant, it was clear. The temperature was 57 degrees, the dew point 54, and the relative humidity 88%. The pressure was 30.08 inches and rising. Across the remainder of south-central lower Michigan, it was clear. It was 54 at Alma, 54 at Big Rapids, 61 at Saginaw, 52 at Houghton Lake, and 61 at Midland. Elsewhere in central and northern lower Michigan, it was clear, and temperatures were between 51 and 56 degrees. Across southern lower Michigan, it was partly cloudy, with a temperature of 63 at Detroit and 57 at Lansing. In the upper peninsula, Sault Ste. Marie was 55 degrees under clear skies, and in Marquette, it was partly cloudy with a temperature of 52. In neighboring states, Chicago was 64 degrees under clear skies. In Cleveland, it was mostly cloudy and the temperature was 64. Once again, at 2 a.m., Mount Pleasant was 57 degrees under clear skies. Now here is your local forecast. Early this morning, partly cloudy. Patchy fog. Lows in the lower 50s. Light winds. Today, mostly sunny. Patchy fog in the morning.
highs in the lower 80s. Light winds. Tonight, partly cloudy. Lows in the mid-50s. Light winds. Wednesday, a chance of rain showers in the morning, then rain showers and a chance of thunderstorms in the afternoon. Highs around 80. Southwest winds 5 to 15 miles per hour with gusts to around 30 miles per hour. Chance of rain 90%. Wednesday night, rain showers and a chance of thunderstorms in the evening, then a slight chance of rain showers after midnight. Lows in the upper 50s. West winds 5 to 10 miles per hour. Gusts up to 25 miles per hour in the evening. Chance of rain 90%. Thursday, mostly sunny. Highs in the lower 80s. Northwest winds 5 to 10 miles per hour with gusts to around 20 miles per hour. Thursday night, mostly clear. Lows in the lower 50s. Friday, sunny. Highs in the upper 70s. Friday night, mostly clear. Lows in the lower 50s. Saturday, mostly sunny. Highs in the lower 80s. Saturday night, partly cloudy with a 20% chance of rain showers. Lows in the upper 50s. Sunday, partly sunny with a chance of rain showers and a slight chance of thunderstorms. Highs in the lower 80s. Chance of rain 30%. Sunday night, partly cloudy with a chance of showers and a slight chance of thunderstorms. Lows in the mid-60s. Chance of rain 50%. Monday, partly sunny with a chance of showers and a slight chance of thunderstorms. Highs in the lower 80s. Chance of rain 50%. 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From the broadcast tower of Central Michigan University, courtesy of the CMU Public Broadcast Center. The current time is 2:58 a.m. Eastern Daylight Time. Conditions around the area at 2 a.m. At Mount Pleasant, it was clear. The temperature was 57 degrees, the dew point 54, and the relative humidity 88%. The pressure was 30.08 inches and rising. Across the remainder of south-central lower Michigan, it was clear. It was 54 at Alma, 54 at Big Rapids, 61 at Saginaw, 52 at Houghton Lake, and 61 at Midland. Elsewhere in central and northern lower Michigan, it was clear, and temperatures were between 51 and 56 degrees. Across southern lower Michigan, it was partly cloudy, with a temperature of 63 at Detroit and 57 at Lansing. In the Upper Peninsula, Sault Ste. Marie was 55 degrees under clear skies, and in Marquette, it was partly cloudy with a temperature of 52. In neighboring states, Chicago was 64 degrees under clear skies. In Cleveland, it was mostly cloudy and the temperature was 64. Once again, at 2 a.m., Mount Pleasant was 57 degrees under clear skies. Now here is your local forecast. Early this morning, partly cloudy. Patchy fog. Lows in the lower 50s. Light winds. Today, mostly sunny. Patchy fog in the morning. Highs in the lower 80s. Light winds. Tonight, partly cloudy. Lows in the mid-50s. Light winds. Wednesday, a chance of rain showers in the morning, then rain showers and a chance of thunderstorms in the afternoon. Highs around 80. Southwest winds 5 to 15 miles per hour with gusts to around 30 miles per hour. Chance of rain 90%. Wednesday night, rain showers and a chance of thunderstorms in the evening, then a slight chance of rain showers after midnight. Lows in the upper 50s. West winds 5 to 10 miles per hour. Gusts up to 25 miles per hour in the evening. Chance of rain 90%. Thursday, mostly sunny. Highs in the lower 80s. Northwest winds 5 to 10 miles per hour with gusts to around 20 miles per hour. Thursday night, mostly clear. Lows in the lower 50s. Friday, sunny.
highs in the upper 70s. Friday night, mostly clear. Lows in the lower 50s. Saturday, mostly sunny. Highs in the lower 80s. Saturday night, partly cloudy with a 20% chance of rain showers. Lows in the upper 50s. Sunday, partly sunny with a chance of rain showers and a slight chance of thunderstorms. Highs in the lower 80s. Chance of rain 30%. Sunday night, partly cloudy with a chance of showers and a slight chance of thunderstorms. Lows in the mid-60s. Chance of rain 50%. Monday, partly sunny with a chance of showers and a slight chance of thunderstorms. Highs in the lower 80s. Chance of rain 50%. 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The current time is 3:02 a.m. Eastern Daylight Time. Conditions around the area at 2 a.m. At Mount Pleasant, it was clear. The temperature was 57 degrees, the dew point 54, and the relative humidity 88%. The pressure was 30.08 inches and rising. Across the remainder of south central lower Michigan, it was clear. It was 54 at Alma, 54 at Big Rapids, 61 at Saginaw, 52 at Houghton Lake, and 61 at Midland. Elsewhere in central and northern lower Michigan, it was clear, and temperatures were between 51 and 56 degrees. Across southern lower Michigan, it was partly cloudy, with a temperature of 63 at Detroit and 57 at Lansing. In the upper peninsula, Sault Ste. Marie was 55 degrees under clear skies, and in Marquette, it was partly cloudy with a temperature of 52. In neighboring states, Chicago was 64 degrees under clear skies. In Cleveland, it was mostly cloudy and the temperature was 64. Once again, at 2 a.m., Mount Pleasant was 57 degrees under clear skies. Now here is your local forecast. Early this morning, partly cloudy. Patchy fog. Lows in the lower 50s. Light winds. Today, mostly sunny. Patchy fog in the morning. Highs in the lower 80s. Light winds. Tonight, partly cloudy. Lows in the mid-50s. Light winds. Wednesday, a chance of rain showers in the morning, then rain showers and a chance of thunderstorms in the afternoon. Highs around 80. Southwest winds 5 to 15 miles per hour with gusts to around 30 miles per hour. Chance of rain 90%. Wednesday night, rain showers and a chance of thunderstorms in the evening, then a slight chance of rain showers after midnight. Lows in the upper 50s. West winds 5 to 10 miles per hour. Gusts up to 25 miles per hour in the evening. Chance of rain 90%. Thursday, mostly sunny. Highs in the lower 80s. Northwest winds 5 to 10 miles per hour with gusts to around 20 miles per hour. Thursday night, mostly clear. Lows in the lower 50s. Friday, sunny. Highs in the upper 70s. Friday night, mostly clear. Lows in the lower 50s. Saturday, mostly sunny. Highs in the lower 80s. Saturday night, partly cloudy with a 20% chance of rain showers. Lows in the upper 50s. Sunday, partly sunny with a chance of rain showers and a slight chance of thunderstorms. Highs in the lower 80s. Chance of rain 30%. Sunday night, partly cloudy with a chance of showers and a slight chance of thunderstorms. Lows in the mid-60s. Chance of rain 50%. Monday, partly sunny with a chance of showers and a slight chance of thunderstorms. Highs in the lower 80s. Chance of rain 50%. 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
The current time is 3:05 a.m. Eastern Daylight Time. Conditions around the area at 2 a.m. At Mount Pleasant, it was clear. The temperature was 57 degrees, the dew point 54, and the relative humidity 88%. The pressure was 30.08 inches and rising. Across the remainder of south-central Lower Michigan, it was clear. It was 54 at Alma, 54 at Big Rapids, 61 at Saginaw, 52 at Houghton Lake, and 61 at Midland. Elsewhere in central and northern Lower Michigan, it was clear, and temperatures were between 51 and 56 degrees. Across southern Lower Michigan, it was partly cloudy, with a temperature of 63 at Detroit and 57 at Lansing. In the Upper Peninsula, Sault Ste. Marie was 55 degrees under clear skies, and in Marquette, it was partly cloudy with a temperature of 52. In neighboring states, Chicago was 64 degrees under clear skies. In Cleveland, it was mostly cloudy and the temperature was 64. Once again, at 2 a.m., Mount Pleasant was 57 degrees under clear skies. Now here is your local forecast. Early this morning, partly cloudy. Patchy fog. Lows in the lower 50s. Light winds. Today, mostly sunny. Patchy fog in the morning. Highs in the lower 80s. Light winds. Tonight, partly cloudy. Lows in the mid-50s. Light winds. Wednesday, a chance of rain showers in the morning, then rain showers and a chance of thunderstorms in the afternoon. Highs around 80. Southwest winds 5 to 15 miles per hour with gusts to around 30 miles per hour. Chance of rain 90%. Wednesday night, rain showers and a chance of thunderstorms in the evening, then a slight chance of rain showers after midnight. Lows in the upper 50s. West winds 5 to 10 miles per hour. Gusts up to 25 miles per hour in the evening. Chance of rain 90%. Thursday, mostly sunny. Highs in the lower 80s. Northwest winds 5 to 10 miles per hour with gusts to around 20 miles per hour. Thursday night, mostly clear. Lows in the lower 50s. Friday, sunny. Highs in the upper 70s. Friday night, mostly clear. Lows in the lower 50s. Saturday, mostly sunny. Highs in the lower 80s. Saturday night, partly cloudy with a 20% chance of rain showers. Lows in the upper 50s. Sunday, partly sunny with a chance of rain showers and a slight chance of thunderstorms. Highs in the lower 80s. Chance of rain 30%. Sunday night, partly cloudy with a chance of showers and a slight chance of thunderstorms. Lows in the mid-60s. Chance of rain 50%. Monday, partly sunny with a chance of showers and a slight chance of thunderstorms. Highs in the lower 80s. Chance of rain 50%. 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The current time is 3:09 a.m. Eastern Daylight Time. Conditions around the area at 2 a.m. At Mount Pleasant, it was clear. The temperature was 57 degrees, the dew point 54, and the relative humidity 88%. The pressure was 30.08 inches and rising. Across the remainder of south-central Lower Michigan, it was clear. It was 54 at Alma, 54 at Big Rapids, 61 at Saginaw, 52 at Houghton Lake, and 61 at Midland. Elsewhere in central and northern Lower Michigan, it was clear, and temperatures were between 51 and 56 degrees. Across southern Lower Michigan, it was partly cloudy, with a temperature of 63 at Detroit and 57 at Lansing. In the Upper Peninsula, Sault Ste. Marie was 55 degrees under clear skies, and in Marquette, it was partly cloudy with a temperature of 52. In neighboring states, Chicago was 64 degrees under clear skies. In Cleveland,
it was mostly cloudy and the temperature was 64. Once again, at 2 a.m., Mount Pleasant was 57 degrees under clear skies. Now here is your local forecast. Early this morning, partly cloudy. Patchy fog. Lows in the lower 50s. Light winds. Today, mostly sunny. Patchy fog in the morning. Highs in the lower 80s. Light winds. Tonight, partly cloudy. Lows in the mid-50s. Light winds. Wednesday, a chance of rain showers in the morning, then rain showers and a chance of thunderstorms in the afternoon. Highs around 80. Southwest winds 5 to 15 miles per hour with gusts to around 30 miles per hour. Chance of rain 90%. Wednesday night, rain showers and a chance of thunderstorms in the evening, then a slight chance of rain showers after midnight. Lows in the upper 50s. West winds 5 to 10 miles per hour. Gusts up to 25 miles per hour in the evening. Chance of rain 90%. Thursday, mostly sunny. Highs in the lower 80s. Northwest winds 5 to 10 miles per hour with gusts to around 20 miles per hour. Thursday night, mostly clear. Lows in the lower 50s. Friday, sunny. Highs in the upper 70s. Friday night, mostly clear. Lows in the lower 50s. Saturday, mostly sunny. Highs in the lower 80s. Saturday night, partly cloudy with a 20% chance of rain showers. Lows in the upper 50s. Sunday, partly sunny with a chance of rain showers and a slight chance of thunderstorms. Highs in the lower 80s. Chance of rain 30%. Sunday night, partly cloudy with a chance of showers and a slight chance of thunderstorms. Lows in the mid-60s. Chance of rain 50%. Monday, partly sunny with a chance of showers and a slight chance of thunderstorms. Highs in the lower 80s. Chance of rain 50%. 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The current time is 3:13 a.m. Eastern Daylight Time. Conditions around the area at 3 a.m. At Mount Pleasant, it was clear. The temperature was 55 degrees, the dew point 52, and the relative humidity 88%. The wind was west at 6 miles an hour. The pressure was 30.09 inches and rising. Across the remainder of south-central Lower Michigan, skies ranged from clear to partly cloudy, and temperatures were between 52 and 59 degrees. Elsewhere in central and northern Lower Michigan, temperatures were between 51 and 56 degrees. At Cadillac, fog was reported. It was clear at Alpena and Palestine. At Traverse City, it was partly cloudy. Across southern Lower Michigan, it was partly cloudy, with a temperature of 62 at Detroit and 56 at Lansing. In the Upper Peninsula, Sault Ste. Marie was 55 degrees under clear skies, and in Marquette, it was partly cloudy with a temperature of 48. In neighboring states, Chicago was 62 degrees under clear skies. In Cleveland, it was cloudy and the temperature was 64. Once again, at 3 a.m., Mount Pleasant was 55 degrees under clear skies. Now here is your local forecast. Early this morning, partly cloudy. Patchy fog. Lows in the lower 50s. Light winds. Today, mostly sunny. Patchy fog in the morning. Highs in the lower 80s. Light winds. Tonight, partly cloudy. Lows in the mid-50s. Light winds. Wednesday, a chance of rain showers in the morning, then rain showers and a chance of thunderstorms in the afternoon. Highs around 80. Southwest winds 5 to 15 miles per hour with gusts to around 30 miles per hour. Chance of rain 90%.
Wednesday night, rain showers and a chance of thunderstorms in the evening. Then a slight chance of rain showers after midnight. Lows in the upper 50s. West winds 5 to 10 miles per hour. Gusts up to 25 miles per hour in the evening. Chance of rain 90%. Thursday, mostly sunny. Highs in the lower 80s. Northwest winds 5 to 10 miles per hour with gusts to around 20 miles per hour. Thursday night, mostly clear. Lows in the lower 50s. Friday, sunny. Highs in the upper 70s. Friday night, mostly clear. Lows in the lower 50s. Saturday, mostly sunny. Highs in the lower 80s. Saturday night, partly cloudy with a 20% chance of rain showers. Lows in the upper 50s. Sunday, partly sunny with a chance of rain showers and a slight chance of thunderstorms. Highs in the lower 80s. Chance of rain 30%. Sunday night, partly cloudy with a chance of showers and a slight chance of thunderstorms. Lows in the mid-60s. Chance of rain 50%. Monday, partly sunny with a chance of showers and a slight chance of thunderstorms. Highs in the lower 80s. Chance of rain 50%. 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The current time is 3:17 a.m. Eastern Daylight Time. Conditions around the area at 3 a.m. At Mount Pleasant, it was clear. The temperature was 55 degrees, the dew point 52, and the relative humidity 88%. The wind was west at 6 miles an hour. The pressure was 30.09 inches and rising. Across the remainder of south central lower Michigan, skies ranged from clear to partly cloudy, and temperatures were between 52 and 59 degrees. Elsewhere in central and northern lower Michigan, temperatures were between 51 and 56 degrees. At Cadillac, fog was reported. It was clear at Alpena and Palestine. At Traverse City, it was partly cloudy. Across southern lower Michigan, it was partly cloudy, with a temperature of 62 at Detroit and 56 at Lansing. In the upper peninsula, Sault Ste. Marie was 55 degrees under clear skies, and in Marquette, it was partly cloudy with a temperature of 48. In neighboring states, Chicago was 62 degrees under clear skies. In Cleveland, it was cloudy and the temperature was 64. Once again, at 3 a.m., Mount Pleasant was 55 degrees under clear skies. Now here is your local forecast. Early this morning, partly cloudy. Patchy fog. Lows in the lower 50s. Light winds. Today, mostly sunny. Patchy fog in the morning. Highs in the lower 80s. Light winds. Tonight, partly cloudy. Lows in the mid-50s. Light winds. Wednesday, a chance of rain showers in the morning, then rain showers and a chance of thunderstorms in the afternoon. Highs around 80. Southwest winds 5 to 15 miles per hour with gusts to around 30 miles per hour. Chance of rain 90%. Wednesday night, rain showers and a chance of thunderstorms in the evening, then a slight chance of rain showers after midnight. Lows in the upper 50s. West winds 5 to 10 miles per hour. Gusts up to 25 miles per hour in the evening. Chance of rain 90%. Thursday, mostly sunny. Highs in the lower 80s. Northwest winds 5 to 10 miles per hour with gusts to around 20 miles per hour. Thursday night, mostly clear. Lows in the lower 50s. Friday, sunny. Highs in the upper 70s. Friday night, mostly clear. Lows in the lower 50s. Saturday, mostly sunny. Highs in the lower 80s. Saturday night, partly cloudy with a 20% chance of rain showers. Lows in the upper 50s. Sunday,
partly sunny with a chance of rain showers and a slight chance of thunderstorms. Highs in the lower 80s. Chance of rain 30%. Sunday night, partly cloudy with a chance of showers and a slight chance of thunderstorms. Lows in the mid-60s. Chance of rain 50%. Monday, partly sunny with a chance of showers and a slight chance of thunderstorms. Highs in the lower 80s. Chance of rain 50%. 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The current time is 3:21 a.m. Eastern Daylight Time. Conditions around the area at 3 a.m. At Mount Pleasant, it was clear. The temperature was 55 degrees, the dew point 52, and the relative humidity 88%. The wind was west at 6 miles an hour. The pressure was 30.09 inches and rising. Across the remainder of south-central lower Michigan, skies ranged from clear to partly cloudy, and temperatures were between 52 and 59 degrees. Elsewhere in central and northern lower Michigan, temperatures were between 51 and 56 degrees. At Cadillac, fog was reported. It was clear at Alpena and Palestine. At Traverse City, it was partly cloudy. Across southern lower Michigan, it was partly cloudy, with a temperature of 62 at Detroit and 56 at Lansing. In the Upper Peninsula, Sault Ste. Marie was 55 degrees under clear skies, and in Marquette, it was partly cloudy with a temperature of 48. In neighboring states, Chicago was 62 degrees under clear skies. In Cleveland, it was cloudy and the temperature was 64. Once again, at 3 a.m., Mount Pleasant was 55 degrees under clear skies. Now here is your local forecast. Early this morning, partly cloudy. Patchy fog. Lows in the lower 50s. Light winds. Today, mostly sunny. Patchy fog in the morning. Highs in the lower 80s. Light winds. Tonight, partly cloudy. Lows in the mid-50s. Light winds. Wednesday, a chance of rain showers in the morning, then rain showers and a chance of thunderstorms in the afternoon. Highs around 80. Southwest winds 5 to 15 miles per hour with gusts to around 30 miles per hour. Chance of rain 90%. Wednesday night, rain showers and a chance of thunderstorms in the evening, then a slight chance of rain showers after midnight. Lows in the upper 50s. West winds 5 to 10 miles per hour. Gusts up to 25 miles per hour in the evening. Chance of rain 90%. Thursday, mostly sunny. Highs in the lower 80s. Northwest winds 5 to 10 miles per hour with gusts to around 20 miles per hour. Thursday night, mostly clear. Lows in the lower 50s. Friday, sunny. Highs in the upper 70s. Friday night, mostly clear. Lows in the lower 50s. Saturday, mostly sunny. Highs in the lower 80s. Saturday night, partly cloudy with a 20% chance of rain showers. Lows in the upper 50s. Sunday, partly sunny with a chance of rain showers and a slight chance of thunderstorms. Highs in the lower 80s. Chance of rain 30%. Sunday night, partly cloudy with a chance of showers and a slight chance of thunderstorms. Lows in the mid-60s. Chance of rain 50%. Monday, partly sunny with a chance of showers and a slight chance of thunderstorms. Highs in the lower 80s. Chance of rain 50%. 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The current time is 3:25 a.m. Eastern Daylight Time. Conditions around the area at 3 a.m. At Mount Pleasant, it was clear. The temperature was 55 degrees.
the dew point 52, and the relative humidity 88%. The wind was west at 6 miles an hour. The pressure was 30.09 inches and rising. Across the remainder of south-central lower Michigan, skies ranged from clear to partly cloudy, and temperatures were between 52 and 59 degrees. Elsewhere in central and northern lower Michigan, temperatures were between 51 and 56 degrees. At Cadillac, fog was reported. It was clear at Alpena and Palestine. At Traverse City, it was partly cloudy. Across southern lower Michigan, it was partly cloudy, with a temperature of 62 at Detroit and 56 at Lansing. In the upper peninsula, Sault Ste. Marie was 55 degrees under clear skies, and in Marquette, it was partly cloudy with a temperature of 48. In neighboring states, Chicago was 62 degrees under clear skies. In Cleveland, it was cloudy and the temperature was 64. Once again, at 3 a.m., Mount Pleasant was 55 degrees under clear skies. Now here is your local forecast. Early this morning, partly cloudy. Patchy fog. Lows in the lower 50s. Light winds. Today, mostly sunny. Patchy fog in the morning. Highs in the lower 80s. Light winds. Tonight, partly cloudy. Lows in the mid-50s. Light winds. Wednesday, a chance of rain showers in the morning, then rain showers and a chance of thunderstorms in the afternoon. Highs around 80. Southwest winds 5 to 15 miles per hour with gusts to around 30 miles per hour. Chance of rain 90%. Wednesday night, rain showers and a chance of thunderstorms in the evening, then a slight chance of rain showers after midnight. Lows in the upper 50s. West winds 5 to 10 miles per hour. Gusts up to 25 miles per hour in the evening. Chance of rain 90%. Thursday, mostly sunny. Highs in the lower 80s. Northwest winds 5 to 10 miles per hour with gusts to around 20 miles per hour. Thursday night, mostly clear. Lows in the lower 50s. Friday, sunny. Highs in the upper 70s. Friday night, mostly clear. Lows in the lower 50s. Saturday, mostly sunny. Highs in the lower 80s. Saturday night, partly cloudy with a 20% chance of rain showers. Lows in the upper 50s. Sunday, partly sunny with a chance of rain showers and a slight chance of thunderstorms. Highs in the lower 80s. Chance of rain 30%. Sunday night, partly cloudy with a chance of showers and a slight chance of thunderstorms. Lows in the mid-60s. Chance of rain 50%. Monday, partly sunny with a chance of showers and a slight chance of thunderstorms. Highs in the lower 80s. Chance of rain 50%. 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The current time is 3:29 a.m. Eastern Daylight Time. Conditions around the area at 3 a.m. At Mount Pleasant, it was clear. The temperature was 55 degrees. The dew point 52, and the relative humidity 88%. The wind was west at 6 miles an hour. The pressure was 30.09 inches and rising. Across the remainder of south-central lower Michigan, skies ranged from clear to partly cloudy, and temperatures were between 52 and 59 degrees. Elsewhere in central and northern lower Michigan, temperatures were between 51 and 56 degrees. At Cadillac, fog was reported. It was clear at Alpena and Palestine. At Traverse City, it was partly cloudy. Across southern lower Michigan, it was partly cloudy, with a temperature of 62 at Detroit and 56 at Lansing. In the upper peninsula, Sault Ste. Marie was 55 degrees under clear skies, and in Marquette, it was partly cloudy with a temperature of 48. In neighboring states, Chicago was 62 degrees under clear skies.
in Cleveland, it was cloudy and the temperature was 64. Once again, at 3 a.m., Mount Pleasant was 55 degrees.

lows in the upper 50s. West winds 5 to 10 miles per hour. Gusts up to 25 miles per hour in the evening. Chance of rain 90%. Thursday, mostly sunny. Highs in the lower 80s. Northwest winds 5 to 10 miles per hour with gusts to around 20 miles per hour. Thursday night, mostly clear. Lows in the lower 50s. Friday, sunny. Highs in the upper 70s. Friday night, mostly clear. Lows in the lower 50s. Saturday, mostly sunny. Highs in the lower 80s. Saturday night, partly cloudy with a 20% chance of rain showers. Lows in the upper 50s. Sunday, partly sunny with a chance of rain showers and a slight chance of thunderstorms. Highs in the lower 80s. Chance of rain 30%. Sunday night, partly cloudy with a chance of showers and a slight chance of thunderstorms. Lows in the mid-60s. Chance of rain 50%. Monday, partly sunny with a chance of showers and a slight chance of thunderstorms. Highs in the lower 80s. Chance of rain 50%. Thanks for listening. Monday, partly sunny with a chance of showers and a slight chance of thunderstorms. Highs in the lower 80s. Chance of rain 50%. 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The current time is 3:33 a.m. Eastern Daylight Time. Conditions around the area at 3 a.m. At Mount Pleasant, it was clear. The temperature was 55 degrees, the dew point 52, and the relative humidity 88%. The wind was west at 6 miles an hour. The pressure was 30.09 inches and rising. Across the remainder of south-central lower Michigan, skies ranged from clear to partly cloudy, and temperatures were between 52 and 59 degrees. Elsewhere in central and northern lower Michigan, temperatures were between 51 and 56 degrees. At Cadillac, fog was reported. It was clear at Alpena and Palestine. At Traverse City, it was partly cloudy. Across southern lower Michigan, it was partly cloudy, with a temperature of 62 at Detroit and 56 at Lansing. In the Upper Peninsula, Sault Ste. Marie was 55 degrees under clear skies, and in Marquette, it was partly cloudy with a temperature of 48. In neighboring states, Chicago was 62 degrees under clear skies. In Cleveland, it was cloudy and the temperature was 64. Once again, at 3 a.m., Mount Pleasant was 55 degrees under clear skies. Now here is your local forecast. Early this morning, partly cloudy. Patchy fog. Lows in the lower 50s. Light winds. Today, mostly sunny. Patchy fog in the morning. Highs in the lower 80s. Light winds. Tonight, partly cloudy. Lows in the mid-50s. Light winds. Wednesday, a chance of rain showers in the morning, then rain showers and a chance of thunderstorms in the afternoon. Highs around 80. Southwest winds 5 to 15 miles per hour with gusts to around 30 miles per hour. Chance of rain 90%. Wednesday night, rain showers and a chance of thunderstorms in the evening, then a slight chance of rain showers after midnight. Lows in the upper 50s. West winds 5 to 10 miles per hour. Gusts up to 25 miles per hour in the evening. Chance of rain 90%. Thursday, mostly sunny. Highs in the lower 80s. Northwest winds 5 to 10 miles per hour with gusts to around 20 miles per hour. Thursday night, mostly clear. Lows in the lower 50s. Friday, sunny. Highs in the upper 70s. Friday night, mostly clear. Lows in the lower 50s. Saturday, mostly sunny. Highs in the lower 80s. Saturday night, partly cloudy with a 20% chance of rain showers. Lows in the upper

50s. Sunday, partly sunny with a chance of rain showers and a slight chance of thunderstorms. Highs in the lower 80s. Chance of rain 30%. Sunday night, partly cloudy with a chance of showers and a slight chance of thunderstorms. Lows in the mid-60s. Chance of rain 50%. Monday, partly sunny with a chance of showers and a slight chance of thunderstorms. Highs in the lower 80s. Chance of rain 50%. Thanks for listening to NOAA Weather Radio Station KZZ33, transmitting on a frequency of 162.525 MHz from the broadcast tower of Central Michigan University, courtesy of the CMU Public Broadcast Center. The current time is 3:37 a.m. Eastern Daylight Time. Conditions around the area at 3 a.m. At Mount Pleasant, it was clear. The temperature was 55 degrees, the dew point 52, and the relative humidity 88%. The wind was west at 6 miles an hour. The pressure was 30.09 inches and rising. Across the remainder of south-central lower Michigan, skies ranged from clear to partly cloudy, and temperatures were between 52 and 59 degrees. Elsewhere in central and northern lower Michigan, temperatures were between 51 and 56 degrees. At Cadillac, fog was reported. It was clear at Alpena and Palestine. At Traverse City, it was partly cloudy. Across southern lower Michigan, it was partly cloudy, with a temperature of 62 at Detroit and 56 at Lansing. In the Upper Peninsula, Sault Ste. Marie was 55 degrees under clear skies, and in Marquette, it was partly cloudy with a temperature of 48. In neighboring states, Chicago was 62 degrees under clear skies. In Cleveland, it was cloudy and the temperature was 64. Once again, at 3 a.m., Mount Pleasant was 55 degrees under clear skies. Now here is your local forecast. Early this morning, partly cloudy. Patchy fog. Lows in the lower 50s. Light winds. Today, mostly sunny. Patchy fog in the morning. Highs in the lower 80s. Light winds. Tonight, partly cloudy. Lows in the mid-50s. Light winds. Wednesday, a chance of rain showers in the morning, then rain showers and a chance of thunderstorms in the afternoon. Highs around 80. Southwest winds 5 to 15 miles per hour with gusts to around 30 miles per hour. Chance of rain 90%. Wednesday night, rain showers and a chance of thunderstorms in the evening, then a slight chance of rain showers after midnight. Lows in the upper 50s. West winds 5 to 10 miles per hour. Gusts up to 25 miles per hour in the evening. Chance of rain 90%. Thursday, mostly sunny. Highs in the lower 80s. Northwest winds 5 to 10 miles per hour with gusts to around 20 miles per hour. Thursday night, mostly clear. Lows in the lower 50s. Friday, sunny. Highs in the upper 70s. Friday night, mostly clear. Lows in the lower 50s. Saturday, mostly sunny. Highs in the lower 80s. Saturday night, partly cloudy with a 20% chance of rain showers. Lows in the upper 50s. Sunday, partly sunny with a chance of rain showers and a slight chance of thunderstorms. Highs in the lower 80s. Chance of rain 30%. Sunday night, partly cloudy with a chance of showers and a slight chance of thunderstorms. Lows in the mid-60s. Chance of rain 50%. Monday, partly sunny with a chance of showers and a slight chance of thunderstorms. Highs in the lower 80s. Chance of rain 50%. Thanks for listening to NOAA Weather Radio Station KZZ33, transmitting on a frequency of 162.525 MHz from the broadcast tower of Central Michigan University, courtesy of the CMU Public Broadcast Center. The current time is 3:41 a.m. Eastern Daylight Time. Conditions around the area at 3 a.m. At Mount Pleasant, it was clear.
The temperature was 55 degrees, the dew point 52, and the relative humidity 88%. The wind was west at 6 miles an hour. The pressure was 30.09 inches and rising. Across the remainder of south-central Lower Michigan, skies ranged from clear to partly cloudy, and temperatures were between 52 and 59 degrees. Elsewhere in central and northern Lower Michigan, temperatures were between 51 and 56 degrees. At Cadillac, fog was reported. It was clear at Alpena and Palestine. At Traverse City, it was partly cloudy. Across southern Lower Michigan, it was partly cloudy, with a temperature of 62 at Detroit and 56 at Lansing. In the Upper Peninsula, Sault Ste. Marie was 55 degrees under clear skies, and in Marquette, it was partly cloudy with a temperature of 48. In neighboring states, Chicago was 62 degrees under clear skies. In Cleveland, it was cloudy and the temperature was 64. Once again, at 3 a.m., Mount Pleasant was 55 degrees under clear skies. Now here is your local forecast. Early this morning, partly cloudy. Patchy fog. Lows in the lower 50s. Light winds. Today, mostly sunny. Patchy fog in the morning. Highs in the lower 80s. Light winds. Tonight, partly cloudy. Lows in the mid-50s. Light winds. Wednesday, a chance of rain showers in the morning, then rain showers and a chance of thunderstorms in the afternoon. Highs around 80. Southwest winds 5 to 15 miles per hour with gusts to around 30 miles per hour. Chance of rain 90%. Wednesday night, rain showers and a chance of thunderstorms in the evening, then a slight chance of rain showers after midnight. Lows in the upper 50s. West winds 5 to 10 miles per hour. Gusts up to 25 miles per hour in the evening. Chance of rain 90%. Thursday, mostly sunny. Highs in the lower 80s. Northwest winds 5 to 10 miles per hour with gusts to around 20 miles per hour. Thursday night, mostly clear. Lows in the lower 50s. Friday, sunny. Highs in the upper 70s. Friday night, mostly clear. Lows in the lower 50s. Saturday, mostly sunny. Highs in the lower 80s. Saturday night, partly cloudy with a 20% chance of rain showers. Lows in the upper 50s. Sunday, partly sunny with a chance of rain showers and a slight chance of thunderstorms. Highs in the lower 80s. Chance of rain 30%. Sunday night, partly cloudy with a chance of showers and a slight chance of thunderstorms. Lows in the mid-60s. Chance of rain 50%. Monday, partly sunny with a chance of showers and a slight chance of thunderstorms. Highs in the lower 80s. Chance of rain 50%. 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The current time is 3:45 a.m. Eastern Daylight Time. Conditions around the area at 3 a.m. At Mount Pleasant, it was clear. The temperature was 55 degrees. The dew point 52, and the relative humidity 88%. The wind was west at 6 miles an hour. The pressure was 30.09 inches and rising. Across the remainder of south-central Lower Michigan, skies ranged from clear to partly cloudy, and temperatures were between 52 and 59 degrees. Elsewhere in central and northern Lower Michigan, temperatures were between 51 and 56 degrees. At Cadillac, fog was reported. It was clear at Alpena and Palestine. At Traverse City, it was partly cloudy. Across southern Lower Michigan, it was partly cloudy, with a temperature of 62 at Detroit and 56 at Lansing. In the Upper Peninsula, Sault Ste. Marie was 55 degrees under clear skies, and in Marquette, it was partly cloudy with a temperature of 48. In neighboring states,
Chicago was 62 degrees under clear skies. In Cleveland, it was cloudy and the temperature was 64. Once again, at 3 a.m., Mount Pleasant was 55 degrees under clear skies. Now here is your local forecast. Early this morning, partly cloudy. Patchy fog. Lows in the lower 50s. Light winds. Today, mostly sunny. Patchy fog in the morning. Highs in the lower 80s. Light winds. Tonight, partly cloudy. Lows in the mid-50s. Light winds. Wednesday, a chance of rain showers in the morning, then rain showers and a chance of thunderstorms in the afternoon. Highs around 80. Southwest winds 5 to 15 miles per hour with gusts to around 30 miles per hour. Chance of rain 90%. Wednesday night, rain showers and a chance of thunderstorms in the evening, then a slight chance of rain showers after midnight. Lows in the upper 50s. West winds 5 to 10 miles per hour. Gusts up to 25 miles per hour in the evening. Chance of rain 90%. Thursday, mostly sunny. Highs in the lower 80s. Northwest winds 5 to 10 miles per hour with gusts to around 20 miles per hour. Thursday night, mostly clear. Lows in the lower 50s. Friday, sunny. Highs in the upper 70s. Friday night, mostly clear. Lows in the lower 50s. Saturday, mostly sunny. Highs in the lower 80s. Saturday night, partly cloudy with a 20% chance of rain showers. Lows in the upper 50s. Sunday, partly sunny with a chance of rain showers and a slight chance of thunderstorms. Highs in the lower 80s. Chance of rain 30%. Sunday night, partly cloudy with a chance of showers and a slight chance of thunderstorms. Lows in the mid-60s. Chance of rain 50%. Monday, partly sunny with a chance of showers and a slight chance of thunderstorms. Highs in the lower 80s. Chance of rain 50%. 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The current time is 3:49 a.m. Eastern Daylight Time. Conditions around the area at 3 a.m. At Mount Pleasant, it was clear. The temperature was 55 degrees. The dew point 52 and the relative humidity 88%. The wind was west at 6 miles an hour. The pressure was 30.09 inches and rising. Across the remainder of south central lower Michigan, skies ranged from clear to partly cloudy and temperatures were between 52 and 59 degrees. Elsewhere in central and northern lower Michigan, temperatures were between 51 and 56 degrees. At Cadillac, fog was reported. It was clear at Alpena and Palestine. At Traverse City, it was partly cloudy. Across southern lower Michigan, it was partly cloudy, with a temperature of 62 at Detroit and 56 at Lansing. In the upper peninsula, Sault Ste. Marie was 55 degrees under clear skies, and in Marquette, it was partly cloudy with a temperature of 48. In neighboring states, Chicago was 62 degrees under clear skies. In Cleveland, it was cloudy and the temperature was 64. Once again, at 3 a.m., Mount Pleasant was 55 degrees under clear skies. Now here is your local forecast. Early this morning, partly cloudy. Patchy fog. Lows in the lower 50s. Light winds. Today, mostly sunny. Patchy fog in the morning. Highs in the lower 80s. Light winds. Tonight, partly cloudy. Lows in the mid-50s. Light winds. Wednesday, a chance of rain showers in the morning, then rain showers and a chance of thunderstorms in the afternoon. Highs around 80. Southwest winds 5 to 15 miles per hour with gusts to around 30 miles per hour. Chance of rain 90%.
Wednesday night, rain showers and a chance of thunderstorms in the evening. Then a slight chance of rain showers after midnight. Lows in the upper 50s. West winds 5 to 10 miles per hour. Gusts up to 25 miles per hour in the evening. Chance of rain 90%. Thursday, mostly sunny. Highs in the lower 80s. Northwest winds 5 to 10 miles per hour with gusts to around 20 miles per hour. Thursday night, mostly clear. Lows in the lower 50s. Friday, sunny. Highs in the upper 70s. Friday night, mostly clear. Lows in the lower 50s. Saturday, mostly sunny. Highs in the lower 80s. Saturday night, partly cloudy with a 20% chance of rain showers. Lows in the upper 50s. Sunday, partly sunny with a chance of rain showers and a slight chance of thunderstorms. Highs in the lower 80s. Chance of rain 30%. Sunday night, partly cloudy with a chance of showers and a slight chance of thunderstorms. Lows in the mid-60s. Chance of rain 50%. Monday, partly sunny with a chance of showers and a slight chance of thunderstorms. Highs in the lower 80s. Chance of rain 50%. 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The current time is 3:53 a.m. Eastern Daylight Time. Conditions around the area at 3 a.m. At Mount Pleasant, it was clear. The temperature was 55 degrees, the dew point 52, and the relative humidity 88%. The wind was west at 6 miles an hour. The pressure was 30.09 inches and rising. Across the remainder of south-central lower Michigan, skies ranged from clear to partly cloudy, and temperatures were between 52 and 59 degrees. Elsewhere in central and northern lower Michigan, temperatures were between 51 and 56 degrees. At Cadillac, fog was reported. It was clear at Alpena and Palestine. At Traverse City, it was partly cloudy. Across southern lower Michigan, it was partly cloudy, with a temperature of 62 at Detroit and 56 at Lansing. In the Upper Peninsula, Sault Ste. Marie was 55 degrees under clear skies, and in Marquette, it was partly cloudy with a temperature of 48. In neighboring states, Chicago was 62 degrees under clear skies. In Cleveland, it was cloudy and the temperature was 64. Once again, at 3 a.m., Mount Pleasant was 55 degrees under clear skies. Now here is your local forecast. Early this morning, partly cloudy. Patchy fog. Lows in the lower 50s. Light winds. Today, mostly sunny. Patchy fog in the morning. Highs in the lower 80s. Light winds. Tonight, partly cloudy. Lows in the mid-50s. Light winds. Wednesday, a chance of rain showers in the morning, then rain showers and a chance of thunderstorms in the afternoon. Highs around 80. Southwest winds 5 to 15 miles per hour with gusts to around 30 miles per hour. Chance of rain 90%. Wednesday night, rain showers and a chance of thunderstorms in the evening, then a slight chance of rain showers after midnight. Lows in the upper 50s. West winds 5 to 10 miles per hour. Gusts up to 25 miles per hour in the evening. Chance of rain 90%. Thursday, mostly sunny. Highs in the lower 80s. Northwest winds 5 to 10 miles per hour with gusts to around 20 miles per hour. Thursday night, mostly clear. Lows in the lower 50s. Friday, sunny. Highs in the upper 70s. Friday night, mostly clear. Lows in the lower 50s. Saturday, mostly sunny. Highs in the lower 80s. Saturday night, partly cloudy with a 20% chance of rain showers. Lows in the upper 50s. Sunday,
partly sunny with a chance of rain showers and a slight chance of thunderstorms. Highs in the lower 80s. Chance of rain 30%. Sunday night, partly cloudy with a chance of showers and a slight chance of thunderstorms. Lows in the mid-60s. Chance of rain 50%. Monday, partly sunny with a chance of showers and a slight chance of thunderstorms. Highs in the lower 80s. Chance of rain 50%. 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The current time is 3:57 a.m. Eastern Daylight Time. Conditions around the area at 3 a.m. At Mount Pleasant, it was clear. The temperature was 55 degrees, the dew point 52, and the relative humidity 88%. The wind was west at 6 miles an hour. The pressure was 30.09 inches and rising. Across the remainder of south-central lower Michigan, skies ranged from clear to partly cloudy, and temperatures were between 52 and 59 degrees. Elsewhere in central and northern lower Michigan, temperatures were between 51 and 56 degrees. At Cadillac, fog was reported. It was clear at Alpena and Palestine. At Traverse City, it was partly cloudy. Across southern lower Michigan, it was partly cloudy, with a temperature of 62 at Detroit and 56 at Lansing. In the Upper Peninsula, Sault Ste. Marie was 55 degrees under clear skies, and in Marquette, it was partly cloudy with a temperature of 48. In neighboring states, Chicago was 62 degrees under clear skies. In Cleveland, it was cloudy and the temperature was 64. Once again, at 3 a.m., Mount Pleasant was 55 degrees under clear skies. Now here is your local forecast. Early this morning, partly cloudy. Patchy fog. Lows in the lower 50s. Light winds. Today, mostly sunny. Patchy fog in the morning. Highs in the lower 80s. Light winds. Tonight, partly cloudy. Lows in the mid-50s. Light winds. Wednesday, a chance of rain showers in the morning, then rain showers and a chance of thunderstorms in the afternoon. Highs around 80. Southwest winds 5 to 15 miles per hour with gusts to around 30 miles per hour. Chance of rain 90%. Wednesday night, rain showers and a chance of thunderstorms in the evening, then a slight chance of rain showers after midnight. Lows in the upper 50s. West winds 5 to 10 miles per hour. Gusts up to 25 miles per hour in the evening. Chance of rain 90%. Thursday, mostly sunny. Highs in the lower 80s. Northwest winds 5 to 10 miles per hour with gusts to around 20 miles per hour. Thursday night, mostly clear. Lows in the lower 50s. Friday, sunny. Highs in the upper 70s. Friday night, mostly clear. Lows in the lower 50s. Saturday, mostly sunny. Highs in the lower 80s. Saturday night, partly cloudy with a 20% chance of rain showers. Lows in the upper 50s. Sunday, partly sunny with a chance of rain showers and a slight chance of thunderstorms. Highs in the lower 80s. Chance of rain 30%. Sunday night, partly cloudy with a chance of showers and a slight chance of thunderstorms. Lows in the mid-60s. Chance of rain 50%. Monday, partly sunny with a chance of showers and a slight chance of thunderstorms. Highs in the lower 80s. Chance of rain 50%. 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The current time is 4:01 a.m. Eastern Daylight Time. Conditions around the area at 3 a.m. At Mount Pleasant, it was clear. The temperature was 55 degrees.
the dew point 52, and the relative humidity 88%. The wind was west at 6 miles an hour. The pressure was 30.09 inches and rising. Across the remainder of south-central lower Michigan, skies ranged from clear to partly cloudy, and temperatures were between 52 and 59 degrees. Elsewhere in central and northern lower Michigan, temperatures were between 51 and 56 degrees. At Cadillac, fog was reported. It was clear at Alpena and Palestine. At Traverse City, it was partly cloudy. Across southern lower Michigan, it was partly cloudy, with a temperature of 62 at Detroit and 56 at Lansing. In the Upper Peninsula, Sault Ste. Marie was 55 degrees under clear skies, and in Marquette, it was partly cloudy with a temperature of 48. In neighboring states, Chicago was 62 degrees under clear skies. In Cleveland, it was cloudy and the temperature was 64. Once again, at 3 a.m., Mount Pleasant was 55 degrees under clear skies. Now here is your local forecast. Early this morning, partly cloudy. Patchy fog. Lows in the lower 50s. Light winds. Today, mostly sunny. Patchy fog in the morning. Highs in the lower 80s. Light winds. Tonight, partly cloudy. Lows in the mid-50s. Light winds. Wednesday, a chance of rain showers in the morning, then rain showers and a chance of thunderstorms in the afternoon. Highs around 80. Southwest winds 5 to 15 miles per hour with gusts to around 30 miles per hour. Chance of rain 90%. Wednesday night, rain showers and a chance of thunderstorms in the evening, then a slight chance of rain showers after midnight. Lows in the upper 50s. West winds 5 to 10 miles per hour. Gusts up to 25 miles per hour in the evening. Chance of rain 90%. Thursday, mostly sunny. Highs in the lower 80s. Northwest winds 5 to 10 miles per hour with gusts to around 20 miles per hour. Thursday night, mostly clear. Lows in the lower 50s. Friday, sunny. Highs in the upper 70s. Friday night, mostly clear. Lows in the lower 50s. Saturday, mostly sunny. Highs in the lower 80s. Saturday night, partly cloudy with a 20% chance of rain showers. Lows in the upper 50s. Sunday, partly sunny with a chance of rain showers and a slight chance of thunderstorms. Highs in the lower 80s. Chance of rain 30%. Sunday night, partly cloudy with a chance of showers and a slight chance of thunderstorms. Lows in the mid-60s. Chance of rain 50%. Monday, partly sunny with a chance of showers and a slight chance of thunderstorms. Highs in the lower 80s. Chance of rain 50%. 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The current time is 4:05 a.m. Eastern Daylight Time. Conditions around the area at 3 a.m. At Mount Pleasant, it was clear. The temperature was 55 degrees. The dew point 52, and the relative humidity 88%. The wind was west at 6 miles an hour. The pressure was 30.09 inches and rising. Across the remainder of south-central lower Michigan, skies ranged from clear to partly cloudy, and temperatures were between 52 and 59 degrees. Elsewhere in central and northern lower Michigan, temperatures were between 51 and 56 degrees. At Cadillac, fog was reported. It was clear at Alpena and Palestine. At Traverse City, it was partly cloudy. Across southern lower Michigan, it was partly cloudy, with a temperature of 62 at Detroit and 56 at Lansing. In the Upper Peninsula, Sault Ste. Marie was 55 degrees under clear skies, and in Marquette, it was partly cloudy with a temperature of 48. In neighboring states, Chicago was 62 degrees under clear skies.
in Cleveland, it was cloudy and the temperature was 64. Once again, at 3 a.m., Mount Pleasant was 55 degrees under clear skies. Now here is your local forecast. Early this morning, partly cloudy, patchy fog, lows in the lower 50s, light winds. Today, mostly sunny, patchy fog in the morning, highs in the lower 80s, light winds. Tonight, partly cloudy, lows in the mid 50s, light winds. Wednesday, a chance of rain showers in the morning, then rain showers and a chance of thunderstorms in the afternoon. Highs around 80. Southwest winds 5 to 15 miles per hour with gusts to around 30 miles per hour. Chance of rain 90%. Wednesday night, rain showers and a chance of thunderstorms in the evening, then a slight chance of rain showers after midnight. Lows in the upper 50s. West winds 5 to 10 miles per hour. Gusts up to 25 miles per hour in the evening. Chance of rain 90%. Thursday, mostly sunny. Highs in the lower 80s. Northwest winds 5 to 10 miles per hour with gusts to around 20 miles per hour. Thursday night, mostly clear. Lows in the lower 50s. Friday, sunny. Highs in the upper 70s. Friday night, mostly clear. Lows in the lower 50s. Saturday, mostly sunny. Highs in the lower 80s. Saturday night, partly cloudy with a 20% chance of rain showers. Lows in the upper 50s. Sunday, partly sunny with a chance of rain showers and a slight chance of thunderstorms. Highs in the lower 80s. Chance of rain 30%. Sunday night, partly cloudy with a chance of showers and a slight chance of thunderstorms. Lows in the mid-60s. Chance of rain 50%. Monday, partly sunny with a chance of showers and a slight chance of thunderstorms. Highs in the lower 80s. Chance of rain 50%. 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From the broadcast tower of Central Michigan University, courtesy of the CMU Public Broadcast Center. The current time is 4:09 a.m. Eastern Daylight Time. Conditions around the area at 3 a.m. At Mount Pleasant, it was clear. The temperature was 55 degrees, the dew point 52, and the relative humidity 88%. The wind was west at 6 miles an hour. The pressure was 30.09 inches and rising. Across the remainder of south-central lower Michigan, skies ranged from clear to partly cloudy, and temperatures were between 52 and 59 degrees. Elsewhere in central and northern lower Michigan, temperatures were between 51 and 56 degrees. At Cadillac, fog was reported. It was clear at Alpena and Helston. At Traverse City, it was partly cloudy. Across southern lower Michigan, it was partly cloudy, with a temperature of 62 at Detroit and 56 at Lansing. In the upper peninsula, Sault Ste. Marie was 55 degrees under clear skies, and in Marquette, it was partly cloudy with a temperature of 48. In neighboring states, Chicago was 62 degrees under clear skies. In Cleveland, it was cloudy and the temperature was 64. Once again, at 3 a.m., Mount Pleasant was 55 degrees under clear skies. Now here is your local forecast. Early this morning, partly cloudy. Patchy fog. Lows in the lower 50s. Light winds. Today, mostly sunny. Patchy fog in the morning. Highs in the lower 80s. Light winds. Tonight, partly cloudy. Lows in the mid-50s. Light winds. Wednesday, a chance of rain showers in the morning, then rain showers and a chance of thunderstorms in the afternoon. Highs around 80. Southwest winds 5 to 15 miles per hour with gusts to around 30 miles per hour. Chance of rain 90%.
Wednesday night, rain showers and a chance of thunderstorms in the evening. Then a slight chance of rain showers after midnight. Lows in the upper 50s. West winds 5 to 10 miles per hour. Gusts up to 25 miles per hour in the evening. Chance of rain 90%. Thursday, mostly sunny. Highs in the lower 80s. Northwest winds 5 to 10 miles per hour with gusts to around 20 miles per hour. Thursday night, mostly clear. Lows in the lower 50s. Friday, sunny. Highs in the upper 70s. Friday night, mostly clear. Lows in the lower 50s. Saturday, mostly sunny. Highs in the lower 80s. Saturday night, partly cloudy with a 20% chance of rain showers. Lows in the upper 50s. Sunday, partly sunny with a chance of rain showers and a slight chance of thunderstorms. Highs in the lower 80s. Chance of rain 30%. Sunday night, partly cloudy with a chance of showers and a slight chance of thunderstorms. Lows in the mid-60s. Chance of rain 50%. Monday, partly sunny with a chance of showers and a slight chance of thunderstorms. Highs in the lower 80s. Chance of rain 50%. 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From the broadcast tower of Central Michigan University, courtesy of the CMU Public Broadcast Center. The current time is 4:13 a.m. Eastern Daylight Time. Conditions around the area at 3 a.m. At Mount Pleasant, it was clear. The temperature was 55 degrees, the dew point 52, and the relative humidity 88%. The wind was west at 6 miles an hour. The pressure was 30.09 inches and rising. Across the remainder of south-central lower Michigan, skies ranged from clear to partly cloudy, and temperatures were between 52 and 59 degrees. Elsewhere in central and northern lower Michigan, temperatures were between 51 and 56 degrees. At Cadillac, fog was reported. It was clear at Alpena and Helston. At Traverse City, it was partly cloudy. Across southern lower Michigan, it was partly cloudy, with a temperature of 62 at Detroit and 56 at Lansing. In the upper peninsula, Sault Ste. Marie was 55 degrees under clear skies, and in Marquette, it was partly cloudy with a temperature of 48. In neighboring states, Chicago was 62 degrees under clear skies. In Cleveland, it was cloudy and the temperature was 64. Once again, at 3 a.m., Mount Pleasant was 55 degrees under clear skies. Conditions around the area at 4 a.m. At Mount Pleasant, it was partly cloudy. The temperature was 55 degrees, the dew point 52, and the relative humidity 88%. The pressure was 30.10 inches and rising. Across the remainder of south-central lower Michigan, skies ranged from clear to partly cloudy, and temperatures were between 52 and 59 degrees. Elsewhere in central and northern lower Michigan, skies ranged from clear to partly cloudy, and temperatures were between 48 and 55 degrees. Across southern lower Michigan, it was partly cloudy, with a temperature of 61 at Detroit and 56 at Lansing. In the upper peninsula, Sault Ste. Marie was 55 degrees under clear skies, and in Marquette, it was partly cloudy with a temperature of 50. In neighboring states, Chicago was 62 degrees under partly cloudy skies. In Cleveland, it was cloudy and the temperature was 63. Once again, at 4 a.m., Mount Pleasant was 55 degrees under partly cloudy skies. Now here is your local forecast. Early this morning, partly cloudy. Patchy fog. Lows in the lower 50s. Light winds. Today, mostly sunny. Patchy fog in the morning. Highs in the lower 80s. Light winds. Tonight, partly cloudy. Lows in the mid-50s. Light winds. Wednesday, a chance of rain showers in the morning, then rain showers and a chance of thunderstorms in the afternoon.
highs around 80. Southwest winds 5 to 15 miles per hour with gusts to around 30 miles per hour.

chance of rain 90%. Wednesday night, rain showers and a chance of thunderstorms in the evening. Then a slight chance of rain showers after midnight. Lows in the upper 50s. West winds 5 to 10 miles per hour. Gusts up to 25 miles per hour in the evening. Chance of rain 90%. Thursday, mostly sunny. Highs in the lower 80s. Northwest winds 5 to 10 miles per hour with gusts to around 20 miles per hour. Thursday night, mostly clear. Lows in the lower 50s. Friday, sunny. Highs in the upper 70s. Friday night, mostly clear. Lows in the lower 50s. Saturday, mostly sunny. Highs in the lower 80s. Saturday night, partly cloudy with a 20% chance of rain showers. Lows in the upper 50s. Sunday, partly sunny with a chance of rain showers and a slight chance of thunderstorms. Highs in the lower 80s. Chance of rain 30%. Sunday night, partly cloudy with a chance of showers and a slight chance of thunderstorms. Lows in the mid-60s. Chance of rain 50%. Monday, partly sunny with a chance of showers and a slight chance of thunderstorms. Highs in the lower 80s. Chance of rain 50%. 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The current time is 4:18 a.m. Eastern Daylight Time. Conditions around the area at 4 a.m. At Mount Pleasant, it was partly cloudy. The temperature was 55 degrees. The dew point 52, and the relative humidity 88%. The pressure was 30.10 inches and rising. Across the remainder of south-central lower Michigan, skies ranged from clear to partly cloudy, and temperatures were between 52 and 59 degrees. Elsewhere in central and northern lower Michigan, skies ranged from clear to partly cloudy, and temperatures were between 48 and 55 degrees. Across southern lower Michigan, it was partly cloudy, with a temperature of 61 at Detroit and 56 at Lansing. In the upper peninsula, Sault Ste. Marie was 55 degrees under clear skies, and in Marquette, it was partly cloudy with a temperature of 50. In neighboring states, Chicago was 62 degrees under partly cloudy skies. In Cleveland, it was cloudy and the temperature was 63. Once again, at 4 a.m., Mount Pleasant was 55 degrees under partly cloudy skies. Now here is your local forecast. Early this morning, partly cloudy. Patchy fog. Lows in the lower 50s. Light winds. Today, mostly sunny. Patchy fog in the morning. Highs in the lower 80s. Light winds. Tonight, partly cloudy. Lows in the mid-50s. Light winds. Wednesday, a chance of rain showers in the morning, then rain showers and a chance of thunderstorms in the afternoon. Highs around 80. Southwest winds 5 to 15 miles per hour with gusts to around 30 miles per hour. Chance of rain 90%. Wednesday night, rain showers and a chance of thunderstorms in the evening, then a slight chance of rain showers after midnight. Lows in the upper 50s. West winds 5 to 10 miles per hour. Gusts up to 25 miles per hour in the evening. Chance of rain 90%. Thursday, mostly sunny. Highs in the lower 80s. Northwest winds 5 to 10 miles per hour with gusts to around 20 miles per hour. Thursday night, mostly clear. Lows in the lower 50s. Friday, sunny. Highs in the upper 70s. Friday night, mostly clear. Lows in the lower 50s. Saturday, mostly sunny. Highs in the lower 80s. Saturday night, partly cloudy with a 20% chance of rain showers. Lows in the upper 50s. Sunday, partly sunny with a chance of rain showers and a slight chance of thunderstorms. Highs in the lower 80s.
chance of rain 30%. Sunday night, partly cloudy with a chance of showers and a slight chance of thunderstorms. Lows in the mid-60s. Chance of rain 50%. Monday, partly sunny with a chance of showers and a slight chance of thunderstorms. Highs in the lower 80s. Chance of rain 50%. 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The current time is 4:22 a.m. Eastern Daylight Time. Conditions around the area at 4 a.m. at Mount Pleasant, it was partly cloudy. The temperature was 55 degrees. The dew point 52, and the relative humidity 88%. The pressure was 30.10 inches and rising. Across the remainder of south-central lower Michigan, skies ranged from clear to partly cloudy, and temperatures were between 52 and 59 degrees. Elsewhere in central and northern lower Michigan, skies ranged from clear to partly cloudy, and temperatures were between 48 and 55 degrees. Across southern lower Michigan, it was partly cloudy, with a temperature of 61 at Detroit and 56 at Lansing. In the upper peninsula, Sault Ste. Marie was 55 degrees under clear skies, and in Marquette, it was partly cloudy with a temperature of 50. In neighboring states, Chicago was 62 degrees under partly cloudy skies. In Cleveland, it was cloudy and the temperature was 63. Once again, at 4 a.m., Mount Pleasant was 55 degrees under partly cloudy skies. Now here is your local forecast. Early this morning, partly cloudy. Patchy fog. Lows in the lower 50s. Light winds. Today, mostly sunny. Patchy fog in the morning. Highs in the lower 80s. Light winds. Tonight, partly cloudy. Lows in the mid-50s. Light winds. Wednesday, a chance of rain showers in the morning, then rain showers and a chance of thunderstorms in the afternoon. Highs around 80. Southwest winds 5 to 15 miles per hour with gusts to around 30 miles per hour. Chance of rain 90%. Wednesday night, rain showers and a chance of thunderstorms in the evening, then a slight chance of rain showers after midnight. Lows in the upper 50s. West winds 5 to 10 miles per hour. Gusts up to 25 miles per hour in the evening. Chance of rain 90%. Thursday, mostly sunny. Highs in the lower 80s. Northwest winds 5 to 10 miles per hour with gusts to around 20 miles per hour. Thursday night, mostly clear. Lows in the lower 50s. Friday, sunny. Highs in the upper 70s. Friday night, mostly clear. Lows in the lower 50s. Saturday, mostly sunny. Highs in the lower 80s. Saturday night, partly cloudy with a 20% chance of rain showers. Lows in the upper 50s. Sunday, partly sunny with a chance of rain showers and a slight chance of thunderstorms. Highs in the lower 80s. Chance of rain 30%. Sunday night, partly cloudy with a chance of showers and a slight chance of thunderstorms. Lows in the mid-60s. Chance of rain 50%. Monday, partly sunny with a chance of showers and a slight chance of thunderstorms. Highs in the lower 80s. Chance of rain 50%. 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The current time is 4:26 a.m. Eastern Daylight Time. Conditions around the area at 4 a.m. at Mount Pleasant, it was partly cloudy. The temperature was 55 degrees. The dew point 52, and the relative humidity 88%. The pressure was 30.10 inches and rising.
Across the remainder of south-central lower Michigan, skies ranged from clear to partly cloudy, and temperatures were between 52 and 59 degrees. Elsewhere in central and northern lower Michigan, skies ranged from clear to partly cloudy, and temperatures were between 48 and 55 degrees. Across southern lower Michigan, it was partly cloudy, with a temperature of 61 at Detroit and 56 at Lansing. In the Upper Peninsula, Sault Ste. Marie was 55 degrees under clear skies, and in Marquette, it was partly cloudy with a temperature of 50. In neighboring states, Chicago was 62 degrees under partly cloudy skies. In Cleveland, it was cloudy and the temperature was 63. Once again, at 4 a.m., Mount Pleasant was 55 degrees under partly cloudy skies. Now here is your local forecast. Early this morning, partly cloudy. Patchy fog. Lows in the lower 50s. Light winds. Today, mostly sunny. Patchy fog in the morning. Highs in the lower 80s. Light winds. Tonight, partly cloudy. Lows in the mid-50s. Light winds. Wednesday, a chance of rain showers in the morning, then rain showers and a chance of thunderstorms in the afternoon. Highs around 80. Southwest winds 5 to 15 miles per hour with gusts to around 30 miles per hour. Chance of rain 90%. Wednesday night, rain showers and a chance of thunderstorms in the evening, then a slight chance of rain showers after midnight. Lows in the upper 50s. West winds 5 to 10 miles per hour. Gusts up to 25 miles per hour in the evening. Chance of rain 90%. Thursday, mostly sunny. Highs in the lower 80s. Northwest winds 5 to 10 miles per hour with gusts to around 20 miles per hour. Thursday night, mostly clear. Lows in the lower 50s. Friday, sunny. Highs in the upper 70s. Friday night, mostly clear. Lows in the lower 50s. Saturday, mostly sunny. Highs in the lower 80s. Saturday night, partly cloudy with a 20% chance of rain showers. Lows in the upper 50s. Sunday, partly sunny with a chance of rain showers and a slight chance of thunderstorms. Highs in the lower 80s. Chance of rain 30%. Sunday night, partly cloudy with a chance of showers and a slight chance of thunderstorms. Lows in the mid-60s. Chance of rain 50%. Monday, partly sunny with a chance of showers and a slight chance of thunderstorms. Highs in the lower 80s. Chance of rain 50%. 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The current time is 4:30 a.m. Eastern Daylight Time. Conditions around the area at 4 a.m. At Mount Pleasant, it was partly cloudy. The temperature was 55 degrees, the dew point 52, and the relative humidity 88%. The pressure was 30.10 inches and rising. Across the remainder of south-central lower Michigan, skies ranged from clear to partly cloudy, and temperatures were between 52 and 59 degrees. Elsewhere in central and northern lower Michigan, skies ranged from clear to partly cloudy, and temperatures were between 48 and 55 degrees. Across southern lower Michigan, it was partly cloudy, with a temperature of 61 at Detroit and 56 at Lansing. In the Upper Peninsula, Sault Ste. Marie was 55 degrees under clear skies, and in Marquette, it was partly cloudy with a temperature of 50. In neighboring states, Chicago was 62 degrees under partly cloudy skies. In Cleveland, it was cloudy and the temperature was 63. Once again, at 4 a.m., Mount Pleasant was 55 degrees under partly cloudy skies. Now here is your local forecast. Early this morning, partly cloudy. Patchy fog. Lows in the lower 50s. Light winds. Today, mostly sunny.
patchy fog in the morning. Highs in the lower 80s. Light winds. Tonight,

lows in the lower 50s. Friday, sunny. Highs in the upper 70s. Friday night, mostly clear. Lows in the lower 50s. Saturday, mostly sunny. Highs in the lower 80s. Saturday night, partly cloudy with a 20% chance of rain showers. Lows in the upper 50s. Sunday, partly sunny with a chance of rain showers and a slight chance of thunderstorms. Highs in the lower 80s. Chance of rain 30%. Sunday night, partly cloudy with a chance of showers and a slight chance of thunderstorms. Highs in the lower 80s. Chance of rain 30%. Sunday night, partly cloudy with a chance of showers and a slight chance of thunderstorms. Lows in the mid 60s. Chance of rain 50%. Monday, partly sunny with a chance of showers and a slight chance of thunderstorms. Highs in the lower 80s. Chance of rain 50%. 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The current time is 4:33 a.m. Eastern Daylight Time. Conditions around the area at 4 a.m. At Mount Pleasant, it was partly cloudy. The temperature was 55 degrees, the dew point 52, and the relative humidity 88%. The pressure was 30.10 inches and rising. Across the remainder of south-central lower Michigan, skies ranged from clear to partly cloudy, and temperatures were between 52 and 59 degrees. Elsewhere in central and northern lower Michigan, skies ranged from clear to partly cloudy, and temperatures were between 48 and 55 degrees. Across southern lower Michigan, it was partly cloudy, with a temperature of 61 at Detroit and 56 at Lansing. In the upper peninsula, Sault Ste. Marie was 55 degrees under clear skies, and in Marquette, it was partly cloudy with a temperature of 50. In neighboring states, Chicago was 62 degrees under partly cloudy skies. In Cleveland, it was cloudy and the temperature was 63. Once again, at 4 a.m., Mount Pleasant was 55 degrees under partly cloudy skies. Now here is your local forecast. Early this morning, partly cloudy. Patchy fog. Lows in the lower 50s. Light winds. Today, mostly sunny. Patchy fog in the morning. Highs in the lower 80s. Light winds. Tonight, partly cloudy. Lows in the mid-50s. Light winds. Wednesday, a chance of rain showers in the morning, then rain showers and a chance of thunderstorms in the afternoon. Highs around 80. Southwest winds 5 to 15 miles per hour with gusts to around 30 miles per hour. Chance of rain 90%. Wednesday night, rain showers and a chance of thunderstorms in the evening, then a slight chance of rain showers after midnight. Lows in the upper 50s. West winds 5 to 10 miles per hour. Gusts up to 25 miles per hour in the evening. Chance of rain 90%. Thursday, mostly sunny. Highs in the lower 80s. Northwest winds 5 to 10 miles per hour with gusts to around 20 miles per hour. Thursday night, mostly clear. Lows in the lower 50s. Friday, sunny. Highs in the upper 70s. Friday night, mostly clear. Lows in the lower 50s. Saturday, mostly sunny. Highs in the lower 80s. Saturday night, partly cloudy with a 20% chance of rain showers. Lows in the upper 50s. Sunday, partly sunny with a chance of rain showers and a slight chance of thunderstorms. Highs in the lower 80s. Chance of rain 30%. Sunday night, partly cloudy with a chance of showers and a slight chance of thunderstorms. Lows in the mid 60s. Chance of rain 50%. Monday, partly sunny with a chance of showers and a slight chance of thunderstorms. Highs in the lower 80s. Chance of rain 50%. 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

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The current time is 4:37 a.m. Eastern Daylight Time. Conditions around the area at 4 a.m. At Mount Pleasant, it was partly cloudy. The temperature was 55 degrees, the dew point 52, and the relative humidity 88%. The pressure was 30.10 inches and rising. Across the remainder of south-central lower Michigan, skies ranged from clear to partly cloudy, and temperatures were between 52 and 59 degrees. Elsewhere in central and northern lower Michigan, skies ranged from clear to partly cloudy, and temperatures were between 48 and 55 degrees. Across southern lower Michigan, it was partly cloudy, with a temperature of 61 at Detroit and 56 at Lansing. In the upper peninsula, Sault Ste. Marie was 55 degrees under clear skies, and in Marquette, it was partly cloudy with a temperature of 50. In neighboring states, Chicago was 62 degrees under partly cloudy skies. In Cleveland, it was cloudy and the temperature was 63. Once again, at 4 a.m., Mount Pleasant was 55 degrees under partly cloudy skies. Now here is your local forecast. Early this morning, partly cloudy. Patchy fog. Lows in the lower 50s. Light winds. Today, mostly sunny. Patchy fog in the morning. Highs in the lower 80s. Light winds. Tonight, partly cloudy. Lows in the mid-50s. Light winds. Wednesday, a chance of rain showers in the morning, then rain showers and a chance of thunderstorms in the afternoon. Highs around 80. Southwest winds 5 to 15 miles per hour with gusts to around 30 miles per hour. Chance of rain 90%. Wednesday night, rain showers and a chance of thunderstorms in the evening, then a slight chance of rain showers after midnight. Lows in the upper 50s. West winds 5 to 10 miles per hour. Gusts up to 25 miles per hour in the evening. Chance of rain 90%. Thursday, mostly sunny. Highs in the lower 80s. Northwest winds 5 to 10 miles per hour with gusts to around 20 miles per hour. Thursday night, mostly clear. Lows in the lower 50s. Friday, sunny. Highs in the upper 70s. Friday night, mostly clear. Lows in the lower 50s. Saturday, mostly sunny. Highs in the lower 80s. Saturday night, partly cloudy with a 20% chance of rain showers. Lows in the upper 50s. Sunday, partly sunny with a chance of rain showers and a slight chance of thunderstorms. Highs in the lower 80s. Chance of rain 30%. Sunday night, partly cloudy with a chance of showers and a slight chance of thunderstorms. Lows in the mid-60s. Chance of rain 50%. Monday, partly sunny with a chance of showers and a slight chance of thunderstorms. Highs in the lower 80s. Chance of rain 50%. 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The current time is 4:41 a.m. Eastern Daylight Time. Conditions around the area at 4 a.m. At Mount Pleasant, it was partly cloudy. The temperature was 55 degrees, the dew point 52, and the relative humidity 88%. The pressure was 30.10 inches and rising. Across the remainder of south-central lower Michigan, skies ranged from clear to partly cloudy, and temperatures were between 52 and 59 degrees. Elsewhere in central and northern lower Michigan, skies ranged from clear to partly cloudy, and temperatures were between 48 and 55 degrees. Across southern lower Michigan, it was partly cloudy, with a temperature of 61 at Detroit and 56 at Lansing. In the upper peninsula, Sault Ste. Marie was 55 degrees under clear skies, and in Marquette,

partly cloudy with a temperature of 50. In neighboring states, Chicago was 62 degrees under partly cloudy skies. In Cleveland, it was cloudy and the temperature was 63. Once again, at 4 a.m., Mount Pleasant was 55 degrees under partly cloudy skies. Now here is your local forecast. Early this morning, partly cloudy. Patchy fog. Lows in the lower 50s. Light winds. Today, mostly sunny. Patchy fog in the morning. Highs in the lower 80s. Light winds. Tonight, partly cloudy. Lows in the mid-50s. Light winds. Wednesday, a chance of rain showers in the morning, then rain showers and a chance of thunderstorms in the afternoon. Highs around 80. Southwest winds 5 to 15 miles per hour with gusts to around 30 miles per hour. Chance of rain 90%. Wednesday night, rain showers and a chance of thunderstorms in the evening, then a slight chance of rain showers after midnight. Lows in the upper 50s. West winds 5 to 10 miles per hour. Gusts up to 25 miles per hour in the evening. Chance of rain 90%. Thursday, mostly sunny. Highs in the lower 80s. Northwest winds 5 to 10 miles per hour with gusts to around 20 miles per hour. Thursday night, mostly clear. Lows in the lower 50s. Friday, sunny. Highs in the upper 70s. Friday night, mostly clear. Lows in the lower 50s. Saturday, mostly sunny. Highs in the lower 80s. Saturday night, partly cloudy with a 20% chance of rain showers. Lows in the upper 50s. Sunday, partly sunny with a chance of rain showers and a slight chance of thunderstorms. Highs in the lower 80s. Chance of rain 30%. Sunday night, partly cloudy with a chance of showers and a slight chance of thunderstorms. Lows in the mid-60s. Chance of rain 50%. Monday, partly sunny with a chance of showers and a slight chance of thunderstorms. Highs in the lower 80s. Chance of rain 50%. Thanks for listening to NOAA Weather Radio Station KZZ33, transmitting on a frequency of 162.525 MHz from the broadcast tower of Central Michigan University, courtesy of the CMU Public Broadcast Center. The current time is 4:45 a.m. Eastern Daylight Time. Conditions around the area at 4 a.m. At Mount Pleasant, it was partly cloudy. The temperature was 55 degrees. The dew point 52, and the relative humidity 88%. The pressure was 30.10 inches and rising. Across the remainder of south-central lower Michigan, skies ranged from clear to partly cloudy, and temperatures were between 52 and 59 degrees. Elsewhere in central and northern lower Michigan, skies ranged from clear to partly cloudy, and temperatures were between 48 and 55 degrees. Across southern lower Michigan, it was partly cloudy, with a temperature of 61 at Detroit and 56 at Lansing. In the upper peninsula, Sault Ste. Marie was 55 degrees under clear skies, and in Marquette, it was partly cloudy with a temperature of 50. In neighboring states, Chicago was 62 degrees under partly cloudy skies. In Cleveland, it was cloudy and the temperature was 63. Once again, at 4 a.m., Mount Pleasant was 55 degrees under partly cloudy skies. Now here is your local forecast. Early this morning, partly cloudy. Patchy fog. Lows in the lower 50s. Light winds. Today, mostly sunny. Patchy fog in the morning. Highs in the lower 80s. Light winds. Tonight, partly cloudy. Lows in the mid-50s. Light winds. Wednesday, a chance of rain showers in the morning, then rain showers and a chance of thunderstorms in the afternoon. Highs around 80. Southwest winds 5 to 15 miles per hour with gusts to around 30 miles per hour. Chance of rain 90%. Wednesday night, rain showers and a chance of thunderstorms.

in the evening. Then a slight chance of rain showers after midnight. Lows in the upper 50s. West winds 5 to 10 miles per hour. Gusts up to 25 miles per hour in the evening. Chance of rain 90%. Thursday, mostly sunny. Highs in the lower 80s. Northwest winds 5 to 10 miles per hour with gusts to around 20 miles per hour. Thursday night, mostly clear. Lows in the lower 50s. Friday, sunny. Highs in the upper 70s. Friday night, mostly clear. Lows in the lower 50s. Saturday, mostly sunny. Highs in the lower 80s. Saturday night, partly cloudy with a 20% chance of rain showers. Lows in the upper 50s. Sunday, partly sunny with a chance of rain showers and a slight chance of thunderstorms. Highs in the lower 80s. Chance of rain 30%. Sunday night, partly cloudy with a chance of showers and a slight chance of thunderstorms. Lows in the mid-60s. Chance of rain 50%. Monday, partly sunny with a chance of showers and a slight chance of thunderstorms. Highs in the lower 80s. Chance of rain 50%. 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The current time is 4:49 a.m. Eastern Daylight Time. Conditions around the area at 4 a.m. At Mount Pleasant, it was partly cloudy. The temperature was 55 degrees, the dew point 52, and the relative humidity 88%. The pressure was 30.10 inches and rising. Across the remainder of south-central lower Michigan, skies ranged from clear to partly cloudy, and temperatures were between 52 and 59 degrees. Elsewhere in central and northern lower Michigan, skies ranged from clear to partly cloudy, and temperatures were between 48 and 55 degrees. Across southern lower Michigan, it was partly cloudy, with a temperature of 61 at Detroit and 56 at Lansing. In the upper peninsula, Sault Ste. Marie was 55 degrees under clear skies, and in Marquette, it was partly cloudy with a temperature of 50. In neighboring states, Chicago was 62 degrees under partly cloudy skies. In Cleveland, it was cloudy and the temperature was 63. Once again, at 4 a.m., Mount Pleasant was 55 degrees under partly cloudy skies. Now here is your local forecast. Early this morning, partly cloudy. Patchy fog. Lows in the lower 50s. Light winds. Today, mostly sunny. Patchy fog in the morning. Highs in the lower 80s. Light winds. Tonight, partly cloudy. Lows in the mid-50s. Light winds. Wednesday, a chance of rain showers in the morning, then rain showers and a chance of thunderstorms in the afternoon. Highs around 80. Southwest winds 5 to 15 miles per hour with gusts to around 30 miles per hour. Chance of rain 90%. Wednesday night, rain showers and a chance of thunderstorms in the evening, then a slight chance of rain showers after midnight. Lows in the upper 50s. West winds 5 to 10 miles per hour. Gusts up to 25 miles per hour in the evening. Chance of rain 90%. Thursday, mostly sunny. Highs in the lower 80s. Northwest winds 5 to 10 miles per hour with gusts to around 20 miles per hour. Thursday night, mostly clear. Lows in the lower 50s. Friday, sunny. Highs in the upper 70s. Friday night, mostly clear. Lows in the lower 50s. Saturday, mostly sunny. Highs in the lower 80s. Saturday night, partly cloudy with a 20% chance of rain showers. Lows in the upper 50s. Sunday, partly sunny with a chance of rain showers and a slight chance of thunderstorms. Highs in the lower 80s. Chance of rain 30%. Sunday night, partly cloudy with a chance of showers and a

its life chance of thunderstorms. Lows in the mid-60s. Chance of rain 50%. Monday, partly sunny with a chance of showers and a slight chance of thunderstorms. Highs in the lower 80s. Chance of rain 50%. 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The current time is 4:53 a.m. Eastern Daylight Time. Conditions around the area at 4 a.m. At Mount Pleasant, it was partly cloudy. The temperature was 55 degrees, the dew point 52, and the relative humidity 88%. The pressure was 30.10 inches and rising. Across the remainder of South Central Lower Michigan, skies ranged from clear to partly cloudy, and temperatures were between 52 and 59 degrees. Elsewhere in central and northern lower Michigan, skies ranged from clear to partly cloudy, and temperatures were between 48 and 55 degrees. Across southern lower Michigan, it was partly cloudy, with a temperature of 61 at Detroit and 56 at Lansing. In the upper peninsula, Sault Ste. Marie was 55 degrees under clear skies, and in Marquette, it was partly cloudy with a temperature of 50. In neighboring states, Chicago was 62 degrees under partly cloudy skies. In Cleveland, it was cloudy and the temperature was 63. Once again, at 4 a.m., Mount Pleasant was 55 degrees under partly cloudy skies. Now here is your local forecast. Early this morning, partly cloudy. Patchy fog. Lows in the lower 50s. Light winds. Today, mostly sunny. Patchy fog in the morning. Highs in the lower 80s. Light winds. Tonight, partly cloudy. Lows in the mid-50s. Light winds. Wednesday, a chance of rain showers in the morning, then rain showers and a chance of thunderstorms in the afternoon. Highs around 80. Southwest winds 5 to 15 miles per hour with gusts to around 30 miles per hour. Chance of rain 90%. Wednesday night, rain showers and a chance of thunderstorms in the evening, then a slight chance of rain showers after midnight. Lows in the upper 50s. West winds 5 to 10 miles per hour. Gusts up to 25 miles per hour in the evening. Chance of rain 90%. Thursday, mostly sunny. Highs in the lower 80s. Northwest winds 5 to 10 miles per hour with gusts to around 20 miles per hour. Thursday night, mostly clear. Lows in the lower 50s. Friday, sunny. Highs in the upper 70s. Friday night, mostly clear. Lows in the lower 50s. Saturday, mostly sunny. Highs in the lower 80s. Saturday night, partly cloudy with a 20% chance of rain showers. Lows in the upper 50s. Sunday, partly sunny with a chance of rain showers and a slight chance of thunderstorms. Highs in the lower 80s. Chance of rain 30%. Sunday night, partly cloudy with a chance of showers and a slight chance of thunderstorms. Lows in the mid-60s. Chance of rain 50%. Monday, partly sunny with a chance of showers and a slight chance of thunderstorms. Highs in the lower 80s. Chance of rain 50%. 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The current time is 4:56 a.m. Eastern Daylight Time. Conditions around the area at 4 a.m. At Mount Pleasant, it was partly cloudy. The temperature was 55 degrees, the dew point 52, and the relative humidity 88%. The pressure was 30.10 inches and rising. Across the remainder of South Central Lower Michigan, skies ranged from clear to partly cloudy, and temperatures were between 52 and 59 degrees. Elsewhere in central and northern lower Michigan,
skies ranged from clear to partly cloudy, and temperatures were between 48 and 55 degrees. Across southern Lower Michigan, it was partly cloudy, with a temperature of 61 at Detroit and 56 at Lansing. In the Upper Peninsula, Sault Ste. Marie was 55 degrees under clear skies, and in Marquette, it was partly cloudy with a temperature of 50. In neighboring states, Chicago was 62 degrees under partly cloudy skies. In Cleveland, it was cloudy and the temperature was 63. Once again, at 4 a.m., Mount Pleasant was 55 degrees under partly cloudy skies. Now here is your local forecast. Early this morning, partly cloudy. Patchy fog. Lows in the lower 50s. Light winds. Today, mostly sunny. Patchy fog in the morning. Highs in the lower 80s. Light winds. Tonight, partly cloudy. Lows in the mid-50s. Light winds. Wednesday, a chance of rain showers in the morning, then rain showers and a chance of thunderstorms in the afternoon. Highs around 80. Southwest winds 5 to 15 miles per hour with gusts to around 30 miles per hour. Chance of rain 90%. Wednesday night, rain showers and a chance of thunderstorms in the evening, then a slight chance of rain showers after midnight. Lows in the upper 50s. West winds 5 to 10 miles per hour. Gusts up to 25 miles per hour in the evening. Chance of rain 90%. Thursday, mostly sunny. Highs in the lower 80s. Northwest winds 5 to 10 miles per hour with gusts to around 20 miles per hour. Thursday night, mostly clear. Lows in the lower 50s. Friday, sunny. Highs in the upper 70s. Friday night, mostly clear. Lows in the lower 50s. Saturday, mostly sunny. Highs in the lower 80s. Saturday night, partly cloudy with a 20% chance of rain showers. Lows in the upper 50s. Sunday, partly sunny with a chance of rain showers and a slight chance of thunderstorms. Highs in the lower 80s. Chance of rain 30%. Sunday night, partly cloudy with a chance of showers and a slight chance of thunderstorms. Lows in the mid-60s. Chance of rain 50%. Monday, partly sunny with a chance of showers and a slight chance of thunderstorms. Highs in the lower 80s. Chance of rain 50%. Thanks for listening to NOAA Weather Radio Station KZZ33, transmitting on a frequency of 162.525 MHz from the broadcast tower of Central Michigan University, courtesy of the CMU Public Broadcast Center. The current time is 5 a.m. Eastern Daylight Time. Conditions around the area at 4 a.m. At Mount Pleasant, it was partly cloudy. The temperature was 55 degrees, the dew point 52, and the relative humidity 88%. The pressure was 30.10 inches and rising. Across the remainder of south-central Lower Michigan, skies ranged from clear to partly cloudy, and temperatures were between 52 and 59 degrees. Elsewhere in central and northern Lower Michigan, skies ranged from clear to partly cloudy, and temperatures were between 48 and 55 degrees. Across southern Lower Michigan, it was partly cloudy, with a temperature of 61 at Detroit and 56 at Lansing. In the Upper Peninsula, Sault Ste. Marie was 55 degrees under clear skies, and in Marquette, it was partly cloudy with a temperature of 50. In neighboring states, Chicago was 62 degrees under partly cloudy skies. In Cleveland, it was cloudy and the temperature was 63. Once again, at 4 a.m., Mount Pleasant was 55 degrees under partly cloudy skies. Now here is your local forecast. Early this morning, partly cloudy. Patchy fog. Lows in the lower 50s. Light winds. Today, mostly sunny. Patchy fog in the morning. Highs in the lower 80s. Light winds. Tonight, partly cloudy. Lows in the mid-50s. Light winds.
Wednesday, a chance of rain.

and showers in the morning, then rain, showers, and a chance of thunderstorms in the afternoon. Highs around 80. Southwest winds 5 to 15 miles per hour with gusts to around 30 miles per hour. Chance of rain 90%. Wednesday night, rain, showers, and a chance of thunderstorms in the evening, then a slight chance of rain, showers after midnight. Lows in the upper 50s. West winds 5 to 10 miles per hour. Gusts up to 25 miles per hour in the evening. Chance of rain 90%. Thursday, mostly sunny. Highs in the lower 80s. Northwest winds 5 to 10 miles per hour with gusts to around 20 miles per hour. Thursday night, mostly clear. Lows in the lower 50s. Friday, sunny. Highs in the upper 70s. Friday night, mostly clear. Lows in the lower 50s. Saturday, mostly sunny. Highs in the lower 80s. Saturday night, partly cloudy with a 20% chance of rain showers. Lows in the upper 50s. Sunday, partly sunny with a chance of rain showers and a slight chance of thunderstorms. Highs in the lower 80s. Chance of rain 30%. Sunday night, partly cloudy with a chance of showers and a slight chance of thunderstorms. Lows in the mid-60s. Chance of rain 50%. Monday, partly sunny with a chance of showers and a slight chance of thunderstorms. Highs in the lower 80s. Chance of rain 50%. 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From the broadcast tower of Central Michigan University, courtesy of the CMU Public Broadcast Center. The current time is 5:04 a.m. Eastern Daylight Time. Conditions around the area at 4 a.m. At Mount Pleasant, it was partly cloudy. The temperature was 55 degrees, the dew point 52, and the relative humidity 88%. The pressure was 30.10 inches and rising. Across the remainder of south-central lower Michigan, skies ranged from clear to partly cloudy, and temperatures were between 52 and 59 degrees. Elsewhere in central and northern lower Michigan, skies ranged from clear to partly cloudy, and temperatures were between 48 and 55 degrees. Across southern lower Michigan, it was partly cloudy, with a temperature of 61 at Detroit and 56 at Lansing. In the upper peninsula, Sault Ste. Marie was 55 degrees under clear skies, and in Marquette, it was partly cloudy with a temperature of 50. In neighboring states, Chicago was 62 degrees under partly cloudy skies. In Cleveland, it was cloudy and the temperature was 63. Once again, at 4 a.m., Mount Pleasant was 55 degrees under partly cloudy skies. Now here is your local forecast. Early this morning, partly cloudy. Patchy fog. Lows in the lower 50s. Light winds. Today, mostly sunny. Patchy fog in the morning. Highs in the lower 80s. Light winds. Tonight, partly cloudy. Lows in the mid-50s. Light winds. Wednesday, a chance of rain showers in the morning, then rain showers and a chance of thunderstorms in the afternoon. Highs around 80. Southwest winds 5 to 15 miles per hour with gusts to around 30 miles per hour. Chance of rain 90%. Wednesday night, rain showers and a chance of thunderstorms in the evening, then a slight chance of rain showers after midnight. Lows in the upper 50s. West winds 5 to 10 miles per hour. Gusts up to 25 miles per hour in the evening. Chance of rain 90%. Thursday, mostly sunny. Highs in the lower 80s. Northwest winds 5 to 10 miles per hour with gusts to around 20 miles per hour. Thursday night, mostly clear. Lows in the lower 50s. Friday, sunny. Highs in the upper 70s. Friday night, mostly clear. Lows in the lower 50s. Saturday, mostly sunny. Highs in the lower 80s. Saturday night, partly

cloudy with a 20% chance of rain showers. Lows in the upper 50s. Sunday, partly sunny with a chance of rain showers and a slight chance of thunderstorms. Highs in the lower 80s. Chance of rain 30%. Sunday night, partly cloudy with a chance of showers and a slight chance of thunderstorms. Lows in the mid-60s. Chance of rain 50%. Monday, partly sunny with a chance of showers and a slight chance of thunderstorms. Highs in the lower 80s. Chance of rain 50%. 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The current time is 5:08 a.m. Eastern Daylight Time. Conditions around the area at 4 a.m. At Mount Pleasant, it was partly cloudy. The temperature was 55 degrees, the dew point 52, and the relative humidity 88%. The pressure was 30.10 inches and rising. Across the remainder of south-central lower Michigan, skies ranged from clear to partly cloudy, and temperatures were between 52 and 59 degrees. Elsewhere in central and northern lower Michigan, skies ranged from clear to partly cloudy, and temperatures were between 48 and 55 degrees. Across southern lower Michigan, it was partly cloudy, with a temperature of 61 at Detroit and 56 at Lansing. In the upper peninsula, Sault Ste. Marie was 55 degrees under clear skies, and in Marquette, it was partly cloudy with a temperature of 50. In neighboring states, Chicago was 62 degrees under partly cloudy skies. In Cleveland, it was cloudy and the temperature was 63. Once again, at 4 a.m., Mount Pleasant was 55 degrees under partly cloudy skies. Now here is your local forecast. Early this morning, partly cloudy. Patchy fog. Lows in the lower 50s. Light winds. Today, mostly sunny. Patchy fog in the morning. Highs in the lower 80s. Light winds. Tonight, partly cloudy. Lows in the mid-50s. Light winds. Wednesday, a chance of rain showers in the morning, then rain showers and a chance of thunderstorms in the afternoon. Highs around 80. Southwest winds 5 to 15 miles per hour with gusts to around 30 miles per hour. Chance of rain 90%. Wednesday night, rain showers and a chance of thunderstorms in the evening, then a slight chance of rain showers after midnight. Lows in the upper 50s. West winds 5 to 10 miles per hour. Gusts up to 25 miles per hour in the evening. Chance of rain 90%. Thursday, mostly sunny. Highs in the lower 80s. Northwest winds 5 to 10 miles per hour with gusts to around 20 miles per hour. Thursday night, mostly clear. Lows in the lower 50s. Friday, sunny. Highs in the upper 70s. Friday night, mostly clear. Lows in the lower 50s. Saturday, mostly sunny. Highs in the lower 80s. Saturday night, partly cloudy with a 20% chance of rain showers. Lows in the upper 50s. Sunday, partly sunny with a chance of rain showers and a slight chance of thunderstorms. Highs in the lower 80s. Chance of rain 30%. Sunday night, partly cloudy with a chance of showers and a slight chance of thunderstorms. Lows in the mid-60s. Chance of rain 50%. Monday, partly sunny with a chance of showers and a slight chance of thunderstorms. Highs in the lower 80s. Chance of rain 50%. 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The current time is 5:12 a.m. Eastern Daylight Time. Conditions around the area at 4 a.m. At Mount Pleasant, it was partly cloudy. The temperature was 55 degrees.
the dew point 52, and the relative humidity 88%. The pressure was 30.10 inches and rising. Across the remainder of south-central lower Michigan, skies ranged from clear to partly cloudy, and temperatures were between 52 and 59 degrees. Elsewhere in central and northern lower Michigan, skies ranged from clear to partly cloudy, and temperatures were between 48 and 55 degrees. Across southern lower Michigan, it was partly cloudy, with a temperature of 61 at Detroit and 56 at Lansing. In the upper peninsula, Sault Ste. Marie was 55 degrees under clear skies, and in Marquette, it was partly cloudy with a temperature of 50. In neighboring states, Chicago was 62 degrees under partly cloudy skies. In Cleveland, it was cloudy and the temperature was 63. Once again, at 4 a.m., Mount Pleasant was 55 degrees under partly cloudy skies. Conditions around the area at 5 a.m. At Mount Pleasant, it was partly cloudy. The temperature was 54 degrees, the dew point 50, and the relative humidity 87%. The pressure was 30.10 inches and steady. Across the remainder of south-central lower Michigan, fog was reported with a temperature of 49 at Houghton Lake and 54 at Midland. It was clear with a temperature of 52 at Big Rapids and 58 at Saginaw. At Alma, it was partly cloudy with a temperature of 54. Elsewhere in central and northern lower Michigan, skies ranged from clear to partly cloudy and temperatures were between 48 and 54 degrees. Across southern lower Michigan, at Lansing, it was clear, with a temperature of 55. At Detroit, it was partly cloudy, with a temperature of 60. In the upper peninsula, Sault Ste. Marie was 54 degrees under clear skies, and in Marquette, it was partly cloudy with a temperature of 50. In neighboring states, Chicago was 61 degrees under mostly cloudy skies. In Cleveland, it was mostly cloudy and the temperature was 62. Once again, at 5 a.m., Mount Pleasant was 54 degrees under partly cloudy skies. Now here is your local forecast. Early this morning, partly cloudy. Patchy fog. Lows in the lower 50s. Light winds. Today, mostly sunny. Patchy fog in the morning. Highs in the lower 80s. Light winds. Tonight, partly cloudy. Lows in the mid-50s. Light winds. Wednesday, a chance of rain showers in the morning, then rain showers and a chance of thunderstorms in the afternoon. Highs around 80. Southwest winds 5 to 15 miles per hour with gusts to around 30 miles per hour. Chance of rain 90%. Wednesday night, rain showers and a chance of thunderstorms in the evening, then a slight chance of rain showers after midnight. Lows in the upper 50s. West winds 5 to 10 miles per hour. Gusts up to 25 miles per hour in the evening. Chance of rain 90%. Thursday, mostly sunny. Highs in the lower 80s. Northwest winds 5 to 10 miles per hour with gusts to around 20 miles per hour. Thursday night, mostly clear. Lows in the lower 50s. Friday, sunny. Highs in the upper 70s. Friday night, mostly clear. Lows in the lower 50s. Saturday, mostly sunny. Highs in the lower 80s. Saturday night, partly cloudy with a 20% chance of rain showers. Lows in the upper 50s. Sunday, partly sunny with a chance of rain showers and a slight chance of thunderstorms. Highs in the lower 80s. Chance of rain 30%. Sunday night, partly cloudy with a chance of showers and a slight chance of thunderstorms. Lows in the mid-60s. Chance of rain 50%. Monday, partly sunny with a chance of showers and a slight chance of thunderstorms. Highs in the lower 80s. Chance of rain 50%. 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
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The current time is 5:17 a.m. Eastern Daylight Time. Conditions around the area at 5 a.m. At Mount Pleasant, it was partly cloudy. The temperature was 54 degrees, the dew point 50, and the relative humidity 87%. The pressure was 30.10 inches and steady. Across the remainder of south-central Lower Michigan, fog was reported with a temperature of 49 at Houghton Lake and 54 at Midland. It was clear with a temperature of 52 at Big Rapids and 58 at Saginaw. At Alma, it was partly cloudy with a temperature of 54. Elsewhere in central and northern Lower Michigan, skies ranged from clear to partly cloudy, and temperatures were between 48 and 54 degrees. Across southern Lower Michigan, at Lansing, it was clear, with a temperature of 55. At Detroit, it was partly cloudy, with a temperature of 60. In the Upper Peninsula, Sault Ste. Marie was 54 degrees under clear skies, and in Marquette, it was partly cloudy with a temperature of 50. In neighboring states, Chicago was 61 degrees under mostly cloudy skies. In Cleveland, it was mostly cloudy and the temperature was 62. Once again, at 5 a.m., Mount Pleasant was 54 degrees under partly cloudy skies. Now here is your local forecast. Early this morning, partly cloudy. Patchy fog. Lows in the lower 50s. Light winds. Today, mostly sunny. Patchy fog in the morning. Highs in the lower 80s. Light winds. Tonight, partly cloudy. Lows in the mid-50s. Light winds. Wednesday, a chance of rain showers in the morning, then rain showers and a chance of thunderstorms in the afternoon. Highs around 80. Southwest winds 5 to 15 miles per hour with gusts to around 30 miles per hour. Chance of rain 90%. Wednesday night, rain showers and a chance of thunderstorms in the evening, then a slight chance of rain showers after midnight. Lows in the upper 50s. West winds 5 to 10 miles per hour. Gusts up to 25 miles per hour in the evening. Chance of rain 90%. Thursday, mostly sunny. Highs in the lower 80s. Northwest winds 5 to 10 miles per hour with gusts to around 20 miles per hour. Thursday night, mostly clear. Lows in the lower 50s. Friday, sunny. Highs in the upper 70s. Friday night, mostly clear. Lows in the lower 50s. Saturday, mostly sunny. Highs in the lower 80s. Saturday night, partly cloudy with a 20% chance of rain showers. Lows in the upper 50s. Sunday, partly sunny with a chance of rain showers and a slight chance of thunderstorms. Highs in the lower 80s. Chance of rain 30%. Sunday night, partly cloudy with a chance of showers and a slight chance of thunderstorms. Lows in the mid-60s. Chance of rain 50%. Monday, partly sunny with a chance of showers and a slight chance of thunderstorms. Highs in the lower 80s. Chance of rain 50%. 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The current time is 5:21 a.m. Eastern Daylight Time. Conditions around the area at 5 a.m. At Mount Pleasant, it was partly cloudy. The temperature was 54 degrees, the dew point 50, and the relative humidity 87%. The pressure was 30.10 inches and steady. Across the remainder of south-central Lower Michigan, fog was reported with a temperature of 49 at Houghton Lake and 54 at Midland. It was clear with a temperature of 52 at Big Rapids and 58 at Saginaw. At Alma, it was partly cloudy with a temperature of 54. Elsewhere in central and northern Lower Michigan,
Skies ranged from clear to partly cloudy, and temperatures were between 48 and 54 degrees. Across southern Lower Michigan, at Lansing, it was clear, with a temperature of 55. At Detroit, it was partly cloudy, with a temperature of 60. In the Upper Peninsula, Sault Ste. Marie was 54 degrees under clear skies, and in Marquette, it was partly cloudy with a temperature of 50. In neighboring states, Chicago was 61 degrees under mostly cloudy skies. In Cleveland, it was mostly cloudy and the temperature was 62. Once again, at 5 a.m., Mount Pleasant was 54 degrees under partly cloudy skies. Now here is your local forecast. Early this morning, partly cloudy. Patchy fog. Lows in the lower 50s. Light winds. Today, mostly sunny. Patchy fog in the morning. Highs in the lower 80s. Light winds. Tonight, partly cloudy. Lows in the mid-50s. Light winds. Wednesday, a chance of rain showers in the morning, then rain showers and a chance of thunderstorms in the afternoon. Highs around 80. Southwest winds 5 to 15 miles per hour with gusts to around 30 miles per hour. Chance of rain 90%. Wednesday night, rain showers and a chance of thunderstorms in the evening, then a slight chance of rain showers after midnight. Lows in the upper 50s. West winds 5 to 10 miles per hour. Gusts up to 25 miles per hour in the evening. Chance of rain 90%. Thursday, mostly sunny. Highs in the lower 80s. Northwest winds 5 to 10 miles per hour with gusts to around 20 miles per hour. Thursday night, mostly clear. Lows in the lower 50s. Friday, sunny. Highs in the upper 70s. Friday night, mostly clear. Lows in the lower 50s. Saturday, mostly sunny. Highs in the lower 80s. Saturday night, partly cloudy with a 20% chance of rain showers. Lows in the upper 50s. Sunday, partly sunny with a chance of rain showers and a slight chance of thunderstorms. Highs in the lower 80s. Chance of rain 30%. Sunday night, partly cloudy with a chance of showers and a slight chance of thunderstorms. Lows in the mid-60s. Chance of rain 50%. Monday, partly sunny with a chance of showers and a slight chance of thunderstorms. Highs in the lower 80s. Chance of rain 50%. 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The current time is 5:25 a.m. Eastern Daylight Time. Conditions around the area at 5 a.m. At Mount Pleasant, it was partly cloudy. The temperature was 54 degrees, the dew point 50, and the relative humidity 87%. The pressure was 30.10 inches and steady. Across the remainder of south-central Lower Michigan, fog was reported with a temperature of 49 at Houghton Lake and 54 at Midland. It was clear with a temperature of 52 at Big Rapids and 58 at Saginaw. At Alma, it was partly cloudy with a temperature of 54. Elsewhere in central and northern Lower Michigan, skies ranged from clear to partly cloudy and temperatures were between 48 and 54 degrees. Across southern Lower Michigan, at Lansing, it was clear with a temperature of 55. At Detroit, it was partly cloudy with a temperature of 60. In the Upper Peninsula, Sault Ste. Marie was 54 degrees under clear skies, and in Marquette, it was partly cloudy with a temperature of 50. In neighboring states, Chicago was 61 degrees under mostly cloudy skies. In Cleveland, it was mostly cloudy and the temperature was 62. Once again, at 5 a.m., Mount Pleasant was 54 degrees under partly cloudy skies. Now here is your local forecast. Early this morning, partly cloudy. Patchy fog. Lows in the lower 50s. Light winds.
Today, mostly sunny. Patchy fog in the morning. Highs in the lower 80s. Light winds. Tonight, partly cloudy

lows in the mid-50s. Light winds. Wednesday, a chance of rain showers in the morning, then rain showers and a chance of thunderstorms in the afternoon. Highs around 80. Southwest winds 5 to 15 miles per hour with gusts to around 30 miles per hour. Chance of rain 90%. Wednesday night, rain showers and a chance of thunderstorms in the evening, then a slight chance of rain showers after midnight. Lows in the upper 50s. West winds 5 to 10 miles per hour. Gusts up to 25 miles per hour in the evening. Chance of rain 90%. Thursday, mostly sunny. Highs in the lower 80s. Northwest winds 5 to 10 miles per hour with gusts to around 20 miles per hour. Thursday night, mostly clear. Lows in the lower 50s. Friday, sunny. Highs in the upper 70s. Friday night, mostly clear. Lows in the lower 50s. Saturday, mostly sunny. Highs in the lower 80s. Saturday night, partly cloudy with a 20% chance of rain showers. Lows in the upper 50s. Sunday, partly sunny with a chance of rain showers and a slight chance of thunderstorms. Highs in the lower 80s. Chance of rain 30%. Sunday night, partly cloudy with a chance of showers and a slight chance of thunderstorms. Lows in the mid-60s. Chance of rain 50%. Monday, partly sunny with a chance of showers and a slight chance of thunderstorms. Highs in the lower 80s. Chance of rain 50%. 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From the broadcast tower of Central Michigan University, courtesy of the CMU Public Broadcast Center. The current time is 5:29 a.m. Eastern Daylight Time. Conditions around the area at 5 a.m. At Mount Pleasant, it was partly cloudy. The temperature was 54 degrees, the dew point 50, and the relative humidity 87%. The pressure was 30.10 inches and steady. Across the remainder of south-central lower Michigan, fog was reported with a temperature of 49 at Houghton Lake and 54 at Midland. It was clear with a temperature of 52 at Big Rapids and 58 at Saginaw. At Alma, it was partly cloudy with a temperature of 54. Elsewhere in central and northern lower Michigan, skies ranged from clear to partly cloudy and temperatures were between 48 and 54 degrees. Across southern lower Michigan, at Lansing, it was clear, with a temperature of 55. At Detroit, it was partly cloudy, with a temperature of 60. In the Upper Peninsula, Sault Ste. Marie was 54 degrees under clear skies, and in Marquette, it was partly cloudy with a temperature of 50. In neighboring states, Chicago was 61 degrees under mostly cloudy skies. In Cleveland, it was mostly cloudy and the temperature was 62. Once again, at 5 a.m., Mount Pleasant was 54 degrees under partly cloudy skies. Now here is your local forecast. Early this morning, partly cloudy. Patchy fog. Lows in the lower 50s. Light winds. Today, mostly sunny. Patchy fog in the morning. Highs in the lower 80s. Light winds. Tonight, partly cloudy. Lows in the mid-50s. Light winds. Wednesday, a chance of rain showers in the morning, then rain showers and a chance of thunderstorms in the afternoon. Highs around 80. Southwest winds 5 to 15 miles per hour with gusts to around 30 miles per hour. Chance of rain 90%. Wednesday night, rain showers and a chance of thunderstorms in the evening, then a slight chance of rain showers after midnight. Lows in the upper 50s. West winds 5 to 10 miles per hour. Gusts up to 25 miles per hour in the evening. Chance of rain 90%. Thursday, mostly sunny. Highs in the lower 80s. Northwest winds 5 to 10 miles per hour with gusts to around 20 miles per hour. Thursday night, mostly clear.

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The current time is 5:33 a.m. Eastern Daylight Time. Conditions around the area at 5 a.m. At Mount Pleasant, it was partly cloudy. The temperature was 54 degrees, the dew point 50, and the relative humidity 87%. The pressure was 30.10 inches and steady. Across the remainder of south-central lower Michigan, fog was reported with a temperature of 49 at Houghton Lake and 54 at Midland. It was clear with a temperature of 52 at Big Rapids and 58 at Saginaw. At Alma, it was partly cloudy with a temperature of 54. Elsewhere in central and northern lower Michigan, skies ranged from clear to partly cloudy, and temperatures were between 48 and 54 degrees. Across southern lower Michigan, at Lansing, it was clear with a temperature of 55. At Detroit, it was partly cloudy with a temperature of 60. In the Upper Peninsula, Sault Ste. Marie was 54 degrees under clear skies, and in Marquette, it was partly cloudy with a temperature of 50. In neighboring states, Chicago was 61 degrees under mostly cloudy skies. In Cleveland, it was mostly cloudy and the temperature was 62. Once again, at 5 a.m., Mount Pleasant was 54 degrees under partly cloudy skies. Now here is your local forecast. Early this morning, partly cloudy. Patchy fog. Lows in the lower 50s. Light winds. Today, mostly sunny. Patchy fog in the morning. Highs in the lower 80s. Light winds. Tonight, partly cloudy. Lows in the mid-50s. Light winds. Wednesday, a chance of rain showers in the morning, then rain showers and a chance of thunderstorms in the afternoon. Highs around 80. Southwest winds 5 to 15 miles per hour with gusts to around 30 miles per hour. Chance of rain 90%. Wednesday night, rain showers and a chance of thunderstorms in the evening, then a slight chance of rain showers after midnight. Lows in the upper 50s. West winds 5 to 10 miles per hour. Gusts up to 25 miles per hour in the evening. Chance of rain 90%. Thursday, mostly sunny. Highs in the lower 80s. Northwest winds 5 to 10 miles per hour with gusts to around 20 miles per hour. Thursday night, mostly clear. Lows in the lower 50s. Friday, sunny. Highs in the upper 70s. Friday night, mostly clear. Lows in the lower 50s. Saturday, mostly sunny. Highs in the lower 80s. Saturday night, partly cloudy with a 20% chance of rain showers. Lows in the upper 50s. Sunday, partly sunny with a chance of rain showers and a slight chance of thunderstorms. Highs in the lower 80s. Chance of rain 30%. Sunday night, partly cloudy with a chance of showers and a slight chance of thunderstorms. Lows in the mid-60s. Chance of rain 50%. Monday, partly sunny with a chance of showers and a slight chance of thunderstorms. Highs in the lower 80s. Chance of rain 50%. 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The current time is 5:37 a.m. Eastern Daylight Time. Conditions around the area at 5 a.m. At Mount Pleasant, it was partly cloudy. The temperature was 54 degrees, the dew point 50, and the relative humidity 87%. The pressure was 30.10 inches and steady. Across the remainder of south-central lower Michigan, fog was reported with a temperature of 49 at Houghton Lake and 54 at Midland. It was clear with a temperature of 52 at Big Rapids and 58 at Saginaw. At Alma, it was partly cloudy.

Met. Wednesday night, rain showers and a chance of thunderstorms in the evening. Then a slight chance of rain showers after midnight. Lows in the upper 50s. West winds 5 to 10 miles per hour. Gusts up to 25 miles per hour in the evening. Chance of rain 90%. Thursday, mostly sunny. Highs in the lower 80s. Northwest winds 5 to 10 miles per hour with gusts to around 20 miles per hour. Thursday night, mostly clear. Lows in the lower 50s. Friday, sunny. Highs in the upper 70s. Friday night, mostly clear. Lows in the lower 50s. Saturday, mostly sunny. Highs in the lower 80s. Saturday night, partly cloudy with a 20% chance of rain showers. Lows in the upper 50s. Sunday, partly sunny with a chance of rain showers and a slight chance of thunderstorms. Highs in the lower 80s. Chance of rain 30%. Sunday night, partly cloudy with a chance of showers and a slight chance of thunderstorms. Lows in the mid-60s. Chance of rain 50%. Monday, partly sunny with a chance of showers and a slight chance of thunderstorms. Highs in the lower 80s. Chance of rain 50%. 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From the broadcast tower of Central Michigan University, courtesy of the CMU Public Broadcast Center. The current time is 6:10 a.m. Eastern Daylight Time. Conditions around the area at 5 a.m. At Mount Pleasant, it was partly cloudy. The temperature was 54 degrees, the dew point 50, and the relative humidity 87%. The pressure was 30.10 inches and steady. Across the remainder of south-central lower Michigan, fog was reported with a temperature of 49 at Houghton Lake and 54 at Midland. It was clear with a temperature of 52 at Big Rapids and 58 at Saginaw. At Alma, it was partly cloudy with a temperature of 54. Elsewhere in central and northern lower Michigan, skies ranged from clear to partly cloudy and temperatures were between 48 and 54 degrees. Across southern lower Michigan, at Lansing, it was clear, with a temperature of 55. At Detroit, it was partly cloudy, with a temperature of 60. In the upper peninsula, Sault Ste. Marie was 54 degrees under clear skies, and in Marquette, it was partly cloudy with a temperature of 50. In neighboring states, Chicago was 61 degrees under mostly cloudy skies. In Cleveland, it was mostly cloudy and the temperature was 62. Once again, at 5 a.m., Mount Pleasant was 54 degrees under partly cloudy skies. Now here is your local forecast. Early this morning, partly cloudy. Patchy fog. Lows in the lower 50s. Light winds. Today, mostly sunny. Patchy fog in the morning. Highs in the lower 80s. Light winds. Tonight, partly cloudy. Lows in the mid-50s. Light winds. Wednesday, a chance of rain showers in the morning, then rain showers and a chance of thunderstorms in the afternoon. Highs around 80. Southwest winds 5 to 15 miles per hour with gusts to around 30 miles per hour. Chance of rain 90%. Wednesday night, rain showers and a chance of thunderstorms in the evening, then a slight chance of rain showers after midnight. Lows in the upper 50s. West winds 5 to 10 miles per hour. Gusts up to 25 miles per hour in the evening. Chance of rain 90%. Thursday, mostly sunny. Highs in the lower 80s. Northwest winds 5 to 10 miles per hour with gusts to around 20 miles per hour. Thursday night, mostly clear. Lows in the lower 50s. Friday, sunny. Highs in the upper 70s. Friday night, mostly clear. Lows in the lower 50s. Saturday, mostly sunny. Highs in the lower 80s. Saturday night,
partly cloudy with a 20% chance of rain showers. Lows in the upper 50s. Sunday, partly sunny with a chance of rain showers and a slight chance of thunderstorms. Highs in the lower 80s. Chance of rain 30%. Sunday night, partly cloudy with a chance of showers and a slight chance of thunderstorms. Lows in the mid-60s. Chance of rain 50%. Monday, partly sunny with a chance of showers and a slight chance of thunderstorms. Highs in the lower 80s. Chance of rain 50%. 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The current time is 6:14 a.m. Eastern Daylight Time. Conditions around the area at 6 a.m. At Mount Pleasant, fog was reported. The temperature was 54 degrees, the dew point 52, and the relative humidity 94%. The pressure was 30.11 inches and rising. Across the remainder of South Central Lower Michigan, temperatures were between 49 and 54 degrees. At Midland, fog was reported. It was clear at Big Rapids and Saginaw. It was partly cloudy at Alma and Houghton Lake. Elsewhere in central and northern lower Michigan, skies ranged from clear to partly cloudy, and temperatures were between 47 and 54 degrees. Across southern lower Michigan, at Lansing, it was clear, with a temperature of 55. At Detroit, it was partly cloudy, with a temperature of 59. In the Upper Peninsula, Sault Ste. Marie was 51 degrees with fog, and in Marquette, it was mostly cloudy with a temperature of 50. In neighboring states, Chicago was 62 degrees under partly cloudy skies. In Cleveland, it was mostly cloudy and the temperature was 61. Once again, at 6 a.m., Mount Pleasant was 54 degrees with fog. Now here is your local forecast. Early this morning, partly cloudy. Patchy fog. Lows in the lower 50s. Light winds. Today, mostly sunny. Patchy fog in the morning. Highs in the lower 80s. Light winds. Tonight, partly cloudy. Lows in the mid-50s. Light winds. Wednesday, a chance of rain showers in the morning, then rain showers and a chance of thunderstorms in the afternoon. Highs around 80. Southwest winds 5 to 15 miles per hour with gusts to around 30 miles per hour. Chance of rain 90%. Wednesday night, rain showers and a chance of thunderstorms in the evening, then a slight chance of rain showers after midnight. Lows in the upper 50s. West winds 5 to 10 miles per hour. Gusts up to 25 miles per hour in the evening. Chance of rain 90%. Thursday, mostly sunny. Highs in the lower 80s. Northwest winds 5 to 10 miles per hour with gusts to around 20 miles per hour. Thursday night, mostly clear. Lows in the lower 50s. Friday, sunny. Highs in the upper 70s. Friday night, mostly clear. Lows in the lower 50s. Saturday, mostly sunny. Highs in the lower 80s. Saturday night, partly cloudy with a 20% chance of rain showers. Lows in the upper 50s. Sunday, partly sunny with a chance of rain showers and a slight chance of thunderstorms. Highs in the lower 80s. Chance of rain 30%. Sunday night, partly cloudy with a chance of showers and a slight chance of thunderstorms. Lows in the mid-60s. Chance of rain 50%. Monday, partly sunny with a chance of showers and a slight chance of thunderstorms. Highs in the lower 80s. Chance of rain 50%. Thanks for listening to NOAA Weather Radio Station KZZ33, transmitting on a frequency of 162.525 MHz from the broadcast tower of Central Michigan University, courtesy of the CMU Public Broadcast Center. The current time is 6:18 a.m. Eastern Daylight Time.
conditions around the area at 6 a.m. At Mount Pleasant, fog was reported. The temperature was 54 degrees, the dew point 52, and the relative humidity 94%. The pressure was 30.11 inches and rising. Across the remainder of south-central lower Michigan, temperatures were between 49 and 54 degrees. At Midland, fog was reported. It was clear at Big Rapids and Saginaw. It was partly cloudy at Alma and Houghton Lake. Elsewhere in central and northern lower Michigan, skies ranged from clear to partly cloudy, and temperatures were between 47 and 54 degrees. Across southern lower Michigan, at Lansing, it was clear, with a temperature of 55. At Detroit, it was partly cloudy, with a temperature of 59. In the Upper Peninsula, Sault Ste. Marie was 51 degrees with fog, and in Marquette, it was mostly cloudy with a temperature of 50. In neighboring states, Chicago was 62 degrees under partly cloudy skies. In Cleveland, it was mostly cloudy and the temperature was 61. Once again, at 6 a.m., Mount Pleasant was 54 degrees with fog. Now here is your local forecast. Early this morning, partly cloudy. Patchy fog. Lows in the lower 50s. Light winds. Today, mostly sunny. Patchy fog in the morning. Highs in the lower 80s. Light winds. Tonight, partly cloudy. Lows in the mid-50s. Light winds. Wednesday, a chance of rain showers in the morning, then rain showers and a chance of thunderstorms in the afternoon. Highs around 80. Southwest winds 5 to 15 miles per hour with gusts to around 30 miles per hour. Chance of rain 90%. Wednesday night, rain showers and a chance of thunderstorms in the evening, then a slight chance of rain showers after midnight. Lows in the upper 50s. West winds 5 to 10 miles per hour. Gusts up to 25 miles per hour in the evening. Chance of rain 90%. Thursday, mostly sunny. Highs in the lower 80s. Northwest winds 5 to 10 miles per hour with gusts to around 20 miles per hour. Thursday night, mostly clear. Lows in the lower 50s. Friday, sunny. Highs in the upper 70s. Friday night, mostly clear. Lows in the lower 50s. Saturday, mostly sunny. Highs in the lower 80s. Saturday night, partly cloudy with a 20% chance of rain showers. Lows in the upper 50s. Sunday, partly sunny with a chance of rain showers and a slight chance of thunderstorms. Highs in the lower 80s. Chance of rain 30%. Sunday night, partly cloudy with a chance of showers and a slight chance of thunderstorms. Lows in the mid-60s. Chance of rain 50%. Monday, partly sunny with a chance of showers and a slight chance of thunderstorms. Highs in the lower 80s. Chance of rain 50%. 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The current time is 6:22 a.m. Eastern Daylight Time. Conditions around the area at 6 a.m. At Mount Pleasant, fog was reported. The temperature was 54 degrees, the dew point 52, and the relative humidity 94%. The pressure was 30.11 inches and rising. Across the remainder of south-central lower Michigan, temperatures were between 49 and 54 degrees. At Midland, fog was reported. It was clear at Big Rapids and Saginaw. It was partly cloudy at Alma and Houghton Lake. Elsewhere in central and northern lower Michigan, skies ranged from clear to partly cloudy, and temperatures were between 47 and 54 degrees. Across southern lower Michigan, at Lansing, it was clear, with a temperature of 55. At Detroit, it was partly cloudy, with a temperature of 59. In the Upper Peninsula,
Sault Ste. Marie was 51 degrees with fog, and in Marquette, it was mostly cloudy with a temperature of 50. In neighboring states, Chicago was 62 degrees under partly cloudy skies. In Cleveland, it was mostly cloudy and the temperature was 61. Once again, at 6 a.m., Mount Pleasant was 54 degrees with fog. Now here is your local forecast. Early this morning, partly cloudy. Patchy fog. Lows in the lower 50s. Light winds. Today, mostly sunny. Patchy fog in the morning. Highs in the lower 80s. Light winds. Tonight, partly cloudy. Lows in the mid-50s. Light winds. Wednesday, a chance of rain showers in the morning, then rain showers and a chance of thunderstorms in the afternoon. Highs around 80. Southwest winds 5 to 15 miles per hour with gusts to around 30 miles per hour. Chance of rain 90%. Wednesday night, rain showers and a chance of thunderstorms in the evening, then a slight chance of rain showers after midnight. Lows in the upper 50s. West winds 5 to 10 miles per hour. Gusts up to 25 miles per hour in the evening. Chance of rain 90%. Thursday, mostly sunny. Highs in the lower 80s. Northwest winds 5 to 10 miles per hour with gusts to around 20 miles per hour. Thursday night, mostly clear. Lows in the lower 50s. Friday, sunny. Highs in the upper 70s. Friday night, mostly clear. Lows in the lower 50s. Saturday, mostly sunny. Highs in the lower 80s. Saturday night, partly cloudy with a 20% chance of rain showers. Lows in the upper 50s. Sunday, partly sunny with a chance of rain showers and a slight chance of thunderstorms. Highs in the lower 80s. Chance of rain 30%. Sunday night, partly cloudy with a chance of showers and a slight chance of thunderstorms. Lows in the mid-60s. Chance of rain 50%. Monday, partly sunny with a chance of showers and a slight chance of thunderstorms. Highs in the lower 80s. Chance of rain 50%. 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The current time is 6:26 a.m. Eastern Daylight Time. Conditions around the area at 6 a.m. At Mount Pleasant, fog was reported. The temperature was 54 degrees, the dew point 52, and the relative humidity 94%. The pressure was 30.11 inches and rising. Across the remainder of South Central Lower Michigan, temperatures were between 49 and 54 degrees. At Midland, fog was reported. It was clear at Big Rapids and Saginaw. It was partly cloudy at Alma and Houghton Lake. Elsewhere in central and northern lower Michigan, skies ranged from clear to partly cloudy, and temperatures were between 47 and 54 degrees. Across southern lower Michigan, at Lansing, it was clear, with a temperature of 55. At Detroit, it was partly cloudy, with a temperature of 59. In the Upper Peninsula, Sault Ste. Marie was 51 degrees with fog, and in Marquette, it was mostly cloudy with a temperature of 50. In neighboring states, Chicago was 62 degrees under partly cloudy skies. In Cleveland, it was mostly cloudy and the temperature was 61. Once again, at 6 a.m., Mount Pleasant was 54 degrees with fog. Now here is your local forecast. Early this morning, partly cloudy. Patchy fog. Lows in the lower 50s. Light winds. Today, mostly sunny. Patchy fog in the morning. Highs in the lower 80s. Light winds. Tonight, partly cloudy. Lows in the mid-50s. Light winds. Wednesday, a chance of rain showers in the morning, then rain showers and a chance of thunderstorms in the afternoon. Highs around 80.
southwest winds 5 to 15 miles per hour with gusts to around 30 miles per hour. Chance of rain 90%. Wednesday night, rain showers and a chance of thunderstorms in the evening. Then a slight chance of rain showers after midnight. Lows in the upper 50s. West winds 5 to 10 miles per hour. Gusts up to 25 miles per hour in the evening. Chance of rain 90%. Thursday, mostly sunny. Highs in the lower 80s. Northwest winds 5 to 10 miles per hour with gusts to around 20 miles per hour. Thursday night, mostly clear. Lows in the lower 50s. Friday, sunny. Highs in the upper 70s. Friday night, mostly clear. Lows in the lower 50s. Saturday, mostly sunny. Highs in the lower 80s. Saturday night, partly cloudy with a 20% chance of rain showers. Lows in the upper 50s. Sunday, partly sunny with a chance of rain showers and a slight chance of thunderstorms. Highs in the lower 80s. Chance of rain 30%. Sunday night, partly cloudy with a chance of showers and a slight chance of thunderstorms. Lows in the mid-60s. Chance of rain 50%. Monday, partly sunny with a chance of showers and a slight chance of thunderstorms. Highs in the lower 80s. Chance of rain 50%. 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The current time is 6:30 a.m. Eastern Daylight Time. Conditions around the area at 6 a.m. At Mount Pleasant, fog was reported. The temperature was 54 degrees, the dew point 52, and the relative humidity 94%. The pressure was 30.11 inches and rising. Across the remainder of South Central Lower Michigan, temperatures were between 49 and 54 degrees. At Midland, fog was reported. It was clear at Big Rapids and Saginaw. It was partly cloudy at Alma and Houghton Lake. Elsewhere in central and northern lower Michigan, skies ranged from clear to partly cloudy, and temperatures were between 47 and 54 degrees. Across southern lower Michigan, at Lansing, it was clear with a temperature of 55. At Detroit, it was partly cloudy, with a temperature of 59. In the Upper Peninsula, Sault Ste. Marie was 51 degrees with fog, and in Marquette, it was mostly cloudy with a temperature of 50. In neighboring states, Chicago was 62 degrees under partly cloudy skies. In Cleveland, it was mostly cloudy and the temperature was 61. Once again, at 6 a.m., Mount Pleasant was 54 degrees with fog. Now here is your local forecast. Early this morning, partly cloudy. Patchy fog. Lows in the lower 50s. Light winds. Today, mostly sunny. Patchy fog in the morning. Highs in the lower 80s. Light winds. Tonight, partly cloudy. Lows in the mid-50s. Light winds. Wednesday, a chance of rain showers in the morning, then rain showers and a chance of thunderstorms in the afternoon. Highs around 80. Southwest winds 5 to 15 miles per hour with gusts to around 30 miles per hour. Chance of rain 90%. Wednesday night, rain showers and a chance of thunderstorms in the evening, then a slight chance of rain showers after midnight. Lows in the upper 50s. West winds 5 to 10 miles per hour. Gusts up to 25 miles per hour in the evening. Chance of rain 90%. Thursday, mostly sunny. Highs in the lower 80s. Northwest winds 5 to 10 miles per hour with gusts to around 20 miles per hour. Thursday night, mostly clear. Lows in the lower 50s. Friday, sunny. Highs in the upper 70s. Friday night, mostly clear. Lows in the lower 50s. Saturday, mostly sunny. Highs in the lower 80s.
Saturday, lows in the lower 50s. Saturday, mostly sunny. Highs in the lower 80s.

Broadcast Center. The current time is 6:34 a.m. Eastern Daylight Time. Conditions around the area at 6 a.m. at Mount Pleasant, fog was reported. The temperature was 54 degrees, the dew point 52, and the relative humidity 94%. The pressure was 30.11 inches and rising. Across the remainder of south central lower Michigan, temperatures were between 49 and 54 degrees. At Midland, fog was reported. It was clear at Big Rapids and Saginaw. It was partly cloudy at Alma and Houghton Lake. Elsewhere in central and northern lower Michigan, skies ranged from clear to partly cloudy, and temperatures were between 47 and 54 degrees. Across southern lower Michigan, at Lansing, it was clear, with a temperature of 55. At Detroit, it was partly cloudy, with a temperature of 59. In the Upper Peninsula, Sault Ste. Marie was 51 degrees with fog, and in Marquette, it was mostly cloudy with a temperature of 50. In neighboring states, Chicago was 62 degrees under partly cloudy skies. In Cleveland, it was mostly cloudy and the temperature was 61. Once again, at 6 a.m., Mount Pleasant was 54 degrees with fog. Now here is your local forecast. Early this morning, partly cloudy. Patchy fog. Lows in the lower 50s. Light winds. Today, mostly sunny. Patchy fog in the morning. Highs in the lower 80s. Light winds. Tonight, partly cloudy. Lows in the mid-50s. Light winds. Wednesday, a chance of rain showers in the morning, then rain showers and a chance of thunderstorms in the afternoon. Highs around 80. Southwest winds 5 to 15 miles per hour with gusts to around 30 miles per hour. Chance of rain 90%. Wednesday night, rain showers and a chance of thunderstorms in the evening, then a slight chance of rain showers after midnight. Lows in the upper 50s. West winds 5 to 10 miles per hour. Gusts up to 25 miles per hour in the evening. Chance of rain 90%. Thursday, mostly sunny. Highs in the lower 80s. Northwest winds 5 to 10 miles per hour with gusts to around 20 miles per hour. Thursday night, mostly clear. Lows in the lower 50s. Friday, sunny. Highs in the upper 70s. Friday night, mostly clear. Lows in the lower 50s. Saturday, mostly sunny. Highs in the lower 80s. Saturday night, partly cloudy with a 20% chance of rain showers. Lows in the upper 50s. Sunday, partly sunny with a chance of rain showers and a slight chance of thunderstorms. Highs in the lower 80s. Chance of rain 30%. Sunday night, partly cloudy with a chance of showers and a slight chance of thunderstorms. Lows in the mid-60s. Chance of rain 50%. Monday, partly sunny with a chance of showers and a slight chance of thunderstorms. Highs in the lower 80s. Chance of rain 50%. 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The current time is 6:38 a.m. Eastern Daylight Time. Conditions around the area at 6 a.m. at Mount Pleasant, fog was reported. The temperature was 54 degrees, the dew point 52, and the relative humidity 94%. The pressure was 30.11 inches and rising. Across the remainder of south central lower Michigan, temperatures were between 49 and 54 degrees. At Midland, fog was reported. It was clear at Big Rapids and Saginaw. It was partly cloudy at Alma and Houghton Lake. Elsewhere in central and northern lower Michigan, skies ranged from clear to partly cloudy, and temperatures were between 47 and 54 degrees. Across southern lower Michigan, at Lansing, it was clear, with a temperature of 55. At Detroit, it was partly cloudy.

with a temperature of 59. In the Upper Peninsula, Sault Ste. Marie was 51 degrees with fog, and in Marquette, it was mostly cloudy with a temperature of 50. In neighboring states, Chicago was 62 degrees under partly cloudy skies. In Cleveland, it was mostly cloudy and the temperature was 61. Once again, at 6 a.m., Mount Pleasant was 54 degrees with fog. Now here is your local forecast. Early this morning, partly cloudy. Patchy fog. Lows in the lower 50s. Light winds. Today, mostly sunny. Patchy fog in the morning. Highs in the lower 80s. Light winds. Tonight, partly cloudy. Lows in the mid-50s. Light winds. Wednesday, a chance of rain showers in the morning, then rain showers and a chance of thunderstorms in the afternoon. Highs around 80. Southwest winds 5 to 15 miles per hour with gusts to around 30 miles per hour. Chance of rain 90%. Wednesday night, rain showers and a chance of thunderstorms in the evening, then a slight chance of rain showers after midnight. Lows in the upper 50s. West winds 5 to 10 miles per hour. Gusts up to 25 miles per hour in the evening. Chance of rain 90%. Thursday, mostly sunny. Highs in the lower 80s. Northwest winds 5 to 10 miles per hour with gusts to around 20 miles per hour. Thursday night, mostly clear. Lows in the lower 50s. Friday, sunny. Highs in the upper 70s. Friday night, mostly clear. Lows in the lower 50s. Saturday, mostly sunny. Highs in the lower 80s. Saturday night, partly cloudy with a 20% chance of rain showers. Lows in the upper 50s. Sunday, partly sunny with a chance of rain showers and a slight chance of thunderstorms. Highs in the lower 80s. Chance of rain 30%. Sunday night, partly cloudy with a chance of showers and a slight chance of thunderstorms. Lows in the mid-60s. Chance of rain 50%. Monday, partly sunny with a chance of showers and a slight chance of thunderstorms. Highs in the lower 80s. Chance of rain 50%. 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From the broadcast tower of Central Michigan University, courtesy of the CMU Public Broadcast Center. The current time is 6:42 a.m. Eastern Daylight Time. Conditions around the area at 6 a.m. At Mount Pleasant, fog was reported. The temperature was 54 degrees, the dew point 52, and the relative humidity 94%. The pressure was 30.11 inches and rising. Across the remainder of south-central lower Michigan, temperatures were between 49 and 54 degrees. At Midland, fog was reported. It was clear at Big Rapids and Saginaw. It was partly cloudy at Alma and Houghton Lake. Elsewhere in central and northern lower Michigan, skies ranged from clear to partly cloudy, and temperatures were between 47 and 54 degrees. Across southern lower Michigan, at Lansing, it was clear, with a temperature of 55. At Detroit, it was partly cloudy, with a temperature of 59. In the Upper Peninsula, Sault Ste. Marie was 51 degrees with fog, and in Marquette, it was mostly cloudy with a temperature of 50. In neighboring states, Chicago was 62 degrees under partly cloudy skies. In Cleveland, it was mostly cloudy and the temperature was 61. Once again, at 6 a.m., Mount Pleasant was 54 degrees with fog. Now here is your local forecast. Early this morning, partly cloudy. Patchy fog. Lows in the lower 50s. Light winds. Today, mostly sunny. Patchy fog in the morning. Highs in the lower 80s. Light winds. Tonight, partly cloudy. Lows in the mid-50s. Light winds.
Wednesday, a chance of rain showers in the morning, then rain showers and a chance of thunderstorms in the afternoon. Highs around 80. Southwest winds 5 to 15 miles per hour with gusts to around 30 miles per hour. Chance of rain 90%. Wednesday night, rain showers and a chance of thunderstorms in the evening, then a slight chance of rain showers after midnight. Lows in the upper 50s. West winds 5 to 10 miles per hour. Gusts up to 25 miles per hour in the evening. Chance of rain 90%. Thursday, mostly sunny. Highs in the lower 80s. Northwest winds 5 to 10 miles per hour with gusts to around 20 miles per hour. Thursday night, mostly clear. Lows in the lower 50s. Friday, sunny. Highs in the upper 70s. Friday night, mostly clear. Lows in the lower 50s. Saturday, mostly sunny. Highs in the lower 80s. Saturday night, partly cloudy with a 20% chance of rain showers. Lows in the upper 50s. Sunday, partly sunny with a chance of rain showers and a slight chance of thunderstorms. Highs in the lower 80s. Chance of rain 30%. Sunday night, partly cloudy with a chance of showers and a slight chance of thunderstorms. Lows in the mid-60s. Chance of rain 50%. Monday, partly sunny with a chance of showers and a slight chance of thunderstorms. Highs in the lower 80s. Chance of rain 50%. 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The current time is 6:46 a.m. Eastern Daylight Time. Conditions around the area at 6 a.m. At Mount Pleasant, fog was reported. The temperature was 54 degrees, the dew point 52, and the relative humidity 94%. The pressure was 30.11 inches and rising. Across the remainder of south-central lower Michigan, temperatures were between 49 and 54 degrees. At Midland, fog was reported. It was clear at Big Rapids and Saginaw. It was partly cloudy at Alma and Houghton Lake. Elsewhere in central and northern lower Michigan, skies ranged from clear to partly cloudy, and temperatures were between 47 and 54 degrees. Across southern lower Michigan, at Lansing, it was clear, with a temperature of 55. At Detroit, it was partly cloudy, with a temperature of 59. In the Upper Peninsula, Sault Ste. Marie was 51 degrees with fog, and in Marquette, it was mostly cloudy with a temperature of 50. In neighboring states, Chicago was 62 degrees under partly cloudy skies. In Cleveland, it was mostly cloudy and the temperature was 61. Once again, at 6 a.m., Mount Pleasant was 54 degrees with fog. Now here is your local forecast. Early this morning, partly cloudy. Patchy fog. Lows in the lower 50s. Light winds. Today, mostly sunny. Patchy fog in the morning. Highs in the lower 80s. Light winds. Tonight, partly cloudy. Lows in the mid-50s. Light winds. Wednesday, a chance of rain showers in the morning, then rain showers and a chance of thunderstorms in the afternoon. Highs around 80. Southwest winds 5 to 15 miles per hour with gusts to around 30 miles per hour. Chance of rain 90%. Wednesday night, rain showers and a chance of thunderstorms in the evening, then a slight chance of rain showers after midnight. Lows in the upper 50s. West winds 5 to 10 miles per hour. Gusts up to 25 miles per hour in the evening. Chance of rain 90%. Thursday, mostly sunny. Highs in the lower 80s. Northwest winds 5 to 10 miles per hour with gusts to around 20 miles per hour. Thursday night, mostly clear. Lows in the lower 50s. Friday, sunny. Highs in the upper 70s. Friday night,
mostly clear. Lows in the lower 50s. Saturday, mostly sunny. Highs in the lower 80s. Saturday night, partly cloudy with a 20% chance of rain showers. Lows in the upper 50s. Sunday, partly sunny with a chance of rain showers and a slight chance of thunderstorms. Highs in the lower 80s. Chance of rain 30%. Sunday night, partly cloudy with a chance of showers and a slight chance of thunderstorms. Lows in the mid-60s. Chance of rain 50%. Monday, partly sunny with a chance of showers and a slight chance of thunderstorms. Highs in the lower 80s. Chance of rain 50%. Thanks for listening to NOAA Weather Radio Station KZZ33, transmitting on a frequency of 162.525 MHz from the broadcast tower of Central Michigan University, courtesy of the CMU Public Broadcast Center. The current time is 6:50 a.m. Eastern Daylight Time. Conditions around the area at 6 a.m. At Mount Pleasant, fog was reported. The temperature was 54 degrees, the dew point 52, and the relative humidity 94%. The pressure was 30.11 inches and rising. Across the remainder of south central lower Michigan, temperatures were between 49 and 54 degrees. At Midland, fog was reported. It was clear at Big Rapids and Saginaw. It was partly cloudy at Alma and Houghton Lake. Elsewhere in central and northern lower Michigan, skies ranged from clear to partly cloudy, and temperatures were between 47 and 54 degrees. Across southern lower Michigan, at Lansing, it was clear, with a temperature of 55. At Detroit, it was partly cloudy, with a temperature of 59. In the Upper Peninsula, Sault Ste. Marie was 51 degrees with fog, and in Marquette, it was mostly cloudy with a temperature of 50. In neighboring states, Chicago was 62 degrees under partly cloudy skies. In Cleveland, it was mostly cloudy and the temperature was 61. Once again, at 6 a.m., Mount Pleasant was 54 degrees with fog. Now here is your local forecast. Early this morning, partly cloudy. Patchy fog. Lows in the lower 50s. Light winds. Today, mostly sunny. Patchy fog in the morning. Highs in the lower 80s. Light winds. Tonight, partly cloudy. Lows in the mid-50s. Light winds. Wednesday, a chance of rain showers in the morning, then rain showers and a chance of thunderstorms in the afternoon. Highs around 80. Southwest winds 5 to 15 miles per hour with gusts to around 30 miles per hour. Chance of rain 90%. Wednesday night, rain showers and a chance of thunderstorms in the evening, then a slight chance of rain showers after midnight. Lows in the upper 50s. West winds 5 to 10 miles per hour. Gusts up to 25 miles per hour in the evening. Chance of rain 90%. Thursday, mostly sunny. Highs in the lower 80s. Northwest winds 5 to 10 miles per hour with gusts to around 20 miles per hour. Thursday night, mostly clear. Lows in the lower 50s. Friday, sunny. Highs in the upper 70s. Friday night, mostly clear. Lows in the lower 50s. Saturday, mostly sunny. Highs in the lower 80s. Saturday night, partly cloudy with a 20% chance of rain showers. Lows in the upper 50s. Sunday, partly sunny with a chance of rain showers and a slight chance of thunderstorms. Highs in the lower 80s. Chance of rain 30%. Sunday night, partly cloudy with a chance of showers and a slight chance of thunderstorms. Lows in the mid-60s. Chance of rain 50%. Monday, partly sunny with a chance of showers and a slight chance of thunderstorms. Highs in the lower 80s. Chance of rain 50%. Thanks for listening to NOAA Weather Radio Station KZZ33, transmitting on a frequency of 162.525 MHz.
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The current time is 6:54 a.m. Eastern Daylight Time. Conditions around the area at 6 a.m. At Mount Pleasant, fog was reported. The temperature was 54 degrees, the dew point 52, and the relative humidity 94%. The pressure was 30.11 inches and rising. Across the remainder of South Central Lower Michigan, temperatures were between 49 and 54 degrees. At Midland, fog was reported. It was clear at Big Rapids and Saginaw. It was partly cloudy at Alma and Houghton Lake. Elsewhere in central and northern Lower Michigan, skies ranged from clear to partly cloudy, and temperatures were between 47 and 54 degrees. Across southern Lower Michigan, at Lansing, it was clear, with a temperature of 55. At Detroit, it was partly cloudy, with a temperature of 59. In the Upper Peninsula, Sault Ste. Marie was 51 degrees with fog, and in Marquette, it was mostly cloudy with a temperature of 50. In neighboring states, Chicago was 62 degrees under partly cloudy skies. In Cleveland, it was mostly cloudy and the temperature was 61. Once again, at 6 a.m., Mount Pleasant was 54 degrees with fog. Now here is your local forecast. Early this morning, partly cloudy. Patchy fog. Lows in the lower 50s. Light winds. Today, mostly sunny. Patchy fog in the morning. Highs in the lower 80s. Light winds. Tonight, partly cloudy. Lows in the mid-50s. Light winds. Wednesday, a chance of rain showers in the morning, then rain showers and a chance of thunderstorms in the afternoon. Highs around 80. Southwest winds 5 to 15 miles per hour with gusts to around 30 miles per hour. Chance of rain 90%. Wednesday night, rain showers and a chance of thunderstorms in the evening, then a slight chance of rain showers after midnight. Lows in the upper 50s. West winds 5 to 10 miles per hour. Gusts up to 25 miles per hour in the evening. Chance of rain 90%. Thursday, mostly sunny. Highs in the lower 80s. Northwest winds 5 to 10 miles per hour with gusts to around 20 miles per hour. Thursday night, mostly clear. Lows in the lower 50s. Friday, sunny. Highs in the upper 70s. Friday night, mostly clear. Lows in the lower 50s. Saturday, mostly sunny. Highs in the lower 80s. Saturday night, partly cloudy with a 20% chance of rain showers. Lows in the upper 50s. Sunday, partly sunny with a chance of rain showers and a slight chance of thunderstorms. Highs in the lower 80s. Chance of rain 30%. Sunday night, partly cloudy with a chance of showers and a slight chance of thunderstorms. Lows in the mid-60s. Chance of rain 50%. Monday, partly sunny with a chance of showers and a slight chance of thunderstorms. Highs in the lower 80s. Chance of rain 50%. 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The current time is 6:58 a.m. Eastern Daylight Time. Conditions around the area at 6 a.m. At Mount Pleasant, fog was reported. The temperature was 54 degrees, the dew point 52, and the relative humidity 94%. The pressure was 30.11 inches and rising. Across the remainder of South Central Lower Michigan, temperatures were between 49 and 54 degrees. At Midland, fog was reported. It was clear at Big Rapids and Saginaw. It was partly cloudy at Alma and Houghton Lake. Elsewhere in central and northern Lower Michigan, skies ranged from clear to partly cloudy, and temperatures were between 47 and 54 degrees. Across southern Lower Michigan, at Lansing,
it was clear, with a temperature of 55. At Detroit, it was partly cloudy, with a temperature of 59. In the Upper Peninsula, Sault Ste. Marie was 51 degrees with fog, and in Marquette, it was mostly cloudy with a temperature of 50. In neighboring states, Chicago was 62 degrees under partly cloudy skies. In Cleveland, it was mostly cloudy and the temperature was 61. Once again, at 6 a.m., Mount Pleasant was 54 degrees with fog. Now here is your local forecast. Early this morning, partly cloudy. Patchy fog. Lows in the lower 50s. Light winds. Today, mostly sunny. Patchy fog in the morning. Highs in the lower 80s. Light winds. Tonight, partly cloudy. Lows in the mid-50s. Light winds. Wednesday, a chance of rain showers in the morning, then rain showers and a chance of thunderstorms in the afternoon. Highs around 80. Southwest winds 5 to 15 miles per hour with gusts to around 30 miles per hour. Chance of rain 90%. Wednesday night, rain showers and a chance of thunderstorms in the evening, then a slight chance of rain showers after midnight. Lows in the upper 50s. West winds 5 to 10 miles per hour. Gusts up to 25 miles per hour in the evening. Chance of rain 90%. Thursday, mostly sunny. Highs in the lower 80s. Northwest winds 5 to 10 miles per hour with gusts to around 20 miles per hour. Thursday night, mostly clear. Lows in the lower 50s. Friday, sunny. Highs in the upper 70s. Friday night, mostly clear. Lows in the lower 50s. Saturday, mostly sunny. Highs in the lower 80s. Saturday night, partly cloudy with a 20% chance of rain showers. Lows in the upper 50s. Sunday, partly sunny with a chance of rain showers and a slight chance of thunderstorms. Highs in the lower 80s. Chance of rain 30%. Sunday night, partly cloudy with a chance of showers and a slight chance of thunderstorms. Lows in the mid-60s. Chance of rain 50%. Monday, partly sunny with a chance of showers and a slight chance of thunderstorms. Highs in the lower 80s. Chance of rain 50%. 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The current time is 7:02 a.m. Eastern Daylight Time. Conditions around the area at 6 a.m. At Mount Pleasant, fog was reported. The temperature was 54 degrees, the dew point 52, and the relative humidity 94%. The pressure was 30.11 inches and rising. Across the remainder of South Central Lower Michigan, temperatures were between 49 and 54 degrees. At Midland, fog was reported. It was clear at Big Rapids and Saginaw. It was partly cloudy at Alma and Houghton Lake. Elsewhere in central and northern lower Michigan, skies ranged from clear to partly cloudy, and temperatures were between 47 and 54 degrees. Across southern lower Michigan, at Lansing, it was clear, with a temperature of 55. At Detroit, it was partly cloudy, with a temperature of 59. In the Upper Peninsula, Sault Ste. Marie was 51 degrees with fog, and in Marquette, it was mostly cloudy with a temperature of 50. In neighboring states, Chicago was 62 degrees under partly cloudy skies. In Cleveland, it was mostly cloudy and the temperature was 61. Once again, at 6 a.m., Mount Pleasant was 54 degrees with fog. Now here is your local forecast. Early this morning, partly cloudy. Patchy fog. Lows in the lower 50s. Light winds. Today, mostly sunny. Patchy fog in the morning. Highs in the lower 80s. Light winds. Tonight, partly cloudy. Lows in the mid-50s. Light winds.
Wednesday, a chance of rain showers in the morning, then rain showers and a chance of thunderstorms in the afternoon. Highs around 80.

southwest, winds 5 to 15 miles per hour with gusts to around 30 miles per hour. Chance of rain 90%. Wednesday night, rain showers and a chance of thunderstorms in the evening. Then a slight chance of rain showers after midnight. Lows in the upper 50s. West winds 5 to 10 miles per hour. Gusts up to 25 miles per hour in the evening. Chance of rain 90%. Thursday, mostly sunny. Highs in the lower 80s. Northwest winds 5 to 10 miles per hour with gusts to around 20 miles per hour. Thursday night, mostly clear. Lows in the lower 50s. Friday, sunny. Highs in the upper 70s. Friday night, mostly clear. Lows in the lower 50s. Saturday, mostly sunny. Highs in the lower 80s. Saturday night, partly cloudy with a 20% chance of rain showers. Lows in the upper 50s. Sunday, partly sunny with a chance of rain showers and a slight chance of thunderstorms. Highs in the lower 80s. Chance of rain 30%. Sunday night, partly cloudy with a chance of showers and a slight chance of thunderstorms. Lows in the mid-60s. Chance of rain 50%. Monday, partly sunny with a chance of showers and a slight chance of thunderstorms. Highs in the lower 80s. Chance of rain 50%. 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From the broadcast tower of Central Michigan University, courtesy of the CMU Public Broadcast Center. The current time is 7:06 a.m. Eastern Daylight Time. Conditions around the area at 6 a.m. At Mount Pleasant, fog was reported. The temperature was 54 degrees, the dew point 52, and the relative humidity 94%. The pressure was 30.11 inches and rising. Across the remainder of south-central lower Michigan, temperatures were between 49 and 54 degrees. At Midland, fog was reported. It was clear at Big Rapids and Saginaw. It was partly cloudy at Alma and Houghton Lake. Elsewhere in central and northern lower Michigan, skies ranged from clear to partly cloudy, and temperatures were between 47 and 54 degrees. Across southern lower Michigan, at Lansing, it was clear, with a temperature of 55. At Detroit, it was partly cloudy, with a temperature of 59. In the Upper Peninsula, Sault Ste. Marie was 51 degrees with fog, and in Marquette, it was mostly cloudy with a temperature of 50. In neighboring states, Chicago was 62 degrees under partly cloudy skies. In Cleveland, it was mostly cloudy and the temperature was 61. Once again, at 6 a.m., Mount Pleasant was 54 degrees with fog. Now here is your local forecast. Early this morning, partly cloudy. Patchy fog. Lows in the lower 50s. Light winds. Today, mostly sunny. Patchy fog in the morning. Highs in the lower 80s. Light winds. Tonight, partly cloudy. Lows in the mid-50s. Light winds. Wednesday, a chance of rain showers in the morning, then rain showers and a chance of thunderstorms in the afternoon. Highs around 80. Southwest winds 5 to 15 miles per hour with gusts to around 30 miles per hour. Chance of rain 90%. Wednesday night, rain showers and a chance of thunderstorms in the evening, then a slight chance of rain showers after midnight. Lows in the upper 50s. West winds 5 to 10 miles per hour. Gusts up to 25 miles per hour in the evening. Chance of rain 90%. Thursday, mostly sunny. Highs in the lower 80s. Northwest winds 5 to 10 miles per hour with gusts to around 20 miles per hour. Thursday night, mostly clear. Lows in the lower 50s. Friday, sunny. Highs in the upper 70s. Friday night, mostly clear. Lows in the lower 50s. Saturday, mostly sunny. Highs in the lower 80s.

Saturday night, partly cloudy with a 20% chance of rain showers. Lows in the upper 50s. Sunday, partly sunny with a chance of rain showers and a slight chance of thunderstorms. Highs in the lower 80s. Chance of rain 30%. Sunday night, partly cloudy with a chance of showers and a slight chance of thunderstorms. Lows in the mid-60s. Chance of rain 50%. Monday, partly sunny with a chance of showers and a slight chance of thunderstorms. Highs in the lower 80s. Chance of rain 50%. 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The current time is 7:10 a.m. Eastern Daylight Time. Conditions around the area at 6 a.m. At Mount Pleasant, fog was reported. The temperature was 54 degrees, the dew point 52, and the relative humidity 94%. The pressure was 30.11 inches and rising. Across the remainder of South Central Lower Michigan, temperatures were between 49 and 54 degrees. At Midland, fog was reported. It was clear at Big Rapids and Saginaw. It was partly cloudy at Alma and Houghton Lake. Elsewhere in central and northern lower Michigan, skies ranged from clear to partly cloudy, and temperatures were between 47 and 54 degrees. Across southern lower Michigan, at Lansing, it was clear, with a temperature of 55. At Detroit, it was partly cloudy, with a temperature of 59. In the Upper Peninsula, Sault Ste. Marie was 51 degrees with fog, and in Marquette, it was mostly cloudy with a temperature of 50. In neighboring states, Chicago was 62 degrees under partly cloudy skies. In Cleveland, it was mostly cloudy and the temperature was 61. Once again, at 6 a.m., Mount Pleasant was 54 degrees with fog. Now here is your local forecast. Early this morning, partly cloudy. Patchy fog. Lows in the lower 50s. Light winds. Today, mostly sunny. Patchy fog in the morning. Highs in the lower 80s. Light winds. Tonight, partly cloudy. Lows in the mid-50s. Light winds. Wednesday, a chance of rain showers in the morning, then rain showers and a chance of thunderstorms in the afternoon. Highs around 80. Southwest winds 5 to 15 miles per hour with gusts to around 30 miles per hour. Chance of rain 90%. Wednesday night, rain showers and a chance of thunderstorms in the evening, then a slight chance of rain showers after midnight. Lows in the upper 50s. West winds 5 to 10 miles per hour. Gusts up to 25 miles per hour in the evening. Chance of rain 90%. Thursday, mostly sunny. Highs in the lower 80s. Northwest winds 5 to 10 miles per hour with gusts to around 20 miles per hour. Thursday night, mostly clear. Lows in the lower 50s. Friday, sunny. Highs in the upper 70s. Friday night, mostly clear. Lows in the lower 50s. Saturday, mostly sunny. Highs in the lower 80s. Saturday night, partly cloudy with a 20% chance of rain showers. Lows in the upper 50s. Sunday, partly sunny with a chance of rain showers and a slight chance of thunderstorms. Highs in the lower 80s. Chance of rain 30%. Sunday night, partly cloudy with a chance of showers and a slight chance of thunderstorms. Lows in the mid-60s. Chance of rain 50%. Monday, partly sunny with a chance of showers and a slight chance of thunderstorms. Highs in the lower 80s. Chance of rain 50%. 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The current time is 7:14 a.m. Eastern Daylight Time. Conditions around

7 a.m. at Mount Pleasant, fog was reported, reducing the visibility to 1/4 of a mile. The temperature was 52 degrees, the dew point 48, and the relative humidity 87%. The pressure was 30.11 inches and rising. Across the remainder of south-central Lower Michigan, fog was reported with a temperature of 48 at Alma, 47 at Houghton Lake, and 52 at Midland. At Saginaw, it was clear with a temperature of 55. At Big Rapids, it was partly cloudy with a temperature of 50. Elsewhere in central and northern Lower Michigan, temperatures were between 46 and 53 degrees. It was clear at Alpena and Palestine. At Cadillac, it was partly cloudy. At Traverse City, it was mostly cloudy. Across southern Lower Michigan, at Lansing, fog was reported with a temperature of 53. At Detroit, it was partly cloudy with a temperature of 59. In the Upper Peninsula, Sault Ste. Marie was 51 degrees under clear skies, and in Marquette, it was clear with a temperature of 50. In neighboring states, Chicago was 62 degrees under partly cloudy skies. In Cleveland, it was partly cloudy and the temperature was 60. Once again, at 7 a.m., Mount Pleasant was 52 degrees with fog. Now here is your local forecast. Early this morning, partly cloudy. Patchy fog. Lows in the lower 50s. Light winds. Today, mostly sunny. Patchy fog in the morning. Highs in the lower 80s. Light winds. Tonight, partly cloudy. Lows in the mid-50s. Light winds. Wednesday, a chance of rain showers in the morning, then rain showers and a chance of thunderstorms in the afternoon. Highs around 80. Southwest winds 5 to 15 miles per hour with gusts to around 30 miles per hour. Chance of rain 90%. Wednesday night, rain showers and a chance of thunderstorms in the evening, then a slight chance of rain showers after midnight. Lows in the upper 50s. West winds 5 to 10 miles per hour. Gusts up to 25 miles per hour in the evening. Chance of rain 90%. Thursday, mostly sunny. Highs in the lower 80s. Northwest winds 5 to 10 miles per hour with gusts to around 20 miles per hour. Thursday night, mostly clear. Lows in the lower 50s. Friday, sunny. Highs in the upper 70s. Friday night, mostly clear. Lows in the lower 50s. Saturday, mostly sunny. Highs in the lower 80s. Saturday night, partly cloudy with a 20% chance of rain showers. Lows in the upper 50s. Sunday, partly sunny with a chance of rain showers and a slight chance of thunderstorms. Highs in the lower 80s. Chance of rain 30%. Sunday night, partly cloudy with a chance of showers and a slight chance of thunderstorms. Lows in the mid-60s. Chance of rain 50%. Monday, partly sunny with a chance of showers and a slight chance of thunderstorms. Highs in the lower 80s. Chance of rain 50%. 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The current time is 7:18 a.m. Eastern Daylight Time. Conditions around the area at 7 a.m. At Mount Pleasant, fog was reported, reducing the visibility to 1/4 of a mile. The temperature was 52 degrees, the dew point 48, and the relative humidity 87%. The pressure was 30.11 inches and rising. Across the remainder of south-central Lower Michigan, fog was reported with a temperature of 48 at Alma, 47 at Houghton Lake, and 52 at Midland. At Saginaw, it was clear with a temperature of 55. At Big Rapids, it was partly cloudy with a temperature of 50. Elsewhere in central and northern Lower Michigan, temperatures were between 46 and 53 degrees. It was clear at Alpena and Palestine.
At Cadillac, it was partly cloudy. At Traverse City, it was mostly cloudy. Across southern Lower Michigan, at Lansing, fog was reported with a temperature of 53. At Detroit, it was partly cloudy with a temperature of 59. In the Upper Peninsula, Sault Ste. Marie was 51 degrees under clear skies, and in Marquette, it was clear with a temperature of 50. In neighboring states, Chicago was 62 degrees under partly cloudy skies. In Cleveland, it was partly cloudy and the temperature was 60. Once again, at 7 a.m., Mount Pleasant was 52 degrees with fog. Now here is your local forecast. Early this morning, partly cloudy. Patchy fog. Lows in the lower 50s. Light winds. Today, mostly sunny. Patchy fog in the morning. Highs in the lower 80s. Light winds. Tonight, partly cloudy. Lows in the mid-50s. Light winds. Wednesday, a chance of rain showers in the morning, then rain showers and a chance of thunderstorms in the afternoon. Highs around 80. Southwest winds 5 to 15 miles per hour with gusts to around 30 miles per hour. Chance of rain 90%. Wednesday night, rain showers and a chance of thunderstorms in the evening, then a slight chance of rain showers after midnight. Lows in the upper 50s. West winds 5 to 10 miles per hour. Gusts up to 25 miles per hour in the evening. Chance of rain 90%. Thursday, mostly sunny. Highs in the lower 80s. Northwest winds 5 to 10 miles per hour with gusts to around 20 miles per hour. Thursday night, mostly clear. Lows in the lower 50s. Friday, sunny. Highs in the upper 70s. Friday night, mostly clear. Lows in the lower 50s. Saturday, mostly sunny. Highs in the lower 80s. Saturday night, partly cloudy with a 20% chance of rain showers. Lows in the upper 50s. Sunday, partly sunny with a chance of rain showers and a slight chance of thunderstorms. Highs in the lower 80s. Chance of rain 30%. Sunday night, partly cloudy with a chance of showers and a slight chance of thunderstorms. Lows in the mid-60s. Chance of rain 50%. Monday, partly sunny with a chance of showers and a slight chance of thunderstorms. Highs in the lower 80s. Chance of rain 50%. 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The current time is 7:22 a.m. Eastern Daylight Time. Conditions around the area at 7 a.m. At Mount Pleasant, fog was reported, reducing the visibility to 1/4 mile. The temperature was 52 degrees, the dew point 48, and the relative humidity 87%. The pressure was 30.11 inches and rising. Across the remainder of south-central Lower Michigan, fog was reported with a temperature of 48 at Alma, 47 at Houghton Lake, and 52 at Midland. At Saginaw, it was clear with a temperature of 55. At Big Rapids, it was partly cloudy with a temperature of 50. Elsewhere in central and northern Lower Michigan, temperatures were between 46 and 53 degrees. It was clear at Alpena and Helston. At Cadillac, it was partly cloudy. At Traverse City, it was mostly cloudy. Across southern Lower Michigan, at Lansing, fog was reported with a temperature of 53. At Detroit, it was partly cloudy with a temperature of 59. In the Upper Peninsula, Sault Ste. Marie was 51 degrees under clear skies, and in Marquette, it was clear with a temperature of 50. In neighboring states, Chicago was 62 degrees under partly cloudy skies. In Cleveland, it was partly cloudy and the temperature was 60. Once again, at 7 a.m., Mount Pleasant was 52 degrees with fog. Now here is your local forecast. Early this morning, partly cloudy.
patchy fog. Lows in the lower 50s. Light winds. Today, mostly sunny. Patchy fog in the morning. Highs in the lower 80s. Light winds. Tonight, partly cloudy. Lows in the mid 50s. Light winds. Wednesday, a chance of rain showers in the morning, then rain showers and a chance of thunderstorms in the afternoon. Highs around 80. Southwest winds 5 to 15 miles per hour with gusts to around 30 miles per hour. Chance of rain 90%. Wednesday night, rain showers and a chance of thunderstorms in the evening, then a slight chance of rain showers after midnight. Lows in the upper 50s. West winds 5 to 10 miles per hour. Gusts up to 25 miles per hour in the evening. Chance of rain 90%. Thursday, mostly sunny. Highs in the lower 80s. Northwest winds 5 to 10 miles per hour with gusts to around 20 miles per hour. Thursday night, mostly clear. Lows in the lower 50s. Friday, sunny. Highs in the upper 70s. Friday night, mostly clear. Lows in the lower 50s. Saturday, mostly sunny. Highs in the lower 80s. Saturday night, partly cloudy with a 20% chance of rain showers. Lows in the upper 50s. Sunday, partly sunny with a chance of rain showers and a slight chance of thunderstorms. Highs in the lower 80s. Chance of rain 30%. Sunday night, partly cloudy with a chance of showers and a slight chance of thunderstorms. Lows in the mid-60s. Chance of rain 50%. Monday, partly sunny with a chance of showers and a slight chance of thunderstorms. Highs in the lower 80s. Chance of rain 50%. 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From the broadcast tower of Central Michigan University, courtesy of the CMU Public Broadcast Center. The current time is 7:26 a.m. Eastern Daylight Time. Conditions around the area at 7 a.m. At Mount Pleasant, fog was reported, reducing the visibility to 1/4 mile. The temperature was 52 degrees, the dew point 48, and the relative humidity 87%. The pressure was 30.11 inches and rising. Across the remainder of south-central lower Michigan, fog was reported with a temperature of 48 at Alma, 47 at Houghton Lake, and 52 at Midland. At Saginaw, it was clear with a temperature of 55. At Big Rapids, it was partly cloudy with a temperature of 50. Elsewhere in central and northern lower Michigan, temperatures were between 46 and 53 degrees. It was clear at Alpena and Palestine. At Cadillac, it was partly cloudy. At Traverse City, it was mostly cloudy. Across southern lower Michigan, at Lansing, fog was reported with a temperature of 53. At Detroit, it was partly cloudy with a temperature of 59. In the upper peninsula, Sault Ste. Marie was 51 degrees under clear skies, and in Marquette, it was clear with a temperature of 50. In neighboring states, Chicago was 62 degrees under partly cloudy skies. In Cleveland, it was partly cloudy and the temperature was 60. Once again, at 7 a.m., Mount Pleasant was 52 degrees with fog. Now here is your local forecast. Early this morning, partly cloudy. Patchy fog. Lows in the lower 50s. Light winds. Today, mostly sunny. Patchy fog in the morning. Highs in the lower 80s. Light winds. Tonight, partly cloudy. Lows in the mid-50s. Light winds. Wednesday, a chance of rain showers in the morning, then rain showers and a chance of thunderstorms in the afternoon. Highs around 80. Southwest winds 5 to 15 miles per hour with gusts to around 30 miles per hour. Chance of rain 90%. Wednesday night, rain showers and a chance of thunderstorms in the evening, then a slight chance of rain showers after midnight.
lows in the upper 50s. West winds 5 to 10 miles per hour. Gusts up to 25 miles per hour in the evening. Chance of rain 90%. Thursday, mostly sunny. Highs in the lower 80s. Northwest winds 5 to 10 miles per hour with gusts to around 20 miles per hour. Thursday night, mostly clear. Lows in the lower 50s. Friday, sunny. Highs in the upper 70s. Friday night, mostly clear. Lows in the lower 50s. Saturday, mostly sunny. Highs in the lower 80s. Saturday night, partly cloudy with a 20% chance of rain showers. Lows in the upper 50s. Sunday, partly sunny with a chance of rain showers and a slight chance of thunderstorms. Highs in the lower 80s. Chance of rain 30%. Sunday night, partly cloudy with a chance of showers and a slight chance of thunderstorms. Lows in the mid-60s. Chance of rain 50%. Monday, partly sunny with a chance of showers and a slight chance of thunderstorms. Highs in the lower 80s. Chance of rain 50%. Thanks for listening to NOAA Weather Radio Station KZZ33, transmitting on a frequency of 162.525 MHz from the broadcast tower of Central Michigan University, courtesy of the CMU Public Broadcast Center. The current time is 7:30 a.m. Eastern Daylight Time. Conditions around the area at 7 a.m. At Mount Pleasant, fog was reported, reducing the visibility to 1/4 mile. The temperature was 52 degrees, the dew point 48, and the relative humidity 87%. The pressure was 30.11 inches and rising. Across the remainder of south-central lower Michigan, fog was reported with a temperature of 48 at Alma, 47 at Houghton Lake, and 52 at Midland. At Saginaw, it was clear with a temperature of 55. At Big Rapids, it was partly cloudy with a temperature of 50. Elsewhere in central and northern lower Michigan, temperatures were between 46 and 53 degrees. It was clear at Alpena and Palestine. At Cadillac, it was partly cloudy. At Traverse City, it was mostly cloudy. Across southern lower Michigan, at Lansing, fog was reported with a temperature of 53. At Detroit, it was partly cloudy with a temperature of 59. In the upper peninsula, Sault Ste. Marie was 51 degrees under clear skies, and in Marquette, it was clear with a temperature of 50. In neighboring states, Chicago was 62 degrees under partly cloudy skies. In Cleveland, it was partly cloudy and the temperature was 60. Once again, at 7 a.m., Mount Pleasant was 52 degrees with fog. Now here is your local forecast. Early this morning, partly cloudy. Patchy fog. Lows in the lower 50s. Light winds. Today, mostly sunny. Patchy fog in the morning. Highs in the lower 80s. Light winds. Tonight, partly cloudy. Lows in the mid-50s. Light winds. Wednesday, a chance of rain showers in the morning, then rain showers and a chance of thunderstorms in the afternoon. Highs around 80. Southwest winds 5 to 15 miles per hour with gusts to around 30 miles per hour. Chance of rain 90%. Wednesday night, rain showers and a chance of thunderstorms in the evening, then a slight chance of rain per hour with gusts to around 30 miles per hour. Chance of rain 90%. Wednesday night, rain showers and a chance of thunderstorms in the evening, then a slight chance of rain showers after midnight. Lows in the upper 50s. West winds 5 to 10 miles per hour. Gusts up to 25 miles per hour in the evening. Chance of rain 90%. Thursday, mostly sunny. Highs in the lower 80s. Northwest winds 5 to 10 miles per hour with gusts to around 20 miles per hour. Thursday night, mostly clear. Lows in the lower 50s. Friday, sunny. Highs in the upper 70s. Friday night, mostly clear.

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The current time is 7:35 a.m. Eastern Daylight Time. Conditions around the area at 7 a.m. At Mount Pleasant, fog was reported, reducing the visibility to 1/4 of a mile. The temperature was 52 degrees, the dew point 48, and the relative humidity 87%. The pressure was 30.11 inches and rising. Across the remainder of south-central Lower Michigan, fog was reported with a temperature of 48 at Alma, 47 at Houghton Lake, and 52 at Midland. At Saginaw, it was clear with a temperature of 55. At Big Rapids, it was partly cloudy with a temperature of 50. Elsewhere in central and northern Lower Michigan, temperatures were between 46 and 53 degrees. It was clear at Alpena and Palestine. At Cadillac, it was partly cloudy. At Traverse City, it was mostly cloudy. Across southern Lower Michigan, at Lansing, fog was reported with a temperature of 53. At Detroit, it was partly cloudy with a temperature of 59. In the Upper Peninsula, Sault Ste. Marie was 51 degrees under clear skies, and in Marquette, it was clear with a temperature of 50. In neighboring states, Chicago was 62 degrees under partly cloudy skies. In Cleveland, it was partly cloudy and the temperature was 60. Once again, at 7 a.m., Mount Pleasant was 52 degrees with fog. Now here is your local forecast. Early this morning, partly cloudy. Patchy fog. Lows in the lower 50s. Light winds. Today, mostly sunny. Patchy fog in the morning. Highs in the lower 80s. Light winds. Tonight, partly cloudy. Lows in the mid-50s. Light winds. Wednesday, a chance of rain showers in the morning, then rain showers and a chance of thunderstorms in the afternoon. Highs around 80. Southwest winds 5 to 15 miles per hour with gusts to around 30 miles per hour. Chance of rain 90%. Wednesday night, rain showers and a chance of thunderstorms in the evening, then a slight chance of rain showers after midnight. Lows in the upper 50s. West winds 5 to 10 miles per hour. Gusts up to 25 miles per hour in the evening. Chance of rain 90%. Thursday, mostly sunny. Highs in the lower 80s. Northwest winds 5 to 10 miles per hour with gusts to around 20 miles per hour. Thursday night, mostly clear. Lows in the lower 50s. Friday, sunny. Highs in the upper 70s. Friday night, mostly clear. Lows in the lower 50s. Saturday, mostly sunny. Highs in the lower 80s. Saturday night, partly cloudy with a 20% chance of rain showers. Lows in the upper 50s. Sunday, partly sunny with a chance of rain showers and a slight chance of thunderstorms. Highs in the lower 80s. Chance of rain 30%. Sunday night, partly cloudy with a chance of showers and a slight chance of thunderstorms. Lows in the mid-60s. Chance of rain 50%. Monday, partly sunny with a chance of showers and a slight chance of thunderstorms. Highs in the lower 80s. Chance of rain 50%. Thanks for listening to NOAA Weather Radio Station KZZ33, transmitting on a frequency of 162.525 MHz from the broadcast tower of Central Michigan University, courtesy of the CMU Public Broadcast Center. The current time is 7:39 a.m. Eastern Daylight Time. Conditions around the area at 7 a.m. At Mount Pleasant, fog was reported, reducing the visibility to 1/4 of a mile. The temperature was 52 degrees, the dew point 48, and the relative humidity 87%. The pressure was 30.11 inches and rising. Across the remainder of south-central Lower Michigan, fog was reported with a temperature of 48 at Alma, 47 at Houghton Lake, and 52 at Midland. At Saginaw, it was clear with a temperature of 55. At Big Rapids, it was partly cloudy with a temperature of 50.

Saturday, mostly sunny. Highs in the lower 80s. Saturday night, partly cloudy with a 20% chance of rain showers. Lows in the upper 50s. Sunday, partly sunny with a chance of rain showers and a slight chance of thunderstorms. Highs in the lower 80s. Chance of rain 30%. Sunday night, partly cloudy with a chance of showers and a slight chance of thunderstorms. Lows in the mid-60s. Chance of rain 50%. Monday, partly sunny with a chance of showers and a slight chance of thunderstorms. Highs in the lower 80s. Chance of rain 50%. 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The current time is 7:55 a.m. Eastern Daylight Time. Conditions around the area at 7 a.m. At Mount Pleasant, fog was reported, reducing the visibility to 1/4 mile. The temperature was 52 degrees, the dew point 48, and the relative humidity 87%. The pressure was 30.11 inches and rising. Across the remainder of south-central lower Michigan, fog was reported with a temperature of 48 at Alma, 47 at Houghton Lake, and 52 at Midland. At Saginaw, it was clear with a temperature of 55. At Big Rapids, it was partly cloudy with a temperature of 50. Elsewhere in central and northern lower Michigan, temperatures were between 46 and 53 degrees. It was clear at Alpena and Palestine. At Cadillac, it was partly cloudy. At Traverse City, it was mostly cloudy. Across southern lower Michigan, at Lansing, fog was reported with a temperature of 53. At Detroit, it was partly cloudy with a temperature of 59. In the upper peninsula, Sault Ste. Marie was 51 degrees under clear skies, and in Marquette, it was clear with a temperature of 50. In neighboring states, Chicago was 62 degrees under partly cloudy skies. In Cleveland, it was partly cloudy and the temperature was 60. Once again, at 7 a.m., Mount Pleasant was 52 degrees with fog. Now here is your local forecast. Early this morning, partly cloudy. Patchy fog. Lows in the lower 50s. Light winds. Today, mostly sunny. Patchy fog in the morning. Highs in the lower 80s. Light winds. Tonight, partly cloudy. Lows in the mid-50s. Light winds. Wednesday, a chance of rain showers in the morning, then rain showers and a chance of thunderstorms in the afternoon. Highs around 80. Southwest winds 5 to 15 miles per hour with gusts to around 30 miles per hour. Chance of rain 90%. Wednesday night, rain showers and a chance of thunderstorms in the evening, then a slight chance of rain showers after midnight. Lows in the upper 50s. West winds 5 to 10 miles per hour. Gusts up to 25 miles per hour in the evening. Chance of rain 90%. Thursday, mostly sunny. Highs in the lower 80s. Northwest winds 5 to 10 miles per hour with gusts to around 20 miles per hour. Thursday night, mostly clear. Lows in the lower 50s. Friday, sunny. Highs in the upper 70s. Friday night, mostly clear. Lows in the lower 50s. Saturday, mostly sunny. Highs in the lower 80s. Saturday night, partly cloudy with a 20% chance of rain showers. Lows in the upper 50s. Sunday, partly sunny with a chance of rain showers and a slight chance of thunderstorms. Highs in the lower 80s. Chance of rain 30%. Sunday night, partly cloudy with a chance of showers and a slight chance of thunderstorms. Lows in the mid-60s. Chance of rain 50%. Monday, partly sunny with a chance of showers and a slight chance of thunderstorms. Highs in the lower 80s. Chance of rain 50%.
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The current time is 8 a.m. Eastern Daylight Time. Conditions around the area at 7 a.m. At Mount Pleasant, fog was reported, reducing the visibility to 1/4 mile. The temperature was 52 degrees, the dew point 48, and the relative humidity 87%. The pressure was 30.11 inches and rising. Across the remainder of south-central lower Michigan, fog was reported with a temperature of 48 at Alma, 47 at Houghton Lake, and 52 at Midland. At Saginaw, it was clear with a temperature of 55. At Big Rapids, it was partly cloudy with a temperature of 50. Elsewhere in central and northern lower Michigan, temperatures were between 46 and 53 degrees. It was clear at Alpena and Palestine. At Cadillac, it was partly cloudy. At Traverse City, it was mostly cloudy. Across southern lower Michigan, at Lansing, fog was reported with a temperature of 53. At Detroit, it was partly cloudy with a temperature of 59. In the Upper Peninsula, Sault Ste. Marie was 51 degrees under clear skies, and in Marquette, it was clear with a temperature of 50. In neighboring states, Chicago was 62 degrees under partly cloudy skies. In Cleveland, it was partly cloudy and the temperature was 60. Once again, at 7 a.m., Mount Pleasant was 52 degrees with fog. Now here is your local forecast. Early this morning, partly cloudy. Patchy fog. Lows in the lower 50s. Light winds. Today, mostly sunny. Patchy fog in the morning. Highs in the lower 80s. Light winds. Tonight, partly cloudy. Lows in the mid-50s. Light winds. Wednesday, a chance of rain showers in the morning, then rain showers and a chance of thunderstorms in the afternoon. Highs around 80. Southwest winds 5 to 15 miles per hour with gusts to around 30 miles per hour. Chance of rain 90%. Wednesday night, rain showers and a chance of thunderstorms in the evening, then a slight chance of rain showers after midnight. Lows in the upper 50s. West winds 5 to 10 miles per hour. Gusts up to 25 miles per hour in the evening. Chance of rain 90%. Thursday, mostly sunny. Highs in the lower 80s. Northwest winds 5 to 10 miles per hour with gusts to around 20 miles per hour. Thursday night, mostly clear. Lows in the lower 50s. Friday, sunny. Highs in the upper 70s. Friday night, mostly clear. Lows in the lower 50s. Saturday, mostly sunny. Highs in the lower 80s. Saturday night, partly cloudy with a 20% chance of rain showers. Lows in the upper 50s. Sunday, partly sunny with a chance of rain showers and a slight chance of thunderstorms. Highs in the lower 80s. Chance of rain 30%. Sunday night, partly cloudy with a chance of showers and a slight chance of thunderstorms. Lows in the mid-60s. Chance of rain 50%. Monday, partly sunny with a chance of showers and a slight chance of thunderstorms. Highs in the lower 80s. Chance of rain 50%. 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The current time is 8:04 a.m. Eastern Daylight Time. Conditions around the area at 7 a.m. At Mount Pleasant, fog was reported, reducing the visibility to 1/4 mile. The temperature was 52 degrees, the dew point 48, and the relative humidity 87%. The pressure was 30.11 inches and rising. Across the remainder of south-central lower Michigan,
fog was reported, with a temperature of 48 at Alma, 47 at Houghton Lake, and 52 at Midland. At Saginaw, it was clear, with a temperature of 55. At Big Rapids, it was partly cloudy, with a temperature of 50. Elsewhere in central and northern lower Michigan, temperatures were between 46 and 53 degrees. It was clear at Alpena and Palestine. At Cadillac, it was partly cloudy. At Traverse City, it was mostly cloudy. Across southern lower Michigan, at Lansing, fog was reported, with a temperature of 53. At Detroit, it was partly cloudy, with a temperature of 59. In the Upper Peninsula, Sault Ste. Marie was 51 degrees under clear skies, and in Marquette, it was clear with a temperature of 50. In neighboring states, Chicago was 62 degrees under partly cloudy skies. In Cleveland, it was partly cloudy and the temperature was 60. Once again, at 7 a.m., Mount Pleasant was 52 degrees with fog. Now here is your local forecast. Early this morning, partly cloudy. Patchy fog. Lows in the lower 50s. Light winds. Today, mostly sunny. Patchy fog in the morning. Highs in the lower 80s. Light winds. Tonight, partly cloudy. Lows in the mid 50s. Light winds. Wednesday, a chance of rain showers in the morning, then rain showers and a chance of thunderstorms in the afternoon. Highs around 80. Southwest winds 5 to 15 miles per hour with gusts to around 30 miles per hour. Chance of rain 90%. Wednesday night, rain showers and a chance of thunderstorms in the evening, then a slight chance of rain showers after midnight. Lows in the upper 50s. West winds 5 to 10 miles per hour. Gusts up to 25 miles per hour in the evening. Chance of rain 90%. Thursday, mostly sunny. Highs in the lower 80s. Northwest winds 5 to 10 miles per hour with gusts to around 20 miles per hour. Thursday night, mostly clear. Lows in the lower 50s. Friday, sunny. Highs in the upper 70s. Friday night, mostly clear. Lows in the lower 50s. Saturday, mostly sunny. Highs in the lower 80s. Saturday night, partly cloudy with a 20% chance of rain showers. Lows in the upper 50s. Sunday, partly sunny with a chance of rain showers and a slight chance of thunderstorms. Highs in the lower 80s. Chance of rain 30%. Sunday night, partly cloudy with a chance of showers and a slight chance of thunderstorms. Lows in the mid-60s. Chance of rain 50%. Monday, partly sunny with a chance of showers and a slight chance of thunderstorms. Highs in the lower 80s. Chance of rain 50%. 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The current time is 8:08 a.m. Eastern Daylight Time. Conditions around the area at 7 a.m. At Mount Pleasant, fog was reported, reducing the visibility to 1/4 mile. The temperature was 52 degrees, the dew point 48, and the relative humidity 87%. The pressure was 30.11 inches and rising. Across the remainder of south-central lower Michigan, fog was reported, with a temperature of 48 at Alma, 47 at Houghton Lake, and 52 at Midland. At Saginaw, it was clear, with a temperature of 55. At Big Rapids, it was partly cloudy, with a temperature of 50. Elsewhere in central and northern lower Michigan, temperatures were between 46 and 53 degrees. It was clear at Alpena and Palestine. At Cadillac, it was partly cloudy. At Traverse City, it was mostly cloudy. Across southern lower Michigan, at Lansing, fog was reported, with a temperature of 53. At Detroit, it was partly cloudy, with a temperature of 59. In the Upper Peninsula,
Sault Ste. Marie was 51 degrees under clear skies, and in Marquette, it was clear with a temperature of 50. In neighboring states, Chicago was 62 degrees under partly cloudy skies. In Cleveland, it was partly cloudy and the temperature was 60. Once again, at 7 a.m., Mount Pleasant was 52 degrees with fog. Now here is your local forecast. Early this morning, partly cloudy. Patchy fog. Lows in the lower 50s. Light winds. Today, mostly sunny. Patchy fog in the morning. Highs in the lower 80s. Light winds. Tonight, partly cloudy. Lows in the mid-50s. Light winds. Wednesday, a chance of rain showers in the morning, then rain showers and a chance of thunderstorms in the afternoon. Highs around 80. Southwest winds 5 to 15 miles per hour with gusts to around 30 miles per hour. Chance of rain 90%. Wednesday night, rain showers and a chance of thunderstorms in the evening, then a slight chance of rain showers after midnight. Lows in the upper 50s. West winds 5 to 10 miles per hour. Gusts up to 25 miles per hour in the evening. Chance of rain 90%. Thursday, mostly sunny. Highs in the lower 80s. Northwest winds 5 to 10 miles per hour with gusts to around 20 miles per hour. Thursday night, mostly clear. Lows in the lower 50s. Friday, sunny. Highs in the upper 70s. Friday night, mostly clear. Lows in the lower 50s. Saturday, mostly sunny. Highs in the lower 80s. Saturday night, partly cloudy with a 20% chance of rain showers. Lows in the upper 50s. Sunday, partly sunny with a chance of rain showers and a slight chance of thunderstorms. Highs in the lower 80s. Chance of rain 30%. Sunday night, partly cloudy with a chance of showers and a slight chance of thunderstorms. Lows in the mid-60s. Chance of rain 50%. Monday, partly sunny with a chance of showers and a slight chance of thunderstorms. Highs in the lower 80s. Chance of rain 50%. 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The current time is 8:12 a.m. Eastern Daylight Time. Conditions around the area at 7 a.m. At Mount Pleasant, fog was reported, reducing the visibility to 1/4 mile. The temperature was 52 degrees, the dew point 48, and the relative humidity 87%. The pressure was 30.11 inches and rising. Across the remainder of south-central lower Michigan, fog was reported with a temperature of 48 at Alma, 47 at Houghton Lake, and 52 at Midland. At Saginaw, it was clear with a temperature of 55. At Big Rapids, it was partly cloudy with a temperature of 50. Elsewhere in central and northern lower Michigan, temperatures were between 46 and 53 degrees. It was clear at Alpena and Helston. At Cadillac, it was partly cloudy. At Traverse City, it was mostly cloudy. Across southern lower Michigan, at Lansing, fog was reported with a temperature of 53. At Detroit, it was partly cloudy with a temperature of 59. In the Upper Peninsula, Sault Ste. Marie was 51 degrees under clear skies, and in Marquette, it was clear with a temperature of 50. In neighboring states, Chicago was 62 degrees under partly cloudy skies. In Cleveland, it was partly cloudy and the temperature was 60. Once again, at 7 a.m., Mount Pleasant was 52 degrees with fog. Conditions around the area at 8 a.m. At Mount Pleasant, it was sunny. The temperature was 55 degrees, the dew point 52, and the relative humidity 88%. The pressure was 30.13 inches and rising. Across the remainder of south-central lower Michigan,
Skies ranged from sunny to mostly sunny, and temperatures were between 50 and 57 degrees. Elsewhere in central and northern lower Michigan, temperatures were between 51 and 55 degrees. At Alpena, it was sunny. It was mostly sunny at Cadillac and Elston. At Traverse City, it was partly sunny. Across southern lower Michigan, it was mostly sunny, with a temperature of 61 at Detroit and 56 at Lansing. In the Upper Peninsula, Sault Ste. Marie was 54 degrees under partly sunny skies, and in Marquette, it was clear with a temperature of 50. In neighboring states, Chicago was 62 degrees under partly cloudy skies. In Cleveland, it was mostly sunny and the temperature was 61. Once again, at 8 a.m., Mount Pleasant was 55 degrees under sunny skies. Now here is your local forecast. Early this morning, partly cloudy. Patchy fog. Lows in the lower 50s. Light winds. Today, mostly sunny. Patchy fog in the morning. Highs in the lower 80s. Light winds. Tonight, partly cloudy. Lows in the mid-50s. Light winds. Wednesday, a chance of rain showers in the morning, then rain showers and a chance of thunderstorms in the afternoon. Highs around 80. Southwest winds 5 to 15 miles per hour with gusts to around 30 miles per hour. Chance of rain 90%. Wednesday night, rain showers and a chance of thunderstorms in the evening, then a slight chance of rain showers after midnight. Lows in the upper 50s. West winds 5 to 10 miles per hour. Gusts up to 25 miles per hour in the evening. Chance of rain 90%. Thursday, mostly sunny. Highs in the lower 80s. Northwest winds 5 to 10 miles per hour with gusts to around 20 miles per hour. Thursday night, mostly clear. Lows in the lower 50s. Friday, sunny. Highs in the upper 70s. Friday night, mostly clear. Lows in the lower 50s. Saturday, mostly sunny. Highs in the lower 80s. Saturday night, partly cloudy with a 20% chance of rain showers. Lows in the upper 50s. Sunday, partly sunny with a chance of rain showers and a slight chance of thunderstorms. Highs in the lower 80s. Chance of rain 30%. Sunday night, partly cloudy with a chance of showers and a slight chance of thunderstorms. Lows in the mid-60s. Chance of rain 50%. Monday, partly sunny with a chance of showers and a slight chance of thunderstorms. Highs in the lower 80s. Chance of rain 50%. 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The current time is 8:18 a.m. Eastern Daylight Time. Conditions around the area at 8 a.m. At Mount Pleasant, it was sunny. The temperature was 55 degrees. The dew point 52 and the relative humidity 88%. The pressure was 30.13 inches and rising. Across the remainder of south central lower Michigan, skies ranged from sunny to mostly sunny, and temperatures were between 50 and 57 degrees. Elsewhere in central and northern lower Michigan, temperatures were between 51 and 55 degrees. At Alpena, it was sunny. It was mostly sunny at Cadillac and Palestine. At Traverse City, it was partly sunny. Across southern lower Michigan, it was mostly sunny, with a temperature of 61 at Detroit and 56 at Lansing. In the Upper Peninsula, Sault Ste. Marie was 54 degrees under partly sunny skies, and in Marquette, it was clear with a temperature of 50. In neighboring states, Chicago was 62 degrees under partly cloudy skies. In Cleveland, it was mostly sunny and the temperature was 61. Once again, at 8 a.m., Mount Pleasant was 55 degrees under sunny skies. Now here is your local forecast. Early this morning, partly cloudy.
patchy fog. Lows in the lower 50s. Light winds. Today, mostly sunny. Patchy fog in the morning. Highs in the lower 80s. Light winds. Tonight, partly cloudy. Lows in the mid-50s. Light winds. Wednesday, a chance of rain showers in the morning, then rain showers and a chance of thunderstorms in the afternoon. Highs around 80. Southwest winds 5 to 15 miles per hour with gusts to around 30 miles per hour. Chance of rain 90%. Wednesday night, rain showers and a chance of thunderstorms in the evening, then a slight chance of rain showers after midnight. Lows in the upper 50s. West winds 5 to 10 miles per hour. Gusts up to 25 miles per hour in the evening. Chance of rain 90%. Thursday, mostly sunny. Highs in the lower 80s. Northwest winds 5 to 10 miles per hour with gusts to around 20 miles per hour. Thursday night, mostly clear. Lows in the lower 50s. Friday, sunny. Highs in the upper 70s. Friday night, mostly clear. Lows in the lower 50s. Saturday, mostly sunny. Highs in the lower 80s. Saturday night, partly cloudy with a 20% chance of rain showers. Lows in the upper 50s. Sunday, partly sunny with a chance of rain showers and a slight chance of thunderstorms. Highs in the lower 80s. Chance of rain 30%. Sunday night, partly cloudy with a chance of showers and a slight chance of thunderstorms. Lows in the mid-60s. Chance of rain 50%. Monday, partly sunny with a chance of showers and a slight chance of thunderstorms. Highs in the lower 80s. Chance of rain 50%. 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The current time is 8:22 a.m. Eastern Daylight Time. Conditions around the area at 8 a.m. At Mount Pleasant, it was sunny. The temperature was 55 degrees. The dew point 52, and the relative humidity 88%. The pressure was 30.13 inches and rising. Across the remainder of south-central lower Michigan, skies ranged from sunny to mostly sunny, and temperatures were between 50 and 57 degrees. Elsewhere in central and northern lower Michigan, temperatures were between 51 and 55 degrees. At Alpena, it was sunny. It was mostly sunny at Cadillac and Palestine. At Traverse City, it was partly sunny. Across southern lower Michigan, it was mostly sunny, with a temperature of 61 at Detroit and 56 at Lansing. In the upper peninsula, Sault Ste. Marie was 54 degrees under partly sunny skies, and in Marquette, it was clear with a temperature of 50. In neighboring states, Chicago was 62 degrees under partly cloudy skies. In Cleveland, it was mostly sunny and the temperature was 61. Once again, at 8 a.m., Mount Pleasant was 55 degrees under sunny skies. Now here is your local forecast. Early this morning, partly cloudy. Patchy fog. Lows in the lower 50s. Light winds. Today, mostly sunny. Patchy fog in the morning. Highs in the lower 80s. Light winds. Tonight, partly cloudy. Lows in the mid-50s. Light winds. Wednesday, a chance of rain showers in the morning, then rain showers and a chance of thunderstorms in the afternoon. Highs around 80. Southwest winds 5 to 15 miles per hour with gusts to around 30 miles per hour. Chance of rain 90%. Wednesday night, rain showers and a chance of thunderstorms in the evening, then a slight chance of rain showers after midnight. Lows in the upper 50s. West winds 5 to 10 miles per hour. Gusts up to 25 miles per hour in the evening. Chance of rain 90%. Thursday, mostly sunny.
Highs in the lower 80s. Northwest winds 5 to 10 miles per hour with gusts to around 20 miles per hour. Thursday night, mostly clear. Lows in the lower 50s. Friday, sunny. Highs in the upper 70s.

Friday night, mostly clear. Lows in the lower 50s. Saturday, mostly sunny. Highs in the lower 80s. Saturday night, partly cloudy with a 20% chance of rain showers. Lows in the upper 50s. Sunday, partly sunny with a chance of rain showers and a slight chance of thunderstorms. Highs in the lower 80s. Chance of rain 30%. Sunday night, partly cloudy with a chance of showers and a slight chance of thunderstorms. Lows in the mid-60s. Chance of rain 50%. Monday, partly sunny with a chance of showers and a slight chance of thunderstorms. Highs in the lower 80s. Chance of rain 50%. 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The current time is 8:26 a.m. Eastern Daylight Time. Conditions around the area at 8 a.m. At Mount Pleasant, it was sunny. The temperature was 55 degrees. The dew point 52, and the relative humidity 88%. The pressure was 30.13 inches and rising. Across the remainder of south-central lower Michigan, skies ranged from sunny to mostly sunny, and temperatures were between 50 and 57 degrees. Elsewhere in central and northern lower Michigan, temperatures were between 51 and 55 degrees. At Alpena, it was sunny. It was mostly sunny at Cadillac and Palestine. At Traverse City, it was partly sunny. Across southern lower Michigan, it was mostly sunny, with a temperature of 61 at Detroit and 56 at Lansing. In the upper peninsula, Sault Ste. Marie was 54 degrees under partly sunny skies, and in Marquette, it was clear with a temperature of 50. In neighboring states, Chicago was 62 degrees under partly cloudy skies. In Cleveland, it was mostly sunny and the temperature was 61. Once again, at 8 a.m., Mount Pleasant was 55 degrees under sunny skies. Now here is your local forecast. Early this morning, partly cloudy. Patchy fog. Lows in the lower 50s. Light winds. Today, mostly sunny. Patchy fog in the morning. Highs in the lower 80s. Light winds. Tonight, partly cloudy. Lows in the mid-50s. Light winds. Wednesday, a chance of rain showers in the morning, then rain showers and a chance of thunderstorms in the afternoon. Highs around 80. Southwest winds 5 to 15 miles per hour with gusts to around 30 miles per hour. Chance of rain 90%. Wednesday night, rain showers and a chance of thunderstorms in the evening, then a slight chance of rain showers after midnight. Lows in the upper 50s. West winds 5 to 10 miles per hour. Gusts up to 25 miles per hour in the evening. Chance of rain 90%. Thursday, mostly sunny. Highs in the lower 80s. Northwest winds 5 to 10 miles per hour with gusts to around 20 miles per hour. Thursday night, mostly clear. Lows in the lower 50s. Friday, sunny. Highs in the upper 70s. Friday night, mostly clear. Lows in the lower 50s. Saturday, mostly sunny. Highs in the lower 80s. Saturday night, partly cloudy with a 20% chance of rain showers. Lows in the upper 50s. Sunday, partly sunny with a chance of rain showers and a slight chance of thunderstorms. Highs in the lower 80s. Chance of rain 30%. Sunday night, partly cloudy with a chance of showers and a slight chance of thunderstorms. Lows in the mid-60s. Chance of rain 50%. Monday, partly sunny with a chance of showers and a slight chance of thunderstorms. Highs in the lower 80s. Chance of rain 50%. 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
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The current time is 8:30 a.m. Eastern Daylight Time. Conditions around the area at 8 a.m. At Mount Pleasant, it was sunny. The temperature was 55 degrees, the dew point 52, and the relative humidity 88%. The pressure was 30.13 inches and rising. Across the remainder of south central lower Michigan, skies ranged from sunny to mostly sunny, and temperatures were between 50 and 57 degrees. Elsewhere in central and northern lower Michigan, temperatures were between 51 and 55 degrees. At Alpena, it was sunny. It was mostly sunny at Cadillac and Palestin. At Traverse City, it was partly sunny. Across southern lower Michigan, it was mostly sunny, with a temperature of 61 at Detroit and 56 at Lansing. In the Upper Peninsula, Sault Ste. Marie was 54 degrees under partly sunny skies, and in Marquette, it was clear with a temperature of 50. In neighboring states, Chicago was 62 degrees under partly cloudy skies. In Cleveland, it was mostly sunny and the temperature was 61. Once again, at 8 a.m., Mount Pleasant was 55 degrees under sunny skies. Now here is your local forecast. Early this morning, partly cloudy. Patchy fog. Lows in the lower 50s. Light winds. Today, mostly sunny. Patchy fog in the morning. Highs in the lower 80s. Light winds. Tonight, partly cloudy. Lows in the mid-50s. Light winds. Wednesday, a chance of rain showers in the morning, then rain showers and a chance of thunderstorms in the afternoon. Highs around 80. Southwest winds 5 to 15 miles per hour with gusts to around 30 miles per hour. Chance of rain 90%. Wednesday night, rain showers and a chance of thunderstorms in the evening, then a slight chance of rain showers after midnight. Lows in the upper 50s. West winds 5 to 10 miles per hour. Gusts up to 25 miles per hour in the evening. Chance of rain 90%. Thursday, mostly sunny. Highs in the lower 80s. Northwest winds 5 to 10 miles per hour with gusts to around 20 miles per hour. Thursday night, mostly clear. Lows in the lower 50s. Friday, sunny. Highs in the upper 70s. Friday night, mostly clear. Lows in the lower 50s. Saturday, mostly sunny. Highs in the lower 80s. Saturday night, partly cloudy with a 20% chance of rain showers. Lows in the upper 50s. Sunday, partly sunny with a chance of rain showers and a slight chance of thunderstorms. Highs in the lower 80s. Chance of rain 30%. Sunday night, partly cloudy with a chance of partly sunny with a chance of rain showers and a slight chance of thunderstorms. Highs in the lower 80s. Chance of rain 30%. Sunday night, partly cloudy with a chance of showers and a slight chance of thunderstorms. Lows in the mid-60s. Chance of rain 50%. Monday, partly sunny with a chance of showers and a slight chance of thunderstorms. Highs in the lower 80s. Chance of rain 50%. 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The current time is 8:33 a.m. Eastern Daylight Time. Conditions around the area at 8 a.m. At Mount Pleasant, it was sunny. The temperature was 55 degrees, the dew point 52, and the relative humidity 88%. The pressure was 30.13 inches and rising. Across the remainder of south-central lower Michigan, skies ranged from sunny to mostly sunny, and temperatures were between 50 and 57 degrees. Elsewhere in central and northern lower Michigan, temperatures were between 51 and 55 degrees. At Alpena, it was sunny. It was mostly sunny at Cadillac and Palestine.
At Traverse City, it was partly sunny. Across southern lower Michigan,

light winds. Wednesday, a chance of rain showers in the morning, then rain showers and a chance of thunderstorms in the afternoon. Highs around 80. Southwest winds 5 to 15 miles per hour with gusts to around 30 miles per hour. Chance of rain 90%. Wednesday night, rain showers and a chance of thunderstorms in the evening, then a slight chance of rain showers after midnight. Lows in the upper 50s. West winds 5 to 10 miles per hour. Gusts up to 25 miles per hour in the evening. Chance of rain 90%. Thursday, mostly sunny. Highs in the lower 80s. Northwest winds 5 to 10 miles per hour with gusts to around 20 miles per hour. Thursday night, mostly clear. Lows in the lower 50s. Friday, sunny. Highs in the upper 70s. Friday night, mostly clear. Lows in the lower 50s. Saturday, mostly sunny. Highs in the lower 80s. Saturday night, partly cloudy with a 20% chance of rain showers. Lows in the upper 50s. Sunday, partly sunny with a chance of rain showers and a slight chance of thunderstorms. Highs in the lower 80s. Chance of rain 30%. Sunday night, partly cloudy with a chance of showers and a slight chance of thunderstorms. Lows in the mid-60s. Chance of rain 50%. Monday, partly sunny with a chance of showers and a slight chance of thunderstorms. Highs in the lower 80s. Chance of rain 50%. 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From the broadcast tower of Central Michigan University, courtesy of the CMU Public Broadcast Center. The current time is 8:37 a.m. Eastern Daylight Time. Conditions around the area at 8 a.m. At Mount Pleasant, it was sunny. The temperature was 55 degrees, the dew point 52, and the relative humidity 88%. The pressure was 30.13 inches and rising. Across the remainder of south-central lower Michigan, skies ranged from sunny to mostly sunny, and temperatures were between 50 and 57 degrees. Elsewhere in central and northern lower Michigan, temperatures were between 51 and 55 degrees. At Alpena, it was sunny. It was mostly sunny at Cadillac and Helston. At Traverse City, it was partly sunny. Across southern lower Michigan, it was mostly sunny, with a temperature of 61 at Detroit and 56 at Lansing. In the Upper Peninsula, Sault Ste. Marie was 54 degrees under partly sunny skies, and in Marquette, it was clear with a temperature of 50. In neighboring states, Chicago was 62 degrees under partly cloudy skies. In Cleveland, it was mostly sunny and the temperature was 61. Once again, at 8 a.m., Mount Pleasant was 55 degrees under sunny skies. Now here is your local forecast. Early this morning, partly cloudy. Patchy fog. Lows in the lower 50s. Light winds. Today, mostly sunny. Patchy fog in the morning. Highs in the lower 80s. Light winds. Tonight, partly cloudy. Lows in the mid-50s. Light winds. Wednesday, a chance of rain showers in the morning, then rain showers and a chance of thunderstorms in the afternoon. Highs around 80. Southwest winds 5 to 15 miles per hour with gusts to around 30 miles per hour. Chance of rain 90%. Wednesday night, rain showers and a chance of thunderstorms in the evening, then a slight chance of rain showers after midnight. Lows in the upper 50s. West winds 5 to 10 miles per hour. Gusts up to 25 miles per hour in the evening. Chance of rain 90%. Thursday, mostly sunny. Highs in the lower 80s. Northwest winds 5 to 10 miles per hour with gusts to around 20 miles per hour. Thursday night, mostly clear. Lows in the lower 50s. Friday, sunny. Highs in the upper 70s. Friday night, mostly clear.

early this morning, partly cloudy. Patchy fog. Lows in the lower 50s. Light winds. Today, mostly sunny. Patchy fog in the morning. Highs in the lower 80s. Light winds. Tonight, partly cloudy. Lows in the mid-50s. Light winds. Wednesday, a chance of rain showers in the morning, then rain showers and a chance of thunderstorms in the afternoon. Highs around 80. Southwest winds 5 to 15 miles per hour with gusts to around 30 miles per hour. Chance of rain 90%. Wednesday night, rain showers and a chance of thunderstorms in the evening, then a slight chance of rain showers after midnight. Lows in the upper 50s. West winds 5 to 10 miles per hour. Gusts up to 25 miles per hour in the evening. Chance of rain 90%. Thursday, mostly sunny. Highs in the lower 80s. Northwest winds 5 to 10 miles per hour with gusts to around 20 miles per hour. Thursday night, mostly clear. Lows in the lower 50s. Friday, sunny. Highs in the upper 70s. Friday night, mostly clear. Lows in the lower 50s. Saturday, mostly sunny. Highs in the lower 80s. Saturday night, partly cloudy with a 20% chance of rain showers. Lows in the upper 50s. Sunday, partly sunny with a chance of rain showers and a slight chance of thunderstorms. Highs in the lower 80s. Chance of rain 30%. Sunday night, partly cloudy with a chance of showers and a slight chance of thunderstorms. Lows in the mid-60s. Chance of rain 50%. Monday, partly sunny with a chance of showers and a slight chance of thunderstorms. Highs in the lower 80s. Chance of rain 50%. 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The current time is 9:13 a.m. Eastern Daylight Time. Conditions around the area at 8 a.m. At Mount Pleasant, it was sunny. The temperature was 55 degrees, the dew point 52, and the relative humidity 88%. The pressure was 30.13 inches and rising. Across the remainder of south-central lower Michigan, skies ranged from sunny to mostly sunny, and temperatures were between 50 and 57 degrees. Elsewhere in central and northern lower Michigan, temperatures were between 51 and 55 degrees. At Alpena, it was sunny. It was mostly sunny at Cadillac and Helston. At Traverse City, it was partly sunny. Across southern lower Michigan, it was mostly sunny, with a temperature of 61 at Detroit and 56 at Lansing. In the Upper Peninsula, Sault Ste. Marie was 54 degrees under partly sunny skies, and in Marquette, it was clear with a temperature of 50. In neighboring states, Chicago was 62 degrees under partly cloudy skies. In Cleveland, it was mostly sunny and the temperature was 61. Once again, at 8 a.m., Mount Pleasant was 55 degrees under sunny skies. Conditions around the area at 9 a.m. At Mount Pleasant, it was mostly sunny. The temperature was 63 degrees, the dew point 55, and the relative humidity 77%. The pressure was 30.14 inches and rising. Across the remainder of south-central lower Michigan, skies ranged from sunny to mostly sunny, and temperatures were between 55 and 61 degrees. Elsewhere in central and northern lower Michigan, temperatures were between 55 and 59 degrees. At Alpena, it was sunny. At Pelston, it was mostly sunny. At Cadillac, it was partly sunny. At Traverse City, it was cloudy. Across southern lower Michigan, at Lansing, it was sunny with a temperature of 61. At Detroit, it was mostly sunny with a temperature of 65. In the Upper Peninsula, Sault Ste. Marie was 60 degrees under mostly sunny skies, and in Marquette, it was sunny with a temperature of 54.

neighboring states. Chicago was 65 degrees under partly sunny skies. In Cleveland, it was mostly sunny and the temperature was 65. Once again, at 9 a.m., Mount Pleasant was 63 degrees under mostly sunny skies. Now here is your local forecast. Early this morning, partly cloudy. Patchy fog. Lows in the lower 50s. Light winds. Today, mostly sunny. Patchy fog in the morning. Highs in the lower 80s. Light winds. Tonight, partly cloudy. Lows in the mid-50s. Light winds. Wednesday, a chance of rain showers in the morning, then rain showers and a chance of thunderstorms in the afternoon. Highs around 80. Southwest winds 5 to 15 miles per hour with gusts to around 30 miles per hour. Chance of rain 90%. Wednesday night, rain showers and a chance of thunderstorms in the evening, then a slight chance of rain showers after midnight. Lows in the upper 50s. West winds 5 to 10 miles per hour. Gusts up to 25 miles per hour in the evening. Chance of rain 90%. Thursday, mostly sunny. Highs in the lower 80s. Northwest winds 5 to 10 miles per hour with gusts to around 20 miles per hour. Thursday night, mostly clear. Lows in the lower 50s. Friday, sunny. Highs in the upper 70s. Friday night, mostly clear. Lows in the lower 50s. Saturday, mostly sunny. Highs in the lower 80s. Saturday night, partly cloudy with a 20% chance of rain showers. Lows in the upper 50s. Sunday, partly sunny with a chance of rain showers and a slight chance of thunderstorms. Highs in the lower 80s. Chance of rain 30%. Sunday night, partly cloudy with a chance of showers and a slight chance of thunderstorms. Lows in the mid-60s. Chance of rain 50%. Monday, partly sunny with a chance of showers and a slight chance of thunderstorms. Highs in the lower 80s. Chance of rain 50%. 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The current time is 9:18 a.m. Eastern Daylight Time. Conditions around the area at 9 a.m. At Mount Pleasant, it was mostly sunny. The temperature was 63 degrees, the dew point 55, and the relative humidity 77%. The pressure was 30.14 inches and rising. Across the remainder of south-central lower Michigan, skies ranged from sunny to mostly sunny, and temperatures were between 55 and 61 degrees. Elsewhere in central and northern lower Michigan, temperatures were between 55 and 59 degrees. At Alpena, it was sunny. At Pelston, it was mostly sunny. At Cadillac, it was partly sunny. At Traverse City, it was cloudy. Across southern lower Michigan, at Lansing, it was sunny with a temperature of 61. At Detroit, it was mostly sunny with a temperature of 65. In the upper peninsula, Sault Ste. Marie was 60 degrees under mostly sunny skies, and in Marquette, it was sunny with a temperature of 54. In neighboring states, Chicago was 65 degrees under partly sunny skies. In Cleveland, it was mostly sunny and the temperature was 65. Once again, at 9 a.m., Mount Pleasant was 63 degrees under mostly sunny skies. Now here is your local forecast. Early this morning, partly cloudy. Patchy fog. Lows in the lower 50s. Light winds. Today, mostly sunny. Patchy fog in the morning. Highs in the lower 80s. Light winds. Tonight, partly cloudy. Lows in the mid-50s. Light winds. Wednesday, a chance of rain showers in the morning, then rain showers and a chance of thunderstorms in the afternoon. Highs around 80.
southwest winds 5 to 15 miles per hour with gusts to around 30 miles per hour. Chance of rain 90%. Wednesday night, rain showers and a chance of thunderstorms in the evening, then a slight chance of rain showers after midnight. Lows in the upper 50s. West winds 5 to 10 miles per hour. Gusts up to 25 miles per hour in the evening. Chance of rain 90%. Thursday, mostly sunny. Highs in the lower 80s. Northwest winds 5 to 10 miles per hour with gusts to around 20 miles per hour. Thursday night, mostly clear. Lows in the lower 50s. Friday, sunny. Highs in the upper 70s. Friday night, mostly clear. Lows in the lower 50s. Saturday, mostly sunny. Highs in the lower 80s. Saturday night, partly cloudy with a 20% chance of rain showers. Lows in the upper 50s. Sunday, partly sunny with a chance of rain showers and a slight chance of thunderstorms. Highs in the lower 80s. Chance of rain 30%. Sunday night, partly cloudy with a chance of showers and a slight chance of thunderstorms. Lows in the mid-60s. Chance of rain 50%. Monday, partly sunny with a chance of showers and a slight chance of thunderstorms. Highs in the lower 80s. Chance of rain 50%. 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From the broadcast tower of Central Michigan University, courtesy of the CMU Public Broadcast Center. The current time is 9:22 a.m. Eastern Daylight Time. Conditions around the area at 9 a.m. At Mount Pleasant, it was mostly sunny. The temperature was 63 degrees, the dew point 55, and the relative humidity 77%. The pressure was 30.14 inches and rising. Across the remainder of south central lower Michigan, skies ranged from sunny to mostly sunny, and temperatures were between 55 and 61 degrees. Elsewhere in central and northern lower Michigan, temperatures were between 55 and 59 degrees. At Alpena, it was sunny. At Pelston, it was mostly sunny. At Cadillac, it was partly sunny. At Traverse City, it was cloudy. Across southern lower Michigan, at Lansing, it was sunny with a temperature of 61. At Detroit, it was mostly sunny with a temperature of 65. In the upper peninsula, Sault Ste. Marie was 60 degrees under mostly sunny skies, and in Marquette, it was sunny with a temperature of 54. In neighboring states, Chicago was 65 degrees under partly sunny skies. In Cleveland, it was mostly sunny and the temperature was 65. Once again, at 9 a.m., Mount Pleasant was 63 degrees under mostly sunny skies. Now here is your local forecast. Early this morning, partly cloudy. Patchy fog. Lows in the lower 50s. Light winds. Today, mostly sunny. Patchy fog in the morning. Highs in the lower 80s. Light winds. Tonight, partly cloudy. Lows in the mid-50s. Light winds. Wednesday, a chance of rain showers in the morning, then rain showers and a chance of thunderstorms in the afternoon. Highs around 80. Southwest winds 5 to 15 miles per hour with gusts to around 30 miles per hour. Chance of rain 90%. Wednesday night, rain showers and a chance of thunderstorms in the evening, then a slight chance of rain showers after midnight. Lows in the upper 50s. West winds 5 to 10 miles per hour. Gusts up to 25 miles per hour in the evening. Chance of rain 90%. Thursday, mostly sunny. Highs in the lower 80s. Northwest winds 5 to 10 miles per hour with gusts to around 20 miles per hour. Thursday night, mostly clear. Lows in the lower 50s. Friday, sunny. Highs in the upper 70s. Friday night, mostly clear. Lows in the lower 50s. Saturday, mostly sunny.
highs in the lower 80s. Saturday night, partly cloudy with a 20% chance of rain showers. Lows in the upper 50s. Sunday, partly sunny with a chance of rain showers and a slight chance of thunderstorms. Highs in the lower 80s. Chance of rain 30%. Sunday night, partly cloudy with a chance of showers and a slight chance of thunderstorms. Lows in the mid-60s. Chance of rain 50%. Monday, partly sunny with a chance of showers and a slight chance of thunderstorms. Highs in the lower 80s. Chance of rain 50%. 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The current time is 9:26 a.m. Eastern Daylight Time. Conditions around the area at 9 a.m. At Mount Pleasant, it was mostly sunny. The temperature was 63 degrees. The dew point 55, and the relative humidity 77%. The pressure was 30.14 inches and rising. Across the remainder of south-central lower Michigan, skies ranged from sunny to mostly sunny, and temperatures were between 55 and 61 degrees. Elsewhere in central and northern lower Michigan, temperatures were between 55 and 59 degrees. At Elpena, it was sunny. At Pelston, it was mostly sunny. At Cadillac, it was partly sunny. At Traverse City, it was cloudy. Across southern lower Michigan, at Lansing, it was sunny with a temperature of 61. At Detroit, it was mostly sunny with a temperature of 65. In the upper peninsula, Sault Ste. Marie was 60 degrees under mostly sunny skies, and in Marquette, it was sunny with a temperature of 54. In neighboring states, Chicago was 65 degrees under partly sunny skies. In Cleveland, it was mostly sunny and the temperature was 65. Once again, at 9 a.m., Mount Pleasant was 63 degrees under mostly sunny skies. Now here is your local forecast. Early this morning, partly cloudy. Patchy fog. Lows in the lower 50s. Light winds. Today, mostly sunny. Patchy fog in the morning. Highs in the lower 80s. Light winds. Tonight, partly cloudy. Lows in the mid-50s. Light winds. Wednesday, a chance of rain showers in the morning, then rain showers and a chance of thunderstorms in the afternoon. Highs around 80. Southwest winds 5 to 15 miles per hour with gusts to around 30 miles per hour. Chance of rain 90%. Wednesday night, rain showers and a chance of thunderstorms in the evening, then a slight chance of rain showers after midnight. Lows in the upper 50s. West winds 5 to 10 miles per hour. Gusts up to 25 miles per hour in the evening. Chance of rain 90%. Thursday, mostly sunny. Highs in the lower 80s. Northwest winds 5 to 10 miles per hour with gusts to around 20 miles per hour. Thursday night, mostly clear. Lows in the lower 50s. Friday, sunny. Highs in the upper 70s. Friday night, mostly clear. Lows in the lower 50s. Saturday, mostly sunny. Highs in the lower 80s. Saturday night, partly cloudy with a 20% chance of rain showers. Lows in the upper 50s. Sunday, partly sunny with a chance of rain showers and a slight chance of thunderstorms. Highs in the lower 80s. Chance of rain 30%. Sunday night, partly cloudy with a chance of showers and a slight chance of thunderstorms. Lows in the mid-60s. Chance of rain 50%. Monday, partly sunny with a chance of showers and a slight chance of thunderstorms. Highs in the lower 80s. Chance of rain 50%. 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
The current time is 9:30 a.m. Eastern Daylight Time. Conditions around the area at 9 a.m. At Mount Pleasant, it was mostly sunny. The temperature was 63 degrees, the dew point 55, and the relative humidity 77%. The pressure was 30.14 inches and rising. Across the remainder of south central lower Michigan, skies ranged from sunny to mostly sunny, and temperatures were between 55 and 61 degrees. Elsewhere in central and northern lower Michigan, temperatures were between 55 and 59 degrees. At Alpena, it was sunny. At Pelston, it was mostly sunny. At Cadillac, it was partly sunny. At Traverse City, it was cloudy. Across southern lower Michigan, at Lansing, it was sunny with a temperature of 61. At Detroit, it was mostly sunny with a temperature of 65. In the Upper Peninsula, Sault Ste. Marie was 60 degrees under mostly sunny skies, and in Marquette, it was sunny with a temperature of 54. In neighboring states, Chicago was 65 degrees under partly sunny skies. In Cleveland, it was mostly sunny and the temperature was 65. Once again, at 9 a.m., Mount Pleasant was 63 degrees under mostly sunny skies. Now here is your local forecast. Early this morning, partly cloudy. Patchy fog. Lows in the lower 50s. Light winds. Today, mostly sunny. Patchy fog in the morning. Highs in the lower 80s. Light winds. Tonight, partly cloudy. Lows in the mid-50s. Light winds. Wednesday, a chance of rain showers in the morning, then rain showers and a chance of thunderstorms in the afternoon. Highs around 80. Southwest winds 5 to 15 miles per hour with gusts to around 30 miles per hour. Chance of rain 90%. Wednesday night, rain showers and a chance of thunderstorms in the evening, then a slight chance of rain showers after midnight. Lows in the upper 50s. West winds 5 to 10 miles per hour. Gusts up to 25 miles per hour in the evening. Chance of rain 90%. Thursday, mostly sunny. Highs in the lower 80s. Northwest winds 5 per hour in the evening. Chance of rain 90%. Thursday, mostly sunny. Highs in the lower 80s. Northwest winds 5 to 10 miles per hour with gusts to around 20 miles per hour. Thursday night, mostly clear. Lows in the lower 50s. Friday, sunny. Highs in the upper 70s. Friday night, mostly clear. Lows in the lower 50s. Saturday, mostly sunny. Highs in the lower 80s. Saturday night, partly cloudy with a 20% chance of rain showers. Lows in the upper 50s. Sunday, partly sunny with a chance of rain showers and a slight chance of thunderstorms. Highs in the lower 80s. Chance of rain 30%. Sunday night, partly cloudy with a chance of showers and a slight chance of thunderstorms. Lows in the mid-60s. Chance of rain 50%. Monday, partly sunny with a chance of showers and a slight chance of thunderstorms. Highs in the lower 80s. Chance of rain 50%. 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The current time is 9:34 a.m. Eastern Daylight Time. Conditions around the area at 9 a.m. At Mount Pleasant, it was mostly sunny. The temperature was 63 degrees, the dew point 55, and the relative humidity 77%. The pressure was 30.14 inches and rising. Across the remainder of south-central lower Michigan, skies ranged from sunny to mostly sunny, and temperatures were between 55 and 61 degrees. Elsewhere in central and northern lower Michigan, temperatures were between 55 and 59 degrees. At Alpena, it was sunny. At Pelston, it was mostly sunny. At Cadillac,
It was partly sunny at Traverse City.

partly cloudy. Lows in the mid-50s. Light winds. Wednesday, a chance of rain showers in the morning, then rain showers and a chance of thunderstorms in the afternoon. Highs around 80. Southwest winds 5 to 15 miles per hour with gusts to around 30 miles per hour. Chance of rain 90%. Wednesday night, rain showers and a chance of thunderstorms in the evening, then a slight chance of rain showers after midnight. Lows in the upper 50s. West winds 5 to 10 miles per hour. Gusts up to 25 miles per hour in the evening. Chance of rain 90%. Thursday, mostly sunny. Highs in the lower 80s. Northwest winds 5 to 10 miles per hour with gusts to around 20 miles per hour. Thursday night, mostly clear. Lows in the lower 50s. Friday, sunny. Highs in the upper 70s. Friday night, mostly clear. Lows in the lower 50s. Saturday, mostly sunny. Highs in the lower 80s. Saturday night, partly cloudy with a 20% chance of rain showers. Lows in the upper 50s. Sunday, partly sunny with a chance of rain showers and a slight chance of thunderstorms. Highs in the lower 80s. Chance of rain 30%. Sunday night, partly cloudy with a chance of showers and a slight chance of thunderstorms. Lows in the mid-60s. Chance of rain 50%. Monday, partly sunny with a chance of showers and a slight chance of thunderstorms. Highs in the lower 80s. Chance of rain 50%. 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From the broadcast tower of Central Michigan University, courtesy of the CMU Public Broadcast Center. The current time is 9:38 a.m. Eastern Daylight Time. Conditions around the area at 9 a.m. At Mount Pleasant, it was mostly sunny. The temperature was 63 degrees, the dew point 55, and the relative humidity 77%. The pressure was 30.14 inches and rising. Across the remainder of south-central lower Michigan, skies ranged from sunny to mostly sunny, and temperatures were between 55 and 61 degrees. Elsewhere in central and northern lower Michigan, temperatures were between 55 and 59 degrees. At Alpena, it was sunny. At Pelston, it was mostly sunny. At Cadillac, it was partly sunny. At Traverse City, it was cloudy. Across southern lower Michigan, at Lansing, it was sunny with a temperature of 61. At Detroit, it was mostly sunny with a temperature of 65. In the upper peninsula, Sault Ste. Marie was 60 degrees under mostly sunny skies, and in Marquette, it was sunny with a temperature of 54. In neighboring states, Chicago was 65 degrees under partly sunny skies. In Cleveland, it was mostly sunny and the temperature was 65. Once again, at 9 a.m., Mount Pleasant was 63 degrees under mostly sunny skies. Now here is your local forecast. Early this morning, partly cloudy. Patchy fog. Lows in the lower 50s. Light winds. Today, mostly sunny. Patchy fog in the morning. Highs in the lower 80s. Light winds. Tonight, partly cloudy. Lows in the mid-50s. Light winds. Wednesday, a chance of rain showers in the morning, then rain showers and a chance of thunderstorms in the afternoon. Highs around 80. Southwest winds 5 to 15 miles per hour with gusts to around 30 miles per hour. Chance of rain 90%. Wednesday night, rain showers and a chance of thunderstorms in the evening, then a slight chance of rain showers after midnight. Lows in the upper 50s. West winds 5 to 10 miles per hour. Gusts up to 25 miles per hour in the evening. Chance of rain 90%. Thursday, mostly sunny. Highs in the lower 80s. Northwest winds 5 to 10 miles per hour with gusts to around 20 miles per hour. Thursday night, mostly clear.

Lows in the lower 50s. Friday, sunny. Highs in the upper 70s. Friday night, mostly clear. Lows in the lower 50s. Saturday, mostly sunny. Highs in the lower 80s. Saturday night, partly cloudy with a 20% chance of rain showers. Lows in the upper 50s. Sunday, partly sunny with a chance of rain showers and a slight chance of thunderstorms. Highs in the lower 80s. Chance of rain 30%. Sunday night, partly cloudy with a chance of showers and a slight chance of thunderstorms. Lows in the mid-60s. Chance of rain 50%. Monday, partly sunny with a chance of showers and a slight chance of thunderstorms. Highs in the lower 80s. Chance of rain 50%. 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The current time is 9:42 a.m. Eastern Daylight Time. Conditions around the area at 9 a.m. At Mount Pleasant, it was mostly sunny. The temperature was 63 degrees. The dew point 55, and the relative humidity 77%. The pressure was 30.14 inches and rising. Across the remainder of south central lower Michigan, skies ranged from sunny to mostly sunny, and temperatures were between 55 and 61 degrees. Elsewhere in central and northern lower Michigan, temperatures were between 55 and 59 degrees. At Alpena, it was sunny. At Pelston, it was mostly sunny. At Cadillac, it was partly sunny. At Traverse City, it was cloudy. Across southern lower Michigan, at Lansing, it was sunny with a temperature of 61. At Detroit, it was mostly sunny with a temperature of 65. In the upper peninsula, Sault Ste. Marie was 60 degrees under mostly sunny skies, and in Marquette, it was sunny with a temperature of 54. In neighboring states, Chicago was 65 degrees under partly sunny skies. In Cleveland, it was mostly sunny and the temperature was 65. Once again, at 9 a.m., Mount Pleasant was 63 degrees under mostly sunny skies. Now here is your local forecast. Early this morning, partly cloudy. Patchy fog. Lows in the lower 50s. Light winds. Today, mostly sunny. Patchy fog in the morning. Highs in the lower 80s. Light winds. Tonight, partly cloudy. Lows in the mid-50s. Light winds. Wednesday, a chance of rain showers in the morning, then rain showers and a chance of thunderstorms in the afternoon. Highs around 80. Southwest winds 5 to 15 miles per hour with gusts to around 30 miles per hour. Chance of rain 90%. Wednesday night, rain showers and a chance of thunderstorms in the evening, then a slight chance of rain showers after midnight. Lows in the upper 50s. West winds 5 to 10 miles per hour. Gusts up to 25 miles per hour in the evening. Chance of rain 90%. Thursday, mostly sunny. Highs in the lower 80s. Northwest winds 5 to 10 miles per hour with gusts to around 20 miles per hour. Thursday night, mostly clear. Lows in the lower 50s. Friday, sunny. Highs in the upper 70s. Friday night, mostly clear. Lows in the lower 50s. Saturday, mostly sunny. Highs in the lower 80s. Saturday night, partly cloudy with a 20% chance of rain showers. Lows in the upper 50s. Sunday, partly sunny with a chance of rain showers and a slight chance of thunderstorms. Highs in the lower 80s. Chance of rain 30%. Sunday night, partly cloudy with a chance of showers and a slight chance of thunderstorms. Lows in the mid-60s. Chance of rain 50%. Monday, partly sunny with a chance of showers and a slight chance of thunderstorms. Highs in the lower 80s. Chance of rain 50%.

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The current time is 9:46 a.m. Eastern Daylight Time. Conditions around the area at 9 a.m. At Mount Pleasant, it was mostly sunny. The temperature was 63 degrees, the dew point 55, and the relative humidity 77%. The pressure was 30.14 inches and rising. Across the remainder of south-central lower Michigan, skies ranged from sunny to mostly sunny, and temperatures were between 55 and 61 degrees. Elsewhere in central and northern lower Michigan, temperatures were between 55 and 59 degrees. At Alpena, it was sunny. At Pelston, it was mostly sunny. At Cadillac, it was partly sunny. At Traverse City, it was cloudy. Across southern lower Michigan, at Lansing, it was sunny with a temperature of 61. At Detroit, it was mostly sunny with a temperature of 65. In the Upper Peninsula, Sault Ste. Marie was 60 degrees under mostly sunny skies, and in Marquette, it was sunny with a temperature of 54. In neighboring states, Chicago was 65 degrees under partly sunny skies. In Cleveland, it was mostly sunny and the temperature was 65. Once again, at 9 a.m., Mount Pleasant was 63 degrees under mostly sunny skies. Now here is your local forecast. Early this morning, partly cloudy. Patchy fog. Lows in the lower 50s. Light winds. Today, mostly sunny. Patchy fog in the morning. Highs in the lower 80s. Light winds. Tonight, partly cloudy. Lows in the mid-50s. Light winds. Wednesday, a chance of rain showers in the morning, then rain showers and a chance of thunderstorms in the afternoon. Highs around 80. Southwest winds 5 to 15 miles per hour with gusts to around 30 miles per hour. Chance of rain 90%. Wednesday night, rain showers and a chance of thunderstorms in the evening, then a slight chance of rain showers after midnight. Lows in the upper 50s. West winds 5 to 10 miles per hour. Gusts up to 25 miles per hour in the evening. Chance of rain 90%. Thursday, mostly sunny. Highs in the lower 80s. Northwest winds 5 to 10 miles per hour with gusts to around 20 miles per hour. Thursday night, mostly clear. Lows in the lower 50s. Friday, sunny. Highs in the upper 70s. Friday night, mostly clear. Lows in the lower 50s. Saturday, mostly sunny. Highs in the lower 80s. Saturday night, partly cloudy with a 20% chance of rain showers. Lows in the upper 50s. Sunday, partly sunny with a chance of rain showers and a slight chance of thunderstorms. Highs in the lower 80s. Chance of rain 30%. Sunday night, partly cloudy with a chance of showers and a slight chance of thunderstorms. Lows in the mid-60s. Chance of rain 50%. Monday, partly sunny with a chance of showers and a slight chance of thunderstorms. Highs in the lower 80s. Chance of rain 50%. 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The current time is 9:50 a.m. Eastern Daylight Time. Conditions around the area at 9 a.m. At Mount Pleasant, it was mostly sunny. The temperature was 63 degrees, the dew point 55, and the relative humidity 77%. The pressure was 30.14 inches and rising. Across the remainder of south-central lower Michigan, skies ranged from sunny to mostly sunny, and temperatures were between 55 and 61 degrees. Elsewhere in central and northern lower Michigan, temperatures were between 55 and 59 degrees. At Alpena, it was sunny.

mostly sunny. Highs in the lower 80s. Northwest winds 5 to 10 miles per hour with gusts to around 20 miles per hour. Thursday night, mostly clear. Lows in the lower 50s. Friday, sunny. Highs in the upper 70s. Friday night, mostly clear. Lows in the lower 50s. Saturday, mostly sunny. Highs in the lower 80s. Saturday night, partly cloudy with a 20% chance of rain showers. Lows in the upper 50s. Sunday, partly sunny with a chance of rain showers and a slight chance of thunderstorms. Highs in the lower 80s. Chance of rain 30%. Sunday night, partly cloudy with a chance of showers and a slight chance of thunderstorms. Lows in the mid-60s. Chance of rain 50%. Monday, partly sunny with a chance of showers and a slight chance of thunderstorms. Highs in the lower 80s. Chance of rain 50%. 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The current time is 10:03 a.m. Eastern Daylight Time. Conditions around the area at 9 a.m. At Mount Pleasant, it was mostly sunny. The temperature was 63 degrees. The dew point 55, and the relative humidity 77%. The pressure was 30.14 inches and rising. Across the remainder of south central lower Michigan, skies ranged from sunny to mostly sunny, and temperatures were between 55 and 61 degrees. Elsewhere in central and northern lower Michigan, temperatures were between 55 and 59 degrees. At Alpena, it was sunny. At Pelston, it was mostly sunny. At Cadillac, it was partly sunny. At Traverse City, it was cloudy. Across southern lower Michigan, at Lansing, it was sunny with a temperature of 61. At Detroit, it was mostly sunny with a temperature of 65. In the Upper Peninsula, Sault Ste. Marie was 60 degrees under mostly sunny skies, and in Marquette, it was sunny with a temperature of 54. In neighboring states, Chicago was 65 degrees under partly sunny skies. In Cleveland, it was mostly sunny and the temperature was 65. Once again, at 9 a.m., Mount Pleasant was 63 degrees under mostly sunny skies. Now here is your local forecast. Early this morning, partly cloudy. Patchy fog. Lows in the lower 50s. Light winds. Today, mostly sunny. Patchy fog in the morning. Highs in the lower 80s. Light winds. Tonight, partly cloudy. Lows in the mid-50s. Light winds. Wednesday, a chance of rain showers in the morning, then rain showers and a chance of thunderstorms in the afternoon. Highs around 80. Southwest winds 5 to 15 miles per hour with gusts to around 30 miles per hour. Chance of rain 90%. Wednesday night, rain showers and a chance of thunderstorms in the evening, then a slight chance of rain showers after midnight. Lows in the upper 50s. West winds 5 to 10 miles per hour. Gusts up to 25 miles per hour in the evening. Chance of rain 90%. Thursday, mostly sunny. Highs in the lower 80s. Northwest winds 5 to 10 miles per hour with gusts to around 20 miles per hour. Thursday night, mostly clear. Lows in the lower 50s. Friday, sunny. Highs in the upper 70s. Friday night, mostly clear. Lows in the lower 50s. Saturday, mostly sunny. Highs in the lower 80s. Saturday night, partly cloudy with a 20% chance of rain showers. Lows in the upper 50s. Sunday, partly sunny with a chance of rain showers and a slight chance of thunderstorms. Highs in the lower 80s. Chance of rain 30%. Sunday night, partly cloudy with a chance of showers and a slight chance of thunderstorms. Lows in the mid-60s.
chance of rain 50%. Monday, partly sunny with a chance of showers and a slight chance of thunderstorms. Highs in the lower 80s. Chance of rain 50%. 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The current time is 10:07 a.m. Eastern Daylight Time. Conditions around the area at 9 a.m. At Mount Pleasant, it was mostly sunny. The temperature was 63 degrees, the dew point 55, and the relative humidity 77%. The pressure was 30.14 inches and rising. Across the remainder of south central lower Michigan, skies ranged from sunny to mostly sunny, and temperatures were between 55 and 61 degrees. Elsewhere in central and northern lower Michigan, temperatures were between 55 and 59 degrees. At Alpena, it was sunny. At Pelston, it was mostly sunny. At Cadillac, it was partly sunny. At Traverse City, it was cloudy. Across southern lower Michigan, at Lansing, it was sunny with a temperature of 61. At Detroit, it was mostly sunny with a temperature of 65. In the Upper Peninsula, Sault Ste. Marie was 60 degrees under mostly sunny skies, and in Marquette, it was sunny with a temperature of 54. In neighboring states, Chicago was 65 degrees under partly sunny skies. In Cleveland, it was mostly sunny and the temperature was 65. Once again, at 9 a.m., Mount Pleasant was 63 degrees under mostly sunny skies. Now here is your local forecast. Early this morning, partly cloudy. Patchy fog. Lows in the lower 50s. Light winds. Today, mostly sunny. Patchy fog in the morning. Highs in the lower 80s. Light winds. Tonight, partly cloudy. Lows in the mid-50s. Light winds. Wednesday, a chance of rain showers in the morning, then rain showers and a chance of thunderstorms in the afternoon. Highs around 80. Southwest winds 5 to 15 miles per hour with gusts to around 30 miles per hour. Chance of rain 90%. Wednesday night, rain showers and a chance of thunderstorms in the evening, then a slight chance of rain showers after midnight. Lows in the upper 50s. West winds 5 to 10 miles per hour. Gusts up to 25 miles per hour in the evening. Chance of rain 90%. Thursday, mostly sunny. Highs in the lower 80s. Northwest winds 5 to 10 miles per hour with gusts to around 20 miles per hour. Thursday night, mostly clear. Lows in the lower 50s. Friday, sunny. Highs in the upper 70s. Friday night, mostly clear. Lows in the lower 50s. Saturday, mostly sunny. Highs in the lower 80s. Saturday night, partly cloudy with a 20% chance of rain showers. Lows in the upper 50s. Sunday, partly sunny with a chance of rain showers and a slight chance of thunderstorms. Highs in the lower 80s. Chance of rain 30%. Sunday night, partly cloudy with a chance of showers and a slight chance of thunderstorms. Lows in the mid-60s. Chance of rain 50%. Monday, partly sunny with a chance of showers and a slight chance of thunderstorms. Highs in the lower 80s. Chance of rain 50%. 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The current time is 10:11 a.m. Eastern Daylight Time. Conditions around the area at 9 a.m. At Mount Pleasant, it was mostly sunny. The temperature was 63 degrees, the dew point 55, and the relative humidity 77%. The pressure was 30.14 inches and rising. Across the remainder of south central lower Michigan,
skies ranged from sunny to mostly sunny, and temperatures were between 55 and 61 degrees. Elsewhere in central and northern lower Michigan, temperatures were between 55 and 59 degrees. At Alpena, it was sunny. At Pilsen, it was mostly sunny. At Cadillac, it was partly sunny. At Traverse City, it was cloudy. Across southern lower Michigan, at Lansing, it was sunny with a temperature of 61. At Detroit, it was mostly sunny with a temperature of 65. In the Upper Peninsula, Sault Ste. Marie was 60 degrees under mostly sunny skies, and in Marquette, it was sunny with a temperature of 54. In neighboring states, Chicago was 65 degrees under partly sunny skies. In Cleveland, it was mostly sunny and the temperature was 65. Once again, at 9 a.m., Mount Pleasant was 63 degrees under mostly sunny skies. Now here is your local forecast. Early this morning, partly cloudy. Patchy fog. Lows in the lower 50s. Light winds. Today, mostly sunny. Patchy fog in the morning. Highs in the lower 80s. Light winds. Tonight, partly cloudy. Lows in the mid-50s. Light winds. Wednesday, a chance of rain showers in the morning, then rain showers and a chance of thunderstorms in the afternoon. Highs around 80. Southwest winds 5 to 15 miles per hour with gusts to around 30 miles per hour. Chance of rain 90%. Wednesday night, rain showers and a chance of thunderstorms in the evening, then a slight chance of rain showers after midnight. Lows in the upper 50s. West winds 5 to 10 miles per hour. Gusts up to 25 miles per hour in the evening. Chance of rain 90%. Thursday, mostly sunny. Highs in the lower 80s. Northwest winds 5 to 10 miles per hour with gusts to around 20 miles per hour. Thursday night, mostly clear. Lows in the lower 50s. Friday, sunny. Highs in the upper 70s. Friday night, mostly clear. Lows in the lower 50s. Saturday, mostly sunny. Highs in the lower 80s. Saturday night, partly cloudy with a 20% chance of rain showers. Lows in the upper 50s. Sunday, partly sunny with a chance of rain showers and a slight chance of thunderstorms. Highs in the lower 80s. Chance of rain 30%. Sunday night, partly cloudy with a chance of showers and a slight chance of thunderstorms. Lows in the mid-60s. Chance of rain 50%. Monday, partly sunny with a chance of showers and a slight chance of thunderstorms. Highs in the lower 80s. Chance of rain 50%. 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The current time is 10:15 a.m. Eastern Daylight Time. Conditions around the area at 10 a.m. At Mount Pleasant, it was mostly sunny. The temperature was 68 degrees. The dew point 55, and the relative humidity 64%. The pressure was 30.15 inches and rising. Across the remainder of south central lower Michigan, temperatures were between 59 and 66 degrees. It was sunny at Alma, Saginaw, and Midland. At Houghton Lake, it was mostly sunny. At Big Rapids, it was partly sunny. Elsewhere in central and northern lower Michigan, skies ranged from mostly sunny to partly sunny, and temperatures were between 60 and 65 degrees. Across southern lower Michigan, at Lansing, it was sunny with a temperature of 65. At Detroit, it was mostly sunny with a temperature of 69. In the Upper Peninsula, Sault Ste. Marie was 62 degrees under partly sunny skies, and in Marquette, it was mostly sunny with a temperature of 63. In neighboring states, Chicago was 69 degrees under partly sunny skies. In Cleveland, it was mostly sunny and the temperature was 69.
Once again, at 10 a.m., Mount Pleasant was 68 degrees under, mostly sunny.

skies. Now here is your local forecast. Early this morning, partly cloudy. Patchy fog. Lows in the lower 50s. Light winds. Today, mostly sunny. Patchy fog in the morning. Highs in the lower 80s. Light winds. Tonight, partly cloudy. Lows in the mid 50s. Light winds. Wednesday, a chance of rain showers in the morning, then rain showers and a chance of thunderstorms in the afternoon. Highs around 80. Southwest winds 5 to 15 miles per hour with gusts to around 30 miles per hour. Chance of rain 90%. Wednesday night, rain showers and a chance of thunderstorms in the evening, then a slight chance of rain showers after midnight. Lows in the upper 50s. West winds 5 to 10 miles per hour. Gusts up to 25 miles per hour in the evening. Chance of rain 90%. Thursday, mostly sunny. Highs in the lower 80s. Northwest winds 5 to 10 miles per hour with gusts to around 20 miles per hour. Thursday night, mostly clear. Lows in the lower 50s. Friday, sunny. Highs in the upper 70s. Friday night, mostly clear. Lows in the lower 50s. Saturday, mostly sunny. Highs in the lower 80s. Saturday night, partly cloudy with a 20% chance of rain showers. Lows in the upper 50s. Sunday, partly sunny with a chance of rain showers and a slight chance of thunderstorms. Highs in the lower 80s. Chance of rain 30%. Sunday night, partly cloudy with a chance of showers and a slight chance of thunderstorms. Lows in the mid-60s. Chance of rain 50%. Monday, partly sunny with a chance of showers and a slight chance of thunderstorms. Highs in the lower 80s. Chance of rain 50%. 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From the broadcast tower of Central Michigan University, courtesy of the CMU Public Broadcast Center. The current time is 10:19 a.m. Eastern Daylight Time. Conditions around the area at 10 a.m. At Mount Pleasant, it was mostly sunny. The temperature was 68 degrees, the dew point 55, and the relative humidity 64%. The pressure was 30.15 inches and rising. Across the remainder of south-central lower Michigan, temperatures were between 59 and 66 degrees. It was sunny at Alma, Saginaw, and Midland. At Houghton Lake, it was mostly sunny. At Big Rapids, it was partly sunny. Elsewhere in central and northern lower Michigan, skies ranged from mostly sunny to partly sunny, and temperatures were between 60 and 65 degrees. Across southern lower Michigan, at Lansing, it was sunny with a temperature of 65. At Detroit, it was mostly sunny with a temperature of 69. In the Upper Peninsula, Sault Ste. Marie was 62 degrees under partly sunny skies, and in Marquette, it was mostly sunny with a temperature of 63. In neighboring states, Chicago was 69 degrees under partly sunny skies. In Cleveland, it was mostly sunny and the temperature was 69. Once again, at 10 a.m., Mount Pleasant was 68 degrees under mostly sunny skies. Now here is your local forecast. Early this morning, partly cloudy. Patchy fog. Lows in the lower 50s. Light winds. Today, mostly sunny. Patchy fog in the morning. Highs in the lower 80s. Light winds. Tonight, partly cloudy. Lows in the mid-50s. Light winds. Wednesday, a chance of rain showers in the morning, then rain showers and a chance of thunderstorms in the afternoon. Highs around 80. Southwest winds 5 to 15 miles per hour with gusts to around 30 miles per hour. Chance of rain 90%. Wednesday night, rain showers and a chance of thunderstorms in the evening, then a slight chance of rain showers after midnight. Lows in the upper 50s.

Northwest winds 5 to 10 miles per hour. Gusts up to 25 miles per hour in the evening. Chance of rain 90%. Thursday, mostly sunny. Highs in the lower 80s. Northwest winds 5 to 10 miles per hour with gusts to around 20 miles per hour. Thursday night, mostly clear. Lows in the lower 50s. Friday, sunny. Highs in the upper 70s. Friday night, mostly clear. Lows in the lower 50s. Saturday, mostly sunny. Highs in the lower 80s. Saturday night, partly cloudy with a 20% chance of rain showers. Lows in the upper 50s. Sunday, partly sunny with a chance of rain showers and a slight chance of thunderstorms. Highs in the lower 80s. Chance of rain 30%. Sunday night, partly cloudy with a chance of showers and a slight chance of thunderstorms. Lows in the mid-60s. Chance of rain 50%. Monday, partly sunny with a chance of showers and a slight chance of thunderstorms. Highs in the lower 80s. Chance of rain 50%. 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The current time is 10:23 a.m. Eastern Daylight Time. Conditions around the area at 10 a.m. At Mount Pleasant, it was mostly sunny. The temperature was 68 degrees, the dew point 55, and the relative humidity 64%. The pressure was 30.15 inches and rising. Across the remainder of south central lower Michigan, temperatures were between 59 and 66 degrees. It was sunny at Alma, Saginaw, and Midland. At Houghton Lake, it was mostly sunny. At Big Rapids, it was partly sunny. Elsewhere in central and northern lower Michigan, skies ranged from mostly sunny to partly sunny, and temperatures were between 60 and 65 degrees. Across southern lower Michigan, at Lansing, it was sunny with a temperature of 65. At Detroit, it was mostly sunny with a temperature of 69. In the Upper Peninsula, Sault Ste. Marie was 62 degrees under partly sunny skies, and in Marquette, it was mostly sunny with a temperature of 63. In neighboring states, Chicago was 69 degrees under partly sunny skies. In Cleveland, it was mostly sunny and the temperature was 69. Once again, at 10 a.m., Mount Pleasant was 68 degrees under mostly sunny skies. Now here is your local forecast. Early this morning, partly cloudy. Patchy fog. Lows in the lower 50s. Light winds. Today, mostly sunny. Patchy fog in the morning. Highs in the lower 80s. Light winds. Tonight, partly cloudy. Lows in the mid-50s. Light winds. Wednesday, a chance of rain showers in the morning, then rain showers and a chance of thunderstorms in the afternoon. Highs around 80. Southwest winds 5 to 15 miles per hour with gusts to around 30 miles per hour. Chance of rain 90%. Wednesday night, rain showers and a chance of thunderstorms in the evening, then a slight chance of rain showers after midnight. Lows in the upper 50s. West winds 5 to 10 miles per hour. Gusts up to 25 miles per hour in the evening. Chance of rain 90%. Thursday, mostly sunny. Highs in the lower 80s. Northwest winds 5 to 10 miles per hour with gusts to around 20 miles per hour. Thursday night, mostly clear. Lows in the lower 50s. Friday, sunny. Highs in the upper 70s. Friday night, mostly clear. Lows in the lower 50s. Saturday, mostly sunny. Highs in the lower 80s. Saturday night, partly cloudy with a 20% chance of rain showers. Lows in the upper 50s. Sunday, partly sunny with a chance of rain showers and a slight chance of thunderstorms. Highs in the lower 80s. Chance of rain.

30%. Sunday night, partly cloudy with a chance of showers and a slight chance of thunderstorms. Lows in the mid-60s. Chance of rain 50%. Monday, partly sunny with a chance of showers and a slight chance of thunderstorms. Highs in the lower 80s. Chance of rain 50%. 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The current time is 10:27 a.m. Eastern Daylight Time. Conditions around the area at 10 a.m. At Mount Pleasant, it was mostly sunny. The temperature was 68 degrees, the dew point 55, and the relative humidity 64%. The pressure was 30.15 inches and rising. Across the remainder of South Central Lower Michigan, temperatures were between 59 and 66 degrees. It was sunny at Alma, Saginaw, and Midland. At Houghton Lake, it was mostly sunny. At Big Rapids, it was partly sunny. Elsewhere in central and northern lower Michigan, skies ranged from mostly sunny to partly sunny, and temperatures were between 60 and 65 degrees. Across southern lower Michigan, at Lansing, it was sunny with a temperature of 65. At Detroit, it was mostly sunny with a temperature of 69. In the Upper Peninsula, Sault Ste. Marie was 62 degrees under partly sunny skies, and in Marquette, it was mostly sunny with a temperature of 63. In neighboring states, Chicago was 69 degrees under partly sunny skies. In Cleveland, it was mostly sunny and the temperature was 69. Once again, at 10 a.m., Mount Pleasant was 68 degrees under mostly sunny skies. Now here is your local forecast. Early this morning, partly cloudy. Patchy fog. Lows in the lower 50s. Light winds. Today, mostly sunny. Patchy fog in the morning. Highs in the lower 80s. Light winds. Tonight, partly cloudy. Lows in the mid-50s. Light winds. Wednesday, a chance of rain showers in the morning, then rain showers and a chance of thunderstorms in the afternoon. Highs around 80. Southwest winds 5 to 15 miles per hour with gusts to around 30 miles per hour. Chance of rain 90%. Wednesday night, rain showers and a chance of thunderstorms in the evening, then a slight chance of rain showers after midnight. Lows in the upper 50s. West winds 5 to 10 miles per hour. Gusts up to 25 miles per hour in the evening. Chance of rain 90%. Thursday, mostly sunny. Highs in the lower 80s. Northwest winds 5 to 10 miles per hour with gusts to around 20 miles per hour. Thursday night, mostly clear. Lows in the lower 50s. Friday, sunny. Highs in the upper 70s. Friday night, mostly clear. Lows in the lower 50s. Saturday, mostly sunny. Highs in the lower 80s. Saturday night, partly cloudy with a 20% chance of rain showers. Lows in the upper 50s. Sunday, partly sunny with a chance of rain showers and a slight chance of thunderstorms. Highs in the lower 80s. Chance of rain 30%. Sunday night, partly cloudy with a chance of showers and a slight chance of thunderstorms. Lows in the mid-60s. Chance of rain 50%. Monday, partly sunny with a chance of showers and a slight chance of thunderstorms. Highs in the lower 80s. Chance of rain 50%. 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The current time is 10:31 a.m. Eastern Daylight Time. Conditions around the area at 10 a.m. At Mount Pleasant, it was mostly sunny. The temperature was 68 degrees, the dew point 55, and the relative humidity 64%.
The pressure was 30.15 inches and rising. Across the remainder of south-central lower Michigan, temperatures were between 59 and 66 degrees. It was sunny at Alma, Saginaw, and Midland. At Houghton Lake, it was mostly sunny. At Big Rapids, it was partly sunny. Elsewhere in central and northern lower Michigan, skies ranged from mostly sunny to partly sunny, and temperatures were between 60 and 65 degrees. Across southern lower Michigan, at Lansing, it was sunny with a temperature of 65. At Detroit, it was mostly sunny with a temperature of 69. In the Upper Peninsula, Sault Ste. Marie was 62 degrees under partly sunny skies, and in Marquette, it was mostly sunny with a temperature of 63. In neighboring states, Chicago was 69 degrees under partly sunny skies. In Cleveland, it was mostly sunny and the temperature was 69. Once again, at 10 a.m., Mount Pleasant was 68 degrees under mostly sunny skies. Now here is your local forecast. Early this morning, partly cloudy. Patchy fog. Lows in the lower 50s. Light winds. Today, mostly sunny. Patchy fog in the morning. Highs in the lower 80s. Light winds. Tonight, partly cloudy. Lows in the mid-50s. Light winds. Wednesday, a chance of rain showers in the morning, then rain showers and a chance of thunderstorms in the afternoon. Highs around 80. Lows in the mid-50s. Light winds. Wednesday, a chance of rain showers in the morning, then rain showers and a chance of thunderstorms in the afternoon. Highs around 80. Southwest winds 5 to 15 miles per hour with gusts to around 30 miles per hour. Chance of rain 90%. Wednesday night, rain showers and a chance of thunderstorms in the evening, then a slight chance of rain showers after midnight. Lows in the upper 50s. West winds 5 to 10 miles per hour. Gusts up to 25 miles per hour in the evening. Chance of rain 90%. Thursday, mostly sunny. Highs in the lower 80s. Northwest winds 5 to 10 miles per hour with gusts to around 20 miles per hour. Thursday night, mostly clear. Lows in the lower 50s. Friday, sunny. Highs in the upper 70s. Friday night, mostly clear. Lows in the lower 50s. Saturday, mostly sunny. Highs in the lower 80s. Saturday night, partly cloudy with a 20% chance of rain showers. Lows in the upper 50s. Sunday, partly sunny with a chance of rain showers and a slight chance of thunderstorms. Highs in the lower 80s. Chance of rain 30%. Sunday night, partly cloudy with a chance of showers and a slight chance of thunderstorms. Lows in the mid-60s. Chance of rain 50%. Monday, partly sunny with a chance of showers and a slight chance of thunderstorms. Highs in the lower 80s. Chance of rain 50%. 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The current time is 10:35 a.m. Eastern Daylight Time. Conditions around the area at 10 a.m. At Mount Pleasant, it was mostly sunny. The temperature was 68 degrees, the dew point 55, and the relative humidity 64%. The pressure was 30.15 inches and rising. Across the remainder of south-central lower Michigan, temperatures were between 59 and 66 degrees. It was sunny at Alma, Saginaw, and Midland. At Houghton Lake, it was mostly sunny. At Big Rapids, it was partly sunny. Elsewhere in central and northern lower Michigan, skies ranged from mostly sunny to partly sunny, and temperatures were between 60 and 65 degrees. Across southern lower Michigan, at Lansing, it was sunny with a temperature of 65. At Detroit, it was mostly sunny with a temperature of 69. In the Upper Peninsula, Sault Ste.

showers and a chance of thunderstorms in the afternoon. Highs around 80. Southwest winds 5 to 15 miles per hour with gusts to around 30 miles per hour. Chance of rain 90%. Wednesday night, rain showers and a chance of thunderstorms in the evening. Then a slight chance of rain showers after midnight. Lows in the upper 50s. West winds 5 to 10 miles per hour. Gusts up to 25 miles per hour in the evening. Chance of rain 90%. Thursday, mostly sunny. Highs in the lower 80s. Northwest winds 5 to 10 miles per hour with gusts to around 20 miles per hour. Thursday night, mostly clear. Lows in the lower 50s. Friday, sunny. Highs in the upper 70s. Friday night, mostly clear. Lows in the lower 50s. Saturday, mostly sunny. Highs in the lower 80s. Saturday night, partly cloudy with a 20% chance of rain showers. Lows in the upper 50s. Sunday, partly sunny with a chance of rain showers and a slight chance of thunderstorms. Highs in the lower 80s. Chance of rain 30%. Sunday night, partly cloudy with a chance of showers and a slight chance of thunderstorms. Lows in the mid-60s. Chance of rain 50%. Monday, partly sunny with a chance of showers and a slight chance of thunderstorms. Highs in the lower 80s. Chance of rain 50%. 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The current time is 10:39 a.m. Eastern Daylight Time. Conditions around the area at 10 a.m. At Mount Pleasant, it was mostly sunny. The temperature was 68 degrees. The dew point 55, and the relative humidity 64%. The pressure was 30.15 inches and rising. Across the remainder of south central lower Michigan, temperatures were between 59 and 66 degrees. It was sunny at Alma, Saginaw, and Midland. At Houghton Lake, it was mostly sunny. At Big Rapids, it was partly sunny. Elsewhere in central and northern lower Michigan, skies ranged from mostly sunny to partly sunny, and temperatures were between 60 and 65 degrees. Across southern lower Michigan, at Lansing, it was sunny with a temperature of 65. At Detroit, it was mostly sunny with a temperature of 69. In the upper peninsula, Sault Ste. Marie was 60 degrees under partly sunny skies, and in Marquette, it was mostly sunny with a temperature of 63. In neighboring states, Chicago was 69 degrees under partly sunny skies. In Cleveland, it was mostly sunny and the temperature was 69. Once again, at 10 a.m., Mount Pleasant was 68 degrees under mostly sunny skies. Now here is your local forecast. Early this morning, partly cloudy. Patchy fog. Lows in the lower 50s. Light winds. Today, mostly sunny. Patchy fog in the morning. Highs in the lower 80s. Light winds. Tonight, partly cloudy. Lows in the mid-50s. Light winds. Wednesday, a chance of rain showers in the morning, then rain showers and a chance of thunderstorms in the afternoon. Highs around 80. Southwest winds 5 to 15 miles per hour with gusts to around 30 miles per hour. Chance of rain 90%. Wednesday night, rain showers and a chance of thunderstorms in the evening, then a slight chance of rain showers after midnight. Lows in the upper 50s. West winds 5 to 10 miles per hour. Gusts up to 25 miles per hour in the evening. Chance of rain 90%. Thursday, mostly sunny. Highs in the lower 80s. Northwest winds 5 to 10 miles per hour with gusts to around 20 miles per hour. Thursday night, mostly clear. Lows in the lower 50s. Friday, sunny. Highs in the upper 70s. Friday night, mostly clear.

Tonight, partly cloudy. Lows in the mid-50s. Light winds. Wednesday, a chance of rain showers in the morning, then rain showers and a chance of thunderstorms in the afternoon. Highs around 80. Southwest winds 5 to 15 miles per hour with gusts to around 30 miles per hour. Chance of rain 90%. Wednesday night, rain showers and a chance of thunderstorms in the evening, then a slight chance of rain showers after midnight. Lows in the upper 50s. West winds 5 to 10 miles per hour. Gusts up to 25 miles per hour in the evening. Chance of rain 90%. Thursday, mostly sunny. Highs in the lower 80s. Northwest winds 5 to 10 miles per hour with gusts to around 20 miles per hour. Thursday night, mostly clear. Lows in the lower 50s. Friday, sunny. Highs in the upper 70s. Friday night, mostly clear. Lows in the lower 50s. Saturday, mostly sunny. Highs in the lower 80s. Saturday night, partly cloudy with a 20% chance of rain showers. Lows in the upper 50s. Sunday, partly sunny with a chance of rain showers and a slight chance of thunderstorms. Highs in the lower 80s. Chance of rain 30%. Sunday night, partly cloudy with a chance of showers and a slight chance of thunderstorms. Lows in the mid-60s. Chance of rain 50%. Monday, partly sunny with a chance of showers and a slight chance of thunderstorms. Highs in the lower 80s. Chance of rain 50%. 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The current time is 10:59 a.m. Eastern Daylight Time. Conditions around the area at 10 a.m. At Mount Pleasant, it was mostly sunny. The temperature was 68 degrees, the dew point 55, and the relative humidity 64%. The pressure was 30.15 inches and rising. Across the remainder of south central lower Michigan, temperatures were between 59 and 66 degrees. It was sunny at Alma, Saginaw, and Midland. At Houghton Lake, it was mostly sunny. At Big Rapids, it was partly sunny. Elsewhere in central and northern lower Michigan, skies ranged from mostly sunny to partly sunny, and temperatures were between 60 and 65 degrees. Across southern lower Michigan, at Lansing, it was sunny with a temperature of 65. At Detroit, it was mostly sunny with a temperature of 69. In the Upper Peninsula, Sault Ste. Marie was 62 degrees under partly sunny skies, and in Marquette, it was mostly sunny with a temperature of 63. In neighboring states, Chicago was 69 degrees under partly sunny skies. In Cleveland, it was mostly sunny and the temperature was 69. Once again, at 10 a.m., Mount Pleasant was 68 degrees under mostly sunny skies. Now here is your local forecast. Early this morning, partly cloudy. Patchy fog. Lows in the lower 50s. Light winds. Today, mostly sunny. Patchy fog in the morning. Highs in the lower 80s. Light winds. Tonight, partly cloudy. Lows in the mid-50s. Light winds. Wednesday, a chance of rain showers in the morning, then rain showers and a chance of thunderstorms in the afternoon. Highs around 80. Southwest winds 5 to 15 miles per hour with gusts to around 30 miles per hour. Chance of rain 90%. Wednesday night, rain showers and a chance of thunderstorms in the evening, then a slight chance of rain showers after midnight. Lows in the upper 50s. West winds 5 to 10 miles per hour. Gusts up to 25 miles per hour in the evening. Chance of rain 90%. Thursday, mostly sunny. Highs in the lower 80s. Northwest winds 5 to 10 miles per hour with gusts to around 20 miles per hour. Thursday night,

mostly clear. Lows in the lower 50s. Friday, sunny. Highs in the upper 70s. Friday night, mostly clear. Lows in the lower 50s. Saturday, mostly sunny. Highs in the lower 80s. Saturday night, partly cloudy with a 20% chance of rain showers. Lows in the upper 50s. Sunday, partly sunny with a chance of rain showers and a slight chance of thunderstorms. Highs in the lower 80s. Chance of rain 30%. Sunday night, partly cloudy with a chance of showers and a slight chance of thunderstorms. Lows in the mid-60s. Chance of rain 50%. Monday, partly sunny with a chance of showers and a slight chance of thunderstorms. Highs in the lower 80s. Chance of rain 50%. 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The current time is 11:03 a.m. Eastern Daylight Time. Conditions around the area at 10 a.m. At Mount Pleasant, it was mostly sunny. The temperature was 68 degrees, the dew point 55, and the relative humidity 64%. The pressure was 30.15 inches and rising. Across the remainder of south central lower Michigan, temperatures were between 59 and 66 degrees. It was sunny at Alma, Saginaw, and Midland. At Houghton Lake, it was mostly sunny. At Big Rapids, it was partly sunny. Elsewhere in central and northern lower Michigan, skies ranged from mostly sunny to partly sunny, and temperatures were between 60 and 65 degrees. Across southern lower Michigan, at Lansing, it was sunny with a temperature of 65. At Detroit, it was mostly sunny with a temperature of 69. In the Upper Peninsula, Sault Ste. Marie was 62 degrees under partly sunny skies, and in Marquette, it was mostly sunny with a temperature of 63. In neighboring states, Chicago was 69 degrees under partly sunny skies. In Cleveland, it was mostly sunny and the temperature was 69. Once again, at 10 a.m., Mount Pleasant was 68 degrees under mostly sunny skies. Now here is your local forecast. Early this morning, partly cloudy. Patchy fog. Lows in the lower 50s. Light winds. Today, mostly sunny. Patchy fog in the morning. Highs in the lower 80s. Light winds. Tonight, partly cloudy. Lows in the mid-50s. Light winds. Wednesday, a chance of rain showers in the morning, then rain showers and a chance of thunderstorms in the afternoon. Highs around 80. Southwest winds 5 to 15 miles per hour with gusts to around 30 miles per hour. Chance of rain 90%. Wednesday night, rain showers and a chance of thunderstorms in the evening, then a slight chance of rain showers after midnight. Lows in the upper 50s. West winds 5 to 10 miles per hour. Gusts up to 25 miles per hour in the evening. Chance of rain 90%. Thursday, mostly sunny. Highs in the lower 80s. Northwest winds 5 to 10 miles per hour with gusts to around 20 miles per hour. Thursday night, mostly clear. Lows in the lower 50s. Friday, sunny. Highs in the upper 70s. Friday night, mostly clear. Lows in the lower 50s. Saturday, mostly sunny. Highs in the lower 80s. Saturday night, partly cloudy with a 20% chance of rain showers. Lows in the upper 50s. Sunday, partly sunny with a chance of rain showers and a slight chance of thunderstorms. Highs in the lower 80s. Chance of rain 30%. Sunday night, partly cloudy with a chance of showers and a slight chance of thunderstorms. Lows in the mid-60s. Chance of rain 50%. Monday, partly sunny with a chance of showers and a slight chance of thunderstorms. Highs in the lower 80s. Chance of rain 50%.
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The current time is 11:07 a.m. Eastern Daylight Time. Conditions around the area at 10 a.m. At Mount Pleasant, it was mostly sunny. The temperature was 68 degrees, the dew point 55, and the relative humidity 64%. The pressure was 30.15 inches and rising. Across the remainder of south central lower Michigan, temperatures were between 59 and 66 degrees. It was sunny at Alma, Saginaw, and Midland. At Houghton Lake, it was mostly sunny. At Big Rapids, it was partly sunny. Elsewhere in central and northern lower Michigan, skies ranged from mostly sunny to partly sunny, and temperatures were between 60 and 65 degrees. Across southern lower Michigan, at Lansing, it was sunny with a temperature of 65. At Detroit, it was mostly sunny with a temperature of 69. In the Upper Peninsula, Sault Ste. Marie was 62 degrees under partly sunny skies, and in Marquette, it was mostly sunny with a temperature of 63. In neighboring states, Chicago was 69 degrees under partly sunny skies. In Cleveland, it was mostly sunny and the temperature was 69. Once again, at 10 a.m., Mount Pleasant was 68 degrees under mostly sunny skies. Now here is your local forecast. Early this morning, partly cloudy. Patchy fog. Lows in the lower 50s. Light winds. Today, mostly sunny. Patchy fog in the morning. Highs in the lower 80s. Light winds. Tonight, partly cloudy. Lows in the mid-50s. Light winds. Wednesday, a chance of rain showers in the morning, then rain showers and a chance of thunderstorms in the afternoon. Highs around 80. Southwest winds 5 to 15 miles per hour with gusts to around 30 miles per hour. Chance of rain 90%. Wednesday night, rain showers and a chance of thunderstorms in the evening, then a slight chance of rain showers after midnight. Lows in the upper 50s. West winds 5 to 10 miles per hour. Gusts up to 25 miles per hour in the evening. Chance of rain 90%. Thursday, mostly sunny. Highs in the lower 80s. Northwest winds 5 to 10 miles per hour with gusts to around 20 miles per hour. Thursday night, mostly clear. Lows in the lower 50s. Friday, sunny. Highs in the upper 70s. Friday night, mostly clear. Lows in the lower 50s. Saturday, mostly sunny. Highs in the lower 80s. Saturday night, partly cloudy with a 20% chance of rain showers. Lows in the upper 50s. Sunday, partly sunny with a chance of rain showers and a slight chance of thunderstorms. Highs in the lower 80s. Chance of rain 30%. Sunday night, partly cloudy with a chance of showers and a slight chance of thunderstorms. Lows in the mid-60s. Chance of rain 50%. Monday, partly sunny with a chance of showers and a slight chance of thunderstorms. Highs in the lower 80s. Chance of rain 50%. 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The current time is 11:11 a.m. Eastern Daylight Time. Conditions around the area at 10 a.m. At Mount Pleasant, it was mostly sunny. The temperature was 68 degrees, the dew point 55, and the relative humidity 64%. The pressure was 30.15 inches and rising. Across the remainder of south central lower Michigan, temperatures were between 59 and 66 degrees. It was sunny at Alma, Saginaw, and Midland. At Houghton Lake, it was mostly sunny. At Big Rapids, it was partly sunny.
Elsewhere in central and northern lower Michigan, skies ranged from mostly sunny to partly sunny, and temperatures were between 60 and 65 degrees. Across southern lower Michigan, at Lansing, it was sunny with a temperature of 65. At Detroit, it was mostly sunny with a temperature of 69. In the Upper Peninsula, Sault Ste. Marie was 62 degrees under partly sunny skies, and in Marquette, it was mostly sunny with a temperature of 63. In neighboring states, Chicago was 69 degrees under partly sunny skies. In Cleveland, it was mostly sunny and the temperature was 69. Once again, at 10 a.m., Mount Pleasant was 68 degrees under mostly sunny skies. Now here is your local forecast. Early this morning, partly cloudy. Patchy fog. Lows in the lower 50s. Light winds. Today, mostly sunny. Patchy fog in the morning. Highs in the lower 80s. Light winds. Tonight, partly cloudy. Lows in the mid-50s. Light winds. Wednesday, a chance of rain showers in the morning, then rain showers and a chance of thunderstorms in the afternoon. Highs around 80. Southwest winds 5 to 15 miles per hour with gusts to around 30 miles per hour. Chance of rain 90%. Wednesday night, rain showers and a chance of thunderstorms in the evening, then a slight chance of rain showers after midnight. Lows in the upper 50s. West winds 5 to 10 miles per hour. Gusts up to 25 miles per hour in the evening. Chance of rain 90%. Thursday, mostly sunny. Highs in the lower 80s. Northwest winds 5 to 10 miles per hour with gusts to around 20 miles per hour. Thursday night, mostly clear. Lows in the lower 50s. Friday, sunny. Highs in the upper 70s. Friday night, mostly clear. Lows in the lower 50s. Saturday, mostly sunny. Highs in the lower 80s. Saturday night, partly cloudy with a 20% chance of rain showers. Lows in the upper 50s. Sunday, partly sunny with a chance of rain showers and a slight chance of thunderstorms. Highs in the lower 80s. Chance of rain 30%. Sunday night, partly cloudy with a chance of showers and a slight chance of thunderstorms. Lows in the mid-60s. Chance of rain 50%. Monday, partly sunny with a chance of showers and a slight chance of thunderstorms. Highs in the lower 80s. Chance of rain 50%. 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The current time is 11:15 a.m. Eastern Daylight Time. Conditions around the area at 11 a.m. At Mount Pleasant, it was mostly sunny. The temperature was 70 degrees. The dew point 57, and the relative humidity 64%. The wind was variable at 6 miles an hour. The pressure was 30.15 inches and steady. Across the remainder of south central lower Michigan, temperatures were between 66 and 70 degrees. It was sunny at Alma and Saginaw. It was mostly sunny at Big Rapids and Midland. At Houghton Lake, it was partly sunny. Elsewhere in central and northern lower Michigan, skies ranged from mostly sunny to partly sunny, and temperatures were between 64 and 70 degrees. Across southern lower Michigan, skies ranged from sunny to mostly sunny, and temperatures were between 68 and 72 degrees. In the Upper Peninsula, Sault Ste. Marie was 65 degrees under partly sunny skies, and in Marquette, it was sunny with a temperature of 66. In neighboring states, Chicago was 73 degrees under mostly sunny skies. In Cleveland, it was partly sunny and the temperature was 71. Once again, at 11 a.m., Mount Pleasant was 70 degrees under mostly sunny skies. Now here is your local forecast. Early this morning, partly cloudy. Patchy fog.
lows in the lower 50s. Light winds. Today, mostly sunny. Patchy fog in the morning. Highs in the lower 80s. Light winds. Tonight, partly cloudy. Lows in the mid 50s. Light winds. Wednesday, a chance of rain showers in the morning, then rain showers and a chance of thunderstorms in the afternoon. Highs around 80. Southwest winds 5 to 15 miles per hour with gusts to around 30 miles per hour. Chance of rain 90%. Wednesday night, rain showers and a chance of thunderstorms in the evening, then a slight chance of rain showers after midnight. Lows in the upper 50s. West winds 5 to 10 miles per hour. Gusts up to 25 miles per hour in the evening. Chance of rain 90%. Thursday, mostly sunny. Highs in the lower 80s. Northwest winds 5 to 10 miles per hour with gusts to around 20 miles per hour. Thursday night, mostly clear. Lows in the lower 50s. Friday, sunny. Highs in the upper 70s. Friday night, mostly clear. Lows in the lower 50s. Saturday, mostly sunny. Highs in the lower 80s. Saturday night, partly cloudy with a 20% chance of rain showers. Lows in the upper 50s. Sunday, partly sunny with a chance of rain showers and a slight chance of thunderstorms. Highs in the lower 80s. Chance of rain 30%. Sunday night, partly cloudy with a chance of showers and a slight chance of thunderstorms. Lows in the mid-60s. Chance of rain 50%. Monday, partly sunny with a chance of showers and a slight chance of thunderstorms. Highs in the lower 80s. Chance of rain 50%. 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From the broadcast tower of Central Michigan University, courtesy of the CMU Public Broadcast Center. The current time is 11:19 a.m. Eastern Daylight Time. Conditions around the area at 11 a.m. At Mount Pleasant, it was mostly sunny. The temperature was 70 degrees, the dew point 57, and the relative humidity 64%. The wind was variable at 6 miles an hour. The pressure was 30.15 inches and steady. Across the remainder of south central lower Michigan, temperatures were between 66 and 70 degrees. It was sunny at Alma and Saginaw. It was mostly sunny at Big Rapids and Midland. At Houghton Lake, it was partly sunny. Elsewhere in central and northern lower Michigan, skies ranged from mostly sunny to partly sunny, and temperatures were between 64 and 70 degrees. Across southern lower Michigan, skies ranged from sunny to mostly sunny, and temperatures were between 68 and 72 degrees. In the Upper Peninsula, Sault Ste. Marie was 65 degrees under partly sunny skies, and in Marquette, it was sunny with a temperature of 66. In neighboring states, Chicago was 73 degrees under mostly sunny skies. In Cleveland, it was partly sunny and the temperature was 71. Once again, at 11 a.m., Mount Pleasant was 70 degrees under mostly sunny skies. Now here is your local forecast. Early this morning, partly cloudy. Patchy fog. Lows in the lower 50s. Light winds. Today, mostly sunny. Patchy fog in the morning. Highs in the lower 80s. Light winds. Tonight, partly cloudy. Lows in the mid-50s. Light winds. Wednesday, a chance of rain showers in the morning, then rain showers and a chance of thunderstorms in the afternoon. Highs around 80. Southwest winds 5 to 15 miles per hour with gusts to around 30 miles per hour. Chance of rain 90%. Wednesday night, rain showers and a chance of thunderstorms in the evening, then a slight chance of rain showers after midnight. Lows in the upper 50s. West winds 5 to 10 miles per hour. Gusts up to 25 miles per hour in the evening.
chance of rain 90%. Thursday, mostly sunny. Highs in the lower 80s. Northwest winds 5 to 10 miles per hour with gusts to around 20 miles per hour. Thursday night, mostly clear. Lows in the lower 50s. Friday, sunny. Highs in the upper 70s. Friday night, mostly clear. Lows in the lower 50s. Saturday, mostly sunny. Highs in the lower 80s. Saturday night, partly cloudy with a 20% chance of rain showers. Lows in the upper 50s. Sunday, partly sunny with a chance of rain showers and a slight chance of thunderstorms. Highs in the lower 80s. Chance of rain 30%. Sunday night, partly cloudy with a chance of showers and a slight chance of thunderstorms. Lows in the mid-60s. Chance of rain 50%. Monday, partly sunny with a chance of showers and a slight chance of thunderstorms. Highs in the lower 80s. Chance of rain 50%. 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The current time is 11:23 a.m. Eastern Daylight Time. Conditions around the area at 11 a.m. At Mount Pleasant, it was mostly sunny. The temperature was 70 degrees, the dew point 57, and the relative humidity 64%. The wind was variable at 6 miles an hour. The pressure was 30.15 inches and steady. Across the remainder of south-central lower Michigan, temperatures were between 66 and 70 degrees. It was sunny at Alma and Saginaw. It was mostly sunny at Big Rapids and Midland. At Houghton Lake, it was partly sunny. Elsewhere in central and northern lower Michigan, skies ranged from mostly sunny to partly sunny, and temperatures were between 64 and 70 degrees. Across southern lower Michigan, skies ranged from sunny to mostly sunny, and temperatures were between 68 and 72 degrees. In the Upper Peninsula, Sault Ste. Marie was 65 degrees under partly sunny skies, and in Marquette, it was sunny with a temperature of 66. In neighboring states, Chicago was 73 degrees under mostly sunny skies. In Cleveland, it was partly sunny and the temperature was 71. Once again, at 11 a.m., Mount Pleasant was 70 degrees under mostly sunny skies. Now here is your local forecast. Early this morning, partly cloudy. Patchy fog. Lows in the lower 50s. Light winds. Today, mostly sunny. Patchy fog in the morning. Highs in the lower 80s. Light winds. Tonight, partly cloudy. Lows in the mid-50s. Light winds. Wednesday, a chance of rain showers in the morning, then rain showers and a chance of thunderstorms in the afternoon. Highs around 80. Southwest winds 5 to 15 miles per hour with gusts to around 30 miles per hour. Chance of rain 90%. Wednesday night, rain showers and a chance of thunderstorms in the evening, then a slight chance of rain showers after midnight. Lows in the upper 50s. West winds 5 to 10 miles per hour. Gusts up to 25 miles per hour in the evening. Chance of rain 90%. Thursday, mostly sunny. Highs in the lower 80s. Northwest winds 5 to 10 miles per hour with gusts to around 20 miles per hour. Thursday night, mostly clear. Lows in the lower 50s. Friday, sunny. Highs in the upper 70s. Friday night, mostly clear. Lows in the lower 50s. Saturday, mostly sunny. Highs in the lower 80s. Saturday night, partly cloudy with a 20% chance of rain showers. Lows in the upper 50s. Sunday, partly sunny with a chance of rain showers and a slight chance of thunderstorms. Highs in the lower 80s. Chance of rain 30%. Sunday night, partly cloudy with a chance of showers and a slight chance of thunderstorms.
Lows in the mid-60s.

of rain 50%. Monday, partly sunny with a chance of showers and a slight chance of thunderstorms. Highs in the lower 80s. Chance of rain 50%. Thanks for listening to NOAA Weather Radio Station KZZ 33, transmitting on a frequency of 162.525 MHz from the broadcast tower of Central Michigan University, courtesy of the CMU Public Broadcast Center. The current time is 11:27 a.m. Eastern Daylight Time. Conditions around the area at 11 a.m. At Mount Pleasant, it was mostly sunny. The temperature was 70 degrees. The dew point 57, and the relative humidity 64%. The wind was variable at 6 miles an hour. The pressure was 30.15 inches and steady. Across the remainder of south central lower Michigan, temperatures were between 66 and 70 degrees. It was sunny at Alma and Saginaw. It was mostly sunny at Big Rapids and Midland. At Houghton Lake, it was partly sunny. Elsewhere in central and northern lower Michigan, skies ranged from mostly sunny to partly sunny, and temperatures were between 64 and 70 degrees. Across southern lower Michigan, skies ranged from sunny to mostly sunny, and temperatures were between 68 and 72 degrees. In the upper peninsula, Sault Ste. Marie was 65 degrees under partly sunny skies, and in Marquette, it was sunny with a temperature of 66. In neighboring states, Chicago was 73 degrees under mostly sunny skies. In Cleveland, it was partly sunny and the temperature was 71. Once again, at 11 a.m., Mount Pleasant was 70 degrees under mostly sunny skies. Now here is your local forecast. Early this morning, partly cloudy. Patchy fog. Lows in the lower 50s. Light winds. Today, mostly sunny. Patchy fog in the morning. Highs in the lower 80s. Light winds. Tonight, partly cloudy. Lows in the mid-50s. Light winds. Wednesday, a chance of rain showers in the morning, then rain showers and a chance of thunderstorms in the afternoon. Highs around 80. Southwest winds 5 to 15 miles per hour with gusts to around 30 miles per hour. Chance of rain 90%. Wednesday night, rain showers and a chance of thunderstorms in the evening, then a slight chance of rain showers after midnight. Lows in the upper 50s. West winds 5 to 10 miles per hour. Gusts up to 25 miles per hour in the evening. Chance of rain 90%. Thursday, mostly sunny. Highs in the lower 80s. Northwest winds 5 to 10 miles per hour with gusts to around 20 miles per hour. Thursday night, mostly clear. Lows in the lower 50s. Friday, sunny. Highs in the upper 70s. Friday night, mostly clear. Lows in the lower 50s. Saturday, mostly sunny. Highs in the lower 80s. Saturday night, partly cloudy with a 20% chance of rain showers. Lows in the upper 50s. Sunday, partly sunny with a chance of rain showers and a slight chance of thunderstorms. Highs in the lower 80s. Chance of rain 30%. Sunday night, partly cloudy with a chance of showers and a slight chance of thunderstorms. Lows in the mid-60s. Chance of rain 50%. Monday, partly sunny with a chance of showers and a slight chance of thunderstorms. Highs in the lower 80s. Chance of rain 50%. 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The current time is 11:31 a.m. Eastern Daylight Time. Conditions around the area at 11 a.m. At Mount Pleasant, it was mostly sunny. The temperature was 70 degrees, the dew point 57, and the relative humidity 64%. The wind was variable at 6 miles an hour. The pressure was 30.15 inches and steady.
Across the remainder of south-central lower Michigan, temperatures were between 66 and 70 degrees. It was sunny at Alma and Saginaw. It was mostly sunny at Big Rapids and Midland. At Houghton Lake, it was partly sunny. Elsewhere in central and northern lower Michigan, skies ranged from mostly sunny to partly sunny, and temperatures were between 64 and 70 degrees. Across southern lower Michigan, skies ranged from sunny to mostly sunny, and temperatures were between 68 and 72 degrees. In the Upper Peninsula, Sault Ste. Marie was 65 degrees under partly sunny skies, and in Marquette, it was sunny with a temperature of 66. In neighboring states, Chicago was 73 degrees under mostly sunny skies. In Cleveland, it was partly sunny and the temperature was 71. Once again, at 11 a.m., Mount Pleasant was 70 degrees under mostly sunny skies. In Cleveland, it was partly sunny and the temperature was 71. Once again, at 11 a.m., Mount Pleasant was 70 degrees under mostly sunny skies. Now here is your local forecast. Early this morning, partly cloudy. Patchy fog. Lows in the lower 50s. Light winds. Today, mostly sunny. Patchy fog in the morning. Highs in the lower 80s. Light winds. Tonight, partly cloudy. Lows in the mid-50s. Light winds. Wednesday, a chance of rain showers in the morning, then rain showers and a chance of thunderstorms in the afternoon. Highs around 80. Southwest winds 5 to 15 miles per hour with gusts to around 30 miles per hour. Chance of rain 90%. Wednesday night, rain showers and a chance of thunderstorms in the evening, then a slight chance of rain showers after midnight. Lows in the upper 50s. West winds 5 to 10 miles per hour. Gusts up to 25 miles per hour in the evening. Chance of rain 90%. Thursday, mostly sunny. Highs in the lower 80s. Northwest winds 5 to 10 miles per hour with gusts to around 20 miles per hour. Thursday night, mostly clear. Lows in the lower 50s. Friday, sunny. Highs in the upper 70s. Friday night, mostly clear. Lows in the lower 50s. Saturday, mostly sunny. Highs in the lower 80s. Saturday night, partly cloudy with a 20% chance of rain showers. Lows in the upper 50s. Sunday, partly sunny with a chance of rain showers and a slight chance of thunderstorms. Highs in the lower 80s. Chance of rain 30%. Sunday night, partly cloudy with a chance of showers and a slight chance of thunderstorms. Lows in the mid-60s. Chance of rain 50%. Monday, partly sunny with a chance of showers and a slight chance of thunderstorms. Highs in the lower 80s. Chance of rain 50%. 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The current time is 11:35 a.m. Eastern Daylight Time. Conditions around the area at 11 a.m. At Mount Pleasant, it was mostly sunny. The temperature was 70 degrees, the dew point 57, and the relative humidity 64%. The wind was variable at 6 miles an hour. The pressure was 30.15 inches and steady. Across the remainder of south-central lower Michigan, temperatures were between 66 and 70 degrees. It was sunny at Alma and Saginaw. It was mostly sunny at Big Rapids and Midland. At Houghton Lake, it was partly sunny. Elsewhere in central and northern lower Michigan, skies ranged from mostly sunny to partly sunny, and temperatures were between 64 and 70 degrees. Across southern lower Michigan, skies ranged from sunny to mostly sunny, and temperatures were between 68 and 72 degrees. In the Upper Peninsula, Sault Ste. Marie was 65 degrees under partly sunny skies, and in Marquette, it was sunny with a temperature of 66.
in neighboring states. Chicago was

10%. Sunday night, partly cloudy with a chance of showers and a slight chance of thunderstorms. Lows in the mid-60s. Chance of rain, 50%. Monday, partly sunny with a chance of showers and a slight chance of thunderstorms. Highs in the lower 80s. Chance of rain, 50%. 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The current time is 11:39 a.m. Eastern Daylight Time. Conditions around the area at 11 a.m. At Mount Pleasant, it was mostly sunny. The temperature was 70 degrees. The dew point 57, and the relative humidity 64%. The wind was variable at 6 miles an hour. The pressure was 30.15 inches and steady. Across the remainder of south central lower Michigan, temperatures were between 66 and 70 degrees. It was sunny at Alma and Saginaw. It was mostly sunny at Big Rapids and Midland. At Houghton Lake, it was partly sunny. Elsewhere in central and northern lower Michigan, skies ranged from mostly sunny to partly sunny, and temperatures were between 64 and 70 degrees. Across southern lower Michigan, skies ranged from sunny to mostly sunny, and temperatures were between 68 and 72 degrees. In the upper peninsula, Sault Ste. Marie was 65 degrees under partly sunny skies, and in Marquette, it was sunny with a temperature of 66. In neighboring states, Chicago was 73 degrees under mostly sunny skies. In Cleveland, it was partly sunny and the temperature was 71. Once again, at 11 a.m., Mount Pleasant was 70 degrees under mostly sunny skies. Now here is your local forecast. Early this morning, partly cloudy. Patchy fog. Lows in the lower 50s. Light winds. Today, mostly sunny. Patchy fog in the morning. Highs in the lower 80s. Light winds. Tonight, partly cloudy. Lows in the mid-50s. Light winds. Wednesday, a chance of rain showers in the morning, then rain showers and a chance of thunderstorms in the afternoon. Highs around 80. Southwest winds 5 to 15 miles per hour with gusts to around 30 miles per hour. Chance of rain 90%. Wednesday night, rain showers and a chance of thunderstorms in the evening, then a slight chance of rain showers after midnight. Lows in the upper 50s. West winds 5 to 10 miles per hour. Gusts up to 25 miles per hour in the evening. Chance of rain 90%. Thursday, mostly sunny. Highs in the lower 80s. Northwest winds 5 to 10 miles per hour with gusts to around 20 miles per hour. Thursday night, mostly clear. Lows in the lower 50s. Friday, sunny. Highs in the upper 70s. Friday night, mostly clear. Lows in the lower 50s. Saturday, mostly sunny. Highs in the lower 80s. Saturday night, partly cloudy with a 20% chance of rain showers.

lows in the upper 50s. Sunday, partly sunny with a chance of rain showers and a slight chance of thunderstorms. Highs in the lower 80s. Chance of rain 30%. Sunday night, partly cloudy with a chance of showers and a slight chance of thunderstorms. Lows in the mid-60s. Chance of rain 50%. Monday, partly sunny with a chance of showers and a slight chance of thunderstorms. Highs in the lower 80s. Chance of rain 50%. 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The current time is 11:43 a.m. Eastern Daylight Time. Conditions around the area at 11 a.m. at Mount Pleasant, it was mostly sunny. The temperature was 70 degrees, the dew point 57, and the relative humidity 64%. The wind was variable at 6 miles an hour. The pressure was 30.15 inches and steady. Across the remainder of south central lower Michigan, temperatures were between 66 and 70 degrees. It was sunny at Alma and Saginaw. It was mostly sunny at Big Rapids and Midland. At Houghton Lake, it was partly sunny. Elsewhere in central and northern lower Michigan, skies ranged from mostly sunny to partly sunny, and temperatures were between 64 and 70 degrees. Across southern lower Michigan, skies ranged from sunny to mostly sunny, and temperatures were between 68 and 72 degrees. In the upper peninsula, Sault Ste. Marie was 65 degrees under partly sunny skies, and in Marquette, it was sunny with a temperature of 66. In neighboring states, Chicago was 73 degrees under mostly sunny skies. In Cleveland, it was partly sunny and the temperature was 71. Once again, at 11 a.m., Mount Pleasant was 70 degrees under mostly sunny skies. Now here is your local forecast. Early this morning, partly cloudy, patchy fog, lows in the lower 50s, light winds. Today, mostly sunny, patchy fog in the morning, highs in the lower 80s, light winds. Tonight, partly cloudy, lows in the mid-50s, light winds. Wednesday, a chance of rain showers in the morning, then rain showers and a chance of thunderstorms in the afternoon. Highs around 80. Southwest winds 5 to 15 miles per hour with gusts to around 30 miles per hour. Chance of rain 90%. Wednesday night, rain showers and a chance of thunderstorms in the evening, then a slight chance of rain showers after midnight. Lows in the upper 50s. West winds 5 to 10 miles per hour. Gusts up to 25 miles per hour in the evening. Chance of rain 90%. Thursday, mostly sunny. Highs in the lower 80s. Northwest winds 5 to 10 miles per hour with gusts to around 20 miles per hour. Thursday night, mostly clear. Lows in the lower 50s. Friday, sunny. Highs in the upper 70s. Friday night, mostly clear. Lows in the lower 50s. Saturday, mostly sunny. Highs in the lower 80s. Saturday night, partly cloudy with a 20% chance of rain showers. Lows in the upper 50s. Sunday, partly sunny with a chance of rain showers and a slight chance of thunderstorms. Highs in the lower 80s. Chance of rain 30%. Sunday night, partly cloudy with a chance of showers and a slight chance of thunderstorms. Lows in the mid-60s. Chance of rain 50%. Monday, partly sunny with a chance of showers and a slight chance of thunderstorms. Highs in the lower 80s. Chance of rain 50%. 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The current time is 11:48 a.m. Eastern Daylight Time. Conditions around the area

11 a.m. at Mount Pleasant. It was mostly sunny. The temperature was 70 degrees, the dew point 57, and the relative humidity 64%. The wind was variable at 6 miles an hour. The pressure was 30.15 inches and steady. Across the remainder of south central lower Michigan, temperatures were between 66 and 70 degrees. It was sunny at Alma and Saginaw. It was mostly sunny at Big Rapids and Midland. At Houghton Lake, it was partly sunny. Elsewhere in central and northern lower Michigan, skies ranged from mostly sunny to partly sunny, and temperatures were between 64 and 70 degrees. Across southern lower Michigan, skies ranged from sunny to mostly sunny, and temperatures were between 68 and 72 degrees. In the Upper Peninsula, Sault Ste. Marie was 65 degrees under partly sunny skies, and in Marquette, it was sunny with a temperature of 66. In neighboring states, Chicago was 73 degrees under mostly sunny skies. In Cleveland, it was partly sunny and the temperature was 71. Once again, at 11 a.m., Mount Pleasant was 70 degrees under mostly sunny skies. Now here is your local forecast. Early this morning, partly cloudy, patchy fog, lows in the lower 50s, light winds. Today, mostly sunny, patchy fog in the morning, highs in the lower 80s, light winds. Tonight, partly cloudy, lows in the mid 50s, light winds. Wednesday, a chance of rain showers in the morning, then rain showers and a chance of thunderstorms in the afternoon. Highs around 80. Southwest winds 5 to 15 miles per hour with gusts to around 30 miles per hour. Chance of rain 90%. Wednesday night, rain showers and a chance of thunderstorms in the evening, then a slight chance of rain showers after midnight. Lows in the upper 50s. West winds 5 to 10 miles per hour. Gusts up to 25 miles per hour in the evening. Chance of rain 90%. Thursday, mostly sunny. Highs in the lower 80s. Northwest winds 5 to 10 miles per hour with gusts to around 20 miles per hour. Thursday night, mostly clear. Lows in the lower 50s. Friday, sunny. Highs in the upper 70s. Friday night, mostly clear. Lows in the lower 50s. Saturday, mostly sunny. Highs in the lower 80s. Saturday night, partly cloudy with a 20% chance of rain showers. Lows in the upper 50s. Sunday, partly sunny with a chance of rain showers and a slight chance of thunderstorms. Highs in the lower 80s. Chance of rain 30%. Sunday night, partly cloudy with a chance of showers and a slight chance of thunderstorms. Lows in the mid-60s. Chance of rain 50%. Monday, partly sunny with a chance of showers and a slight chance of thunderstorms. Highs in the lower 80s. Chance of rain 50%. 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From the broadcast tower of Central Michigan University, courtesy of the CMU Public Broadcast Center. The current time is 11:52 a.m. Eastern Daylight Time. Conditions around the area at 11 a.m. At Mount Pleasant, it was mostly sunny. The temperature was 70 degrees, the dew point 57, and the relative humidity 64%. The wind was variable at 6 miles an hour. The pressure was 30.15 inches and steady. Across the remainder of south central lower Michigan, temperatures were between 66 and 70 degrees. It was sunny at Alma and Saginaw. It was mostly sunny at Big Rapids and Midland. At Houghton Lake, it was partly sunny. Elsewhere in central and northern lower Michigan, skies ranged from mostly sunny to partly sunny, and temperatures were between 64 and 70 degrees. Across southern lower Michigan, skies ranged from sunny to mostly sunny, and temperatures were between 68 and 72 degrees. In the Upper Peninsula,

St. Marie were 65 degrees under partly sunny skies, and in Marquette, it was sunny with a temperature of 66. In neighboring states, Chicago was 73 degrees under mostly sunny skies. In Cleveland, it was partly sunny and the temperature was 71. Once again, at 11 a.m., Mount Pleasant was 70 degrees under mostly sunny skies. Now here is your local forecast. Early this morning, partly cloudy. Patchy fog. Lows in the lower 50s. Light winds. Today, mostly sunny. Patchy fog in the morning. Highs in the lower 80s. Light winds. Tonight, partly cloudy. Lows in the mid-50s. Light winds. Wednesday, a chance of rain showers in the morning, then rain showers and a chance of thunderstorms in the afternoon. Highs around 80. Southwest winds 5 to 15 miles per hour with gusts to around 30 miles per hour. Chance of rain 90%. Wednesday night, rain showers and a chance of thunderstorms in the evening, then a slight chance of rain showers after midnight. Lows in the upper 50s. West winds 5 to 10 miles per hour. Gusts up to 25 miles per hour in the evening. Chance of rain 90%. Thursday, mostly sunny. Highs in the lower 80s. Northwest winds 5 to 10 miles per hour with gusts to around 20 miles per hour. Thursday night, mostly clear. Lows in the lower 50s. Friday, sunny. Highs in the upper 70s. Friday night, mostly clear. Lows in the lower 50s. Saturday, mostly sunny. Highs in the lower 80s. Saturday night, partly cloudy with a 20% chance of rain showers. Lows in the upper 50s. Sunday, partly sunny with a chance of rain showers and a slight chance of thunderstorms. Highs in the lower 80s. Chance of rain 30%. Sunday night, partly cloudy with a chance of showers and a slight chance of thunderstorms. Lows in the mid-60s. Chance of rain 50%. Monday, partly sunny with a chance of showers and a slight chance of thunderstorms. Highs in the lower 80s. Chance of rain 50%. 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From the broadcast tower of Central Michigan University, courtesy of the CMU Public Broadcast Center. The current time is 11:56 a.m. Eastern Daylight Time. Conditions around the area at 11 a.m. At Mount Pleasant, it was mostly sunny. The temperature was 70 degrees, the dew point 57, and the relative humidity 64%. The wind was variable at 6 miles an hour. The pressure was 30.15 inches and steady. Across the remainder of south-central lower Michigan, temperatures were between 66 and 70 degrees. It was sunny at Alma and Saginaw. It was mostly sunny at Big Rapids and Midland. At Houghton Lake, it was partly sunny. Elsewhere in central and northern lower Michigan, skies ranged from mostly sunny to partly sunny, and temperatures were between 64 and 70 degrees. Across southern lower Michigan, skies ranged from sunny to mostly sunny, and temperatures were between 68 and 72 degrees. In the upper peninsula, Sault Ste. Marie was 65 degrees under partly sunny skies, and in Marquette, it was sunny with a temperature of 66. In neighboring states, Chicago was 73 degrees under mostly sunny skies. In Cleveland, it was partly sunny and the temperature was 71. Once again, at 11 a.m., Mount Pleasant was 70 degrees under mostly sunny skies. Now here is your local forecast. Early this morning, partly cloudy. Patchy fog. Lows in the lower 50s. Light winds. Today, mostly sunny. Patchy fog in the morning. Highs in the lower 80s. Light winds. Tonight, partly cloudy. Lows in the mid-50s. Light winds. Wednesday, a chance of rain showers in the morning, then rain showers and a

thunderstorms in the afternoon. Highs around 80. Southwest winds 5 to 15 miles per hour with gusts to around 30 miles per hour. Chance of rain 90%. Wednesday night, rain showers and a chance of thunderstorms in the evening. Then a slight chance of rain showers after midnight. Lows in the upper 50s. West winds 5 to 10 miles per hour. Gusts up to 25 miles per hour in the evening. Chance of rain 90%. Thursday, mostly sunny. Highs in the lower 80s. Northwest winds 5 to 10 miles per hour with gusts to around 20 miles per hour. Thursday night, mostly clear. Lows in the lower 50s. Friday, sunny. Highs in the upper 70s. Friday night, mostly clear. Lows in the lower 50s. Saturday, mostly sunny. Highs in the lower 80s. Saturday night, partly cloudy with a 20% chance of rain showers. Lows in the upper 50s. Sunday, partly sunny with a chance of rain showers and a slight chance of thunderstorms. Highs in the lower 80s. Chance of rain 30%. Sunday night, partly cloudy with a chance of showers and a slight chance of thunderstorms. Lows in the mid-60s. Chance of rain 50%. Monday, partly sunny with a chance of showers and a slight chance of thunderstorms. Highs in the lower 80s. Chance of rain 50%. 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From the broadcast tower of Central Michigan University, courtesy of the CMU Public Broadcast Center. The current time is 12 p.m. Eastern Daylight Time. Conditions around the area at 11 a.m. At Mount Pleasant, it was mostly sunny. The temperature was 70 degrees, the dew point 57, and the relative humidity 64%. The wind was variable at 6 miles an hour. The pressure was 30.15 inches and steady. Across the remainder of south central lower Michigan, temperatures were between 66 and 70 degrees. It was sunny at Alma and Saginaw. It was mostly sunny at Big Rapids and Midland. At Houghton Lake, it was partly sunny. Elsewhere in central and northern lower Michigan, skies ranged from mostly sunny to partly sunny, and temperatures were between 64 and 70 degrees. Across southern lower Michigan, skies ranged from sunny to mostly sunny, and temperatures were between 68 and 72 degrees. In the upper peninsula, Sault Ste. Marie was 65 degrees under partly sunny skies, and in Marquette, it was sunny with a temperature of 66. In neighboring states, Chicago was 73 degrees under mostly sunny skies. In Cleveland, it was partly sunny and the temperature was 71. Once again, at 11 a.m., Mount Pleasant was 70 degrees under mostly sunny skies. Now here is your local forecast. Early this morning, partly cloudy. Patchy fog. Lows in the lower 50s. Light winds. Today, mostly sunny. Patchy fog in the morning. Highs in the lower 80s. Light winds. Tonight, partly cloudy. Lows in the mid-50s. Light winds. Wednesday, a chance of rain showers in the morning, then rain showers and a chance of thunderstorms in the afternoon. Highs around 80. Southwest winds 5 to 15 miles per hour with gusts to around 30 miles per hour. Chance of rain 90%. Wednesday night, rain showers and a chance of thunderstorms in the evening, then a slight chance of rain showers after midnight. Lows in the upper 50s. West winds 5 to 10 miles per hour. Gusts up to 25 miles per hour in the evening. Chance of rain 90%. Thursday, mostly sunny. Highs in the lower 80s. Northwest winds 5 to 10 miles per hour with gusts to around 20 miles per hour. Thursday night, mostly clear. Lows in the lower 50s. Friday, sunny. Highs in the upper 70s. Friday night, mostly clear. Lows

in the lower 50s. Saturday, mostly sunny. Highs in the lower 80s. Saturday night, partly cloudy with a 20% chance of rain showers. Lows in the upper 50s. Sunday, partly sunny with a chance of rain showers and a slight chance of thunderstorms. Highs in the lower 80s. Chance of rain 30%. Sunday night, partly cloudy with a chance of showers and a slight chance of thunderstorms. Lows in the mid-60s. Chance of rain 50%. Monday, partly sunny with a chance of showers and a slight chance of thunderstorms. Highs in the lower 80s. Chance of rain 50%. 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The current time is 12:04 p.m. Eastern Daylight Time. Conditions around the area at 11 a.m. At Mount Pleasant, it was mostly sunny. The temperature was 70 degrees, the dew point 57, and the relative humidity 64%. The wind was variable at 6 miles an hour. The pressure was 30.15 inches and steady. Across the remainder of south-central lower Michigan, temperatures were between 66 and 70 degrees. It was sunny at Alma and Saginaw. It was mostly sunny at Big Rapids and Midland. At Houghton Lake, it was partly sunny. Elsewhere in central and northern lower Michigan, skies ranged from mostly sunny to partly sunny, and temperatures were between 64 and 70 degrees. Across southern lower Michigan, skies ranged from sunny to mostly sunny, and temperatures were between 68 and 72 degrees. In the Upper Peninsula, Sault Ste. Marie was 65 degrees under partly sunny skies, and in Marquette, it was sunny with a temperature of 66. In neighboring states, Chicago was 73 degrees under mostly sunny skies. In Cleveland, it was partly sunny and the temperature was 71. Once again, at 11 a.m., Mount Pleasant was 70 degrees under mostly sunny skies. Now here is your local forecast. Early this morning, partly cloudy, patchy fog, lows in the lower 50s, light winds. Today, mostly sunny, patchy fog in the morning, highs in the lower 80s, light winds. Tonight, partly cloudy, lows in the mid-50s, light winds. Wednesday, a chance of rain showers in the morning, then rain showers and a chance of thunderstorms in the afternoon. Highs around 80. Southwest winds 5 to 15 miles per hour with gusts to around 30 miles per hour. Chance of rain 90%. Wednesday night, rain showers and a chance of thunderstorms in the evening, then a slight chance of rain showers after midnight. Lows in the upper 50s. West winds 5 to 10 miles per hour. Gusts up to 25 miles per hour in the evening. Chance of rain 90%. Thursday, mostly sunny. Highs in the lower 80s. Northwest winds 5 to 10 miles per hour with gusts to around 20 miles per hour. Thursday night, mostly clear. Lows in the lower 50s. Friday, sunny. Highs in the upper 70s. Friday night, mostly clear. Lows in the lower 50s. Saturday, mostly sunny. Highs in the lower 80s. Saturday night, partly cloudy with a 20% chance of rain showers. Lows in the upper 50s. Sunday, partly sunny with a chance of rain showers and a slight chance of thunderstorms. Highs in the lower 80s. Chance of rain 30%. Sunday night, partly cloudy with a chance of showers and a slight chance of thunderstorms. Lows in the mid-60s. Chance of rain 50%. Monday, partly sunny with a chance of showers and a slight chance of thunderstorms. Highs in the lower 80s. Chance of rain 50%. 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

electricity, courtesy of the CMU Public Broadcast Center. The current time is 12:08 p.m. Eastern Daylight Time. Conditions around the area at 11 a.m. At Mount Pleasant, it was mostly sunny. The temperature was 70 degrees, the dew point 57, and the relative humidity 64%. The wind was variable at 6 miles an hour. The pressure was 30.15 inches and steady. Across the remainder of south central lower Michigan, temperatures were between 66 and 70 degrees. It was sunny at Alma and Saginaw. It was mostly sunny at Big Rapids and Midland. At Houghton Lake, it was partly sunny. Elsewhere in central and northern lower Michigan, skies ranged from mostly sunny to partly sunny, and temperatures were between 64 and 70 degrees. Across southern lower Michigan, skies ranged from sunny to mostly sunny, and temperatures were between 68 and 72 degrees. In the Upper Peninsula, Sault Ste. Marie was 65 degrees under partly sunny skies, and in Marquette, it was sunny with a temperature of 66. In neighboring states, Chicago was 73 degrees under mostly sunny skies. In Cleveland, it was partly sunny and the temperature was 71. Once again, at 11 a.m., Mount Pleasant was 70 degrees under mostly sunny skies. Now here is your local forecast. Early this morning, partly cloudy, patchy fog, lows in the lower 50s, light winds. Today, mostly sunny, patchy fog in the morning, highs in the lower 80s, light winds. Tonight, partly cloudy, lows in the mid 50s, light winds. Wednesday, a chance of rain showers in the morning, then rain showers and a chance of thunderstorms in the afternoon. Highs around 80. Southwest winds 5 to 15 miles per hour with gusts to around 30 miles per hour. Chance of rain 90%. Wednesday night, rain showers and a chance of thunderstorms in the evening, then a slight chance of rain showers after midnight. Lows in the upper 50s. West winds 5 to 10 miles per hour. Gusts up to 25 miles per hour in the evening. Chance of rain 90%. Thursday, mostly sunny. Highs in the lower 80s. Northwest winds 5 to 10 miles per hour with gusts to around 20 miles per hour. Thursday night, mostly clear. Lows in the lower 50s. Friday, sunny. Highs in the upper 70s. Friday night, mostly clear. Lows in the lower 50s. Saturday, mostly sunny. Highs in the lower 80s. Saturday night, partly cloudy with a 20% chance of rain showers. Lows in the upper 50s. Sunday, partly sunny with a chance of rain showers and a slight chance of thunderstorms. Highs in the lower 80s. Chance of rain 30%. Sunday night, partly cloudy with a chance of showers and a slight chance of thunderstorms. Lows in the mid-60s. Chance of rain 50%. Monday, partly sunny with a chance of showers and a slight chance of thunderstorms. Highs in the lower 80s. Chance of rain 50%. 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From the broadcast tower of Central Michigan University, courtesy of the CMU Public Broadcast Center. The current time is 12:12 p.m. Eastern Daylight Time. Conditions around the area at 11 a.m. At Mount Pleasant, it was mostly sunny. The temperature was 70 degrees, the dew point 57, and the relative humidity 64%. The wind was variable at 6 miles an hour. The pressure was 30.15 inches and steady. Across the remainder of south central lower Michigan, temperatures were between 66 and 70 degrees. It was sunny at Alma and Saginaw. It was mostly sunny at Big Rapids and Midland. At Houghton Lake, it was partly sunny. Elsewhere in central and northern lower Michigan, skies ranged from mostly sunny to partly sunny, and temperatures were between 64 and 70 degrees.
Across southern lower Michigan, skies ranged from sunny to mostly sunny, and temperatures were between 68 and 72 degrees. In the upper peninsula, Sault Ste. Marie was 65 degrees under partly sunny skies, and in Marquette, it was sunny with a temperature of 66. In neighboring states, Chicago was 73 degrees under mostly sunny skies. In Cleveland, it was partly sunny and the temperature was 71. Once again, at 11 a.m., Mount Pleasant was 70 degrees under mostly sunny skies. Now here is your local forecast. Early this morning, partly cloudy. Patchy fog. Lows in the lower 50s. Light winds. Today, mostly sunny. Patchy fog in the morning. Highs in the lower 80s. Light winds. Tonight, partly cloudy. Lows in the mid-50s. Light winds. Wednesday, a chance of rain showers in the morning, then rain showers and a chance of thunderstorms in the afternoon. Highs around 80. Southwest winds 5 to 15 miles per hour with gusts to around 30 miles per hour. Chance of rain 90%. Wednesday night, rain showers and a chance of thunderstorms in the evening, then a slight chance of rain showers after midnight. Lows in the upper 50s. West winds 5 to 10 miles per hour. Gusts up to 25 miles per hour in the evening. Chance of rain 90%. Thursday, mostly sunny. Highs in the lower 80s. Northwest winds 5 to 10 miles per hour with gusts to around 20 miles per hour. Thursday night, mostly clear. Lows in the lower 50s. Friday, sunny. Highs in the upper 70s. Friday night, mostly clear. Lows in the lower 50s. Saturday, mostly sunny. Highs in the lower 80s. Saturday night, partly cloudy with a 20% chance of rain showers. Lows in the upper 50s. Sunday, partly sunny with a chance of rain showers and a slight chance of thunderstorms. Highs in the lower 80s. Chance of rain 30%. Sunday night, partly cloudy with a chance of showers and a slight chance of thunderstorms. Lows in the mid-60s. Chance of rain 50%. Monday, partly sunny with a chance of showers and a slight chance of thunderstorms. Highs in the lower 80s. Chance of rain 50%. 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The current time is 12:16 p.m. Eastern Daylight Time. Conditions around the area at noon. At Mount Pleasant, it was sunny. The temperature was 73 degrees. The dew point 55, and the relative humidity 53%. The pressure was 30.13 inches and falling. Across the remainder of south-central lower Michigan, skies ranged from sunny to mostly sunny, and temperatures were between 69 and 73 degrees. Elsewhere in central and northern lower Michigan, temperatures were between 68 and 74 degrees. At Cadillac, it was sunny. At Alpena, it was mostly sunny. It was partly sunny at Palestine and Traverse City. Across southern lower Michigan, it was mostly sunny, and temperatures were between 70 and 75 degrees. In the upper peninsula, Sault Ste. Marie was 67 degrees under mostly sunny skies, and in Marquette, it was sunny with a temperature of 73. In neighboring states, Chicago was 74 degrees under partly sunny skies. In Cleveland, it was partly sunny and the temperature was 73. Once again, at noon, Mount Pleasant was 73 degrees under sunny skies. Now here is your local forecast. Early this morning, partly cloudy. Patchy fog. Lows in the lower 50s. Light winds. Today, mostly sunny. Patchy fog in the morning. Highs in the lower 80s. Light winds. Tonight, partly cloudy. Lows in the mid-50s. Light winds. Wednesday,
a chance of rain showers in the morning, then rain showers and a chance of thunderstorms in the afternoon. Highs around 80. Southwest winds 5 to 15 miles per hour with gusts to around 30 miles per hour. Chance of rain 90%. Wednesday night, rain showers and a chance of thunderstorms in the evening, then a slight chance of rain showers after midnight. Lows in the upper 50s. West winds 5 to 10 miles per hour. Gusts up to 25 miles per hour in the evening. Chance of rain 90%. Thursday, mostly sunny. Highs in the lower 80s. Northwest winds 5 to 10 miles per hour with gusts to around 20 miles per hour. Thursday night, mostly clear. Lows in the lower 50s. Friday, sunny. Highs in the upper 70s. Friday night, mostly clear. Lows in the lower 50s. Saturday, mostly sunny. Highs in the lower 80s. Saturday night, partly cloudy with a 20% chance of rain showers. Lows in the upper 50s. Sunday, partly sunny with a chance of rain showers and a slight chance of thunderstorms. Highs in the lower 80s. Chance of rain 30%. Sunday night, partly cloudy with a chance of showers and a slight chance of thunderstorms. Lows in the mid-60s. Chance of rain 50%. Monday, partly sunny with a chance of showers and a slight chance of thunderstorms. Highs in the lower 80s. Chance of rain 50%. 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The current time is 12:20 p.m. Eastern Daylight Time. Conditions around the area at noon. At Mount Pleasant, it was sunny. The temperature was 73 degrees, the dew point 55, and the relative humidity 53%. The pressure was 30.13 inches and falling. Across the remainder of south-central lower Michigan, skies ranged from sunny to mostly sunny, and temperatures were between 69 and 73 degrees. Elsewhere in central and northern lower Michigan, temperatures were between 68 and 74 degrees. At Cadillac, it was sunny. At Alpena, it was mostly sunny. It was partly sunny at Palestine and Traverse City. Across southern lower Michigan, it was mostly sunny, and temperatures were between 70 and 75 degrees. In the Upper Peninsula, Sault Ste. Marie was 67 degrees under mostly sunny skies, and in Marquette, it was sunny with a temperature of 73. In neighboring states, Chicago was 74 degrees under partly sunny skies. In Cleveland, it was partly sunny and the temperature was 73. Once again, at noon, Mount Pleasant was 73 degrees under sunny skies. Now here is your local forecast. Early this morning, partly cloudy. Patchy fog. Lows in the lower 50s. Light winds. Today, mostly sunny. Patchy fog in the morning. Highs in the lower 80s. Light winds. Tonight, partly cloudy. Lows in the mid-50s. Light winds. Wednesday, a chance of rain showers in the morning, then rain showers and a chance of thunderstorms in the afternoon. Highs around 80. Southwest winds 5 to 15 miles per hour with gusts to around 30 miles per hour. Chance of rain 90%. Wednesday night, rain showers and a chance of thunderstorms in the evening, then a slight chance of rain showers after midnight. Lows in the upper 50s. West winds 5 to 10 miles per hour. Gusts up to 25 miles per hour in the evening. Chance of rain 90%. Thursday, mostly sunny. Highs in the lower 80s. Northwest winds 5 to 10 miles per hour with gusts to around 20 miles per hour. Thursday night, mostly clear. Lows in the lower 50s. Friday, sunny. Highs in the upper 70s. Friday night, mostly clear. Lows in the lower 50s.

seats, Chicago was 74 degrees under partly sunny skies. In Cleveland, it was partly sunny and the temperature was 73. Once again, at noon, Mount Pleasant was 73 degrees under sunny skies, 74 degrees under partly sunny skies. In Cleveland, it was partly sunny and the temperature was 73. Once again, at noon, Mount Pleasant was 73 degrees under sunny skies. Now here is your local forecast. Early this morning, partly cloudy. Patchy fog. Lows in the lower 50s. Light winds. Today, mostly sunny. Patchy fog in the morning. Highs in the lower 80s. Light winds. Tonight, partly cloudy. Lows in the mid 50s. Light winds. Wednesday, a chance of rain showers in the morning, then rain showers and a chance of thunderstorms in the afternoon. Highs around 80. Southwest winds 5 to 15 miles per hour with gusts to around 30 miles per hour. Chance of rain 90%. Wednesday night, rain showers and a chance of thunderstorms in the evening, then a slight chance of rain showers after midnight. Lows in the upper 50s. West winds 5 to 10 miles per hour. Gusts up to 25 miles per hour in the evening. Chance of rain 90%. Thursday, mostly sunny. Highs in the lower 80s. Northwest winds 5 to 10 miles per hour with gusts to around 20 miles per hour. Thursday night, mostly clear. Lows in the lower 50s. Friday, sunny. Highs in the upper 70s. Friday night, mostly clear. Lows in the lower 50s. Saturday, mostly sunny. Highs in the lower 80s. Saturday night, partly cloudy with a 20% chance of rain showers. Lows in the upper 50s. Sunday, partly sunny with a chance of rain showers and a slight chance of thunderstorms. Highs in the lower 80s. Chance of rain 30%. Sunday night, partly cloudy with a chance of showers and a slight chance of thunderstorms. Lows in the mid-60s. Chance of rain 50%. Monday, partly sunny with a chance of showers and a slight chance of thunderstorms. Highs in the lower 80s. Chance of rain 50%. 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From the broadcast tower of Central Michigan University, courtesy of the CMU Public Broadcast Center. The current time is 12:35 p.m. Eastern Daylight Time. Conditions around the area at noon. At Mount Pleasant, it was sunny. The temperature was 73 degrees, the dew point 55, and the relative humidity 53%. The pressure was 30.13 inches and falling. Across the remainder of south-central lower Michigan, skies ranged from sunny to mostly sunny, and temperatures were between 69 and 73 degrees. Elsewhere in central and northern lower Michigan, temperatures were between 68 and 74 degrees. At Cadillac, it was sunny. At Alpena, it was mostly sunny. It was partly sunny at Palestine and Traverse City. Across southern lower Michigan, it was mostly sunny, and temperatures were between 70 and 75 degrees. In the Upper Peninsula, Sault Ste. Marie was 67 degrees under mostly sunny skies, and in Marquette, it was sunny with a temperature of 73. In neighboring states, Chicago was 74 degrees under partly sunny skies. In Cleveland, it was partly sunny and the temperature was 73. Once again, at noon, Mount Pleasant was 73 degrees under sunny skies. Now here is your local forecast. Early this morning, partly cloudy. Patchy fog. Lows in the lower 50s. Light winds. Today, mostly sunny. Patchy fog in the morning. Highs in the lower 80s. Light winds. Tonight, partly cloudy. Lows in the mid-50s. Light winds. Wednesday, a chance of rain showers in the morning, then rain showers and a chance of thunderstorms in the afternoon.

cloudy with a 20% chance of rain showers. Lows in the upper 50s. Sunday, partly sunny with a chance of rain showers and a slight chance of thunderstorms. Highs in the lower 80s. Chance of rain 30%. Sunday night, partly cloudy with a chance of showers and a slight chance of thunderstorms. Lows in the mid-60s. Chance of rain 50%. Monday, partly sunny with a chance of showers and a slight chance of thunderstorms. Highs in the lower 80s. Chance of rain 50%. 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The current time is 12:39 p.m. Eastern Daylight Time. Conditions around the area at noon. At Mount Pleasant, it was sunny. The temperature was 73 degrees, the dew point 55, and the relative humidity 53%. The pressure was 30.13 inches and falling. Across the remainder of south central lower Michigan, skies ranged from sunny to mostly sunny, and temperatures were between 69 and 73 degrees. Elsewhere in central and northern lower Michigan, temperatures were between 68 and 74 degrees. At Cadillac, it was sunny. At Alpena, it was mostly sunny. It was partly sunny at Palestine and Traverse City. Across southern lower Michigan, it was mostly sunny, and temperatures were between 70 and 75 degrees. In the upper peninsula, Sault Ste. Marie was 67 degrees under mostly sunny skies, and in Marquette, it was sunny with a temperature of 73. In neighboring states, Chicago was 74 degrees under partly sunny skies. In Cleveland, it was partly sunny and the temperature was 73. Once again, at noon, Mount Pleasant was 73 degrees under sunny skies. Now here is your local forecast. Early this morning, partly cloudy. Patchy fog. Lows in the lower 50s. Light winds. Today, mostly sunny. Patchy fog in the morning. Highs in the lower 80s. Light winds. Tonight, partly cloudy. Lows in the mid-50s. Light winds. Wednesday, a chance of rain showers in the morning, then rain showers and a chance of thunderstorms in the afternoon. Highs around 80. Southwest winds 5 to 15 miles per hour with gusts to around 30 miles per hour. Chance of rain 90%. Wednesday night, rain showers and a chance of thunderstorms in the evening, then a slight chance of rain showers after midnight. Lows in the upper 50s. West winds 5 to 10 miles per hour. Gusts up to 25 miles per hour in the evening. Chance of rain 90%. Thursday, mostly sunny. Highs in the lower 80s. Northwest winds 5 to 10 miles per hour with gusts to around 20 miles per hour. Thursday night, mostly clear. Lows in the lower 50s. Friday, sunny. Highs in the upper 70s. Friday night, mostly clear. Lows in the lower 50s. Saturday, mostly sunny. Highs in the lower 80s. Saturday night, partly cloudy with a 20% chance of rain showers. Lows in the upper 50s. Sunday, partly sunny with a chance of rain showers and a slight chance of thunderstorms. Highs in the lower 80s. Chance of rain 30%. Sunday night, partly cloudy with a chance of showers and a slight chance of thunderstorms. Lows in the mid-60s. Chance of rain 50%. Monday, partly sunny with a chance of showers and a slight chance of thunderstorms. Highs in the lower 80s. Chance of rain 50%. 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The current time is 12:43 p.m. Eastern Daylight Time. Conditions around the area at noon. At Mount Pleasant, it was sunny.

The temperature was 73 degrees, the dew point 55, and the relative humidity 53%. The pressure was 30.13 inches and falling. Across the remainder of south-central lower Michigan, skies ranged from sunny to mostly sunny, and temperatures were between 69 and 73 degrees. Elsewhere in central and northern lower Michigan, temperatures were between 68 and 74 degrees. At Cadillac, it was sunny. At Alpena, it was mostly sunny. It was partly sunny at Pellston and Traverse City. Across southern lower Michigan, it was mostly sunny, and temperatures were between 70 and 75 degrees. In the upper peninsula, Sault Ste. Marie was 67 degrees under mostly sunny skies, and in Marquette, it was sunny with a temperature of 73. In neighboring states, Chicago was 74 degrees under partly sunny skies. In Cleveland, it was partly sunny and the temperature was 73. Once again, at noon, Mount Pleasant was 73 degrees under sunny skies. Now here is your local forecast. Early this morning, partly cloudy. Patchy fog. Lows in the lower 50s. Light winds. Today, mostly sunny. Patchy fog in the morning. Highs in the lower 80s. Light winds. Tonight, partly cloudy. Lows in the mid-50s. Light winds. Wednesday, a chance of rain showers in the morning, then rain showers and a chance of thunderstorms in the afternoon. Highs around 80. Southwest winds 5 to 15 miles per hour with gusts to around 30 miles per hour. Chance of rain 90%. Wednesday night, rain showers and a chance of thunderstorms in the evening, then a slight chance of rain showers after midnight. Lows in the upper 50s. West winds 5 to 10 miles per hour. Gusts up to 25 miles per hour in the evening. Chance of rain 90%. Thursday, mostly sunny. Highs in the lower 80s. Northwest winds 5 to 10 miles per hour with gusts to around 20 miles per hour. Thursday night, mostly clear. Lows in the lower 50s. Friday, sunny. Highs in the upper 70s. Friday night, mostly clear. Lows in the lower 50s. Saturday, mostly sunny. Highs in the lower 80s. Saturday night, partly cloudy with a 20% chance of rain showers. Lows in the upper 50s. Sunday, partly sunny with a chance of rain showers and a slight chance of thunderstorms. Highs in the lower 80s. Chance of rain 30%. Sunday night, partly cloudy with a chance of showers and a slight chance of thunderstorms. Lows in the mid-60s. Chance of rain 50%. Monday, partly sunny with a chance of showers and a slight chance of thunderstorms. Highs in the lower 80s. Chance of rain 50%. 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The current time is 12:47 p.m. Eastern Daylight Time. Conditions around the area at noon. At Mount Pleasant, it was sunny. The temperature was 73 degrees, the dew point 55, and the relative humidity 53%. The pressure was 30.13 inches and falling. Across the remainder of south-central lower Michigan, skies ranged from sunny to mostly sunny, and temperatures were between 69 and 73 degrees. Elsewhere in central and northern Michigan, temperatures were between 68 and 74 degrees. At Cadillac, it was sunny. At Alpena, it was mostly sunny. It was partly sunny at Pellston and Traverse City. Across southern lower Michigan, it was mostly sunny, and temperatures were between 70 and 75 degrees. In the upper peninsula, Sault Ste. Marie was 67 degrees under mostly sunny skies, and in Marquette, it was sunny with a temperature of 73. In neighboring states, Chicago was 74 degrees under partly sunny skies. In Cleveland, it was partly sunny and

Today, mostly sunny. Patchy fog in the morning. Highs in the lower 80s. Light winds. Tonight, partly cloudy. Lows in the mid-50s. Light winds. Wednesday, a chance of rain showers in the morning, then rain showers and a chance of thunderstorms in the afternoon. Highs around 80. Southwest winds 5 to 15 miles per hour with gusts to around 30 miles per hour. Chance of rain 90%. Wednesday night, rain showers and a chance of thunderstorms in the evening, then a slight chance of rain showers after midnight. Lows in the upper 50s. West winds 5 to 10 miles per hour. Gusts up to 25 miles per hour in the evening. Chance of rain 90%. Thursday, mostly sunny. Highs in the lower 80s. Northwest winds 5 to 10 miles per hour with gusts to around 20 miles per hour. Thursday night, mostly clear. Lows in the lower 50s. Friday, sunny. Highs in the upper 70s. Friday night, mostly clear. Lows in the lower 50s. Saturday, mostly sunny. Highs in the lower 80s. Saturday night, partly cloudy with a 20% chance of rain showers. Lows in the upper 50s. Sunday, partly sunny with a chance of rain showers and a slight chance of thunderstorms. Highs in the lower 80s. Chance of rain 30%. Sunday night, partly cloudy with a chance of showers and a slight chance of thunderstorms. Lows in the mid-60s. Chance of rain 50%. Monday, partly sunny with a chance of showers and a slight chance of thunderstorms. Highs in the lower 80s. Chance of rain 50%. 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From the broadcast tower of Central Michigan University, courtesy of the CMU Public Broadcast Center. The current time is 1:11 p.m. Eastern Daylight Time. Conditions around the area at noon. At Mount Pleasant, it was sunny. The temperature was 73 degrees, the dew point 55, and the relative humidity 53%. The pressure was 30.13 inches and falling. Across the remainder of south-central lower Michigan, skies ranged from sunny to mostly sunny, and temperatures were between 69 and 73 degrees. Elsewhere in central and northern lower Michigan, temperatures were between 68 and 74 degrees. At Cadillac, it was sunny. At Alpena, it was mostly sunny. It was partly sunny at Pellston and Traverse City. Across southern lower Michigan, it was mostly sunny, and temperatures were between 70 and 75 degrees. In the Upper Peninsula, Sault Ste. Marie was 67 degrees under mostly sunny skies, and in Marquette, it was sunny with a temperature of 73. In neighboring states, Chicago was 74 degrees under partly sunny skies. In Cleveland, it was partly sunny and the temperature was 73. Once again, at noon, Mount Pleasant was 73 degrees under sunny skies. Now here is your local forecast. Early this morning, partly cloudy. Patchy fog. Lows in the lower 50s. Light winds. Today, mostly sunny. Patchy fog in the morning. Highs in the lower 80s. Light winds. Tonight, partly cloudy. Lows in the mid-50s. Light winds. Wednesday, a chance of rain showers in the morning, then rain showers and a chance of thunderstorms in the afternoon. Highs around 80. Southwest winds 5 to 15 miles per hour with gusts to around 30 miles per hour. Chance of rain 90%. Wednesday night, rain showers and a chance of thunderstorms in the evening, then a slight chance of rain showers after midnight. Lows in the upper 50s. West winds 5 to 10 miles per hour. Gusts up to 25 miles per hour in the evening. Chance of rain 90%. Thursday, mostly sunny. Highs in the lower 80s.
Northwest winds 5 to 10 miles per hour with gusts to around 20 miles per hour. Thursday night, mostly clear. Lows in the lower 50s. Friday, sunny. Highs in the upper 70s. Friday night, mostly clear. Lows in the lower 50s. Saturday, mostly sunny. Highs in the lower 80s. Saturday night, partly cloudy with a 20% chance of rain showers. Lows in the upper 50s. Sunday, partly sunny with a chance of rain showers and a slight chance of thunderstorms. Highs in the lower 80s. Chance of rain 30%. Sunday night, partly cloudy with a chance of showers and a slight chance of thunderstorms. Lows in the mid-60s. Chance of rain 50%. Monday, partly sunny with a chance of showers and a slight chance of thunderstorms. Highs in the lower 80s. Chance of rain 50%. 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The current time is 1:15 p.m. Eastern Daylight Time. Conditions around the area at 1 p.m. At Mount Pleasant, it was sunny. The temperature was 75 degrees. The dew point 55, and the relative humidity 50%. The wind was northwest at 7 miles an hour. The pressure was 30.12 inches and steady. Across the remainder of south central lower Michigan, temperatures were between 71 and 75 degrees. It was sunny at Big Rapids, Saginaw, Houghton Lake, and Midland. At Alma, it was partly sunny. Elsewhere in central and northern lower Michigan, temperatures were between 71 and 77 degrees. At Cadillac, it was sunny. It was mostly sunny at Alpena and Palestine. At Traverse City, it was cloudy. Across southern lower Michigan, skies ranged from sunny to mostly sunny, and temperatures were between 73 and 77 degrees. In the Upper Peninsula, Sault Ste. Marie was 70 degrees under partly sunny skies, and in Marquette, it was sunny with a temperature of 73. In neighboring states, Chicago was 76 degrees under partly sunny skies. In Cleveland, it was mostly sunny and the temperature was 72. Once again, at 1 p.m., Mount Pleasant was 75 degrees under sunny skies. Now here is your local forecast. Early this morning, partly cloudy. Patchy fog. Lows in the lower 50s. Light winds. Today, mostly sunny. Patchy fog in the morning. Highs in the lower 80s. Light winds. Tonight, partly cloudy. Lows in the mid-50s. Light winds. Wednesday, a chance of rain showers in the morning, then rain showers and a chance of thunderstorms in the afternoon. Highs around 80. Southwest winds 5 to 15 miles per hour with gusts to around 30 miles per hour. Chance of rain 90%. Wednesday night, rain showers and a chance of thunderstorms in the evening, then a slight chance of rain showers after midnight. Lows in the upper 50s. West winds 5 to 10 miles per hour. Gusts up to 25 miles per hour in the evening. Chance of rain 90%. Thursday, mostly sunny. Highs in the lower 80s. Northwest winds 5 to 10 miles per hour with gusts to around 20 miles per hour. Thursday night, mostly clear. Lows in the lower 50s. Friday, sunny. Highs in the upper 70s. Friday night, mostly clear. Lows in the lower 50s. Saturday, mostly sunny. Highs in the lower 80s. Saturday night, partly cloudy with a 20% chance of rain showers. Lows in the upper 50s. Sunday, partly sunny with a chance of rain showers and a slight chance of thunderstorms. Highs in the lower 80s. Chance of rain 30%. Sunday night, partly cloudy with a chance of showers and a slight chance of thunderstorms. Lows in the mid-60s.
chance of rain 50%. Monday, partly sunny with a chance of showers and a slight chance of thunderstorms. Highs in the lower 80s. Chance of rain 50%. 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The current time is 1:19 p.m. Eastern Daylight Time. Conditions around the area at 1 p.m. At Mount Pleasant, it was sunny. The temperature was 75 degrees, the dew point 55, and the relative humidity 50%. The wind was northwest at 7 miles an hour. The pressure was 30.12 inches and steady. Across the remainder of south central lower Michigan, temperatures were between 71 and 75 degrees. It was sunny at Big Rapids, Saginaw, Houghton Lake, and Midland. At Alma, it was partly sunny. Elsewhere in central and northern lower Michigan, temperatures were between 71 and 77 degrees. At Cadillac, it was sunny. It was mostly sunny at Alpena and Palestine. At Traverse City, it was cloudy. Across southern lower Michigan, skies ranged from sunny to mostly sunny, and temperatures were between 73 and 77 degrees. In the Upper Peninsula, Sault Ste. Marie was 70 degrees under partly sunny skies, and in Marquette, it was sunny with a temperature of 73. In neighboring states, Chicago was 76 degrees under partly sunny skies. In Cleveland, it was mostly sunny and the temperature was 72. Once again, at 1 p.m., Mount Pleasant was 75 degrees under sunny skies. Now here is your local forecast. Early this morning, partly cloudy. Patchy fog. Lows in the lower 50s. Light winds. Today, mostly sunny. Patchy fog in the morning. Highs in the lower 80s. Light winds. Tonight, partly cloudy. Lows in the mid-50s. Light winds. Wednesday, a chance of rain showers in the morning, then rain showers and a chance of thunderstorms in the afternoon. Highs around 80. Southwest winds 5 to 15 miles per hour with gusts to around 30 miles per hour. Chance of rain 90%. Wednesday night, rain showers and a chance of thunderstorms in the evening, then a slight chance of rain showers after midnight. Lows in the upper 50s. West winds 5 to 10 miles per hour. Gusts up to 25 miles per hour in the evening. Chance of rain 90%. Thursday, mostly sunny. Highs in the lower 80s. Northwest winds 5 to 10 miles per hour with gusts to around 20 miles per hour. Thursday night, mostly clear. Lows in the lower 50s. Friday, sunny. Highs in the upper 70s. Friday night, mostly clear. Lows in the lower 50s. Saturday, mostly sunny. Highs in the lower 80s. Saturday night, partly cloudy with a 20% chance of rain showers. Lows in the upper 50s. Sunday, partly sunny with a chance of rain showers and a slight chance of thunderstorms. Highs in the lower 80s. Chance of rain 30%. Sunday night, partly cloudy with a chance of showers and a slight chance of thunderstorms. Lows in the mid-60s. Chance of rain 50%. Monday, partly sunny with a chance of showers and a slight chance of thunderstorms. Highs in the lower 80s. Chance of rain 50%. 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The current time is 1:23 p.m. Eastern Daylight Time. Conditions around the area at 1 p.m. At Mount Pleasant, it was sunny. The temperature was 75 degrees, the dew point 55, and the relative humidity 50%. The wind was northwest at 7 miles an hour.
the pressure was 30.12 inches and steady. Across the remainder of south-central lower Michigan, temperatures were between 71 and 75 degrees. It was sunny at Big Rapids, Saginaw, Houghton Lake, and Midland. At Alma, it was partly sunny. Elsewhere in central and northern lower Michigan, temperatures were between 71 and 77 degrees. At Cadillac, it was sunny. It was mostly sunny at Alpena and Helston. At Traverse City, it was cloudy. Across southern lower Michigan, skies ranged from sunny to mostly sunny, and temperatures were between 73 and 77 degrees. In the Upper Peninsula, Sault Ste. Marie was 70 degrees under partly sunny skies, and in Marquette, it was sunny with a temperature of 73. In neighboring states, Chicago was 76 degrees under partly sunny skies. In Cleveland, it was mostly sunny and the temperature was 72. Once again, at 1 p.m., Mount Pleasant was 75 degrees under sunny skies. Now here is your local forecast. Early this morning, partly cloudy. Patchy fog. Lows in the lower 50s. Light winds. Today, mostly sunny. Patchy fog in the morning. Highs in the lower 80s. Light winds. Tonight, partly cloudy. Lows in the mid-50s. Light winds. Wednesday, a chance of rain showers in the morning, then rain showers and a chance of thunderstorms in the afternoon. Highs around 80. Southwest winds 5 to 15 miles per hour with gusts to around 30 miles per hour. Chance of rain 90%. Wednesday night, rain showers and a chance of thunderstorms in the evening, then a slight chance of rain showers after midnight. Lows in the upper 50s. West winds 5 to 10 miles per hour. Gusts up to 25 miles per hour in the evening. Chance of rain 90%. Thursday, mostly sunny. Highs in the lower 80s. Northwest winds 5 to 10 miles per hour with gusts to around 20 miles per hour. Thursday night, mostly clear. Lows in the lower 50s. Friday, sunny. Highs in the upper 70s. Friday night, mostly clear. Lows in the lower 50s. Saturday, mostly sunny. Highs in the lower 80s. Saturday night, partly cloudy with a 20% chance of rain showers. Lows in the upper 50s. Sunday, partly sunny with a chance of rain showers and a slight chance of thunderstorms. Highs in the lower 80s. Chance of rain 30%. Sunday night, partly cloudy with a chance of showers and a slight chance of thunderstorms. Lows in the mid-60s. Chance of rain 50%. Monday, partly sunny with a chance of showers and a slight chance of thunderstorms. Highs in the lower 80s. Chance of rain 50%. 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The current time is 1:27 p.m. Eastern Daylight Time. Conditions around the area at 1 p.m. At Mount Pleasant, it was sunny. The temperature was 75 degrees, the dew point 55, and the relative humidity 50%. The wind was northwest at 7 miles an hour. The pressure was 30.12 inches and steady. Across the remainder of south-central lower Michigan, temperatures were between 71 and 75 degrees. It was sunny at Big Rapids, Saginaw, Houghton Lake, and Midland. At Alma, it was partly sunny. Elsewhere in central and northern lower Michigan, temperatures were between 71 and 77 degrees. At Cadillac, it was sunny. It was mostly sunny at Alpena and Helston. At Traverse City, it was cloudy. Across southern lower Michigan, skies ranged from sunny to mostly sunny, and temperatures were between 73 and 77 degrees. In the Upper Peninsula, Sault Ste. Marie was 70 degrees under partly sunny skies,
And in Marquette, it was sunny with a temperature of 73. In neighboring states, Chicago was 76 degrees under partly sunny skies.

Cleveland, it was mostly sunny and the temperature was 72. Once again, at 1 p.m., Mount Pleasant was 75 degrees under sunny skies. Now here is your local forecast. Early this morning, partly cloudy. Patchy fog. Lows in the lower 50s. Light winds. Today, mostly sunny. Patchy fog in the morning. Highs in the lower 80s. Light winds. Tonight, partly cloudy. Lows in the mid-50s. Light winds. Wednesday, a chance of rain showers in the morning, then rain showers and a chance of thunderstorms in the afternoon. Highs around 80. Southwest winds 5 to 15 miles per hour with gusts to around 30 miles per hour. Chance of rain 90%. Wednesday night, rain showers and a chance of thunderstorms in the evening, then a slight chance of rain showers after midnight. Lows in the upper 50s. West winds 5 to 10 miles per hour. Gusts up to 25 miles per hour in the evening. Chance of rain 90%. Thursday, mostly sunny. Highs in the lower 80s. Northwest winds 5 to 10 miles per hour with gusts to around 20 miles per hour. Thursday night, mostly clear. Lows in the lower 50s. Friday, sunny. Highs in the upper 70s. Friday night, mostly clear. Lows in the lower 50s. Saturday, mostly sunny. Highs in the lower 80s. Saturday night, partly cloudy with a 20% chance of rain showers. Lows in the upper 50s. Sunday, partly sunny with a chance of rain showers and a slight chance of thunderstorms. Highs in the lower 80s. Chance of rain 30%. Sunday night, partly cloudy with a chance of showers and a slight chance of thunderstorms. Lows in the mid-60s. Chance of rain 50%. Monday, partly sunny with a chance of showers and a slight chance of thunderstorms. Highs in the lower 80s. Chance of rain 50%. 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The current time is 1:31 p.m. Eastern Daylight Time. Conditions around the area at 1 p.m. At Mount Pleasant, it was sunny. The temperature was 75 degrees. The dew point 55, and the relative humidity 50%. The wind was northwest at 7 miles an hour. The pressure was 30.12 inches and steady. Across the remainder of south central lower Michigan, temperatures were between 71 and 75 degrees. It was sunny at Big Rapids, Saginaw, Houghton Lake, and Midland. At Alma, it was partly sunny. Elsewhere in central and northern lower Michigan, temperatures were between 71 and 77 degrees. At Cadillac, it was sunny. It was mostly sunny at Alpena and Helston. At Traverse City, it was cloudy. Across southern lower Michigan, skies ranged from sunny to mostly sunny, and temperatures were between 73 and 77 degrees. In the Upper Peninsula, Sault Ste. Marie was 70 degrees under partly sunny skies, and in Marquette, it was sunny with a temperature of 73. In neighboring states, Chicago was 76 degrees under partly sunny skies. In Cleveland, it was mostly sunny and the temperature was 72. Once again, at 1 p.m., Mount Pleasant was 75 degrees under sunny skies. Now here is your local forecast. Once again, at 1 p.m., Mount Pleasant was 75 degrees under sunny skies. Now here is your local forecast. Early this morning, partly cloudy. Patchy fog. Lows in the lower 50s. Light winds. Today, mostly sunny. Patchy fog in the morning. Highs in the lower 80s. Light winds. Tonight, partly cloudy. Lows in the mid-50s. Light winds. Wednesday, a chance of rain showers in the morning, then rain showers and a chance of thunderstorms.

in the afternoon. Highs around 80. Southwest winds 5 to 15 miles per hour with gusts to around 30 miles per hour. Chance of rain 90%. Wednesday night, rain showers and a chance of thunderstorms in the evening. Then a slight chance of rain showers after midnight. Lows in the upper 50s. West winds 5 to 10 miles per hour. Gusts up to 25 miles per hour in the evening. Chance of rain 90%. Thursday, mostly sunny. Highs in the lower 80s. Northwest winds 5 to 10 miles per hour with gusts to around 20 miles per hour. Thursday night, mostly clear. Lows in the lower 50s. Friday, sunny. Highs in the upper 70s. Friday night, mostly clear. Lows in the lower 50s. Saturday, mostly sunny. Highs in the lower 80s. Saturday night, partly cloudy with a 20% chance of rain showers. Lows in the upper 50s. Sunday, partly sunny with a chance of rain showers and a slight chance of thunderstorms. Highs in the lower 80s. Chance of rain 30%. Sunday night, partly cloudy with a chance of showers and a slight chance of thunderstorms. Lows in the mid-60s. Chance of rain 50%. Monday, partly sunny with a chance of showers and a slight chance of thunderstorms. Highs in the lower 80s. Chance of rain 50%. 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From the broadcast tower of Central Michigan University, courtesy of the CMU Public Broadcast Center. The current time is 1:35 p.m. Eastern Daylight Time. Conditions around the area at 1 p.m. At Mount Pleasant, it was sunny. The temperature was 75 degrees, the dew point 55, and the relative humidity 50%. The wind was northwest at 7 miles an hour. The pressure was 30.12 inches and steady. Across the remainder of south-central lower Michigan, temperatures were between 71 and 75 degrees. It was sunny at Big Rapids, Saginaw, Houghton Lake, and Midland. At Alma, it was partly sunny. Elsewhere in central and northern lower Michigan, temperatures were between 71 and 77 degrees. At Cadillac, it was sunny. It was mostly sunny at Alpena and Helston. At Traverse City, it was cloudy. Across southern lower Michigan, skies ranged from sunny to mostly sunny, and temperatures were between 73 and 77 degrees. In the upper peninsula, Sault Ste. Marie was 70 degrees under partly sunny skies, and in Marquette, it was sunny with a temperature of 73. In neighboring states, Chicago was 76 degrees under partly sunny skies. In Cleveland, it was mostly sunny and the temperature was 72. Once again, at 1 p.m., Mount Pleasant was 75 degrees under sunny skies. Now here is your local forecast. Early this morning, partly cloudy. Patchy fog. Lows in the lower 50s. Light winds. Today, mostly sunny. Patchy fog in the morning. Highs in the lower 80s. Light winds. Tonight, partly cloudy. Lows in the mid-50s. Light winds. Wednesday, a chance of rain showers in the morning, then rain showers and a chance of thunderstorms in the afternoon. Highs around 80. Southwest winds 5 to 15 miles per hour with gusts to around 30 miles per hour. Chance of rain 90%. Wednesday night, rain showers and a chance of thunderstorms in the evening, then a slight chance of rain showers after midnight. Lows in the upper 50s. West winds 5 to 10 miles per hour. Gusts up to 25 miles per hour in the evening. Chance of rain 90%. Thursday, mostly sunny. Highs in the lower 80s. Northwest winds 5 to 10 miles per hour with gusts to around 20 miles per hour. Thursday night, mostly clear. Lows in the lower 50s. Friday, sunny. Highs in the upper 70s.

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The current time is 1:39 p.m. Eastern Daylight Time. Conditions around the area at 1 p.m. At Mount Pleasant, it was sunny. The temperature was 75 degrees, the dew point 55, and the relative humidity 50%. The wind was northwest at 7 miles an hour. The pressure was 30.12 inches and steady. Across the remainder of south central lower Michigan, temperatures were between 71 and 75 degrees. It was sunny at Big Rapids, Saginaw, Houghton Lake, and Midland. At Alma, it was partly sunny. Elsewhere in central and northern lower Michigan, temperatures were between 71 and 77 degrees. At Cadillac, it was sunny. It was mostly sunny at Alpena and Palestine. At Traverse City, it was cloudy. Across southern lower Michigan, skies ranged from sunny to mostly sunny, and temperatures were between 73 and 77 degrees. In the Upper Peninsula, Sault Ste. Marie was 70 degrees under partly sunny skies, and in Marquette, it was sunny with a temperature of 73. In neighboring states, Chicago was 76 degrees under partly sunny skies. In Cleveland, it was mostly sunny and the temperature was 72. Once again, at 1 p.m., Mount Pleasant was 75 degrees under sunny skies. Now here is your local forecast. Early this morning, partly cloudy, patchy fog, lows in the lower 50s, light winds. Today, mostly sunny, patchy fog in the morning, highs in the lower 80s, light winds. Tonight, partly cloudy, lows in the mid 50s, light winds. Wednesday, a chance of rain showers in the morning, then rain showers and a chance of thunderstorms in the afternoon. Highs around 80. Southwest winds 5 to 15 miles per hour with gusts to around 30 miles per hour. Chance of rain 90%. Wednesday night, rain showers and a chance of thunderstorms in the evening, then a slight chance of rain showers after midnight. Lows in the upper 50s. West winds 5 to 10 miles per hour. Gusts up to 25 miles per hour in the evening. Chance of rain 90%. Thursday, mostly sunny. Highs in the lower 80s. Northwest winds 5 to 10 miles per hour with gusts to around 20 miles per hour. Thursday night, mostly clear. Lows in the lower 50s. Friday, sunny. Highs in the upper 70s. Friday night, mostly clear. Lows in the lower 50s. Saturday, mostly sunny. Highs in the lower 80s. Saturday night, partly cloudy with a 20% chance of rain showers. Lows in the upper 50s. Sunday, partly sunny with a chance of rain showers and a slight chance of thunderstorms. Highs in the lower 80s. Chance of rain 30%. Sunday night, partly cloudy with a chance of showers and a slight chance of thunderstorms. Lows in the mid-60s. Chance of rain 50%. Monday, partly sunny with a chance of showers and a slight chance of thunderstorms. Highs in the lower 80s. Chance of rain 50%. 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From the broadcast tower of Central Michigan University, courtesy of the CMU Public Broadcast Center. The current time is 1:44 p.m. Eastern Daylight Time. Conditions around the area at 1 p.m. At Mount Pleasant, it was sunny. The temperature was 75 degrees, the dew point 55, and the relative humidity 50%. The wind was northwest at 7 miles an hour. The pressure was 30.12 inches and steady. Across the remainder of south-central lower Michigan, temperatures were between 71 and 75 degrees. It was sunny at Big Rapids, Saginaw, Houghton Lake,

lows in the upper 50s. Sunday, partly sunny with a chance of rain showers and a slight chance of thunderstorms. Highs in the lower 80s. Chance of rain 30%. Sunday night, partly cloudy with a chance of showers and a slight chance of thunderstorms. Lows in the mid-60s. Chance of rain 50%. Monday, partly sunny with a chance of showers and a slight chance of thunderstorms. Highs in the lower 80s. Chance of rain 50%. 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The current time is 2 p.m. Eastern Daylight Time. Conditions around the area at 1 p.m. At Mount Pleasant, it was sunny. The temperature was 75 degrees, the dew point 55, and the relative humidity 50%. The wind was northwest at 7 miles an hour. The pressure was 30.12 inches and steady. Across the remainder of south central lower Michigan, temperatures were between 71 and 75 degrees. It was sunny at Big Rapids, Saginaw, Houghton Lake, and Midland. At Alma, it was partly sunny. Elsewhere in central and northern lower Michigan, temperatures were between 71 and 77 degrees. At Cadillac, it was sunny. It was mostly sunny at Alpena and Palestine. At Traverse City, it was cloudy. Across southern lower Michigan, skies ranged from sunny to mostly sunny, and temperatures were between 73 and 77 degrees. In the Upper Peninsula, Sault Ste. Marie was 70 degrees under partly sunny skies, and in Marquette, it was sunny with a temperature of 73. In neighboring states, Chicago was 76 degrees under partly sunny skies. In Cleveland, it was mostly sunny and the temperature was 72. Once again, at 1 p.m., Mount Pleasant was 75 degrees under sunny skies. Now here is your local forecast. Early this morning, partly cloudy. Patchy fog. Lows in the lower 50s. Light winds. Today, mostly sunny. Patchy fog in the morning. Highs in the lower 80s. Light winds. Tonight, partly cloudy. Lows in the mid-50s. Light winds. Wednesday, a chance of rain showers in the morning, then rain showers and a chance of thunderstorms in the afternoon. Highs around 80. Southwest winds 5 to 15 miles per hour with gusts to around 30 miles per hour. Chance of rain 90%. Wednesday night, rain showers and a chance of thunderstorms in the evening, then a slight chance of rain showers after midnight. Lows in the upper 50s. West winds 5 to 10 miles per hour. Gusts up to 25 miles per hour in the evening. Chance of rain 90%. Thursday, mostly sunny. Highs in the lower 80s. Northwest winds 5 to 10 miles per hour with gusts to around 20 miles per hour. Thursday night, mostly clear. Lows in the lower 50s. Friday, sunny. Highs in the upper 70s. Friday night, mostly clear. Lows in the lower 50s. Saturday, mostly sunny. Highs in the lower 80s. Saturday night, partly cloudy with a 20% chance of rain showers. Lows in the upper 50s. Sunday, partly sunny with a chance of rain showers and a slight chance of thunderstorms. Highs in the lower 80s. Chance of rain 30%. Sunday night, partly cloudy with a chance of showers and a slight chance of thunderstorms. Lows in the mid-60s. Chance of rain 50%. Monday, partly sunny with a chance of showers and a slight chance of thunderstorms. Highs in the lower 80s. Chance of rain 50%. 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From the broadcast tower of Central Michigan University, courtesy of the CMU Public Broadcast Center.
the current time is 2:04 p.m. Eastern Daylight Time. Conditions around the area at 1 p.m. At Mount Pleasant, it was sunny. The temperature was 75 degrees, the dew point 55, and the relative humidity 50%. The wind was northwest at 7 miles an hour. The pressure was 30.12 inches and steady. Across the remainder of south-central Lower Michigan, temperatures were between 71 and 75 degrees. It was sunny at Big Rapids, Saginaw, Houghton Lake, and Midland. At Alma, it was partly sunny. Elsewhere in central and northern Lower Michigan, temperatures were between 71 and 77 degrees. At Cadillac, it was sunny. It was mostly sunny at Alpena and Palestine. At Traverse City, it was cloudy. Across southern Lower Michigan, skies ranged from sunny to mostly sunny, and temperatures were between 73 and 77 degrees. In the Upper Peninsula, Sault Ste. Marie was 70 degrees under partly sunny skies, and in Marquette, it was sunny with a temperature of 73. In neighboring states, Chicago was 76 degrees under partly sunny skies. In Cleveland, it was mostly sunny and the temperature was 72. Once again, at 1 p.m., Mount Pleasant was 75 degrees under sunny skies. Now here is your local forecast. Early this morning, partly cloudy. Patchy fog. Lows in the lower 50s. Light winds. Today, mostly sunny. Patchy fog in the morning. Highs in the lower 80s. Light winds. Tonight, partly cloudy. Lows in the mid-50s. Light winds. Wednesday, a chance of rain showers in the morning, then rain showers and a chance of thunderstorms in the afternoon. Highs around 80. Southwest winds 5 to 15 miles per hour with gusts to around 30 miles per hour. Chance of rain 90%. Wednesday night, rain showers and a chance of thunderstorms in the evening, then a slight chance of rain showers after midnight. Lows in the upper 50s. West winds 5 to 10 miles per hour. Gusts up to 25 miles per hour in the evening. Chance of rain 90%. Thursday, mostly sunny. Highs in the lower 80s. Northwest winds 5 to 10 miles per hour with gusts to around 20 miles per hour. Thursday night, mostly clear. Lows in the lower 50s. Friday, sunny. Highs in the upper 70s. Friday night, mostly clear. Lows in the lower 50s. Saturday, mostly sunny. Highs in the lower 80s. Saturday night, partly cloudy with a 20% chance of rain showers. Lows in the upper 50s. Sunday, partly sunny with a chance of rain showers and a slight chance of thunderstorms. Highs in the lower 80s. Chance of rain 30%. Sunday night, partly cloudy with a chance of showers and a slight chance of thunderstorms. Lows in the mid-60s. Chance of rain 50%. Monday, partly sunny with a chance of showers and a slight chance of thunderstorms. Highs in the lower 80s. Chance of rain 50%. 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The current time is 2:08 p.m. Eastern Daylight Time. Conditions around the area at 1 p.m. At Mount Pleasant, it was sunny. The temperature was 75 degrees, the dew point 55, and the relative humidity 50%. The wind was northwest at 7 miles an hour. The pressure was 30.12 inches and steady. Across the remainder of south-central Lower Michigan, temperatures were between 71 and 75 degrees. It was sunny at Big Rapids, Saginaw, Houghton Lake, and Midland. At Alma, it was partly sunny. Elsewhere in central and northern Lower Michigan, temperatures were between 71 and 77 degrees. At Cadillac, it was sunny. It was mostly sunny at Alpena
and Palestine. At Traverse City, it was cloudy. Across southern lower Michigan, skies ranged from sunny to mostly sunny, and temperatures were between 73 and 77 degrees. In the Upper Peninsula, Sault Ste. Marie was 70 degrees under partly sunny skies, and in Marquette, it was sunny with a temperature of 73. In neighboring states, Chicago was 76 degrees under partly sunny skies. In Cleveland, it was mostly sunny and the temperature was 72. Once again, at 1 p.m., Mount Pleasant was 75 degrees under sunny skies. Now here is your local forecast. Early this morning, partly cloudy. Patchy fog. Lows in the lower 50s. Light winds. Today, mostly sunny. Patchy fog in the morning. Highs in the lower 80s. Light winds. Tonight, partly cloudy. Lows in the mid-50s. Light winds. Wednesday, a chance of rain showers in the morning, then rain showers and a chance of thunderstorms in the afternoon. Highs around 80. Southwest winds 5 to 15 miles per hour with gusts to around 30 miles per hour. Chance of rain 90%. Wednesday night, rain showers and a chance of thunderstorms in the evening, then a slight chance of rain showers after midnight. Lows in the upper 50s. West winds 5 to 10 miles per hour. Gusts up to 25 miles per hour in the evening. Chance of rain 90%. Thursday, mostly sunny. Highs in the lower 80s. Northwest winds 5 to 10 miles per hour with gusts to around 20 miles per hour. Thursday night, mostly clear. Lows in the lower 50s. Friday, sunny. Highs in the upper 70s. Friday night, mostly clear. Lows in the lower 50s. Saturday, mostly sunny. Highs in the lower 80s. Saturday night, partly cloudy with a 20% chance of rain showers. Lows in the upper 50s. Sunday, partly sunny with a chance of rain showers and a slight chance of thunderstorms. Highs in the lower 80s. Chance of rain 30%. Sunday night, partly cloudy with a chance of showers and a slight chance of thunderstorms. Lows in the mid-60s. Chance of rain 50%. Monday, partly sunny with a chance of showers and a slight chance of thunderstorms. Highs in the lower 80s. Chance of rain 50%. 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The current time is 2:12 p.m. Eastern Daylight Time. Conditions around the area at 1 p.m. At Mount Pleasant, it was sunny. The temperature was 75 degrees, the dew point 55, and the relative humidity 50%. The wind was northwest at 7 miles an hour. The pressure was 30.12 inches and steady. Across the remainder of south-central lower Michigan, temperatures were between 71 and 75 degrees. It was sunny at Big Rapids, Saginaw, Houghton Lake, and Midland. At Alma, it was partly sunny. Elsewhere in central and northern lower Michigan, temperatures were between 71 and 77 degrees. At Cadillac, it was sunny. It was mostly sunny at Alpena and Palestine. At Traverse City, it was cloudy. Across southern lower Michigan, skies ranged from sunny to mostly sunny, and temperatures were between 73 and 77 degrees. In the Upper Peninsula, Sault Ste. Marie was 70 degrees under partly sunny skies, and in Marquette, it was sunny with a temperature of 73. In neighboring states, Chicago was 76 degrees under partly sunny skies. In Cleveland, it was mostly sunny and the temperature was 72. Once again, at 1 p.m., Mount Pleasant was 75 degrees under sunny skies. Conditions around the area at 2 p.m. At Mount Pleasant, it was mostly sunny. The temperature was 79 degrees,
the dew point 55, and the relative humidity 44%. The pressure was 30.10 inches and falling.

Across the remainder of south central lower Michigan, skies ranged from sunny to mostly sunny, and temperatures were between 73 and 77 degrees. Elsewhere in central and northern lower Michigan, temperatures were between 73 and 78 degrees. At Pellston, it was sunny. At Cadillac, it was mostly sunny. At Alpena, it was partly sunny. At Traverse City, it was cloudy. Across southern lower Michigan, it was mostly sunny, and temperatures were between 73 and 77 degrees. In the Upper Peninsula, Sault Ste. Marie was 71 degrees under mostly sunny skies, and in Marquette, it was sunny with a temperature of 77. In neighboring states, Chicago was 78 degrees under partly sunny skies. In Cleveland, it was mostly sunny and the temperature was 74. Once again, at 2 p.m., Mount Pleasant was 79 degrees under mostly sunny skies. Now here is your local forecast. Early this morning, partly cloudy. Patchy fog. Lows in the lower 50s. Light winds. Today, mostly sunny. Patchy fog in the morning. Highs in the lower 80s. Light winds. Tonight, partly cloudy. Lows in the mid-50s. Light winds. Wednesday, a chance of rain showers in the morning, then rain showers and a chance of thunderstorms in the afternoon. Highs around 80. Southwest winds 5 to 15 miles per hour with gusts to around 30 miles per hour. Chance of rain 90%. Wednesday night, rain showers and a chance of thunderstorms in the evening, then a slight chance of rain showers after midnight. Lows in the upper 50s. West winds 5 to 10 miles per hour. Gusts up to 25 miles per hour in the evening. Chance of rain 90%. Thursday, mostly sunny. Highs in the lower 80s. Northwest winds 5 to 10 miles per hour with gusts to around 20 miles per hour. Thursday night, mostly clear. Lows in the lower 50s. Friday, sunny. Highs in the upper 70s. Friday night, mostly clear. Lows in the lower 50s. Saturday, mostly sunny. Highs in the lower 80s. Saturday night, partly cloudy with a 20% chance of rain showers. Lows in the upper 50s. Sunday, partly sunny with a chance of rain showers and a slight chance of thunderstorms. Highs in the lower 80s. Chance of rain 30%. Sunday night, partly cloudy with a chance of showers and a slight chance of thunderstorms. Lows in the mid-60s. Chance of rain 50%. Monday, partly sunny with a chance of showers and a slight chance of thunderstorms. Highs in the lower 80s. Chance of rain 50%. 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The current time is 2:18 p.m. Eastern Daylight Time. Conditions around the area at 2 p.m. At Mount Pleasant, it was mostly sunny. The temperature was 79 degrees, the dew point 55, and the relative humidity 44%. The pressure was 30.10 inches and falling. Across the remainder of south central lower Michigan, skies ranged from sunny to mostly sunny, and temperatures were between 73 and 77 degrees. Elsewhere in central and northern lower Michigan, temperatures were between 73 and 78 degrees. At Pellston, it was sunny. At Cadillac, it was mostly sunny. At Alpena, it was partly sunny. At Traverse City, it was cloudy. Across southern lower Michigan, it was mostly sunny, and temperatures were between 73 and 77 degrees. In the Upper Peninsula, Sault Ste. Marie was 71 degrees under mostly sunny skies, and in Marquette, it was sunny with a temperature of 77. In neighboring states, Chicago was 78 degrees under partly sunny skies. In Cleveland, it was mostly sunny and the temperature was 74.
Once again, at 2 p.m., Mount Pleasant was 79 degrees under mostly sunny skies. Now here is your local forecast. Through early evening, mostly sunny. Highs in the lower 80s. Light winds. Tonight, partly cloudy. Lows in the mid-50s. Light winds. Wednesday, a chance of rain showers in the morning, then rain showers and a chance of thunderstorms in the afternoon. Highs around 80. Southwest winds 5 to 15 miles per hour with gusts to around 30 miles per hour. Chance of rain 90%. Wednesday night, rain showers and a chance of thunderstorms in the evening, then a slight chance of rain showers after midnight. Lows in the upper 50s. West winds 5 to 10 miles per hour. Gusts up to 25 miles per hour in the evening. Chance of rain 90%. Thursday, mostly sunny. Highs in the lower 80s. Northwest winds 5 to 10 miles per hour with gusts to around 20 miles per hour. Thursday night, mostly clear. Lows in the lower 50s. North winds 5 to 10 miles per hour with gusts to around 20 miles per hour in the evening becoming light. Friday, sunny. Highs in the upper 70s. Friday night, mostly clear. Lows in the lower 50s. Saturday, mostly sunny. Highs in the lower 80s. Saturday night, partly cloudy with a 20% chance of rain showers. Lows in the upper 50s. Sunday, partly sunny with a chance of rain showers and a slight chance of thunderstorms. Highs in the lower 80s. Chance of rain 30%. Sunday night, partly cloudy with a chance of showers and a slight chance of thunderstorms. Lows in the mid-60s. Chance of rain 50%. Monday, partly sunny with a chance of showers and a slight chance of thunderstorms. Highs in the lower 80s. Chance of rain 50%. Monday night, partly cloudy with a chance of showers and a slight chance of thunderstorms. Lows in the lower 60s. Chance of rain 40%. Tuesday, mostly sunny with a 40% chance of showers. Highs in the lower 80s. 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From the broadcast tower of Central Michigan University, courtesy of the CMU Public Broadcast Center. The current time is 2:22 p.m. Eastern Daylight Time. Conditions around the area at 2 p.m. At Mount Pleasant, it was mostly sunny. The temperature was 79 degrees, the dew point 55, and the relative humidity 44%. The pressure was 30.10 inches and falling. Across the remainder of south-central lower Michigan, skies ranged from sunny to mostly sunny, and temperatures were between 73 and 77 degrees. Elsewhere in central and northern lower Michigan, temperatures were between 73 and 78 degrees. At Pilston, it was sunny. At Cadillac, it was mostly sunny. At Alpena, it was partly sunny. At Traverse City, it was cloudy. Across southern lower Michigan, it was mostly sunny, and temperatures were between 73 and 77 degrees. In the upper peninsula, Sault Ste. Marie was 71 degrees under mostly sunny skies, and in Marquette, it was sunny with a temperature of 77. In neighboring states, Chicago was 78 degrees under partly sunny skies. In Cleveland, it was mostly sunny and the temperature was 74. Once again, at 2 p.m., Mount Pleasant was 79 degrees under mostly sunny skies. Now here is your local forecast. Through early evening, mostly sunny. Highs in the lower 80s. Light winds. Tonight, partly cloudy. Lows in the mid-50s. Light winds. Wednesday, a chance of rain showers in the morning, then rain showers and a chance of thunderstorms in the afternoon. Highs around 80. Southwest winds 5 to 15 miles per hour with gusts to around 30 miles per hour. Chance of rain 90%.
Wednesday night, rain showers and a chance of thunderstorms in the evening. Then a slight chance of rain showers after

midnight. Lows in the upper 50s. West winds 5 to 10 miles per hour. Gusts up to 25 miles per hour in the evening. Chance of rain 90%. Thursday, mostly sunny. Highs in the lower 80s. Northwest winds 5 to 10 miles per hour with gusts to around 20 miles per hour. Thursday night, mostly clear. Lows in the lower 50s. North winds 5 to 10 miles per hour with gusts to around 20 miles per hour in the evening, becoming light. Friday, sunny. Highs in the upper 70s. Friday night, mostly clear. Lows in the lower 50s. Saturday, mostly sunny. Highs in the lower 80s. Saturday night, partly cloudy with a 20% chance of rain showers. Lows in the upper 50s. Sunday, partly sunny with a chance of rain showers and a slight chance of thunderstorms. Highs in the lower 80s. Chance of rain 30%. Sunday night, partly cloudy with a chance of showers and a slight chance of thunderstorms. Lows in the mid-60s. Chance of rain 50%. Monday, partly sunny with a chance of showers and a slight chance of thunderstorms. Highs in the lower 80s. Chance of rain 50%. Monday night, partly cloudy with a chance of showers and a slight chance of thunderstorms. Lows in the lower 60s. Chance of rain 40%. Tuesday, mostly sunny with a 40% chance of showers. Highs in the lower 80s. 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The current time is 2:26 p.m. Eastern Daylight Time. Conditions around the area at 2 p.m. At Mount Pleasant, it was mostly sunny. The temperature was 79 degrees, the dew point 55, and the relative humidity 44%. The pressure was 30.10 inches and falling. Across the remainder of south central lower Michigan, skies ranged from sunny to mostly sunny, and temperatures were between 73 and 77 degrees. Elsewhere in central and northern lower Michigan, temperatures were between 73 and 78 degrees. At Pelston, it was sunny. At Cadillac, it was mostly sunny. At Alpena, it was partly sunny. At Traverse City, it was cloudy. Across southern lower Michigan, it was mostly sunny, and temperatures were between 73 and 77 degrees. In the upper peninsula, Sault Ste. Marie was 71 degrees under mostly sunny skies, and in Marquette, it was sunny with a temperature of 77. In neighboring states, Chicago was 78 degrees under partly sunny skies. In Cleveland, it was mostly sunny and the temperature was 74. Once again, at 2 p.m., Mount Pleasant was 79 degrees under mostly sunny skies. Now here is your local forecast. Through early evening, mostly sunny. Highs in the lower 80s. Light winds. Tonight, partly cloudy. Lows in the mid-50s. Light winds. Wednesday, a chance of rain showers in the morning, then rain showers and a chance of thunderstorms in the afternoon. Highs around 80. Southwest winds 5 to 15 miles per hour with gusts to around 30 miles per hour. Chance of rain 90%. Wednesday night, rain showers and a chance of thunderstorms in the evening, then a slight chance of rain showers after midnight. Lows in the upper 50s. West winds 5 to 10 miles per hour. Gusts up to 25 miles per hour in the evening. Chance of rain 90%. Thursday, mostly sunny. Highs in the lower 80s. Northwest winds 5 to 10 miles per hour with gusts to around 20 miles per hour. Thursday night, mostly clear. Lows in the lower 50s. North winds 5 to 10 miles per hour with gusts to around 20 miles per hour in the evening, becoming light. Friday, sunny. Highs in the upper 70s. Friday night, mostly clear. Lows in the lower 50s.
Saturday, mostly sunny. Highs in the lower 80s. Saturday night, partly cloudy with a 20% chance of rain showers. Lows in the upper 50s. Sunday, partly sunny with a chance of rain showers and a slight chance of thunderstorms. Highs in the lower 80s. Chance of rain 30%. Sunday night, partly cloudy with a chance of showers and a slight chance of thunderstorms. Lows in the mid-60s. Chance of rain 50%. Monday, partly sunny with a chance of showers and a slight chance of thunderstorms. Highs in the lower 80s. Chance of rain 50%. Monday night, partly cloudy with a chance of showers and a slight chance of thunderstorms. Lows in the lower 60s. Chance of rain 40%. Tuesday, mostly sunny with a 40% chance of showers. Highs in the lower 80s. 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The current time is 2:30 p.m. Eastern Daylight Time. Conditions around the area at 2 p.m. At Mount Pleasant, it was mostly sunny. The temperature was 79 degrees, the dew point 55, and the relative humidity 44%. The pressure was 30.10 inches and falling. Across the remainder of south-central lower Michigan, skies ranged from sunny to mostly sunny, and temperatures were between 73 and 77 degrees. Elsewhere in central and northern lower Michigan, temperatures were between 73 and 78 degrees. At Pellston, it was sunny. At Cadillac, it was mostly sunny. At Alpena, it was partly sunny. At Traverse City, it was cloudy. Across southern lower Michigan, it was mostly sunny, and temperatures were between 73 and 77 degrees. In the upper peninsula, Sault Ste. Marie was 71 degrees under mostly sunny skies, and in Marquette, it was sunny with a temperature of 77. In neighboring states, Chicago was 78 degrees under partly sunny skies. In Cleveland, it was mostly sunny and the temperature was 74. Once again, at 2 p.m., Mount Pleasant was 79 degrees under mostly sunny skies. Now here is your local forecast. Through early evening, mostly sunny. Highs in the lower 80s. Light winds. Tonight, partly cloudy. Lows in the mid-50s. Light winds. Wednesday, a chance of rain showers in the morning, then rain showers and a chance of thunderstorms in the afternoon. Highs around 80. Southwest winds 5 to 15 miles per hour with gusts to around 30 miles per hour. Chance of rain 90%. Wednesday night, rain showers and a chance of thunderstorms in the evening, then a slight chance of rain showers after midnight. Lows in the upper 50s. West winds 5 to 10 miles per hour. Gusts up to 25 miles per hour in the evening. Chance of rain 90%. Thursday, mostly sunny. Highs in the low with gusts to around 20 miles per hour. Thursday night, mostly clear. Lows in the lower 50s. North winds 5 to 10 miles per hour with gusts to around 20 miles per hour in the evening becoming light. Friday, sunny. Highs in the upper 70s. Friday night, mostly clear. Lows in the lower 50s. Saturday, mostly sunny. Highs in the lower 80s. Saturday night, partly cloudy with a 20% chance of rain showers. Lows in the upper 50s. Sunday, partly sunny with a chance of rain showers and a slight chance of thunderstorms. Highs in the lower 80s. Chance of rain 30%. Sunday night, partly cloudy with a chance of showers and a slight chance of thunderstorms. Lows in the mid-60s. Chance of rain 50%. Monday, partly sunny with a chance of showers and a slight chance of thunderstorms. Highs in the lower 80s. Chance of rain 50%. Monday night, partly cloudy with a chance of showers and a slight chance of thunderstorms. Lows in the

lower 60s. Chance of rain 40%. Tuesday, mostly sunny with a 40% chance of showers. Highs in the lower 80s. 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The current time is 2:35 p.m. Eastern Daylight Time. Conditions around the area at 2 p.m. At Mount Pleasant, it was mostly sunny. The temperature was 79 degrees, the dew point 55, and the relative humidity 44%. The pressure was 30.10 inches and falling. Across the remainder of south central lower Michigan, skies ranged from sunny to mostly sunny, and temperatures were between 73 and 77 degrees. Elsewhere in central and northern lower Michigan, temperatures were between 73 and 78 degrees. At Pellston, it was sunny. At Cadillac, it was mostly sunny. At Alpena, it was partly sunny. At Traverse City, it was cloudy. Across southern lower Michigan, it was mostly sunny, and temperatures were between 73 and 77 degrees. In the upper peninsula, Sault Ste. Marie was 71 degrees under mostly sunny skies, and in Marquette, it was sunny with a temperature of 77. In neighboring states, Chicago was 78 degrees under partly sunny skies. In Cleveland, it was mostly sunny and the temperature was 74. Once again, at 2 p.m., Mount Pleasant was 79 degrees under mostly sunny skies. Now here is your local forecast. Through early evening, mostly sunny. Highs in the lower 80s. Light winds. Tonight, partly cloudy. Lows in the mid-50s. Light winds. Wednesday, a chance of rain showers in the morning, then rain showers and a chance of thunderstorms in the afternoon. Highs around 80. Southwest winds 5 to 15 miles per hour with gusts to around 30 miles per hour. Chance of rain 90%. Wednesday night, rain showers and a chance of thunderstorms in the evening, then a slight chance of rain showers after midnight. Lows in the upper 50s. West winds 5 to 10 miles per hour. Gusts up to 25 miles per hour in the evening. Chance of rain 90%. Thursday, mostly sunny. Highs in the lower 80s. Northwest winds 5 to 10 miles per hour with gusts to around 20 miles per hour. Thursday night, mostly clear. Lows in the lower 50s. North winds 5 to 10 miles per hour with gusts to around 20 miles per hour in the evening becoming light. Friday, sunny. Highs in the upper 70s. Friday night, mostly clear. Lows in the lower 50s. Saturday, mostly sunny. Highs in the lower 80s. Saturday night, partly cloudy with a 20% chance of rain showers. Lows in the upper 50s. Sunday, partly sunny with a chance of rain showers and a slight chance of thunderstorms. Highs in the lower 80s. Chance of rain 30%. Sunday night, partly cloudy with a chance of showers and a slight chance of thunderstorms. Lows in the mid-60s. Chance of rain 50%. Monday, partly sunny with a chance of showers and a slight chance of thunderstorms. Highs in the lower 80s. Chance of rain 50%. Monday night, partly cloudy with a chance of showers and a slight chance of thunderstorms. Lows in the lower 60s. Chance of rain 40%. Tuesday, mostly sunny with a 40% chance of showers. Highs in the lower 80s. 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From the broadcast tower of Central Michigan University, courtesy of the CMU Public Broadcast Center. The current time is 2:39 p.m. Eastern Daylight Time. Conditions around the area at 2 p.m. At Mount Pleasant, it was mostly sunny. The temperature was 79 degrees, the dew point 55, and the relative humidity 44%.

in the Upper Peninsula, Sault Ste. Marie was 71 degrees under mostly sunny skies, and in Marquette, it was sunny with a temperature of 77. In neighboring states, Chicago was 78 degrees under partly sunny skies. In Cleveland, it was mostly sunny and the temperature was 74. Once again, at 2 p.m., Mount Pleasant was 79 degrees under mostly sunny skies. Now here is your local forecast. Through early evening, mostly sunny. Highs in the lower 80s. Light winds. Tonight, partly cloudy. Lows in the mid-50s. Light winds. Wednesday, a chance of rain showers in the morning, then rain showers and a chance of thunderstorms in the afternoon. Highs around 80. Southwest winds 5 to 15 miles per hour with gusts to around 30 miles per hour. Chance of rain 90%. Wednesday night, rain showers and a chance of thunderstorms in the evening, then a slight chance of rain showers after midnight. Lows in the upper 50s. West winds 5 to 10 miles per hour. Gusts up to 25 miles per hour in the evening. Chance of rain 90%. Thursday, mostly sunny. Highs in the lower 80s. Northwest winds 5 to 10 miles per hour with gusts to around 20 miles per hour. Thursday night, mostly clear. Lows in the lower 50s. North winds 5 to 10 miles per hour with gusts to around 20 miles per hour in the evening becoming light. Friday, sunny. Highs in the upper 70s. Friday night, mostly clear. Lows in the lower 50s. Saturday, mostly sunny. Highs in the lower 80s. Saturday night, partly cloudy with a 20% chance of rain showers. Lows in the upper 50s. Sunday, partly sunny with a chance of rain showers and a slight chance of thunderstorms. Highs in the lower 80s. Chance of rain 30%. Sunday night, partly cloudy with a chance of showers and a slight chance of thunderstorms. Lows in the mid-60s. Chance of rain 50%. Monday, partly sunny with a chance of showers and a slight chance of thunderstorms. Highs in the lower 80s. Chance of rain 50%. Monday night, partly cloudy with a chance of showers and a slight chance of thunderstorms. Lows in the lower 60s. Chance of rain 40%. Tuesday, mostly sunny with a 40% chance of showers. Highs in the lower 80s. 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From the broadcast tower of Central Michigan University, courtesy of the CMU Public Broadcast Center. The current time is 2:43 p.m. Eastern Daylight Time. Conditions around the area at 2 p.m. At Mount Pleasant, it was mostly sunny. The temperature was 79 degrees, the dew point 55, and the relative humidity 44%. The pressure was 30.10 inches and falling. Across the remainder of south-central lower Michigan, skies ranged from sunny to mostly sunny, and temperatures were between 73 and 77 degrees. Elsewhere in central and northern lower Michigan, temperatures were between 73 and 78 degrees. At Pellston, it was sunny. At Cadillac, it was mostly sunny. At Alpena, it was partly sunny. At Traverse City, it was cloudy. Across southern lower Michigan, it was mostly sunny, and temperatures were between 73 and 77 degrees. In the Upper Peninsula, Sault Ste. Marie was 71 degrees under mostly sunny skies, and in Marquette, it was sunny with a temperature of 77. In neighboring states, Chicago was 78 degrees under partly sunny skies. In Cleveland, it was mostly sunny and the temperature was 74. Once again, at 2 p.m., Mount Pleasant was 79 degrees under mostly sunny skies. Now here is your local forecast. Through early evening, mostly sunny. Highs in the lower 80s. Light winds. Tonight, partly cloudy. Lows in the mid-50s. Light winds. Wednesday, a chance of rain showers in the morning.

rain showers and a chance of thunderstorms in the afternoon. Highs around 80. Southwest winds 5 to 15 miles per hour with gusts to around 30 miles per hour. Chance of rain 90%. Wednesday night, rain showers and a chance of thunderstorms in the evening. Then a slight chance of rain showers after midnight. Lows in the upper 50s. West winds 5 to 10 miles per hour. Gusts up to 25 miles per hour in the evening. Chance of rain 90%. Thursday, mostly sunny. Highs in the lower 80s. Northwest winds 5 to 10 miles per hour with gusts to around 20 miles per hour. Thursday night, mostly clear. Lows in the lower 50s. North winds 5 to 10 miles per hour with gusts to around 20 miles per hour in the evening, becoming light. Friday, sunny. Highs in the upper 70s. Friday night, mostly clear. Lows in the lower 50s. Saturday, mostly sunny. Highs in the lower 80s. Saturday night, partly cloudy with a 20% chance of rain showers. Lows in the upper 50s. Sunday, partly sunny with a chance of rain showers and a slight chance of thunderstorms. Highs in the lower 80s. Chance of rain 30%. Sunday night, partly cloudy with a chance of showers and a slight chance of thunderstorms. Lows in the mid-60s. Chance of rain 50%. Monday, partly sunny with a chance of showers and a slight chance of thunderstorms. Highs in the lower 80s. Chance of rain 50%. Monday night, partly cloudy with a chance of showers and a slight chance of thunderstorms. Lows in the lower 60s. Chance of rain 40%. Tuesday, mostly sunny with a 40% chance of showers. Highs in the lower 80s. 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The current time is 2:47 p.m. Eastern Daylight Time. Conditions around the area at 2 p.m. At Mount Pleasant, it was mostly sunny. The temperature was 79 degrees, the dew point 55, and the relative humidity 44%. The pressure was 30.10 inches and falling. Across the remainder of south-central lower Michigan, skies ranged from sunny to mostly sunny, and temperatures were between 73 and 77 degrees. Elsewhere in central and northern lower Michigan, temperatures were between 73 and 78 degrees. At Pellston, it was sunny. At Cadillac, it was mostly sunny. At Alpena, it was partly sunny. At Traverse City, it was cloudy. Across southern lower Michigan, it was mostly sunny, and temperatures were between 73 and 77 degrees. In the upper peninsula, Sault Ste. Marie was 71 degrees under mostly sunny skies, and in Marquette, it was sunny with a temperature of 77. In neighboring states, Chicago was 78 degrees under partly sunny skies. In Cleveland, it was mostly sunny and the temperature was 74. Once again, at 2 p.m., Mount Pleasant was 79 degrees under mostly sunny skies. Now here is your local forecast. Through early evening, mostly sunny. Highs in the lower 80s. Light winds. Tonight, partly cloudy. Lows in the mid-50s. Light winds. Wednesday, a chance of rain showers in the morning, then rain showers and a chance of thunderstorms in the afternoon. Highs around 80. Southwest winds 5 to 15 miles per hour with gusts to around 30 miles per hour. Chance of rain 90%. Wednesday night, rain showers and a chance of thunderstorms in the evening, then a slight chance of rain showers after midnight. Lows in the upper 50s. West winds 5 to 10 miles per hour. Gusts up to 25 miles per hour in the evening. Chance of rain 90%. Thursday, mostly sunny. Highs in the lower 80s. Northwest winds 5 to 10 miles per hour with gusts to around 20 miles per hour.
Thursday night, mostly clear. Lows in the lower 50s. North winds 5 to 10 miles per hour with gusts to around 20 miles per hour in the evening, becoming light. Friday, sunny. Highs in the upper 70s. Friday night, mostly clear. Lows in the lower 50s. Saturday, mostly sunny. Highs in the lower 80s. Saturday night, partly cloudy with a 20% chance of rain showers. Lows in the upper 50s. Sunday, partly sunny with a chance of rain showers and a slight chance of thunderstorms. Highs in the lower 80s. Chance of rain 30%. Sunday night, partly cloudy with a chance of showers and a slight chance of thunderstorms. Lows in the mid-60s. Chance of rain 50%. Monday, partly sunny with a chance of showers and a slight chance of thunderstorms. Highs in the lower 80s. Chance of rain 50%. Monday night, partly cloudy with a chance of showers and a slight chance of thunderstorms. Lows in the lower 60s. Chance of rain 40%. Tuesday, mostly sunny with a 40% chance of showers. Highs in the lower 80s. 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The current time is 2:52 p.m. Eastern Daylight Time. Conditions around the area at 2 p.m. At Mount Pleasant, it was mostly sunny. The temperature was 79 degrees, the dew point 55, and the relative humidity 44%. The pressure was 30.10 inches and falling. Across the remainder of south-central lower Michigan, skies ranged from sunny to mostly sunny, and temperatures were between 73 and 77 degrees. Elsewhere in central and northern lower Michigan, temperatures were between 73 and 78 degrees. At Pellston, it was sunny. At Cadillac, it was mostly sunny. At Alpena, it was partly sunny. At Traverse City, it was cloudy. Across southern lower Michigan, it was mostly sunny, and temperatures were between 73 and 77 degrees. In the upper peninsula, Sault Ste. Marie was 71 degrees under mostly sunny skies, and in Marquette, it was sunny with a temperature of 77. In neighboring states, Chicago was 78 degrees under partly sunny skies. In Cleveland, it was mostly sunny and the temperature was 74. Once again, at 2 p.m., Mount Pleasant was 79 degrees under mostly sunny skies. Now here is your local forecast. Through early evening, mostly sunny. Highs in the lower 80s. Light winds. Tonight, partly cloudy. Lows in the mid-50s. Light winds. Wednesday, a chance of rain showers in the morning, then rain showers and a chance of thunderstorms in the afternoon. Highs around 80. Southwest winds 5 to 15 miles per hour with gusts to around 30 miles per hour. Chance of rain 90%. Wednesday night, rain showers and a chance of thunderstorms in the evening, then a slight chance of rain showers after midnight. Lows in the upper 50s. West winds 5 to 10 miles per hour. Gusts up to 25 miles per hour in the evening. Chance of rain 90%. Thursday, mostly sunny. Highs in the lower 80s. Northwest winds 5 to 10 miles per hour with gusts to around 20 miles per hour. Thursday night, mostly clear. Lows in the lower 50s. North winds 5 to 10 miles per hour with gusts to around 20 miles per hour in the evening, becoming light. Friday, sunny. Highs in the upper 70s. Friday night, mostly clear. Lows in the lower 50s. Saturday, mostly sunny. Highs in the lower 80s. Saturday night, partly cloudy with a 20% chance of rain showers. Lows in the upper 50s. Sunday, partly sunny with a chance of rain showers and a slight chance of thunderstorms. Highs in the lower 80s. Chance of rain 30%.
Sunday night, partly cloudy with a chance of showers and a slight chance of thunderstorms. Lows in the mid-60s. Chance of rain 50%. Monday, partly sunny with a chance of showers and a slight chance of thunderstorms. Highs in the lower 80s. Chance of rain 50%. Monday night, partly cloudy with a chance of showers and a slight chance of thunderstorms. Lows in the lower 60s. Chance of rain 40%. Tuesday, mostly sunny with a 40% chance of showers. Highs in the lower 80s. 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The current time is 2:56 p.m. Eastern Daylight Time. Conditions around the area at 2 p.m. At Mount Pleasant, it was mostly sunny. The temperature was 79 degrees, the dew point 55, and the relative humidity 44%. The pressure was 30.10 inches and falling. Across the remainder of south central lower Michigan, skies ranged from sunny to mostly sunny, and temperatures were between 73 and 77 degrees. Elsewhere in central and northern lower Michigan, temperatures were between 73 and 78 degrees. At Pelston, it was sunny. At Cadillac, it was mostly sunny. At Alpena, it was partly sunny. At Traverse City, it was cloudy. Across southern lower Michigan, it was mostly sunny, and temperatures were between 73 and 77 degrees. In the Upper Peninsula, Sault Ste. Marie was 71 degrees under mostly sunny skies, and in Marquette, it was sunny with a temperature of 77. In neighboring states, Chicago was 78 degrees under partly sunny skies. In Cleveland, it was mostly sunny and the temperature was 74. Once again, at 2 p.m., Mount Pleasant was 79 degrees under mostly sunny skies. Now here is your local forecast. Through early evening, mostly sunny. Highs in the lower 80s. Light winds. Tonight, partly cloudy. Lows in the mid-50s. Light winds. Wednesday, a chance of rain showers in the morning, then rain showers and a chance of thunderstorms in the afternoon. Highs around 80. Southwest winds 5 to 15 miles per hour with gusts to around 30 miles per hour. Chance of rain 90%. Wednesday night, rain showers and a chance of thunderstorms in the evening, then a slight chance of rain showers after midnight. Lows in the upper 50s. West winds 5 to 10 miles per hour. Gusts up to 25 miles per hour in the evening. Chance of rain 90%. Thursday, mostly sunny. Highs in the lower 80s. Northwest winds 5 to 10 miles per hour with gusts to around 20 miles per hour. Thursday night, mostly clear. Lows in the lower 50s. North winds 5 to 10 miles per hour with gusts to around 20 miles per hour in the evening becoming light. Friday, sunny. Highs in the upper 70s. Friday night, mostly clear. Lows in the lower 50s. Saturday, mostly sunny. Highs in the lower 80s. Saturday night, partly cloudy with a 20% chance of rain showers. Lows in the upper 50s. Sunday, partly sunny with a chance of rain showers and a slight chance of thunderstorms. Highs in the lower 80s. Chance of rain 30%. Sunday night, partly cloudy with a chance of showers and a slight chance of thunderstorms. Lows in the mid-60s. Chance of rain 50%. Monday, partly sunny with a chance of showers and a slight chance of thunderstorms. Highs in the lower 80s. Chance of rain 50%. Monday night, partly cloudy with a chance of showers and a slight chance of thunderstorms. Lows in the lower 60s. Chance of rain 40%. Tuesday, mostly sunny with a 40% chance of showers. Highs in the lower 80s.
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The current time is 3 p.m. Eastern Daylight Time. Conditions around the area at 2 p.m. At Mount Pleasant, it was mostly sunny. The temperature was 79 degrees, the dew point 55, and the relative humidity 44%. The pressure was 30.10 inches and falling. Across the remainder of south-central lower Michigan, skies ranged from sunny to mostly sunny, and temperatures were between 73 and 77 degrees. Elsewhere in central and northern lower Michigan, temperatures were between 73 and 78 degrees. At Pellston, it was sunny. At Cadillac, it was mostly sunny. At Alpena, it was partly sunny. At Traverse City, it was cloudy. Across southern lower Michigan, it was mostly sunny, and temperatures were between 73 and 77 degrees. In the Upper Peninsula, Sault Ste. Marie was 71 degrees under mostly sunny skies, and in Marquette, it was sunny with a temperature of 77. In neighboring states, Chicago was 78 degrees under partly sunny skies. In Cleveland, it was mostly sunny and the temperature was 74. Once again, at 2 p.m., Mount Pleasant was 79 degrees under mostly sunny skies. Now here is your local forecast. Through early evening, mostly sunny. Highs in the lower 80s. Light winds. Tonight, partly cloudy. Lows in the mid-50s. Light winds. Wednesday, a chance of rain showers in the morning, then rain showers and a chance of thunderstorms in the afternoon. Highs around 80. Southwest winds 5 to 15 miles per hour with gusts to around 30 miles per hour. Chance of rain 90%. Wednesday night, rain showers and a chance of thunderstorms in the evening, then a slight chance of rain showers after midnight. Lows in the upper 50s. West winds 5 to 10 miles per hour. Gusts up to 25 miles per hour in the evening. Chance of rain 90%. Thursday, mostly sunny. Highs in the lower 80s. Northwest winds 5 to 10 miles per hour with gusts to around 20 miles per hour. Thursday night, mostly clear. Lows in the lower 50s. North winds 5 to 10 miles per hour with gusts to around 20 miles per hour in the evening becoming light. Friday, sunny. Highs in the upper 70s. Friday night, mostly clear. Lows in the lower 50s. Saturday, mostly sunny. Highs in the lower 80s. Saturday night, partly cloudy with a 20% chance of rain showers. Lows in the upper 50s. Sunday, partly sunny with a chance of rain showers and a slight chance of thunderstorms. Highs in the lower 80s. Chance of rain 30%. Sunday night, partly cloudy with a chance of showers and a slight chance of thunderstorms. Lows in the mid-60s. Chance of rain 50%. Monday, partly sunny with a chance of showers and a slight chance of thunderstorms. Highs in the lower 80s. Chance of rain 50%. Monday night, partly cloudy with a chance of showers and a slight chance of thunderstorms. Lows in the lower 60s. Chance of rain 40%. Tuesday, mostly sunny with a 40% chance of showers. Highs in the lower 80s. 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The current time is 3:04 p.m. Eastern Daylight Time. Conditions around the area at 2 p.m. At Mount Pleasant, it was mostly sunny. The temperature was 79 degrees, the dew point 55, and the relative humidity 44%. The pressure was 30.10 inches and falling. Across the remainder of south-central lower Michigan, skies ranged from sunny to mostly sunny,
and temperatures were between 73 and 77 degrees. Elsewhere in central and northern lower Michigan, temperatures were between 73 and 78 degrees. At Pellston, it was sunny. At Cadillac, it was mostly sunny. At Alpena, it was partly sunny. At Traverse City, it was cloudy. Across southern lower Michigan, it was mostly sunny, and temperatures were between 73 and 77 degrees. In the Upper Peninsula, Sault Ste. Marie was 71 degrees under mostly sunny skies, and in Marquette, it was sunny with a temperature of 77. In neighboring states, Chicago was 78 degrees under partly sunny skies. In Cleveland, it was mostly sunny and the temperature was 74. Once again, at 2 p.m., Mount Pleasant was 79 degrees under mostly sunny skies. Now here is your local forecast. Through early evening, mostly sunny. Highs in the lower 80s. Light winds. Tonight, partly cloudy. Lows in the mid-50s. Light winds. Wednesday, a chance of rain showers in the morning, then rain showers and a chance of thunderstorms in the afternoon. Highs around 80. Southwest winds 5 to 15 miles per hour with gusts to around 30 miles per hour. Chance of rain 90%. Wednesday night, rain showers and a chance of thunderstorms in the evening, then a slight chance of rain showers after midnight. Lows in the upper 50s. West winds 5 to 10 miles per hour. Gusts up to 25 miles per hour in the evening. Chance of rain 90%. Thursday, mostly sunny. Highs in the lower 80s. Northwest winds 5 to 10 miles per hour with gusts to around 20 miles per hour. Thursday night, mostly clear. Lows in the lower 50s. North winds 5 to 10 miles per hour with gusts to around 20 miles per hour in the evening becoming light. Friday, sunny. Highs in the upper 70s. Friday night, mostly clear. Lows in the lower 50s. Saturday, mostly sunny. Highs in the lower 80s. Saturday night, partly cloudy with a 20% chance of rain showers. Lows in the upper 50s. Sunday, partly sunny with a chance of rain showers and a slight chance of thunderstorms. Highs in the lower 80s. Chance of rain 30%. Sunday night, partly cloudy with a chance of showers and a slight chance of thunderstorms. Lows in the mid-60s. Chance of rain 50%. Monday, partly sunny with a chance of showers and a slight chance of thunderstorms. Highs in the lower 80s. Chance of rain 50%. Monday night, partly cloudy with a chance of showers and a slight chance of thunderstorms. Lows in the lower 60s. Chance of rain 40%. Tuesday, mostly sunny with a 40% chance of showers. Highs in the lower 80s. 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From the broadcast tower of Central Michigan University, courtesy of the CMU Public Broadcast Center. The current time is 3:09 p.m. Eastern Daylight Time. Conditions around the area at 2 p.m. At Mount Pleasant, it was mostly sunny. The temperature was 79 degrees, the dew point 55, and the relative humidity 44%. The pressure was 30.10 inches and falling. Across the remainder of south-central lower Michigan, skies ranged from sunny to mostly sunny, and temperatures were between 73 and 77 degrees. Elsewhere in central and northern lower Michigan, temperatures were between 73 and 78 degrees. At Pellston, it was sunny. At Cadillac, it was mostly sunny. At Alpena, it was partly sunny. At Traverse City, it was cloudy. Across southern lower Michigan, it was mostly sunny, and temperatures were between 73 and 77 degrees. In the Upper Peninsula, Sault Ste. Marie was 71 degrees under mostly sunny skies, and in Marquette, it was sunny with a temperature of 77. In neighboring states, Chicago was 78 degrees under partly sunny skies.
In Cleveland, it was mostly sunny and the temperature was 74. Once again, at 2 p.m., Mount Pleasant was 79 degrees under mostly sunny skies. Now here is your local forecast. Through early evening, mostly sunny. Highs in the lower 80s. Light winds. Tonight, partly cloudy. Lows in the mid-50s. Light winds. Wednesday, a chance of rain showers in the morning, then rain showers and a chance of thunderstorms in the afternoon. Highs around 80. Southwest winds 5 to 15 miles per hour with gusts to around 30 miles per hour. Chance of rain 90%. Wednesday night, rain showers and a chance of thunderstorms in the evening, then a slight chance of rain showers after midnight. Lows in the upper 50s. West winds 5 to 10 miles per hour. Gusts up to 25 miles per hour in the evening. Chance of rain 90%. Thursday, mostly sunny. Highs in the lower 80s. Northwest winds 5 to 10 miles per hour with gusts to around 20 miles per hour. Thursday night, mostly clear. Lows in the lower 50s. North winds 5 to 10 miles per hour with gusts to around 20 miles per hour in the evening becoming light. Friday, sunny. Highs in the upper 70s. Friday night, mostly clear. Lows in the lower 50s. Saturday, mostly sunny. Highs in the lower 80s. Saturday night, partly cloudy with a 20% chance of rain showers. Lows in the upper 50s. Sunday, partly sunny with a chance of rain showers and a slight chance of thunderstorms. Highs in the lower 80s. Chance of rain 30%. Sunday night, partly cloudy with a chance of showers and a slight chance of thunderstorms. Lows in the mid-60s. Chance of rain 50%. Monday, partly sunny with a chance of showers and a slight chance of thunderstorms. Highs in the lower 80s. Chance of rain 50%. Monday night, partly cloudy with a chance of showers and a slight chance of thunderstorms. Lows in the lower 60s. Chance of rain 40%. Tuesday, mostly sunny with a 40% chance of showers. Highs in the lower 80s. 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The current time is 3:13 p.m. Eastern Daylight Time. Conditions around the area at 2 p.m. At Mount Pleasant, it was mostly sunny. The temperature was 79 degrees, the dew point 55, and the relative humidity 44%. The pressure was 30.10 inches and falling. Across the remainder of south-central lower Michigan, skies ranged from sunny to mostly sunny, and temperatures were between 73 and 77 degrees. Elsewhere in central and northern lower Michigan, temperatures were between 73 and 78 degrees. At Pellston, it was sunny. At Cadillac, it was mostly sunny. At Alpena, it was partly sunny. At Traverse City, it was cloudy. Across southern lower Michigan, it was mostly sunny, and temperatures were between 73 and 77 degrees. In the upper peninsula, Sault Ste. Marie was 71 degrees under mostly sunny skies, and in Marquette, it was sunny with a temperature of 77. In neighboring states, Chicago was 78 degrees under partly sunny skies. In Cleveland, it was mostly sunny and the temperature was 74. Once again, at 2 p.m., Mount Pleasant was 79 degrees under mostly sunny skies. Conditions around the area at 3 p.m. At Mount Pleasant, it was mostly sunny. The temperature was 79 degrees, the dew point 55, and the relative humidity 44%. The pressure was 30.08 inches and falling. Across the remainder of south-central lower Michigan, it was mostly sunny, and temperatures were between 74 and 79 degrees. Elsewhere in central and northern lower Michigan, temperatures were between 74 and 79 degrees.
at Helston, it was sunny. It was mostly sunny at Cadillac and Alpena. At Traverse City, it was partly sunny. Across southern lower Michigan, skies ranged from mostly sunny to partly sunny, and temperatures were between 75 and 79 degrees. In the Upper Peninsula, Sault Ste. Marie was 75 degrees under sunny skies, and in Marquette, it was sunny with a temperature of 79. In neighboring states, Chicago was 78 degrees under partly sunny skies. In Cleveland, it was mostly sunny and the temperature was 74. Once again, at 3 p.m., Mount Pleasant was 79 degrees under mostly sunny skies. Now here is your local forecast. Through early evening, mostly sunny. Highs in the lower 80s. Light winds. Tonight, partly cloudy. Lows in the mid-50s. Light winds. Wednesday, a chance of rain showers in the morning, then rain showers and a chance of thunderstorms in the afternoon. Highs around 80. Southwest winds 5 to 15 miles per hour with gusts to around 30 miles per hour. Chance of rain 90%. Wednesday night, rain showers and a chance of thunderstorms in the evening, then a slight chance of rain showers after midnight. Lows in the upper 50s. West winds 5 to 10 miles per hour. Gusts up to 25 miles per hour in the evening. Chance of rain 90%. Thursday, mostly sunny. Highs in the lower 80s. Northwest winds 5 to 10 miles per hour with gusts to around 20 miles per hour. Thursday night, mostly clear. Lows in the lower 50s. North winds 5 to 10 miles per hour with gusts to around 20 miles per hour in the evening becoming light. Friday, sunny. Highs in the upper 70s. Friday night, mostly clear. Lows in the lower 50s. Saturday, mostly sunny. Highs in the lower 80s. Saturday night, partly cloudy with a 20% chance of rain showers. Lows in the upper 50s. Sunday, partly sunny with a chance of rain showers and a slight chance of thunderstorms. Highs in the lower 80s. Chance of rain 30%. Sunday night, partly cloudy with a chance of showers and a slight chance of thunderstorms. Lows in the mid-60s. Chance of rain 50%. Monday, partly sunny with a chance of showers and a slight chance of thunderstorms. Highs in the lower 80s. Chance of rain 50%. Monday night, partly cloudy with a chance of showers and a slight chance of thunderstorms. Lows in the lower 60s. Chance of rain 40%. Tuesday, mostly sunny with a 40% chance of showers. Highs in the lower 80s. 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From the broadcast tower of Central Michigan University, courtesy of the CMU Public Broadcast Center. The current time is 3:18 p.m. Eastern Daylight Time. Conditions around the area at 3 p.m. At Mount Pleasant, it was mostly sunny. The temperature was 79 degrees, the dew point 55, and the relative humidity 44%. The pressure was 30.08 inches and falling. Across the remainder of south-central lower Michigan, it was mostly sunny, and temperatures were between 74 and 79 degrees. Elsewhere in central and northern lower Michigan, temperatures were between 74 and 79 degrees. At Helston, it was sunny. It was mostly sunny at Cadillac and Alpena. At Traverse City, it was partly sunny. Across southern lower Michigan, skies ranged from mostly sunny to partly sunny, and temperatures were between 75 and 79 degrees. In the Upper Peninsula, Sault Ste. Marie was 75 degrees under sunny skies, and in Marquette, it was sunny with a temperature of 79. In neighboring states, Chicago was 78 degrees under partly sunny skies. In Cleveland, it was mostly sunny and the temperature was 74. Once again, at 3 p.m., Mount Pleasant was 79 degrees under mostly sunny skies.
Now here is your local forecast. Through early evening, mostly sunny. Highs in the lower 80s. Light winds. Tonight, partly cloudy.

lows in the mid-50s. Light winds. Wednesday, a chance of rain showers in the morning, then rain showers and a chance of thunderstorms in the afternoon. Highs around 80. Southwest winds 5 to 15 miles per hour with gusts to around 30 miles per hour. Chance of rain 90%. Wednesday night, rain showers and a chance of thunderstorms in the evening, then a slight chance of rain showers after midnight. Lows in the upper 50s. West winds 5 to 10 miles per hour. Gusts up to 25 miles per hour in the evening. Chance of rain 90%. Thursday, mostly sunny. Highs in the lower 80s. Northwest winds 5 to 10 miles per hour with gusts to around 20 miles per hour. Thursday night, mostly clear. Lows in the lower 50s. North winds 5 to 10 miles per hour with gusts to around 20 miles per hour in the evening, becoming light. Friday, sunny. Highs in the upper 70s. Friday night, mostly clear. Lows in the lower 50s. Saturday, mostly sunny. Highs in the lower 80s. Saturday night, partly cloudy with a 20% chance of rain showers. Lows in the upper 50s. Sunday, partly sunny with a chance of rain showers and a slight chance of thunderstorms. Highs in the lower 80s. Chance of rain 30%. Sunday night, partly cloudy with a chance of showers and a slight chance of thunderstorms. Lows in the mid-60s. Chance of rain 50%. Monday, partly sunny with a chance of showers and a slight chance of thunderstorms. Highs in the lower 80s. Chance of rain 50%. Monday night, partly cloudy with a chance of showers and a slight chance of thunderstorms. Lows in the lower 60s. Chance of rain 40%. Tuesday, mostly sunny with a 40% chance of showers. Highs in the lower 80s. 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The current time is 3:22 p.m. Eastern Daylight Time. Conditions around the area at 3 p.m. At Mount Pleasant, it was mostly sunny. The temperature was 79 degrees, the dew point 55, and the relative humidity 44%. The pressure was 30.08 inches and falling. Across the remainder of south-central lower Michigan, it was mostly sunny, and temperatures were between 74 and 79 degrees. Elsewhere in central and northern lower Michigan, temperatures were between 74 and 79 degrees. At Pellston, it was sunny. It was mostly sunny at Cadillac and Alpena. At Traverse City, it was partly sunny. Across southern lower Michigan, skies ranged from mostly sunny to partly sunny, and temperatures were between 75 and 79 degrees. In the Upper Peninsula, Sault Ste. Marie was 75 degrees under sunny skies, and in Marquette, it was sunny with a temperature of 79. In neighboring states, Chicago was 78 degrees under partly sunny skies. In Cleveland, it was mostly sunny and the temperature was 74. Once again, at 3 p.m., Mount Pleasant was 79 degrees under mostly sunny skies. Now here is your local forecast. Through early evening, mostly sunny. Highs in the lower 80s. Light winds. Tonight, partly cloudy. Lows in the mid-50s. Light winds. Wednesday, a chance of rain showers in the morning, then rain showers and a chance of thunderstorms in the afternoon. Highs around 80. Southwest winds 5 to 15 miles per hour with gusts to around 30 miles per hour. Chance of rain 90%. Wednesday night, rain showers and a chance of thunderstorms in the evening, then a slight chance of rain showers after midnight. Lows in the upper 50s. West winds 5 to 10 miles per hour. Gusts up to 25 miles per hour in the evening. Chance of rain 90%. Thursday, mostly sunny. Highs in the lower 80s.
Northwest winds 5 to 10 miles per hour with gusts to around 20 miles per hour. Thursday night, mostly clear. Lows in the lower 50s. North winds 5 to 10 miles per hour with gusts to around 20 miles per hour in the evening, becoming light. Friday, sunny. Highs in the upper 70s. Friday night, mostly clear. Lows in the lower 50s. Saturday, mostly sunny. Highs in the lower 80s. Saturday night, partly cloudy with a 20% chance of rain showers. Lows in the upper 50s. Sunday, partly sunny with a chance of rain showers and a slight chance of thunderstorms. Highs in the lower 80s. Chance of rain 30%. Sunday night, partly cloudy with a chance of showers and a slight chance of thunderstorms. Lows in the mid-60s. Chance of rain 50%. Monday, partly sunny with a chance of showers and a slight chance of thunderstorms. Highs in the lower 80s. Chance of rain 50%. Monday night, partly cloudy with a chance of showers and a slight chance of thunderstorms. Lows in the lower 60s. Chance of rain 40%. Tuesday, mostly sunny with a 40% chance of showers. Highs in the lower 80s. 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The current time is 3:27 p.m. Eastern Daylight Time. Conditions around the area at 3 p.m. At Mount Pleasant, it was mostly sunny. The temperature was 79 degrees, the dew point 55, and the relative humidity 44%. The pressure was 30.08 inches and falling. Across the remainder of south-central lower Michigan, it was mostly sunny, and temperatures were between 74 and 79 degrees. Elsewhere in central and northern lower Michigan, temperatures were between 74 and 79 degrees. At Pelston, it was sunny. It was mostly sunny at Cadillac and Alpena. At Traverse City, it was partly sunny. Across southern lower Michigan, skies ranged from mostly sunny to partly sunny, and temperatures were between 75 and 79 degrees. In the Upper Peninsula, Sault Ste. Marie was 75 degrees under sunny skies, and in Marquette, it was sunny with a temperature of 79. In neighboring states, Chicago was 78 degrees under partly sunny skies. In Cleveland, it was mostly sunny and the temperature was 74. Once again, at 3 p.m., Mount Pleasant was 79 degrees under mostly sunny skies. Now here is your local forecast. Through early evening, mostly sunny. Highs in the lower 80s. Light winds. Tonight, partly cloudy. Lows in the mid-50s. Light winds. Wednesday, a chance of rain showers in the morning, then rain showers and a chance of thunderstorms in the afternoon. Highs around 80. Southwest winds 5 to 15 miles per hour with gusts to around 30 miles per hour. Chance of rain 90%. Wednesday night, rain showers and a chance of thunderstorms in the evening, then a slight chance of rain showers after midnight. Lows in the upper 50s. West winds 5 to 10 miles per hour. Gusts up to 25 miles per hour in the evening. Chance of rain 90%. Thursday, mostly sunny. Highs in the lower 80s. Northwest winds 5 to 10 miles per hour with gusts to around 20 miles per hour. Thursday night, mostly clear. Lows in the lower 50s. North winds 5 to 10 miles per hour with gusts to around 20 miles per hour in the evening, becoming light. Friday, sunny. Highs in the upper 70s. Friday night, mostly clear. Lows in the lower 50s. Saturday, mostly sunny. Highs in the lower 80s. Saturday night, partly cloudy with a 20% chance of rain showers. Lows in the upper 50s. Sunday, partly sunny with a chance of rain showers and a slight chance of thunderstorms.
Highs in the lower 80s. Chance of rain 30%. Sunday night, partly cloudy with a chance of showers and a slight chance of thunderstorms. Lows in the mid-60s. Chance of rain 50%. Monday, partly sunny with a chance of showers and a slight chance of thunderstorms. Highs in the lower 80s. Chance of rain 50%. Monday night, partly cloudy with a chance of showers and a slight chance of thunderstorms. Lows in the lower 60s. Chance of rain 40%. Tuesday, mostly sunny with a 40% chance of showers. Highs in the lower 80s. 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The current time is 3:31 p.m. Eastern Daylight Time. Conditions around the area at 3 p.m. At Mount Pleasant, it was mostly sunny. The temperature was 79 degrees, the dew point 55, and the relative humidity 44%. The pressure was 30.08 inches and falling. Across the remainder of South Central Lower Michigan, it was mostly sunny, and temperatures were between 74 and 79 degrees. Elsewhere in Central and Northern Lower Michigan, temperatures were between 74 and 79 degrees. At Pelston, it was sunny. It was mostly sunny at Cadillac and Alpena. At Traverse City, it was partly sunny. Across southern Lower Michigan, skies ranged from mostly sunny to partly sunny, and temperatures were between 75 and 79 degrees. In the Upper Peninsula, Sault Ste. Marie was 75 degrees under sunny skies, and in Marquette, it was sunny with a temperature of 79. In neighboring states, Chicago was 78 degrees under partly sunny skies. In Cleveland, it was mostly sunny and the temperature was 74. Once again, at 3 p.m., Mount Pleasant was 79 degrees under mostly sunny skies. Now here is your local forecast. Through early evening, mostly sunny. Highs in the lower 80s. Light winds. Tonight, partly cloudy. Lows in the mid-50s. Light winds. Wednesday, a chance of rain showers in the morning, then rain showers and a chance of thunderstorms in the afternoon. Highs around 80. Southwest winds 5 to 15 miles per hour with gusts to around 30 miles per hour and Alpena. At Traverse City, it was partly sunny. Across southern Lower Michigan, skies ranged from mostly sunny to partly sunny, and temperatures were between 75 and 79 degrees. In the Upper Peninsula, Sault Ste. Marie was 75 degrees under sunny skies, and in Marquette, it was sunny with a temperature of 79. In neighboring states, Chicago was 78 degrees under partly sunny skies. In Cleveland, it was mostly sunny and the temperature was 74. Once again, at 3 p.m., Mount Pleasant was 79 degrees under mostly sunny skies. Now here is your local forecast. Through early evening, mostly sunny. Highs in the lower 80s. Light winds. Tonight, partly cloudy. Lows in the mid-50s. Light winds. Wednesday, a chance of rain showers in the morning, then rain showers and a chance of thunderstorms in the afternoon. Highs around 80. Southwest winds 5 to 15 miles per hour with gusts to around 30 miles per hour. Chance of rain 90%. Wednesday night, rain showers and a chance of thunderstorms in the evening, then a slight chance of rain showers after midnight. Lows in the upper 50s. West winds 5 to 10 miles per hour. Gusts up to 25 miles per hour in the evening. Chance of rain 90%. Thursday, mostly sunny. Highs in the lower 80s. Northwest winds 5 to 10 miles per hour with gusts to around 20 miles per hour. Thursday night, mostly clear. Lows in the lower 50s. North winds 5 to 10 miles per hour with gusts to around 20 miles per hour in the evening becoming light. Friday, sunny.
highs in the upper 70s.

Friday night, mostly clear. Lows in the lower 50s. Saturday, mostly sunny. Highs in the lower 80s. Saturday night, partly cloudy with a 20% chance of rain showers. Lows in the upper 50s. Sunday, partly sunny with a chance of rain showers and a slight chance of thunderstorms. Highs in the lower 80s. Chance of rain 30%. Sunday night, partly cloudy with a chance of showers and a slight chance of thunderstorms. Lows in the mid-60s. Chance of rain 50%. Monday, partly sunny with a chance of showers and a slight chance of thunderstorms. Highs in the lower 80s. Chance of rain 50%. Monday night, partly cloudy with a chance of showers and a slight chance of thunderstorms. Lows in the lower 60s. Chance of rain 40%. Tuesday, mostly sunny with a 40% chance of showers. Highs in the lower 80s. 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The current time is 3:39 p.m. Eastern Daylight Time. Conditions around the area at 3 p.m. at Mount Pleasant, it was

9 degrees under mostly sunny skies. Now here is your local forecast. Through early evening, mostly sunny. Highs in the lower 80s. Light winds. Tonight, partly cloudy. Lows in the mid-50s. Light winds. Wednesday, a chance of rain showers in the morning, then rain showers and a chance of thunderstorms in the afternoon. Highs around 80. Southwest winds 5 to 15 miles per hour with gusts to around 30 miles per hour. Chance of rain 90%. Wednesday night, rain showers and a chance of thunderstorms in the evening, then a slight chance of rain showers after midnight. Lows in the upper 50s. West winds 5 to 10 miles per hour. Gusts up to 25 miles per hour in the evening. Chance of rain 90%. Thursday, mostly sunny. Highs in the lower 80s. Northwest winds 5 to 10 miles per hour with gusts to around 20 miles per hour. Thursday night, mostly clear. Lows in the lower 50s. North winds 5 to 10 miles per hour with gusts to around 20 miles per hour in the evening becoming light. Friday, sunny. Highs in the upper 70s. Friday night, mostly clear. Lows in the lower 50s. Saturday, mostly sunny. Highs in the lower 80s. Saturday night, partly cloudy with a 20% chance of rain showers. Lows in the upper 50s. Sunday, partly sunny with a chance of rain showers and a slight chance of thunderstorms. Highs in the lower 80s. Chance of rain 30%. Sunday night, partly cloudy with a chance of showers and a slight chance of thunderstorms. Lows in the mid-60s. Chance of rain 50%. Monday, partly sunny with a chance of showers and a slight chance of thunderstorms. Highs in the lower 80s. Chance of rain 50%. Monday night, partly cloudy with a chance of showers and a slight chance of thunderstorms. Lows in the lower 60s. Chance of rain 40%. Tuesday, mostly sunny with a 40% chance of showers. Highs in the lower 80s. 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The current time is 3:44 p.m. Eastern Daylight Time. Conditions around the area at 3 p.m. At Mount Pleasant, it was mostly sunny. The temperature was 79 degrees, the dew point 55, and the relative humidity 44%. The pressure was 30.08 inches and falling. Across the remainder of south-central lower Michigan, it was mostly sunny, and temperatures were between 74 and 79 degrees. Elsewhere in central and northern lower Michigan, temperatures were between 74 and 79 degrees. At Pellston, it was sunny. It was mostly sunny at Cadillac and Alpena. At Traverse City, it was partly sunny. Across southern lower Michigan, skies ranged from mostly sunny to partly sunny, and temperatures were between 75 and 79 degrees. In the Upper Peninsula, Sault Ste. Marie was 75 degrees under sunny skies, and in Marquette, it was sunny with a temperature of 79. In neighboring states, Chicago was 78 degrees under partly sunny skies. In Cleveland, it was mostly sunny and the temperature was 74. Once again, at 3 p.m., Mount Pleasant was 79 degrees under mostly sunny skies. Now here is your local forecast. Through early evening, mostly sunny. Highs in the lower 80s. Light winds. Tonight, partly cloudy. Lows in the mid-50s. Light winds. Wednesday, a chance of rain showers in the morning, then rain showers and a chance of thunderstorms in the afternoon. Highs around 80. Southwest winds 5 to 15 miles per hour with gusts to around 30 miles per hour. Chance of rain 90%. Wednesday night, rain showers and a chance of thunderstorms in the evening, then a slight chance of rain showers after midnight.
lows in the upper 50s.

Northwest winds 5 to 10 miles per hour. Gusts up to 25 miles per hour in the evening. Chance of rain 90%. Thursday, mostly sunny. Highs in the lower 80s. Northwest winds 5 to 10 miles per hour with gusts to around 20 miles per hour. Thursday night, mostly clear. Lows in the lower 50s. North winds 5 to 10 miles per hour with gusts to around 20 miles per hour in the evening, becoming light. Friday, sunny. Highs in the upper 70s. Friday night, mostly clear. Lows in the lower 50s. Saturday, mostly sunny. Highs in the lower 80s. Saturday night, partly cloudy with a 20% chance of rain showers. Lows in the upper 50s. Sunday, partly sunny with a chance of rain showers and a slight chance of thunderstorms. Highs in the lower 80s. Chance of rain 30%. Sunday night, partly cloudy with a chance of showers and a slight chance of thunderstorms. Lows in the mid-60s. Chance of rain 50%. Monday, partly sunny with a chance of showers and a slight chance of thunderstorms. Highs in the lower 80s. Chance of rain 50%. Monday night, partly cloudy with a chance of showers and a slight chance of thunderstorms. Lows in the lower 60s. Chance of rain 40%. Tuesday, mostly sunny with a 40% chance of showers. Highs in the lower 80s. 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The current time is 3:48 p.m. Eastern Daylight Time. Conditions around the area at 3 p.m. At Mount Pleasant, it was mostly sunny. The temperature was 79 degrees, the dew point 55, and the relative humidity 44%. The pressure was 30.08 inches and falling. Across the remainder of South Central Lower Michigan, it was mostly sunny, and temperatures were between 74 and 79 degrees. Elsewhere in Central and Northern Lower Michigan, temperatures were between 74 and 79 degrees. At Pellston, it was sunny. It was mostly sunny at Cadillac and Alpena. At Traverse City, it was partly sunny. Across southern Lower Michigan, skies ranged from mostly sunny to partly sunny, and temperatures were between 75 and 79 degrees. In the Upper Peninsula, Sault Ste. Marie was 75 degrees under sunny skies, and in Marquette, it was sunny with a temperature of 79. In neighboring states, Chicago was 78 degrees under partly sunny skies. In Cleveland, it was mostly sunny and the temperature was 74. Once again, at 3 p.m., Mount Pleasant was 79 degrees under mostly sunny skies. Now here is your local forecast. Through early evening, mostly sunny. Highs in the lower 80s. Light winds. Tonight, partly cloudy. Lows in the mid-50s. Light winds. Wednesday, a chance of rain showers in the morning, then rain showers and a chance of thunderstorms in the afternoon. Highs around 80. Southwest winds 5 to 15 miles per hour with gusts to around 30 miles per hour. Chance of rain 90%. Wednesday night, rain showers and a chance of thunderstorms in the evening, then a slight chance of rain showers after midnight. Lows in the upper 50s. West winds 5 to 10 miles per hour. Gusts up to 25 miles per hour in the evening. Chance of rain 90%. Thursday, mostly sunny. Highs in the lower 80s. Northwest winds 5 to 10 miles per hour with gusts to around 20 miles per hour. Thursday night, mostly clear. Lows in the lower 50s. North winds 5 to 10 miles per hour with gusts to around 20 miles per hour in the evening, becoming light. Friday, sunny. Highs in the upper 70s. Friday night, mostly clear. Lows in the lower 50s. Saturday, mostly sunny. Highs in the lower 80s.
Saturday night, partly cloudy with a 20% chance of rain showers. Lows in the upper 50s. Sunday, partly sunny with a chance of rain showers and a slight chance of thunderstorms. Highs in the lower 80s. Chance of rain 30%. Sunday night, partly cloudy with a chance of showers and a slight chance of thunderstorms. Lows in the mid-60s. Chance of rain 50%. Monday, partly sunny with a chance of showers and a slight chance of thunderstorms. Highs in the lower 80s. Chance of rain 50%. Monday night, partly cloudy with a chance of showers and a slight chance of thunderstorms. Lows in the lower 60s. Chance of rain 40%. Tuesday, mostly sunny with a 40% chance of showers. Highs in the lower 80s. 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The current time is 3:52 p.m. Eastern Daylight Time. Conditions around the area at 3 p.m. At Mount Pleasant, it was mostly sunny. The temperature was 79 degrees, the dew point 55, and the relative humidity 44%. The pressure was 30.08 inches and falling. Across the remainder of south central lower Michigan, it was mostly sunny, and temperatures were between 74 and 79 degrees. Elsewhere in central and northern lower Michigan, temperatures were between 74 and 79 degrees. At Pelston, it was sunny. It was mostly sunny at Cadillac and Alpena. At Traverse City, it was partly sunny. Across southern lower Michigan, skies ranged from mostly sunny to partly sunny, and temperatures were between 75 and 79 degrees. In the upper peninsula, Sault Ste. Marie was 75 degrees under sunny skies, and in Marquette, it was sunny with a temperature of 79. In neighboring states, Chicago was 78 degrees under partly sunny skies. In Cleveland, it was mostly sunny and the temperature was 74. Once again, at 3 p.m., Mount Pleasant was 79 degrees under mostly sunny skies. Now here is your local forecast. Through early evening, mostly sunny. Highs in the lower 80s. Light winds. Tonight, partly cloudy. Lows in the mid-50s. Light winds. Wednesday, a chance of rain showers in the morning, then rain showers and a chance of thunderstorms in the afternoon. Highs around 80. Southwest winds 5 to 15 miles per hour with gusts to around 30 miles per hour. Chance of rain 90%. Wednesday night, rain showers and a chance of thunderstorms in the evening, then a slight chance of rain showers after midnight. Lows in the upper 50s. West winds 5 to 10 miles per hour. Gusts up to 25 miles per hour in the evening. Chance of rain 90%. Thursday, mostly sunny. Highs in the lower 80s. Northwest winds 5 to 10 miles per hour with gusts to around 20 miles per hour. Thursday night, mostly clear. Lows in the lower 50s. North winds 5 to 10 miles per hour with gusts to around 20 miles per hour in the evening becoming light. Friday, sunny. Highs in the upper 70s. Friday night, mostly clear. Lows in the lower 50s. Saturday, mostly sunny. Highs in the lower 80s. Saturday night, partly cloudy with a 20% chance of rain showers. Lows in the upper 50s. Sunday, partly sunny with a chance of rain showers and a slight chance of thunderstorms. Highs in the lower 80s. Chance of rain 30%. Sunday night, partly cloudy with a chance of showers and a slight chance of thunderstorms. Lows in the mid-60s. Chance of rain 50%. Monday, partly sunny with a chance of showers and a slight chance of thunderstorms. Highs in the lower 80s. Chance of rain 50%. Monday night, partly cloudy with a chance of showers and a slight chance of thunderstorms. Lows in the lower 60s.
chance of rain 40%. Tuesday, mostly sunny with a 40% chance of showers. Highs in the lower 80s. 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The current time is 3:56 p.m. Eastern Daylight Time. Conditions around the area at 3 p.m. At Mount Pleasant, it was mostly sunny. The temperature was 79 degrees, the dew point 55, and the relative humidity 44%. The pressure was 30.08 inches and falling. Across the remainder of South Central Lower Michigan, it was mostly sunny, and temperatures were between 74 and 79 degrees. Elsewhere in Central and Northern Lower Michigan, temperatures were between 74 and 79 degrees. At Pelston, it was sunny. It was mostly sunny at Cadillac and Alpena. At Traverse City, it was partly sunny. Across southern Lower Michigan, skies ranged from mostly sunny to partly sunny, and temperatures were between 75 and 79 degrees. In the Upper Peninsula, Sault Ste. Marie was 75 degrees under sunny skies, and in Marquette, it was sunny with a temperature of 79. In neighboring states, Chicago was 78 degrees under partly sunny skies. In Cleveland, it was mostly sunny and the temperature was 74. Once again, at 3 p.m., Mount Pleasant was 79 degrees under mostly sunny skies. Now here is your local forecast. Through early evening, mostly sunny. Highs in the lower 80s. Light winds. Tonight, partly cloudy. Lows in the mid-50s. Light winds. Wednesday, a chance of rain showers in the morning, then rain showers and a chance of thunderstorms in the afternoon. Highs around 80. Southwest winds 5 to 15 miles per hour with gusts to around 30 miles per hour. Chance of rain 90%. Wednesday night, rain showers and a chance of thunderstorms in the evening, then a slight chance of rain showers after midnight. Lows in the upper 50s. West winds 5 to 10 miles per hour. Gusts up to 25 miles per hour in the evening. Chance of rain 90%. Thursday, mostly sunny. Highs in the lower 80s. Northwest winds 5 to 10 miles per hour with gusts to around 20 miles per hour. Thursday night, mostly clear. Lows in the lower 50s. North winds 5 to 10 miles per hour with gusts to around 20 miles per hour in the evening becoming light. Friday, sunny. Highs in the upper 70s. Friday night, mostly clear. Lows in the lower 50s. Saturday, mostly sunny. Highs in the lower 80s. Saturday night, partly cloudy with a 20% chance of rain showers. Lows in the upper 50s. Sunday, partly sunny with a chance of rain showers and a slight chance of thunderstorms. Highs in the lower 80s. Chance of rain 30%. Sunday night, partly cloudy with a chance of showers and a slight chance of thunderstorms. Lows in the mid-60s. Chance of rain 50%. Monday, partly sunny with a chance of showers and a slight chance of thunderstorms. Highs in the lower 80s. Chance of rain 50%. Monday night, partly cloudy with a chance of showers and a slight chance of thunderstorms. Lows in the lower 60s. Chance of rain 40%. Tuesday, mostly sunny with a 40% chance of showers. Highs in the lower 80s. 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From the broadcast tower of Central Michigan University, courtesy of the CMU Public Broadcast Center. The current time is 4 p.m. Eastern Daylight Time. Conditions around the area at 3 p.m. At Mount Pleasant, it was mostly sunny. The temperature was 79 degrees, the dew point 55, and the relative humidity 44%. The pressure was 30.08 inches and falling.
Across the remainder of south central lower Michigan, it was mostly sunny, and temperatures were between 74 and 79 degrees. Elsewhere in central and northern lower Michigan, temperatures were between 74 and 79 degrees. At Pellston, it was sunny. It was mostly sunny at Cadillac and Alpena. At Traverse City, it was partly sunny. Across southern lower Michigan, skies ranged from mostly sunny to partly sunny, and temperatures were between 75 and 79 degrees. In the Upper Peninsula, Sault Ste. Marie was 75 degrees under sunny skies, and in Marquette, it was sunny with a temperature of 79. In neighboring states, Chicago was 78 degrees under partly sunny skies. In Cleveland, it was mostly sunny and the temperature was 74. Once again, at 3 p.m., Mount Pleasant was 79 degrees under mostly sunny skies. Now here is your local forecast. Through early evening, mostly sunny. Highs in the lower 80s. Light winds. Tonight, partly cloudy. Lows in the mid-50s. Light winds. Wednesday, a chance of rain showers in the morning, then rain showers and a chance of thunderstorms in the afternoon. Highs around 80. Southwest winds 5 to 15 miles per hour with gusts to around 30 miles per hour. Chance of rain 90%. Wednesday night, rain showers and a chance of thunderstorms in the evening, then a slight chance of rain showers after midnight. Lows in the upper 50s. West winds 5 to 10 miles per hour. Gusts up to 25 miles per hour in the evening. Chance of rain 90%. Thursday, mostly sunny. Highs in the lower 80s. Northwest winds 5 to 10 miles per hour with gusts to around 20 miles per hour. Thursday night, mostly clear. Lows in the lower 50s. North winds 5 to 10 miles per hour with gusts to around 20 miles per hour in the evening becoming light. Friday, sunny. Highs in the upper 70s. Friday night, mostly clear. Lows in the lower 50s. Saturday, mostly sunny. Highs in the lower 80s. Saturday night, partly cloudy with a 20% chance of rain showers. Lows in the upper 50s. Sunday, partly sunny with a chance of rain showers and a slight chance of thunderstorms. Highs in the lower 80s. Chance of rain 30%. Sunday night, partly cloudy with a chance of showers and a slight chance of thunderstorms. Lows in the mid-60s. Chance of rain 50%. Monday, partly sunny with a chance of showers and a slight chance of thunderstorms. Highs in the lower 80s. Chance of rain 50%. Monday night, partly cloudy with a chance of showers and a slight chance of thunderstorms. Lows in the lower 60s. Chance of rain 40%. Tuesday, mostly sunny with a 40% chance of showers. Highs in the lower 80s. 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From the broadcast tower of Central Michigan University, courtesy of the CMU Public Broadcast Center. The current time is 4:04 p.m. Eastern Daylight Time. Conditions around the area at 3 p.m. At Mount Pleasant, it was mostly sunny. The temperature was 79 degrees, the dew point 55, and the relative humidity 44%. The pressure was 30.08 inches and falling. Across the remainder of south-central lower Michigan, it was mostly sunny, and temperatures were between 74 and 79 degrees. Elsewhere in central and northern lower Michigan, temperatures were between 74 and 79 degrees. At Pellston, it was sunny. It was mostly sunny at Cadillac and Alpena. At Traverse City, it was partly sunny. Across southern lower Michigan, skies ranged from mostly sunny to partly sunny, and temperatures were between 75 and 79 degrees. In the Upper Peninsula, Sault Ste. Marie was 75 degrees under sunny skies, and in Marquette, it was sunny with a temperature of 79. In neighboring states, Chicago was 78.

8 degrees under partly sunny skies. In Cleveland, it was mostly sunny and the temperature was 74. Once again, at 3 p.m., Mount Pleasant was 79 degrees under mostly sunny skies. Now here is your local forecast. Through early evening, mostly sunny. Highs in the lower 80s. Light winds. Tonight, partly cloudy. Lows in the mid-50s. Light winds. Wednesday, a chance of rain showers in the morning, then rain showers and a chance of thunderstorms in the afternoon. Highs around 80. Southwest winds 5 to 15 miles per hour with gusts to around 30 miles per hour. Chance of rain 90%. Wednesday night, rain showers and a chance of thunderstorms in the evening, then a slight chance of rain showers after midnight. Lows in the upper 50s. West winds 5 to 10 miles per hour. Gusts up to 25 miles per hour in the evening. Chance of rain 90%. Thursday, mostly sunny. Highs in the lower 80s. Northwest winds 5 to 10 miles per hour with gusts to around 20 miles per hour. Thursday night, mostly clear. Lows in the lower 50s. North winds 5 to 10 miles per hour with gusts to around 20 miles per hour in the evening becoming light. Friday, sunny. Highs in the upper 70s. Friday night, mostly clear. Lows in the lower 50s. Saturday, mostly sunny. Highs in the lower 80s. Saturday night, partly cloudy with a 20% chance of rain showers. Lows in the upper 50s. Sunday, partly sunny with a chance of rain showers and a slight chance of thunderstorms. Highs in the lower 80s. Chance of rain 30%. Sunday night, partly cloudy with a chance of showers and a slight chance of thunderstorms. Lows in the mid-60s. Chance of rain 50%. Monday, partly sunny with a chance of showers and a slight chance of thunderstorms. Highs in the lower 80s. Chance of rain 50%. Monday night, partly cloudy with a chance of showers and a slight chance of thunderstorms. Lows in the lower 60s. Chance of rain 40%. Tuesday, mostly sunny with a 40% chance of showers. Highs in the lower 80s. 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The current time is 4:09 p.m. Eastern Daylight Time. Conditions around the area at 3 p.m. At Mount Pleasant, it was mostly sunny. The temperature was 79 degrees, the dew point 55, and the relative humidity 44%. The pressure was 30.08 inches and falling. Across the remainder of south-central lower Michigan, it was mostly sunny, and temperatures were between 74 and 79 degrees. Elsewhere in central and northern lower Michigan, temperatures were between 74 and 79 degrees. At Pellston, it was sunny. It was mostly sunny at Cadillac and Alpena. At Traverse City, it was partly sunny. Across southern lower Michigan, skies ranged from mostly sunny to partly sunny, and temperatures were between 75 and 79 degrees. In the Upper Peninsula, Sault Ste. Marie was 75 degrees under sunny skies, and in Marquette, it was sunny with a temperature of 79. In neighboring states, Chicago was 78 degrees under partly sunny skies. In Cleveland, it was mostly sunny and the temperature was 74. Once again, at 3 p.m., Mount Pleasant was 79 degrees under mostly sunny skies. Now here is your local forecast. Through early evening, mostly sunny. Highs in the lower 80s. Light winds. Tonight, partly cloudy. Lows in the mid-50s. Light winds. Wednesday, a chance of rain showers in the morning, then rain showers and a chance of thunderstorms in the afternoon. Highs around 80. Southwest winds 5 to 15 miles per hour with gusts to around 30 miles per hour.
chance of rain 90%. Wednesday night, rain showers and a chance of thunderstorms in the evening. Then a slight chance of rain showers after midnight. Lows in the upper 50s. West winds 5 to 10 miles per hour. Gusts up to 25 miles per hour in the evening. Chance of rain 90%. Thursday, mostly sunny. Highs in the lower 80s. Northwest winds 5 to 10 miles per hour with gusts to around 20 miles per hour. Thursday night, mostly clear. Lows in the lower 50s. North winds 5 to 10 miles per hour with gusts to around 20 miles per hour in the evening becoming light. Friday, sunny. Highs in the upper 70s. Friday night, mostly clear. Lows in the lower 50s. Saturday, mostly sunny. Highs in the lower 80s. Saturday night, partly cloudy with a 20% chance of rain showers. Lows in the upper 50s. Sunday, partly sunny with a chance of rain showers and a slight chance of thunderstorms. Highs in the lower 80s. Chance of rain 30%. Sunday night, partly cloudy with a chance of showers and a slight chance of thunderstorms. Lows in the mid-60s. Chance of rain 50%. Monday, partly sunny with a chance of showers and a slight chance of thunderstorms. Highs in the lower 80s. Chance of rain 50%. Monday night, partly cloudy with a chance of showers and a slight chance of thunderstorms. Lows in the lower 60s. Chance of rain 40%. Tuesday, mostly sunny with a 40% chance of showers. Highs in the lower 80s. 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The current time is 4:13 p.m. Eastern Daylight Time. Conditions around the area at 3 p.m. At Mount Pleasant, it was mostly sunny. The temperature was 79 degrees, the dew point 55, and the relative humidity 44%. The pressure was 30.08 inches and falling. Across the remainder of South Central Lower Michigan, it was mostly sunny, and temperatures were between 74 and 79 degrees. Elsewhere in Central and Northern Lower Michigan, temperatures were between 74 and 79 degrees. At Pelston, it was sunny. It was mostly sunny at Cadillac and Alpena. At Traverse City, it was partly sunny. Across southern Lower Michigan, skies ranged from mostly sunny to partly sunny, and temperatures were between 75 and 79 degrees. In the Upper Peninsula, Sault Ste. Marie was 75 degrees under sunny skies, and in Marquette, it was sunny with a temperature of 79. In neighboring states, Chicago was 78 degrees under partly sunny skies. In Cleveland, it was mostly sunny and the temperature was 74. Once again, at 3 p.m., Mount Pleasant was 79 degrees under mostly sunny skies. Conditions around the area at 4 p.m. At Mount Pleasant, it was partly sunny. The temperature was 81 degrees. The dew point 54, and the relative humidity 39%. The pressure was 30.05 inches and falling. Across the remainder of South Central Lower Michigan, skies ranged from mostly sunny to partly sunny, and temperatures were between 76 and 79 degrees. Elsewhere in Central and Northern Lower Michigan, skies ranged from mostly sunny to partly sunny, and temperatures were between 76 and 80 degrees. Across southern Lower Michigan, skies ranged from mostly sunny to partly sunny, and temperatures were between 76 and 78 degrees. In the Upper Peninsula, Sault Ste. Marie was 76 degrees under sunny skies, and in Marquette, it was partly sunny with a temperature of 79. In neighboring states, Chicago was 79 degrees under partly sunny skies. In Cleveland, it was partly sunny and the temperature was 74. Once again, at 4 p.m., Mount Pleasant was 81 degrees under partly sunny skies. Now here is your local forecast. Through early evening, mostly sunny.
highs in the lower 80s. Light winds. Tonight, partly cloudy. Lows in the mid-50s. Light winds. Wednesday, a chance of rain showers in the morning, then rain showers and a chance of thunderstorms in the afternoon. Highs around 80. Southwest winds 5 to 15 miles per hour with gusts to around 30 miles per hour. Chance of rain 90%. Wednesday night, rain showers and a chance of thunderstorms in the evening, then a slight chance of rain showers after midnight. Lows in the upper 50s. West winds 5 to 10 miles per hour. Gusts up to 25 miles per hour in the evening. Chance of rain 90%. Thursday, mostly sunny. Highs in the lower 80s. Northwest winds 5 to 10 miles per hour with gusts to around 20 miles per hour. Thursday night, mostly clear. Lows in the lower 50s. North winds 5 to 10 miles per hour with gusts to around 20 miles per hour in the evening becoming light. Friday, sunny. Highs in the upper 70s. Friday night, mostly clear. Lows in the lower 50s. Saturday, mostly sunny. Highs in the lower 80s. Saturday night, partly cloudy with a 20% chance of rain showers. Lows in the upper 50s. Sunday, partly sunny with a chance of rain showers and a slight chance of thunderstorms. Highs in the lower 80s. Chance of rain 30%. Sunday night, partly cloudy with a chance of showers and a slight chance of thunderstorms. Lows in the mid-60s. Chance of rain 50%. Monday, partly sunny with a chance of showers and a slight chance of thunderstorms. Highs in the lower 80s. Chance of rain 50%. Monday night, partly cloudy with a chance of showers and a slight chance of thunderstorms. Lows in the lower 60s. Chance of rain 40%. Tuesday, mostly sunny with a 40% chance of showers. Highs in the lower 80s. 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The current time is 4:18 p.m. Eastern Daylight Time. Conditions around the area at 4 p.m. At Mount Pleasant, it was partly sunny. The temperature was 81 degrees, the dew point 54, and the relative humidity 39%. The pressure was 30.05 inches and falling. Across the remainder of south-central lower Michigan, skies ranged from mostly sunny to partly sunny, and temperatures were between 76 and 79 degrees. Elsewhere in central and northern lower Michigan, skies ranged from mostly sunny to partly sunny, and temperatures were between 76 and 80 degrees. Across southern lower Michigan, skies ranged from mostly sunny to partly sunny, and temperatures were between 76 and 78 degrees. In the upper peninsula, Sault Ste. Marie was 76 degrees under sunny skies, and in Marquette, it was partly sunny with a temperature of 79. In neighboring states, Chicago was 79 degrees under partly sunny skies. In Cleveland, it was partly sunny and the temperature was 74. Once again, at 4 p.m., Mount Pleasant was 81 degrees under partly sunny skies. Now here is your local forecast. Through early evening, mostly sunny. Highs in the lower 80s. Light winds. Tonight, partly cloudy. Lows in the mid-50s. Light winds. Wednesday, a chance of rain showers in the morning, then rain showers and a chance of thunderstorms in the afternoon. Highs around 80. Southwest winds 5 to 15 miles per hour with gusts to around 30 miles per hour. Chance of rain 90%. Wednesday night, rain showers and a chance of thunderstorms in the evening, then a slight chance of rain showers after midnight. Lows in the upper 50s. West winds 5 to 10 miles per hour. Gusts up to 25 miles per hour in the evening. Chance of rain 90%. Thursday, mostly sunny. Highs in the lower 80s.

The current time is 4:31 p.m. Eastern Daylight Time. Conditions around the area at 4 p.m. At Mount Pleasant, it was partly sunny. The temperature was 81 degrees, the dew point 54, and the relative humidity 39%. The pressure was 30.05 inches and falling. Across the remainder of south-central Lower Michigan, skies ranged from mostly sunny to partly sunny, and temperatures were between 76 and 79 degrees. Elsewhere in central and northern Lower Michigan, skies ranged from mostly sunny to partly sunny, and temperatures were between 76 and 80 degrees. Across southern Lower Michigan, skies ranged from mostly sunny to partly sunny, and temperatures were between 76 and 78 degrees. In the Upper Peninsula, Sault Ste. Marie was 76 degrees under sunny skies, and in Marquette, it was partly sunny with a temperature of 79. In neighboring states, Chicago was 79 degrees under partly sunny skies. In Cleveland, it was partly sunny and the temperature was 74. Once again, at 4 p.m., Mount Pleasant was 81 degrees under partly sunny skies. Now here is your local forecast. Through early evening, mostly sunny. Highs in the lower 80s. Light winds. Tonight, partly cloudy. Lows in the mid-50s. Light winds. Wednesday, a chance of rain showers in the morning, then rain showers and a chance of thunderstorms in the afternoon. Highs around 80. Southwest winds 5 to 15 miles per hour with gusts to around 30 miles per hour. Chance of rain 90%. Wednesday night, rain showers and a chance of thunderstorms in the evening, then a slight chance of rain showers after midnight. Lows in the upper 50s. West winds 5 to 10 miles per hour. Then a slight chance of rain showers after midnight. Lows in the upper 50s. West winds 5 to 10 miles per hour. Gusts up to 25 miles per hour in the evening. Chance of rain 90%. Thursday, mostly sunny. Highs in the lower 80s. Northwest winds 5 to 10 miles per hour with gusts to around 20 miles per hour. Thursday night, mostly clear. Lows in the lower 50s. North winds 5 to 10 miles per hour with gusts to around 20 miles per hour in the evening becoming light. Friday, sunny. Highs in the upper 70s. Friday night, mostly clear. Lows in the lower 50s. Saturday, mostly sunny. Highs in the lower 80s. Saturday night, partly cloudy with a 20% chance of rain showers. Lows in the upper 50s. Sunday, partly sunny with a chance of rain showers and a slight chance of thunderstorms. Highs in the lower 80s. Chance of rain 30%. Sunday night, partly cloudy with a chance of showers and a slight chance of thunderstorms. Lows in the mid-60s. Chance of rain 50%. Monday, partly sunny with a chance of showers and a slight chance of thunderstorms. Highs in the lower 80s. Chance of rain 50%. Monday night, partly cloudy with a chance of showers and a slight chance of thunderstorms. Lows in the lower 60s. Chance of rain 40%. Tuesday, mostly sunny with a 40% chance of showers. Highs in the lower 80s. 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The current time is 4:35 p.m. Eastern Daylight Time. Conditions around the area at 4 p.m. At Mount Pleasant, it was partly sunny. The temperature was 81 degrees, the dew point 54, and the relative humidity 39%. The pressure was 30.05 inches and falling. Across the remainder of south-central Lower Michigan, skies ranged from mostly sunny to partly sunny, and temperatures were between 76 and 79 degrees. Elsewhere in central and northern Lower Michigan, skies ranged from mostly sunny to partly sunny, and temperatures were between 76 and 80 degrees.

Across southern lower Michigan, skies ranged from mostly sunny to partly sunny, and temperatures were between 76 and 78 degrees. In the upper peninsula, Sault Ste. Marie was 76 degrees under sunny skies, and in Marquette, it was partly sunny with a temperature of 79. In neighboring states, Chicago was 79 degrees under partly sunny skies. In Cleveland, it was partly sunny and the temperature was 74. Once again, at 4 p.m., Mount Pleasant was 81 degrees under partly sunny skies. Now here is your local forecast. Through early evening, mostly sunny. Highs in the lower 80s. Light winds. Tonight, partly cloudy. Lows in the mid-50s. Light winds. Wednesday, a chance of rain showers in the morning, then rain showers and a chance of thunderstorms in the afternoon. Highs around 80. Southwest winds 5 to 15 miles per hour with gusts to around 30 miles per hour. Chance of rain 90%. Wednesday night, rain showers and a chance of thunderstorms in the evening, then a slight chance of rain showers after midnight. Lows in the upper 50s. West winds 5 to 10 miles per hour. Gusts up to 25 miles per hour in the evening. Chance of rain 90%. Thursday, mostly sunny. Highs in the lower 80s. Northwest winds 5 to 10 miles per hour with gusts to around 20 miles per hour. Thursday night, mostly clear. Lows in the lower 50s. North winds 5 to 10 miles per hour with gusts to around 20 miles per hour in the evening becoming light. Friday, sunny. Highs in the upper 70s. Friday night, mostly clear. Lows in the lower 50s. Saturday, mostly sunny. Highs in the lower 80s. Saturday night, partly cloudy with a 20% chance of rain showers. Lows in the upper 50s. Sunday, partly sunny with a chance of rain showers and a slight chance of thunderstorms. Highs in the lower 80s. Chance of rain 30%. Sunday night, partly cloudy with a chance of showers and a slight chance of thunderstorms. Lows in the mid-60s. Chance of rain 50%. Monday, partly sunny with a chance of showers and a slight chance of thunderstorms. Highs in the lower 80s. Chance of rain 50%. Monday night, partly cloudy with a chance of showers and a slight chance of thunderstorms. Lows in the lower 60s. Chance of rain 40%. Tuesday, mostly sunny with a 40% chance of showers. Highs in the lower 80s. 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From the broadcast tower of Central Michigan University, courtesy of the CMU Public Broadcast Center. The current time is 4:39 p.m. Eastern Daylight Time. Conditions around the area at 4 p.m. At Mount Pleasant, it was partly sunny. The temperature was 81 degrees, the dew point 54, and the relative humidity 39%. The pressure was 30.05 inches and falling. Across the remainder of south-central lower Michigan, skies ranged from mostly sunny to partly sunny, and temperatures were between 76 and 79 degrees. Elsewhere in central and northern lower Michigan, skies ranged from mostly sunny to partly sunny, and temperatures were between 76 and 80 degrees. Across southern lower Michigan, skies ranged from mostly sunny to partly sunny, and temperatures were between 76 and 78 degrees. In the upper peninsula, Sault Ste. Marie was 76 degrees under sunny skies, and in Marquette, it was partly sunny with a temperature of 79. In neighboring states, Chicago was 79 degrees under partly sunny skies. In Cleveland, it was partly sunny and the temperature was 74. Once again, at 4 p.m., Mount Pleasant was 81 degrees under partly sunny skies. Now here is your local forecast. Through early evening, mostly sunny. Highs in the lower 80s. Light winds. Tonight, partly cloudy. Lows in the mid-50s.

North winds 5 to 10 miles per hour with gusts to around 20 miles per hour in the evening, becoming light. Friday, sunny. Highs in the upper 70s. Friday night, mostly clear. Lows in the lower 50s. Saturday, mostly sunny. Highs in the lower 80s. Saturday night, partly cloudy with a 20% chance of rain showers. Lows in the upper 50s. Sunday, partly sunny with a chance of rain showers and a slight chance of thunderstorms. Highs in the lower 80s. Chance of rain 30%. Sunday night, partly cloudy with a chance of showers and a slight chance of thunderstorms. Lows in the mid-60s. Chance of rain 50%. Monday, partly sunny with a chance of showers and a slight chance of thunderstorms. Highs in the lower 80s. Chance of rain 50%. Monday night, partly cloudy with a chance of showers and a slight chance of thunderstorms. Lows in the lower 60s. Chance of rain 40%. Tuesday, mostly sunny with a 40% chance of showers. Highs in the lower 80s. 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The current time is 4:43 p.m. Eastern Daylight Time. Conditions around the area at 4 p.m. At Mount Pleasant, it was partly sunny. The temperature was 81 degrees, the dew point 54, and the relative humidity 39%. The pressure was 30.05 inches and falling. Across the remainder of south-central lower Michigan, skies ranged from mostly sunny to partly sunny, and temperatures were between 76 and 79 degrees. Elsewhere in central and northern lower Michigan, skies ranged from mostly sunny to partly sunny, and temperatures were between 76 and 80 degrees. Across southern lower Michigan, skies ranged from mostly sunny to partly sunny, and temperatures were between 76 and 78 degrees. In the upper peninsula, Sault Ste. Marie was 76 degrees under sunny skies, and in Marquette, it was partly sunny with a temperature of 79. In neighboring states, Chicago was 79 degrees under partly sunny skies. In Cleveland, it was partly sunny and the temperature was 74. Once again, at 4 p.m., Mount Pleasant was 81 degrees under partly sunny skies. Now here is your local forecast. Through early evening, mostly sunny. Highs in the lower 80s. Light winds. Tonight, partly cloudy. Lows in the mid-50s. Light winds. Wednesday, a chance of rain showers in the morning, then rain showers and a chance of thunderstorms in the afternoon. Highs around 80. Southwest winds 5 to 15 miles per hour with gusts to around 30 miles per hour. Chance of rain 90%. Wednesday night, rain showers and a chance of thunderstorms in the evening, then a slight chance of rain showers after midnight. Lows in the upper 50s. West winds 5 to 10 miles per hour. Gusts up to 25 miles per hour in the evening. Chance of rain 90%. Thursday, mostly sunny. Highs in the lower 80s. Northwest winds 5 to 10 miles per hour with gusts to around 20 miles per hour. Thursday night, mostly clear. Lows in the lower 50s. North winds 5 to 10 miles per hour with gusts to around 20 miles per hour in the evening, becoming light. Friday, sunny. Highs in the upper 70s. Friday night, mostly clear. Lows in the lower 50s. Saturday, mostly sunny. Highs in the lower 80s. Saturday night, partly cloudy with a 20% chance of rain showers. Lows in the upper 50s. Sunday, partly sunny with a chance of rain showers and a slight chance of thunderstorms. Highs in the lower 80s. Chance of rain 30%. Sunday night, partly cloudy with a chance of showers and a slight chance of thunderstorms. Lows in the mid-60s. Chance of rain 50%. Monday, partly sunny with

chance of showers and a slight chance of thunderstorms. Highs in the lower 80s. Chance of rain 50%. Monday night, partly cloudy with a chance of showers and a slight chance of thunderstorms. Lows in the lower 60s. Chance of rain 40%. Tuesday, mostly sunny with a 40% chance of showers. Highs in the lower 80s. 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The current time is 4:47 p.m. Eastern Daylight Time. Conditions around the area at 4 p.m. At Mount Pleasant, it was partly sunny. The temperature was 81 degrees, the dew point 54, and the relative humidity 39%. The pressure was 30.05 inches and falling. Across the remainder of south-central lower Michigan, skies ranged from mostly sunny to partly sunny, and temperatures were between 76 and 79 degrees. Elsewhere in central and northern lower Michigan, skies ranged from mostly sunny to partly sunny, and temperatures were between 76 and 80 degrees. Across southern lower Michigan, skies ranged from mostly sunny to partly sunny, and temperatures were between 76 and 78 degrees. In the Upper Peninsula, Sault Ste. Marie was 76 degrees under sunny skies, and in Marquette, it was partly sunny with a temperature of 79. In neighboring states, Chicago was 79 degrees under partly sunny skies. In Cleveland, it was partly sunny and the temperature was 74. Once again, at 4 p.m., Mount Pleasant was 81 degrees under partly sunny skies. Now here is your local forecast. Through early evening, mostly sunny. Highs in the lower 80s. Light winds. Tonight, partly cloudy. Lows in the mid-50s. Light winds. Wednesday, a chance of rain showers in the morning, then rain showers and a chance of thunderstorms in the afternoon. Highs around 80. Southwest winds 5 to 15 miles per hour with gusts to around 30 miles per hour. Chance of rain 90%. Wednesday night, rain showers and a chance of thunderstorms in the evening, then a slight chance of rain showers after midnight. Lows in the upper 50s. West winds 5 to 10 miles per hour. Gusts up to 25 miles per hour in the evening. Chance of rain 90%. Thursday, mostly sunny. Highs in the lower 80s. Northwest winds 5 to 10 miles per hour with gusts to around 20 miles per hour. Thursday night, mostly clear. Lows in the lower 50s. North winds 5 to 10 miles per hour with gusts to around 20 miles per hour in the evening becoming light. Friday, sunny. Highs in the upper 70s. Friday night, mostly clear. Lows in the lower 50s. Saturday, mostly sunny. Highs in the lower 80s. Saturday night, partly cloudy with a 20% chance of rain showers. Lows in the upper 50s. Sunday, partly sunny with a chance of rain showers and a slight chance of thunderstorms. Highs in the lower 80s. Chance of rain 30%. Sunday night, partly cloudy with a chance of showers and a slight chance of thunderstorms. Lows in the mid-60s. Chance of rain 50%. Monday, partly sunny with a chance of showers and a slight chance of thunderstorms. Highs in the lower 80s. Chance of rain 50%. Monday night, partly cloudy with a chance of showers and a slight chance of thunderstorms. Lows in the lower 60s. Chance of rain 40%. Tuesday, mostly sunny with a 40% chance of showers. Highs in the lower 80s. 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The current time is 4:51 p.m. Eastern Daylight Time. Conditions around the area at 4 p.m. At Mount Pleasant,
It was partly sunny. The temperature was 81 degrees, the dew point 54, and the relative humidity 39%. The pressure was 30.05 inches and falling. Across the remainder of south-central lower Michigan, skies ranged from mostly sunny to partly sunny, and temperatures were between 76 and 79 degrees. Elsewhere in central and northern lower Michigan, skies ranged from mostly sunny to partly sunny, and temperatures were between 76 and 80 degrees. Across southern lower Michigan, skies ranged from mostly sunny to partly sunny, and temperatures were between 76 and 78 degrees. In the Upper Peninsula, Sault Ste. Marie was 76 degrees under sunny skies, and in Marquette, it was partly sunny with a temperature of 79. In neighboring states, Chicago was 79 degrees under partly sunny skies. In Cleveland, it was partly sunny and the temperature was 74. Once again, at 4 p.m., Mount Pleasant was 81 degrees under partly sunny skies. Now here is your local forecast. Through early evening, mostly sunny. Highs in the lower 80s. Light winds. Tonight, partly cloudy. Lows in the mid-50s. Light winds. Wednesday, a chance of rain showers in the morning, then rain showers and a chance of thunderstorms in the afternoon. Highs around 80. Southwest winds 5 to 15 miles per hour with gusts to around 30 miles per hour. Chance of rain 90%. Wednesday night, rain showers and a chance of thunderstorms in the evening, then a slight chance of rain showers after midnight. Lows in the upper 50s. West winds 5 to 10 miles per hour. Gusts up to 25 miles per hour in the evening. Chance of rain 90%. Thursday, mostly sunny. Highs in the lower 80s. Northwest winds 5 to 10 miles per hour with gusts to around 20 miles per hour. Thursday night, mostly clear. Lows in the lower 50s. North winds 5 to 10 miles per hour with gusts to around 20 miles per hour in the evening becoming light. Friday, sunny. Highs in the upper 70s. Friday night, mostly clear. Lows in the lower 50s. Saturday, mostly sunny. Highs in the lower 80s. Saturday night, partly cloudy with a 20% chance of rain showers. Lows in the upper 50s. Sunday, partly sunny with a chance of rain showers and a slight chance of thunderstorms. Highs in the lower 80s. Chance of rain 30%. Sunday night, partly cloudy with a chance of showers and a slight chance of thunderstorms. Lows in the mid-60s. Chance of rain 50%. Monday, partly sunny with a chance of showers and a slight chance of thunderstorms. Highs in the lower 80s. Chance of rain 50%. Monday night, partly cloudy with a chance of showers and a slight chance of thunderstorms. Lows in the lower 60s. Chance of rain 40%. Tuesday, mostly sunny with a 40% chance of showers. Highs in the lower 80s. 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From the broadcast tower of Central Michigan University, courtesy of the CMU Public Broadcast Center. The current time is 4:55 p.m. Eastern Daylight Time. Conditions around the area at 4 p.m. At Mount Pleasant, it was partly sunny. The temperature was 81 degrees, the dew point 54, and the relative humidity 39%. The pressure was 30.05 inches and falling. Across the remainder of south-central lower Michigan, skies ranged from mostly sunny to partly sunny, and temperatures were between 76 and 79 degrees. Elsewhere in central and northern lower Michigan, skies ranged from mostly sunny to partly sunny, and temperatures were between 76 and 80 degrees. Across southern lower Michigan, skies ranged from mostly sunny to partly sunny, and temperatures were between 76 and 78 degrees. In the Upper Peninsula, Sault Ste. Marie was 76 degrees under sunny skies, and in Marquette, it was partly sunny with a temperature of 79.
in neighboring states, Chicago was 79 degrees under partly sunny skies. In Cleveland, it was partly sunny and the temperature was 74. Once again, at 4 p.m., Mount Pleasant was 81 degrees under partly sunny skies. Now here is your local forecast. Through early evening, mostly sunny. Highs in the lower 80s. Light winds. Tonight, partly cloudy. Lows in the mid-50s. Light winds. Wednesday, a chance of rain showers in the morning, then rain showers and a chance of thunderstorms in the afternoon. Highs around 80. Southwest winds 5 to 15 miles per hour with gusts to around 30 miles per hour. Chance of rain 90%. Wednesday night, rain showers and a chance of thunderstorms in the evening, then a slight chance of rain showers after midnight. Lows in the upper 50s. West winds 5 to 10 miles per hour. Gusts up to 25 miles per hour in the evening. Chance of rain 90%. Thursday, mostly sunny. Highs in the lower 80s. Northwest winds 5 to 10 miles per hour with gusts to around 20 miles per hour. Thursday night, mostly clear. Lows in the lower 50s. North winds 5 to 10 miles per hour with gusts to around 20 miles per hour in the evening becoming light. Friday, sunny. Highs in the upper 70s. Friday night, mostly clear. Lows in the lower 50s. Saturday, mostly sunny. Highs in the lower 80s. Saturday night, partly cloudy with a 20% chance of rain showers. Lows in the upper 50s. Sunday, partly sunny with a chance of rain showers and a slight chance of thunderstorms. Highs in the lower 80s. Chance of rain 30%. Sunday night, partly cloudy with a chance of showers and a slight chance of thunderstorms. Lows in the mid-60s. Chance of rain 50%. Monday, partly sunny with a chance of showers and a slight chance of thunderstorms. Highs in the lower 80s. Chance of rain 50%. Monday night, partly cloudy with a chance of showers and a slight chance of thunderstorms. Lows in the lower 60s. Chance of rain 40%. Tuesday, mostly sunny with a 40% chance of showers. Highs in the lower 80s. 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From the broadcast tower of Central Michigan University, courtesy of the CMU Public Broadcast Center. The current time is 5 p.m. Eastern Daylight Time. Conditions around the area at 4 p.m. At Mount Pleasant, it was partly sunny. The temperature was 81 degrees, the dew point 54, and the relative humidity 39%. The pressure was 30.05 inches and falling. Across the remainder of south-central lower Michigan, skies ranged from mostly sunny to partly sunny, and temperatures were between 76 and 79 degrees. Elsewhere in central and northern lower Michigan, skies ranged from mostly sunny to partly sunny, and temperatures were between 76 and 80 degrees. Across southern lower Michigan, skies ranged from mostly sunny to partly sunny, and temperatures were between 76 and 78 degrees. In the Upper Peninsula, Sault Ste. Marie was 76 degrees under sunny skies, and in Marquette, it was partly sunny with a temperature of 79. In neighboring states, Chicago was 79 degrees under partly sunny skies. In Cleveland, it was partly sunny and the temperature was 74. Once again, at 4 p.m., Mount Pleasant was 81 degrees under partly sunny skies. Now here is your local forecast. Through early evening, mostly sunny. Highs in the lower 80s. Light winds. Tonight, partly cloudy. Lows in the mid-50s. Light winds. Wednesday, a chance of rain showers in the morning, then rain showers and a chance of thunderstorms in the afternoon. Highs around 80. Southwest winds 5 to 15 miles per hour with gusts to around 30 miles per hour. Chance of rain 90%.
Wednesday night, rain showers and a chance of thunderstorms in the evening. Then a slight chance of rain showers after midnight. Lows in the upper 50s. West winds 5 to 10 miles per hour. Gusts up to 25 miles per hour in the evening. Chance of rain 90%. Thursday, mostly sunny. Highs in the lower 80s. Northwest winds 5 to 10 miles per hour with gusts to around 20 miles per hour. Thursday night, mostly clear. Lows in the lower 50s. North winds 5 to 10 miles per hour with gusts to around 20 miles per hour in the evening becoming light. Friday, sunny. Highs in the upper 70s. Friday night, mostly clear. Lows in the lower 50s. Saturday, mostly sunny. Highs in the lower 80s. Saturday night, partly cloudy with a 20% chance of rain showers. Lows in the upper 50s. Sunday, partly sunny with a chance of rain showers and a slight chance of thunderstorms. Highs in the lower 80s. Chance of rain 30%. Sunday night, partly cloudy with a chance of showers and a slight chance of thunderstorms. Lows in the mid-60s. Chance of rain 50%. Monday, partly sunny with a chance of showers and a slight chance of thunderstorms. Highs in the lower 80s. Chance of rain 50%. Monday night, partly cloudy with a chance of showers and a slight chance of thunderstorms. Lows in the lower 60s. Chance of rain 40%. Tuesday, mostly sunny with a 40% chance of showers. Highs in the lower 80s. 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The current time is 5:04 p.m. Eastern Daylight Time. Conditions around the area at 4 p.m. At Mount Pleasant, it was partly sunny. The temperature was 81 degrees, the dew point 54, and the relative humidity 39%. The pressure was 30.05 inches and falling. Across the remainder of south-central lower Michigan, skies ranged from mostly sunny to partly sunny, and temperatures were between 76 and 79 degrees. Elsewhere in central and northern lower Michigan, skies ranged from mostly sunny to partly sunny, and temperatures were between 76 and 80 degrees. Across southern lower Michigan, skies ranged from mostly sunny to partly sunny, and temperatures were between 76 and 78 degrees. In the upper peninsula, Sault Ste. Marie was 76 degrees under sunny skies, and in Marquette, it was partly sunny with a temperature of 79. In neighboring states, Chicago was 79 degrees under partly sunny skies. In Cleveland, it was partly sunny and the temperature was 74. Once again, at 4 p.m., Mount Pleasant was 81 degrees under partly sunny skies. Now here is your local forecast. Through early evening, mostly sunny. Highs in the lower 80s. Light winds. Tonight, partly cloudy. Lows in the mid-50s. Light winds. Wednesday, a chance of rain showers in the morning, then rain showers and a chance of thunderstorms in the afternoon. Highs around 80. Southwest winds 5 to 15 miles per hour with gusts to around 30 miles per hour. Chance of rain 90%. Wednesday night, rain showers and a chance of thunderstorms in the evening, then a slight chance of rain showers after midnight. Lows in the upper 50s. West winds 5 to 10 miles per hour. Gusts up to 25 miles per hour in the evening. Chance of rain 90%. Thursday, mostly sunny. Highs in the lower 80s. Northwest winds 5 to 10 miles per hour with gusts to around 20 miles per hour. Thursday night, mostly clear. Lows in the lower 50s. North winds 5 to 10 miles per hour with gusts to around 20 miles per hour in the evening becoming light. Friday, sunny. Highs in the upper 70s. Friday night, mostly clear. Lows in the lower 50s.
Saturday, mostly sun.

highs in the lower 80s. Saturday night, partly cloudy with a 20% chance of rain showers. Lows in the upper 50s. Sunday, partly sunny with a chance of rain showers and a slight chance of thunderstorms. Highs in the lower 80s. Chance of rain 30%. Sunday night, partly cloudy with a chance of showers and a slight chance of thunderstorms. Lows in the mid-60s. Chance of rain 50%. Monday, partly sunny with a chance of showers and a slight chance of thunderstorms. Highs in the lower 80s. Chance of rain 50%. Monday night, partly cloudy with a chance of showers and a slight chance of thunderstorms. Lows in the lower 60s. Chance of rain 40%. Tuesday, mostly sunny with a 40% chance of showers. Highs in the lower 80s. 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The current time is 5:08 p.m. Eastern Daylight Time. Conditions around the area at 4 p.m. At Mount Pleasant, it was partly sunny. The temperature was 81 degrees, the dew point 54, and the relative humidity 39%. The pressure was 30.05 inches and falling. Across the remainder of south-central lower Michigan, skies ranged from mostly sunny to partly sunny, and temperatures were between 76 and 79 degrees. Elsewhere in central and northern lower Michigan, skies ranged from mostly sunny to partly sunny, and temperatures were between 76 and 80 degrees. Across southern lower Michigan, skies ranged from mostly sunny to partly sunny, and temperatures were between 76 and 78 degrees. In the upper peninsula, Sault Ste. Marie was 76 degrees under sunny skies, and in Marquette, it was partly sunny with a temperature of 79. In neighboring states, Chicago was 79 degrees under partly sunny skies. In Cleveland, it was partly sunny and the temperature was 74. Once again, at 4 p.m., Mount Pleasant was 81 degrees under partly sunny skies. Now here is your local forecast. Through early evening, mostly sunny. Highs in the lower 80s. Light winds. Tonight, partly cloudy. Lows in the mid-50s. Light winds. Wednesday, a chance of rain showers in the morning, then rain showers and a chance of thunderstorms in the afternoon. Highs around 80. Southwest winds 5 to 15 miles per hour with gusts to around 30 miles per hour. Chance of rain 90%. Wednesday night, rain showers and a chance of thunderstorms in the evening, then a slight chance of rain showers after midnight. Lows in the upper 50s. West winds 5 to 10 miles per hour. Gusts up to 25 miles per hour in the evening. Chance of rain 90%. Thursday, mostly sunny. Highs in the lower 80s. Northwest winds 5 to 10 miles per hour with gusts to around 20 miles per hour. Thursday night, mostly clear. Lows in the lower 50s. North winds 5 to 10 miles per hour with gusts to around 20 miles per hour in the evening becoming light. Friday, sunny. Highs in the upper 70s. Friday night, mostly clear. Lows in the lower 50s. Saturday, mostly sunny. Highs in the lower 80s. Saturday night, partly cloudy with a 20% chance of rain showers. Lows in the upper 50s. Sunday, partly sunny with a chance of rain showers and a slight chance of thunderstorms. Highs in the lower 80s. Chance of rain 30%. Sunday night, partly cloudy with a chance of showers and a slight chance of thunderstorms. Lows in the mid-60s. Chance of rain 50%. Monday, partly sunny with a chance of showers and a slight chance of thunderstorms. Highs in the lower 80s. Chance of rain 50%. Monday night, partly cloudy with a chance of showers and a slight chance of thunderstorms. Lows in the lower 60s. Chance of rain 40%.
Tuesday, mostly sunny with a 40% chance of showers. Highs in the lower 80s. 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The current time is 5:12 p.m. Eastern Daylight Time. Conditions around the area at 4 p.m. At Mount Pleasant, it was partly sunny. The temperature was 81 degrees, the dew point 54, and the relative humidity 39%. The pressure was 30.05 inches and falling. Across the remainder of south-central lower Michigan, skies ranged from mostly sunny to partly sunny, and temperatures were between 76 and 79 degrees. Elsewhere in central and northern lower Michigan, skies ranged from mostly sunny to partly sunny, and temperatures were between 76 and 80 degrees. Across southern lower Michigan, skies ranged from mostly sunny to partly sunny, and temperatures were between 76 and 78 degrees. In the upper peninsula, Sault Ste. Marie was 76 degrees under sunny skies, and in Marquette, it was partly sunny with a temperature of 79. In neighboring states, Chicago was 79 degrees under partly sunny skies. In Cleveland, it was partly sunny and the temperature was 74. Once again, at 4 p.m., Mount Pleasant was 81 degrees under partly sunny skies. Conditions around the area at 5 p.m. At Mount Pleasant, it was partly sunny. The temperature was 81 degrees, the dew point 55, and the relative humidity 41%. The wind was southeast at 8 miles an hour. The pressure was 30.03 inches and falling. Across the remainder of south-central lower Michigan, skies ranged from sunny to mostly sunny, and temperatures were between 77 and 79 degrees. Elsewhere in central and northern lower Michigan, skies ranged from mostly sunny to partly sunny. It was 79 at Cadillac, 70 at Alpena, 76 at Pellston, and 79 at Traverse City. Across southern lower Michigan, skies ranged from mostly sunny to partly sunny, and temperatures were between 76 and 79 degrees. In the upper peninsula, Sault Ste. Marie was 74 degrees under mostly sunny skies, and in Marquette, it was mostly sunny with a temperature of 81. In neighboring states, Chicago was 80 degrees under partly sunny skies. In Cleveland, it was mostly sunny and the temperature was 73. Once again, at 5 p.m., Mount Pleasant was 81 degrees under partly sunny skies. Now here is your local forecast. Through early evening, mostly sunny. Highs in the lower 80s. Light winds. Tonight, partly cloudy. Lows in the mid-50s. Light winds. Wednesday, a chance of rain showers in the morning, then rain showers and a chance of thunderstorms in the afternoon. Highs around 80. Southwest winds 5 to 15 miles per hour with gusts to around 30 miles per hour. Chance of rain 90%. Wednesday night, rain showers and a chance of thunderstorms in the evening, then a slight chance of rain showers after midnight. Lows in the upper 50s. West winds 5 to 10 miles per hour. Gusts up to 25 miles per hour in the evening. Chance of rain 90%. Thursday, mostly sunny. Highs in the lower 80s. Northwest winds 5 to 10 miles per hour with gusts to around 20 miles per hour. Thursday night, mostly clear. Lows in the lower 50s. North winds 5 to 10 miles per hour with gusts to around 20 miles per hour in the evening becoming light. Friday, sunny. Highs in the upper 70s. Friday night, mostly clear. Lows in the lower 50s. Saturday, mostly sunny. Highs in the lower 80s. Saturday night, partly cloudy with a 20% chance of rain showers. Lows in the upper 50s. Sunday, partly sunny with a chance of rain showers and a slight chance of thunderstorms. Highs in the lower 80s. Chance of rain 30%.
Sunday night, partly cloudy with a chance of showers and a slight chance of thunderstorms. Lows in the mid-60s. Chance of rain 50%. Monday, partly sunny with a chance of showers and a slight chance of thunderstorms. Highs in the lower 80s. Chance of rain 50%. Monday night, partly cloudy with a chance of showers and a slight chance of thunderstorms. Lows in the lower 60s. Chance of rain 40%. Tuesday, mostly sunny with a 40% chance of showers. Highs in the lower 80s. 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The current time is 5:17 p.m. Eastern Daylight Time. Conditions around the area at 5 p.m. At Mount Pleasant, it was partly sunny. The temperature was 81 degrees, the dew point 55, and the relative humidity 41%. The wind was southeast at 8 miles an hour. The pressure was 30.03 inches and falling. Across the remainder of south-central lower Michigan, skies ranged from sunny to mostly sunny, and temperatures were between 77 and 79 degrees. Elsewhere in central and northern lower Michigan, skies ranged from mostly sunny to partly sunny. It was 79 at Cadillac, 70 at Alpena, 76 at Pelston, and 79 at Traverse City. Across southern lower Michigan, skies ranged from mostly sunny to partly sunny, and temperatures were between 76 and 79 degrees. In the Upper Peninsula, Sault Ste. Marie was 74 degrees under mostly sunny skies, and in Marquette, it was mostly sunny with a temperature of 81. In neighboring states, Chicago was 80 degrees under partly sunny skies. In Cleveland, it was mostly sunny and the temperature was 73. Once again, at 5 p.m., Mount Pleasant was 81 degrees under partly sunny skies. Now here is your local forecast. Through early evening, mostly sunny. Highs in the lower 80s. Light winds. Tonight, partly cloudy. Lows in the mid-50s. Light winds. Wednesday, a chance of rain showers in the morning, then rain showers and a chance of thunderstorms in the afternoon. Highs around 80. Southwest winds 5 to 15 miles per hour with gusts to around 30 miles per hour. Chance of rain 90%. Wednesday night, rain showers and a chance of thunderstorms in the evening, then a slight chance of rain showers after midnight. Lows in the upper 50s. West winds 5 to 10 miles per hour. Gusts up to 25 miles per hour in the evening. Chance of rain 90%. Thursday, mostly sunny. Highs in the lower 80s. Northwest winds 5 to 10 miles per hour with gusts to around 20 miles per hour. Thursday night, mostly clear. Lows in the lower 50s. North winds 5 to 10 miles per hour with gusts to around 20 miles per hour in the evening becoming light. Friday, sunny. Highs in the upper 70s. Friday night, mostly clear. Lows in the lower 50s. Saturday, mostly sunny. Highs in the lower 80s. Saturday night, partly cloudy with a 20% chance of rain showers. Lows in the upper 50s. Sunday, partly sunny with a chance of rain showers and a slight chance of thunderstorms. Highs in the lower 80s. Chance of rain 30%. Sunday night, partly cloudy with a chance of showers and a slight chance of thunderstorms. Lows in the mid-60s. Chance of rain 50%. Monday, partly sunny with a chance of showers and a slight chance of thunderstorms. Highs in the lower 80s. Chance of rain 50%. Monday night, partly cloudy with a chance of showers and a slight chance of thunderstorms. Lows in the lower 60s. Chance of rain 40%. Tuesday, mostly sunny with a 40% chance of showers. Highs in the lower 80s.
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The current time is 5:22 p.m. Eastern Daylight Time. Conditions around the area at 5 p.m. At Mount Pleasant, it was partly sunny. The temperature was 81 degrees, the dew point 55, and the relative humidity 41%. The wind was southeast at 8 miles an hour. The pressure was 30.03 inches and falling. Across the remainder of south central lower Michigan, skies ranged from sunny to mostly sunny, and temperatures were between 77 and 79 degrees. Elsewhere in central and northern lower Michigan, skies ranged from mostly sunny to partly sunny. It was 79 at Cadillac, 70 at Alpena, 76 at Pilston, and 79 at Traverse City. Across southern lower Michigan, skies ranged from mostly sunny to partly sunny, and temperatures were between 76 and 79 degrees. In the Upper Peninsula, Sault Ste. Marie was 74 degrees under mostly sunny skies, and in Marquette, it was mostly sunny with a temperature of 81. In neighboring states, Chicago was 80 degrees under partly sunny skies. In Cleveland, it was mostly sunny and the temperature was 73. Once again, at 5 p.m., Mount Pleasant was 81 degrees under partly sunny skies. Now here is your local forecast. Through early evening, mostly sunny. Highs in the lower 80s. Light winds. Tonight, partly cloudy. Lows in the mid-50s. Light winds. Wednesday, a chance of rain showers in the morning, then rain showers and a chance of thunderstorms in the afternoon. Highs around 80. Southwest winds 5 to 15 miles per hour with gusts to around 30 miles per hour. Chance of rain 90%. Wednesday night, rain showers and a chance of thunderstorms in the evening, then a slight chance of rain showers after midnight. Lows in the upper 50s. West winds 5 to 10 miles per hour. Gusts up to 25 miles per hour in the evening. Chance of rain 90%. Thursday, mostly sunny. Highs in the lower 80s. Northwest winds 5 to 10 miles per hour with gusts to around 20 miles per hour. Thursday night, mostly clear. Lows in the lower 50s. North winds 5 to 10 miles per hour with gusts to around 20 miles per hour in the evening becoming light. Friday, sunny. Highs in the upper 70s. Friday night, mostly clear. Lows in the lower 50s. Saturday, mostly sunny. Highs in the lower 80s. Saturday night, partly cloudy with a 20% chance of rain showers. Lows in the upper 50s. Sunday, partly sunny with a chance of rain showers and a slight chance of thunderstorms. Highs in the lower 80s. Chance of rain 30%. Sunday night, partly cloudy with a chance of showers and a slight chance of thunderstorms. Lows in the mid-60s. Chance of rain 50%. Monday, partly sunny with a chance of showers and a slight chance of thunderstorms. Highs in the lower 80s. Chance of rain 50%. Monday night, partly cloudy with a chance of showers and a slight chance of thunderstorms. Lows in the lower 60s. Chance of rain 40%. Tuesday, mostly sunny with a 40% chance of showers. Highs in the lower 80s. 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From the broadcast tower of Central Michigan University, courtesy of the CMU Public Broadcast Center. The current time is 5:26 p.m. Eastern Daylight Time. Conditions around the area at 5 p.m. At Mount Pleasant, it was partly sunny. The temperature was 81 degrees, the dew point 55, and the relative humidity 41%. The wind was southeast at 8 miles an hour. The pressure was 30.03 inches and falling. Across the remainder of south-central lower Michigan, skies ranged from sunny to mostly sunny, and temperatures were between 77 and 79 degrees. Elsewhere in central and northern lower Michigan,

Skies ranged from mostly sunny to partly sunny. It was 79 at Cadillac, 70 at Alpena, 76 at Pelston, and 79 at Traverse City. Across southern lower Michigan, skies ranged from mostly sunny to partly sunny, and temperatures were between 76 and 79 degrees. In the upper peninsula, Sault Ste. Marie was 74 degrees under mostly sunny skies, and in Marquette, it was mostly sunny with a temperature of 81. In neighboring states, Chicago was 80 degrees under partly sunny skies. In Cleveland, it was mostly sunny and the temperature was 73. Once again, at 5 p.m., Mount Pleasant was 81 degrees under partly sunny skies. Now here is your local forecast. Through early evening, mostly sunny. Highs in the lower 80s. Light winds. Tonight, partly cloudy. Lows in the mid-50s. Light winds. Wednesday, a chance of rain showers in the morning, then rain showers and a chance of thunderstorms in the afternoon. Highs around 80. Southwest winds 5 to 15 miles per hour with gusts to around 30 miles per hour. Chance of rain 90%. Wednesday night, rain showers and a chance of thunderstorms in the evening, then a slight chance of rain showers after midnight. Lows in the upper 50s. West winds 5 to 10 miles per hour. Gusts up to 25 miles per hour in the evening. Chance of rain 90%. Thursday, mostly sunny. Highs in the lower 80s. Northwest winds 5 to 10 miles per hour with gusts to around 20 miles per hour. Thursday night, mostly clear. Lows in the lower 50s. North winds 5 to 10 miles per hour with gusts to around 20 miles per hour in the evening becoming light. Friday, sunny. Highs in the upper 70s. Friday night, mostly clear. Lows in the lower 50s. Saturday, mostly sunny. Highs in the lower 80s. Saturday night, partly cloudy with a 20% chance of rain showers. Lows in the upper 50s. Sunday, partly sunny with a chance of rain showers and a slight chance of thunderstorms. Highs in the lower 80s. Chance of rain 30%. Sunday night, partly cloudy with a chance of showers and a slight chance of thunderstorms. Lows in the mid-60s. Chance of rain 50%. Monday, partly sunny with a chance of showers and a slight chance of thunderstorms. Highs in the lower 80s. Chance of rain 50%. Monday night, partly cloudy with a chance of showers and a slight chance of thunderstorms. Lows in the lower 60s. Chance of rain 40%. Tuesday, mostly sunny with a 40% chance of showers. Highs in the lower 80s. 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From the broadcast tower of Central Michigan University, courtesy of the CMU Public Broadcast Center. The current time is 5:30 p.m. Eastern Daylight Time. Conditions around the area at 5 p.m. At Mount Pleasant, it was partly sunny. The temperature was 81 degrees, the dew point 55, and the relative humidity 41%. The wind was southeast at 8 miles an hour. The pressure was 30.03 inches and falling. Across the remainder of south-central lower Michigan, skies ranged from sunny to mostly sunny, and temperatures were between 77 and 79 degrees. Elsewhere in central and northern lower Michigan, skies ranged from mostly sunny to partly sunny. It was 79 at Cadillac, 70 at Alpena, 76 at Pelston, and 79 at Traverse City. Across southern lower Michigan, skies ranged from mostly sunny to partly sunny, and temperatures were between 76 and 79 degrees. In the upper peninsula, Sault Ste. Marie was 74 degrees under mostly sunny skies, and in Marquette, it was mostly sunny with a temperature of 81. In neighboring states, Chicago was 80 degrees under partly sunny skies. In Cleveland, it was mostly sunny and the temperature was 73.
Once again, at 5 p.m., Mount Pleasant was 81 degrees under partly sunny skies. Now here is your local forecast. Through early evening, mostly sunny. Highs in the lower 80s. Light winds. Tonight, partly cloudy. Lows in the mid-50s. Light winds. Wednesday, a chance of rain showers in the morning, then rain showers and a chance of thunderstorms in the afternoon. Highs around 80. Southwest winds 5 to 15 miles per hour with gusts to around 30 miles per hour. Chance of rain 90%. Wednesday night, rain showers and a chance of thunderstorms in the evening, then a slight chance of rain showers after midnight. Lows in the upper 50s. West winds 5 to 10 miles per hour. Gusts up to 25 miles per hour in the evening. Chance of rain 90%. Thursday, mostly sunny. Highs in the lower 80s. Northwest winds 5 to 10 miles per hour with gusts to around 20 miles per hour. Thursday night, mostly clear. Lows in the lower 50s. North winds 5 to 10 miles per hour with gusts to around 20 miles per hour in the evening becoming light. Friday, sunny. Highs in the upper 70s. Friday night, mostly sunny. Highs in the upper 70s. Friday night, mostly clear. Lows in the lower 50s. Saturday, mostly sunny. Highs in the lower 80s. Saturday night, partly cloudy with a 20% chance of rain showers. Lows in the upper 50s. Sunday, partly sunny with a chance of rain showers and a slight chance of thunderstorms. Highs in the lower 80s. Chance of rain 30%. Sunday night, partly cloudy with a chance of showers and a slight chance of thunderstorms. Lows in the mid-60s. Chance of rain 50%. Monday, partly sunny with a chance of showers and a slight chance of thunderstorms. Highs in the lower 80s. Chance of rain 50%. Monday night, partly cloudy with a chance of showers and a slight chance of thunderstorms. Lows in the lower 60s. Chance of rain 40%. Tuesday, mostly sunny with a 40% chance of showers. Highs in the lower 80s. 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The current time is 5:34 p.m. Eastern Daylight Time. Conditions around the area at 5 p.m. At Mount Pleasant, it was partly sunny. The temperature was 81 degrees, the dew point 55, and the relative humidity 41%. The wind was southeast at 8 miles an hour. The pressure was 30.03 inches and falling. Across the remainder of south-central lower Michigan, skies ranged from sunny to mostly sunny, and temperatures were between 77 and 79 degrees. Elsewhere in central and northern lower Michigan, skies ranged from mostly sunny to partly sunny. It was 79 at Cadillac, 70 at Alpena, 76 at Pelston, and 79 at Traverse City. Across southern lower Michigan, skies ranged from mostly sunny to partly sunny, and temperatures were between 76 and 79 degrees. In the upper peninsula, Sault Ste. Marie was 74 degrees under mostly sunny skies, and in Marquette, it was mostly sunny with a temperature of 81. In neighboring states, Chicago was 80 degrees under partly sunny skies. In Cleveland, it was mostly sunny and the temperature was 73. Once again, at 5 p.m., Mount Pleasant was 81 degrees under partly sunny skies. Now here is your local forecast. Through early evening, mostly sunny. Highs in the lower 80s. Light winds. Tonight, partly cloudy. Lows in the mid-50s. Light winds. Wednesday, a chance of rain showers in the morning, then rain showers and a chance of thunderstorms in the afternoon. Highs around 80. Southwest winds 5 to 15 miles per hour with gusts to around 30 miles per hour.
chance of rain 90%. Wednesday night, rain showers and a chance of thunderstorms.

storms in the evening, then a slight chance of rain showers after midnight. Lows in the upper 50s. West winds 5 to 10 miles per hour. Gusts up to 25 miles per hour in the evening. Chance of rain 90%. Thursday, mostly sunny. Highs in the lower 80s. Northwest winds 5 to 10 miles per hour with gusts to around 20 miles per hour. Thursday night, mostly clear. Lows in the lower 50s. North winds 5 to 10 miles per hour with gusts to around 20 miles per hour in the evening, becoming light. Friday, sunny. Highs in the upper 70s. Friday night, mostly clear. Lows in the lower 50s. Saturday, mostly sunny. Highs in the lower 80s. Saturday night, partly cloudy with a 20% chance of rain showers. Lows in the upper 50s. Sunday, partly sunny with a chance of rain showers and a slight chance of thunderstorms. Highs in the lower 80s. Chance of rain 30%. Sunday night, partly cloudy with a chance of showers and a slight chance of thunderstorms. Lows in the mid-60s. Chance of rain 50%. Monday, partly sunny with a chance of showers and a slight chance of thunderstorms. Highs in the lower 80s. Chance of rain 50%. Monday night, partly cloudy with a chance of showers and a slight chance of thunderstorms. Lows in the lower 60s. Chance of rain 40%. Tuesday, mostly sunny with a 40% chance of showers. Highs in the lower 80s. 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The current time is 5:39 p.m. Eastern Daylight Time. Conditions around the area at 5 p.m. At Mount Pleasant, it was partly sunny. The temperature was 81 degrees, the dew point 55, and the relative humidity 41%. The wind was southeast at 8 miles an hour. The pressure was 30.03 inches and falling. Across the remainder of south-central lower Michigan, skies ranged from sunny to mostly sunny, and temperatures were between 77 and 79 degrees. Elsewhere in central and northern lower Michigan, skies ranged from mostly sunny to partly sunny. It was 79 at Cadillac, 70 at Alpena, 76 at Pelston, and 79 at Traverse City. Across southern lower Michigan, skies ranged from mostly sunny to partly sunny, and temperatures were between 76 and 79 degrees. In the upper peninsula, Sault Ste. Marie was 74 degrees under mostly sunny skies, and in Marquette, it was mostly sunny with a temperature of 81. In neighboring states, Chicago was 80 degrees under partly sunny skies. In Cleveland, it was mostly sunny and the temperature was 73. Once again, at 5 p.m., Mount Pleasant was 81 degrees under partly sunny skies. Now here is your local forecast. Through early evening, mostly sunny. Highs in the lower 80s. Light winds. Tonight, partly cloudy. Lows in the mid-50s. Light winds. Wednesday, a chance of rain showers in the morning, then rain showers and a chance of thunderstorms in the afternoon. Highs around 80. Southwest winds 5 to 15 miles per hour with gusts to around 30 miles per hour. Chance of rain 90%. Wednesday night, rain showers and a chance of thunderstorms in the evening, then a slight chance of rain showers after midnight. Lows in the upper 50s. West winds 5 to 10 miles per hour. Gusts up to 25 miles per hour in the evening. Chance of rain 90%. Thursday, mostly sunny. Highs in the lower 80s. Northwest winds 5 to 10 miles per hour with gusts to around 20 miles per hour. Thursday night, mostly clear. Lows in the lower 50s. North winds 5 to 10 miles per hour with gusts to around 20 miles per hour in the evening, becoming light. Friday, sunny. Highs in the upper 70s.

partly cloudy with a chance of showers and a slight chance of thunderstorms. Lows in the lower 60s. Chance of rain 40%. Tuesday, mostly sunny with a 40% chance of showers. Highs in the lower 80s. 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The current time is 5:43 p.m. Eastern Daylight Time. Conditions around the area at 5 p.m. At Mount Pleasant, it was partly sunny. The temperature was 81 degrees, the dew point 55, and the relative humidity 41%. The wind was southeast at 8 miles an hour. The pressure was 30.03 inches and falling. Across the remainder of south-central lower Michigan, skies ranged from sunny to mostly sunny, and temperatures were between 77 and 79 degrees. Elsewhere in central and northern lower Michigan, skies ranged from mostly sunny to partly sunny. It was 79 at Cadillac, 70 at Alpena, 76 at Pelston, and 79 at Traverse City. Across southern lower Michigan, skies ranged from mostly sunny to partly sunny, and temperatures were between 76 and 79 degrees. In the Upper Peninsula, Sault Ste. Marie was 74 degrees under mostly sunny skies, and in Marquette, it was mostly sunny with a temperature of 81. In neighboring states, Chicago was 80 degrees under partly sunny skies. In Cleveland, it was mostly sunny and the temperature was 73. Once again, at 5 p.m., Mount Pleasant was 81 degrees under partly sunny skies. Now here is your local forecast. Through early evening, mostly sunny. Highs in the lower 80s. Light winds. Tonight, partly cloudy. Lows in the mid-50s. Light winds. Wednesday, a chance of rain showers in the morning, then rain showers and a chance of thunderstorms in the afternoon. Highs around 80. Southwest winds 5 to 15 miles per hour with gusts to around 30 miles per hour. Chance of rain 90%. Wednesday night, rain showers and a chance of thunderstorms in the evening, then a slight chance of rain showers after midnight. Lows in the upper 50s. West winds 5 to 10 miles per hour. Gusts up to 25 miles per hour in the evening. Chance of rain 90%. Thursday, mostly sunny. Highs in the lower 80s. Northwest winds 5 to 10 miles per hour with gusts to around 20 miles per hour. Thursday night, mostly clear. Lows in the lower 50s. North winds 5 to 10 miles per hour with gusts to around 20 miles per hour in the evening becoming light. Friday, sunny. Highs in the upper 70s. Friday night, mostly clear. Lows in the lower 50s. Saturday, mostly sunny. Highs in the lower 80s. Saturday night, partly cloudy with a 20% chance of rain showers. Lows in the upper 50s. Sunday, partly sunny with a chance of rain showers and a slight chance of thunderstorms. Highs in the lower 80s. Chance of rain 30%. Sunday night, partly cloudy with a chance of showers and a slight chance of thunderstorms. Lows in the mid-60s. Chance of rain 50%. Monday, partly sunny with a chance of showers and a slight chance of thunderstorms. Highs in the lower 80s. Chance of rain 50%. Monday night, partly cloudy with a chance of showers and a slight chance of thunderstorms. Lows in the lower 60s. Chance of rain 40%. Tuesday, mostly sunny with a 40% chance of showers. Highs in the lower 80s. 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From the broadcast tower of Central Michigan University, courtesy of the CMU Public Broadcast Center. The current time is 5:47 p.m. Eastern Daylight Time. Conditions around the area at 5 p.m. At Mount Pleasant, it was partly sunny. The temperature was

81 degrees, the dew point 55, and the relative humidity 41%. The wind was southeast at 8 miles an hour. The pressure was 30.03 inches and falling. Across the remainder of south-central lower Michigan, skies ranged from sunny to mostly sunny, and temperatures were between 77 and 79 degrees. Elsewhere in central and northern lower Michigan, skies ranged from mostly sunny to partly sunny. It was 79 at Cadillac, 70 at Alpena, 76 at Pelston, and 79 at Traverse City. Across southern lower Michigan, skies ranged from mostly sunny to partly sunny, and temperatures were between 76 and 79 degrees. In the upper peninsula, Sault Ste. Marie was 74 degrees under mostly sunny skies, and in Marquette, it was mostly sunny with a temperature of 81. In neighboring states, Chicago was 80 degrees under partly sunny skies. In Cleveland, it was mostly sunny and the temperature was 73. Once again, at 5 p.m., Mount Pleasant was 81 degrees under partly sunny skies. Now here is your local forecast. Through early evening, mostly sunny. Highs in the lower 80s. Light winds. Tonight, partly cloudy. Lows in the mid-50s. Light winds. Wednesday, a chance of rain showers in the morning, then rain showers and a chance of thunderstorms in the afternoon. Highs around 80. Southwest winds 5 to 15 miles per hour with gusts to around 30 miles per hour. Chance of rain 90%. Wednesday night, rain showers and a chance of thunderstorms in the evening, then a slight chance of rain showers after midnight. Lows in the upper 50s. West winds 5 to 10 miles per hour. Gusts up to 25 miles per hour in the evening. Chance of rain 90%. Thursday, mostly sunny. Highs in the lower 80s. Northwest winds 5 to 10 miles per hour with gusts to around 20 miles per hour. Thursday night, mostly clear. Lows in the lower 50s. North winds 5 to 10 miles per hour with gusts to around 20 miles per hour in the evening becoming light. Friday, sunny. Highs in the upper 70s. Friday night, mostly clear. Lows in the lower 50s. Saturday, mostly sunny. Highs in the lower 80s. Saturday night, partly cloudy with a 20% chance of rain showers. Lows in the upper 50s. Sunday, partly sunny with a chance of rain showers and a slight chance of thunderstorms. Highs in the lower 80s. Chance of rain 30%. Sunday night, partly cloudy with a chance of showers and a slight chance of thunderstorms. Lows in the mid-60s. Chance of rain 50%. Monday, partly sunny with a chance of showers and a slight chance of thunderstorms. Highs in the lower 80s. Chance of rain 50%. Monday night, partly cloudy with a chance of showers and a slight chance of thunderstorms. Lows in the lower 60s. Chance of rain 40%. Tuesday, mostly sunny with a 40% chance of showers. Highs in the lower 80s. 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The current time is 5:51 p.m. Eastern Daylight Time. Conditions around the area at 5 p.m. At Mount Pleasant, it was partly sunny. The temperature was 81 degrees, the dew point 55, and the relative humidity 41%. The wind was southeast at 8 miles an hour. The pressure was 30.03 inches and falling. Across the remainder of south-central lower Michigan, skies ranged from sunny to mostly sunny, and temperatures were between 77 and 79 degrees. Elsewhere in central and northern lower Michigan, skies ranged from mostly sunny to partly sunny. It was 79 at Cadillac, 70 at Alpena, 76 at Pelston, and 79 at Traverse City. Across southern lower Michigan,
skies ranged from mostly sunny to partly sunny, and temperatures were between 76 and 79 degrees. In the Upper Peninsula, Sault Ste. Marie was 74 degrees under mostly sunny skies, and in Marquette, it was mostly sunny with a temperature of 81. In neighboring states, Chicago was 80 degrees under partly sunny skies. In Cleveland, it was mostly sunny and the temperature was 73. Once again, at 5 p.m., Mount Pleasant was 81 degrees under partly sunny skies. Now here is your local forecast. Through early evening, mostly sunny. Highs in the lower 80s. Light winds. Tonight, partly cloudy. Lows in the mid-50s. Light winds. Wednesday, a chance of rain showers in the morning, then rain showers and a chance of thunderstorms in the afternoon. Highs around 80. Southwest winds 5 to 15 miles per hour with gusts to around 30 miles per hour. Chance of rain 90%. Wednesday night, rain showers and a chance of thunderstorms in the evening, then a slight chance of rain showers after midnight. Lows in the upper 50s. West winds 5 to 10 miles per hour. Gusts up to 25 miles per hour in the evening. Chance of rain 90%. Thursday, mostly sunny. Highs in the lower 80s. Northwest winds 5 to 10 miles per hour with gusts to around 20 miles per hour. Thursday night, mostly clear. Lows in the lower 50s. North winds 5 to 10 miles per hour with gusts to around 20 miles per hour in the evening becoming light. Friday, sunny. Highs in the upper 70s. Friday night, mostly clear. Lows in the lower 50s. Saturday, mostly sunny. Highs in the lower 80s. Saturday night, partly cloudy with a 20% chance of rain showers. Lows in the upper 50s. Sunday, partly sunny with a chance of rain showers and a slight chance of thunderstorms. Highs in the lower 80s. Chance of rain 30%. Sunday night, partly cloudy with a chance of showers and a slight chance of thunderstorms. Lows in the mid-60s. Chance of rain 50%. Monday, partly sunny with a chance of showers and a slight chance of thunderstorms. Highs in the lower 80s. Chance of rain 50%. Monday night, partly cloudy with a chance of showers and a slight chance of thunderstorms. Lows in the lower 60s. Chance of rain 40%. Tuesday, mostly sunny with a 40% chance of showers. Highs in the lower 80s. 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From the broadcast tower of Central Michigan University, courtesy of the CMU Public Broadcast Center. The current time is 5:55 p.m. Eastern Daylight Time. Conditions around the area at 5 p.m. At Mount Pleasant, it was partly sunny. The temperature was 81 degrees, the dew point 55, and the relative humidity 41%. The wind was southeast at 8 miles an hour. The pressure was 30.03 inches and falling. Across the remainder of south-central lower Michigan, skies ranged from sunny to mostly sunny, and temperatures were between 77 and 79 degrees. Elsewhere in central and northern lower Michigan, skies ranged from mostly sunny to partly sunny. It was 79 at Cadillac, 70 at Alpena, 76 at Pelston, and 79 at Traverse City. Across southern lower Michigan, skies ranged from mostly sunny to partly sunny, and temperatures were between 76 and 79 degrees. In the Upper Peninsula, Sault Ste. Marie was 74 degrees under mostly sunny skies, and in Marquette, it was mostly sunny with a temperature of 81. In neighboring states, Chicago was 80 degrees under partly sunny skies. In Cleveland, it was mostly sunny and the temperature was 73. Once again, at 5 p.m., Mount Pleasant was 81 degrees under partly sunny skies. Now here is your local forecast. Through early evening, mostly sunny. Highs in the lower 80s. Light winds.
Tonight, partly cloudy. Lows in the mid-50s. Light winds. Wednesday, a chance of rain showers in the morning, then rain showers and a chance of thunderstorms in the afternoon. Highs around 80. Southwest winds 5 to 15 miles per hour with gusts to around 30 miles per hour. Chance of rain 90%. Wednesday night, rain showers and a chance of thunderstorms in the evening, then a slight chance of rain showers after midnight. Lows in the upper 50s. West winds 5 to 10 miles per hour. Gusts up to 25 miles per hour in the evening. Chance of rain 90%. Thursday, mostly sunny. Highs in the lower 80s. Northwest winds 5 to 10 miles per hour with gusts to around 20 miles per hour. Thursday night, mostly clear. Lows in the lower 50s. North winds 5 to 10 miles per hour with gusts to around 20 miles per hour in the evening becoming light. Friday, sunny. Highs in the upper 70s. Friday night, mostly clear. Lows in the lower 50s. Saturday, mostly sunny. Highs in the lower 80s. Saturday night, partly cloudy with a 20% chance of rain showers. Lows in the upper 50s. Sunday, partly sunny with a chance of rain showers and a slight chance of thunderstorms. Highs in the lower 80s. Chance of rain 30%. Sunday night, partly cloudy with a chance of showers and a slight chance of thunderstorms. Lows in the mid-60s. Chance of rain 50%. Monday, partly sunny with a chance of showers and a slight chance of thunderstorms. Highs in the lower 80s. Chance of rain 50%. Monday night, partly cloudy with a chance of showers and a slight chance of thunderstorms. Lows in the lower 60s. Chance of rain 40%. Tuesday, mostly sunny with a 40% chance of showers. Highs in the lower 80s. 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The current time is 6 p.m. Eastern Daylight Time. Conditions around the area at 5 p.m. At Mount Pleasant, it was partly sunny. The temperature was 81 degrees, the dew point 55, and the relative humidity 41%. The wind was southeast at 8 miles an hour. The pressure was 30.03 inches and falling. Across the remainder of south-central lower Michigan, skies ranged from sunny to mostly sunny, and temperatures were between 77 and 79 degrees. Elsewhere in central and northern lower Michigan, skies ranged from mostly sunny to partly sunny. It was 79 at Cadillac, 70 at Alpena, 76 at Pellston, and 79 at Traverse City. Across southern lower Michigan, skies ranged from mostly sunny to partly sunny, and temperatures were between 76 and 79 degrees. In the Upper Peninsula, Sault Ste. Marie was 74 degrees under mostly sunny skies, and in Marquette, it was mostly sunny with a temperature of 81. In neighboring states, Chicago was 80 degrees under partly sunny skies. In Cleveland, it was mostly sunny and the temperature was 73. Once again, at 5 p.m., Mount Pleasant was 81 degrees under partly sunny skies. Now here is your local forecast. Through early evening, mostly sunny. Highs in the lower 80s. Light winds. Tonight, partly cloudy. Lows in the mid-50s. Light winds. Wednesday, a chance of rain showers in the morning, then rain showers and a chance of thunderstorms in the afternoon. Highs around 80. Southwest winds 5 to 15 miles per hour with gusts to around 30 miles per hour. Chance of rain 90%. Wednesday night, rain showers and a chance of thunderstorms in the evening, then a slight chance of rain showers after midnight. Lows in the upper 50s. West winds 5 to 10 miles per hour. Gusts up to 25 miles per hour in the evening. Chance of rain 90%. Thursday,
mostly sunny. Highs in the lower 80s. Northwest winds 5 to 10 miles.

transmitting on a frequency of 162.525 MHz from the broadcast tower of Central Michigan University, courtesy of the CMU Public Broadcast Center. The current time is 6:12 p.m. Eastern Daylight Time. Conditions around the area at 5 p.m. At Mount Pleasant, it was partly sunny. The temperature was 81 degrees, the dew point 55, and the relative humidity 41%. The wind was southeast at 8 miles an hour. The pressure was 30.03 inches and falling. Across the remainder of south central lower Michigan, skies ranged from sunny to mostly sunny, and temperatures were between 77 and 79 degrees. Elsewhere in central and northern lower Michigan, skies ranged from mostly sunny to partly sunny. It was 79 at Cadillac, 70 at Alpena, 76 at Pelston, and 79 at Traverse City. Across southern lower Michigan, skies ranged from mostly sunny to partly sunny, and temperatures were between 76 and 79 degrees. In the Upper Peninsula, Sault Ste. Marie was 74 degrees under mostly sunny skies, and in Marquette, it was mostly sunny with a temperature of 81. In neighboring states, Chicago was 80 degrees under partly sunny skies. In Cleveland, it was mostly sunny and the temperature was 73. Once again, at 5 p.m., Mount Pleasant was 81 degrees under partly sunny skies. Conditions around the area at 6 p.m. At Mount Pleasant, it was mostly sunny. The temperature was 79 degrees, the dew point 54, and the relative humidity 41%. The wind was south at 7 miles an hour. The pressure was 30.04 inches and rising. Across the remainder of south central lower Michigan, temperatures were between 77 and 79 degrees. At Houghton Lake, it was sunny. It was mostly sunny at Alma, Saginaw, and Midland. At Big Rapids, it was partly sunny. Elsewhere in central and northern lower Michigan, skies ranged from mostly sunny to partly sunny. It was 75 at Cadillac, 67 at Alpena, 75 at Pelston, and 80 at Traverse City. Across southern lower Michigan, temperatures were between 77 and 79 degrees. It was mostly sunny at Lansing and Kalamazoo. At Detroit, it was cloudy. In the Upper Peninsula, Sault Ste. Marie was 74 degrees under mostly sunny skies, and in Marquette, it was partly sunny with a temperature of 79. In neighboring states, Chicago was 80 degrees under partly sunny skies. In Cleveland, it was partly sunny and the temperature was 73. Once again, at 6 p.m., Mount Pleasant was 79 degrees under mostly sunny skies. Now here is your local forecast. Through early evening, mostly sunny. Highs in the lower 80s. Light winds. Tonight, partly cloudy. Lows in the mid-50s. Light winds. Wednesday, a chance of rain showers in the morning, then rain showers and a chance of thunderstorms in the afternoon. Highs around 80. Southwest winds 5 to 15 miles per hour with gusts to around 30 miles per hour. Chance of rain 90%. Wednesday night, rain showers and a chance of thunderstorms in the evening, then a slight chance of rain showers after midnight. Lows in the upper 50s. West winds 5 to 10 miles per hour. Gusts up to 25 miles per hour in the evening. Chance of rain 90%. Thursday, mostly sunny. Highs in the lower 80s. Northwest winds 5 to 10 miles per hour with gusts to around 20 miles per hour. Thursday night, mostly clear. Lows in the lower 50s. North winds 5 to 10 miles per hour with gusts to around 20 miles per hour in the evening becoming light. Friday, sunny. Highs in the upper 70s. Friday night, mostly clear. Lows in the lower 50s. Saturday, mostly sunny. Highs in the lower 80s. Saturday night, partly cloudy with a 20% chance of rain showers. Lows in the upper 50s. Sunday, partly sunny with a chance of rain showers and a slight chance of thunderstorms.
highs in the lower 80s. Chance of rain 30%. Sunday night, partly cloudy with a chance of showers and a slight chance of thunderstorms. Lows in the mid-60s. Chance of rain 50%. Monday, partly sunny with a chance of showers and a slight chance of thunderstorms. Highs in the lower 80s. Chance of rain 50%. Monday night, partly cloudy with a chance of showers and a slight chance of thunderstorms. Lows in the lower 60s. Chance of rain 40%. Tuesday, mostly sunny with a 40% chance of showers. Highs in the lower 80s. 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The current time is 6:18 p.m. Eastern Daylight Time. Conditions around the area at 6 p.m. At Mount Pleasant, it was mostly sunny. The temperature was 79 degrees, the dew point 54, and the relative humidity 41%. The wind was south at 7 miles an hour. The pressure was 30.04 inches and rising. Across the remainder of south central lower Michigan, temperatures were between 77 and 79 degrees. At Houghton Lake, it was sunny. It was mostly sunny at Alma, Saginaw, and Midland. At Big Rapids, it was partly sunny. Elsewhere in central and northern lower Michigan, skies ranged from mostly sunny to partly sunny. It was 75 at Cadillac, 67 at Alpena, 75 at Pelston, and 80 at Traverse City. Across southern lower Michigan, temperatures were between 77 and 79 degrees. It was mostly sunny at Lansing and Kalamazoo. At Detroit, it was cloudy. In the Upper Peninsula, Sault Ste. Marie was 74 degrees under mostly sunny skies, and in Marquette, it was partly sunny with a temperature of 79. In neighboring states, Chicago was 80 degrees under partly sunny skies. In Cleveland, it was partly sunny and the temperature was 73. Once again, at 6 p.m., Mount Pleasant was 79 degrees under mostly sunny skies. Now here is your local forecast. Through early evening, mostly sunny. Highs in the lower 80s. Light winds. Tonight, partly cloudy. Lows in the mid-50s. Light winds. Wednesday, a chance of rain showers in the morning, then rain showers and a chance of thunderstorms in the afternoon. Highs around 80. Southwest winds 5 to 15 miles per hour with gusts to around 30 miles per hour. Chance of rain 90%. Wednesday night, rain showers and a chance of thunderstorms in the evening, then a slight chance of rain showers after midnight. Lows in the upper 50s. West winds 5 to 10 miles per hour. Gusts up to 25 miles per hour in the evening. Chance of rain 90%. Thursday, mostly sunny. Highs in the lower 80s. Northwest winds 5 to 10 miles per hour with gusts to around 20 miles per hour. Thursday night, mostly clear. Lows in the lower 50s. North winds 5 to 10 miles per hour with gusts to around 20 miles per hour in the evening becoming light. Friday, sunny. Highs in the upper 70s. Friday night, mostly clear. Lows in the lower 50s. Saturday, mostly sunny. Highs in the lower 80s. Saturday night, partly cloudy with a 20% chance of rain showers. Lows in the upper 50s. Sunday, partly sunny with a chance of rain showers and a slight chance of thunderstorms. Highs in the lower 80s. Chance of rain 30%. Sunday night, partly cloudy with a chance of showers and a slight chance of thunderstorms. Lows in the mid-60s. Chance of rain 50%. Monday, partly sunny with a chance of showers and a slight chance of thunderstorms. Highs in the lower 80s. Chance of rain 50%. Monday night, partly cloudy with a chance of showers and a slight chance of thunderstorms. Lows in the lower 60s. Chance of rain 40%.
Tuesday, mostly sunny with a 40% chance of showers. Highs in the lower 80s. 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The current time is 6:23 p.m. Eastern Daylight Time. Conditions around the area at 6 p.m. At Mount Pleasant, it was mostly sunny. The temperature was 79 degrees, the dew point 54, and the relative humidity 41%. The wind was south at 7 miles an hour. The pressure was 30.04 inches and rising. Across the remainder of south central lower Michigan, temperatures were between 77 and 79 degrees. At Houghton Lake, it was sunny. It was mostly sunny at Alma, Saginaw, and Midland. At Big Rapids, it was partly sunny. Elsewhere in central and northern lower Michigan, skies ranged from mostly sunny to partly sunny. It was 75 at Cadillac, 67 at Alpena, 75 at Pendleton, and 80 at Traverse City. Across southern lower Michigan, temperatures were between 77 and 79 degrees. It was mostly sunny at Lansing and Kalamazoo. At Detroit, it was cloudy. In the Upper Peninsula, Sault Ste. Marie was 74 degrees under mostly sunny skies, and in Marquette, it was partly sunny with a temperature of 79. In neighboring states, Chicago was 80 degrees under partly sunny skies. In Cleveland, it was partly sunny and the temperature was 73. Once again, at 6 p.m., Mount Pleasant was 79 degrees under mostly sunny skies. Now here is your local forecast. Through early evening, mostly sunny. Highs in the lower 80s. Light winds. Tonight, partly cloudy. Lows in the mid-50s. Light winds. Wednesday, a chance of rain showers in the morning, then rain showers and a chance of thunderstorms in the afternoon. Highs around 80. Southwest winds 5 to 15 miles per hour with gusts to around 30 miles per hour. Chance of rain 90%. Wednesday night, rain showers and a chance of thunderstorms in the evening, then a slight chance of rain showers after midnight. Lows in the upper 50s. West winds 5 to 10 miles per hour. Gusts up to 25 miles per hour in the evening. Chance of rain 90%. Thursday, mostly sunny. Highs in the lower 80s. Northwest winds 5 to 10 miles per hour with gusts to around 20 miles per hour. Thursday night, mostly clear. Lows in the lower 50s. North winds 5 to 10 miles per hour with gusts to around 20 miles per hour in the evening becoming light. Friday, sunny. Highs in the upper 70s. Friday night, mostly clear. Lows in the lower 50s. Saturday, mostly sunny. Highs in the lower 80s. Saturday night, partly cloudy with a 20% chance of rain showers. Lows in the upper 50s. Sunday, partly sunny with a chance of rain showers and a slight chance of thunderstorms. Highs in the lower 80s. Chance of rain 30%. Sunday night, partly cloudy with a chance of showers and a slight chance of thunderstorms. Lows in the mid-60s. Chance of rain 50%. Monday, partly sunny with a chance of showers and a slight chance of thunderstorms. Highs in the lower 80s. Chance of rain 50%. Monday night, partly cloudy with a chance of showers and a slight chance of thunderstorms. Lows in the lower 60s. Chance of rain 40%. Tuesday, mostly sunny with a 40% chance of showers. Highs in the lower 80s. 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From the broadcast tower of Central Michigan University, courtesy of the CMU Public Broadcast Center. The current time is 6:27 p.m. Eastern Daylight Time. Conditions around the area at 6 p.m. At Mount Pleasant, it was mostly sunny.
the temperature was 79 degrees, the dew point 54, and the relative humidity 41%. The wind was south at 7 miles an hour. The pressure was 30.04 inches and rising. Across the remainder of south-central lower Michigan, temperatures were between 77 and 79 degrees. At Houghton Lake, it was sunny. It was mostly sunny at Alma, Saginaw, and Midland. At Big Rapids, it was partly sunny. Elsewhere in central and northern lower Michigan, skies ranged from mostly sunny to partly sunny. It was 75 at Cadillac, 67 at Alpena, 75 at Pailston, and 80 at Traverse City. Across southern lower Michigan, temperatures were between 77 and 79 degrees. It was mostly sunny at Lansing and Kalamazoo. At Detroit, it was cloudy. In the Upper Peninsula, Sault Ste. Marie was 74 degrees under mostly sunny skies, and in Marquette, it was partly sunny with a temperature of 79. In neighboring states, Chicago was 80 degrees under partly sunny skies. In Cleveland, it was partly sunny and the temperature was 73. Once again, at 6 p.m., Mount Pleasant was 79 degrees under mostly sunny skies. Now here is your local forecast. Through early evening, mostly sunny. Highs in the lower 80s. Light winds. Tonight, partly cloudy. Lows in the mid-50s. Light winds. Wednesday, a chance of rain showers in the morning, then rain showers and a chance of thunderstorms in the afternoon. Highs around 80. Southwest winds 5 to 15 miles per hour with gusts to around 30 miles per hour. Chance of rain 90%. Wednesday night, rain showers and a chance of thunderstorms in the evening, then a slight chance of rain showers after midnight. Lows in the upper 50s. West winds 5 to 10 miles per hour. Gusts up to 25 miles per hour in the evening. Chance of rain 90%. Thursday, mostly sunny. Highs in the lower 80s. Northwest winds 5 to 10 miles per hour with gusts to around 20 miles per hour. Thursday night, mostly clear. Lows in the lower 50s. North winds 5 to 10 miles per hour with gusts to around 20 miles per hour in the evening becoming light. Friday, sunny. Highs in the upper 70s. Friday night, mostly clear. Lows in the lower 50s. Saturday, mostly sunny. Highs in the lower 80s. Saturday night, partly cloudy with a 20% chance of rain showers. Lows in the upper 50s. Sunday, partly sunny with a chance of rain showers and a slight chance of thunderstorms. Highs in the lower 80s. Chance of rain 30%. Sunday night, partly cloudy with a chance of showers and a slight chance of thunderstorms. Lows in the mid-60s. Chance of rain 50%. Monday, partly sunny with a chance of showers and a slight chance of thunderstorms. Highs in the lower 80s. Chance of rain 50%. Monday night, partly cloudy with a chance of showers and a slight chance of thunderstorms. Lows in the lower 60s. Chance of rain 40%. Tuesday, mostly sunny with a 40% chance of showers. Highs in the lower 80s. 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The current time is 6:31 p.m. Eastern Daylight Time. Conditions around the area at 6 p.m. At Mount Pleasant, it was mostly sunny. The temperature was 79 degrees, the dew point 54, and the relative humidity 41%. The wind was south at 7 miles an hour. The pressure was 30.04 inches and rising. Across the remainder of south-central lower Michigan, temperatures were between 77 and 79 degrees. At Houghton Lake, it was sunny. It was mostly sunny at Alma, Saginaw, and Midland. At Big Rapids, it was partly sunny. Elsewhere in central and northern lower Michigan,
skies ranged from mostly sunny to partly sunny. It was 75 at Cadillac, 67 at Alpena, 75 at Pellston, and 80 at Traverse City. Across southern lower Michigan, temperatures were between 77 and 79 degrees. It was mostly sunny at Lansing and Kalamazoo. At Detroit, it was cloudy. In the Upper Peninsula, Sault Ste. Marie was 74 degrees under mostly sunny skies, and in Marquette, it was partly sunny with a temperature of 79. In neighboring states, Chicago was 80 degrees under partly sunny skies. And in Marquette, it was partly sunny with a temperature of 79. In neighboring states, Chicago was 80 degrees under partly sunny skies. In Cleveland, it was partly sunny and the temperature was 73. Once again, at 6 p.m., Mount Pleasant was 79 degrees under mostly sunny skies. Now here is your local forecast. Through early evening, mostly sunny. Highs in the lower 80s. Light winds. Tonight, partly cloudy. Lows in the mid-50s. Light winds. Wednesday, a chance of rain showers in the morning, then rain showers and a chance of thunderstorms in the afternoon. Highs around 80. Southwest winds 5 to 15 miles per hour with gusts to around 30 miles per hour. Chance of rain 90%. Wednesday night, rain showers and a chance of thunderstorms in the evening, then a slight chance of rain showers after midnight. Lows in the upper 50s. West winds 5 to 10 miles per hour. Gusts up to 25 miles per hour in the evening. Chance of rain 90%. Thursday, mostly sunny. Highs in the lower 80s. Northwest winds 5 to 10 miles per hour with gusts to around 20 miles per hour. Thursday night, mostly clear. Lows in the lower 50s. North winds 5 to 10 miles per hour with gusts to around 20 miles per hour in the evening becoming light. Friday, sunny. Highs in the upper 70s. Friday night, mostly clear. Lows in the lower 50s. Saturday, mostly sunny. Highs in the lower 80s. Saturday night, partly cloudy with a 20% chance of rain showers. Lows in the upper 50s. Sunday, partly sunny with a chance of rain showers and a slight chance of thunderstorms. Highs in the lower 80s. Chance of rain 30%. Sunday night, partly cloudy with a chance of showers and a slight chance of thunderstorms. Lows in the mid-60s. Chance of rain 50%. Monday, partly sunny with a chance of showers and a slight chance of thunderstorms. Highs in the lower 80s. Chance of rain 50%. Monday night, partly cloudy with a chance of showers and a slight chance of thunderstorms. Lows in the lower 60s. Chance of rain 40%. Tuesday, mostly sunny with a 40% chance of showers. Highs in the lower 80s. 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The current time is 6:36 p.m. Eastern Daylight Time. Conditions around the area at 6 p.m. At Mount Pleasant, it was mostly sunny. The temperature was 79 degrees, the dew point 54, and the relative humidity 41%. The wind was south at 7 miles an hour. The pressure was 30.04 inches and rising. Across the remainder of south-central lower Michigan, temperatures were between 77 and 79 degrees. At Houghton Lake, it was sunny. It was mostly sunny at Alma, Saginaw, and Midland. At Big Rapids, it was partly sunny. Elsewhere in central and northern lower Michigan, skies ranged from mostly sunny to partly sunny. It was 75 at Cadillac, 67 at Alpena, 75 at Pellston, and 80 at Traverse City. Across southern lower Michigan, temperatures were between 77 and 79 degrees. It was mostly sunny at Lansing and Kalamazoo. At Detroit, it was cloudy.

in the Upper Peninsula, Sault Ste. Marie was 74 degrees under mostly sunny skies, and in Marquette, it was partly sunny with a temperature of 79. In neighboring states, Chicago was 80 degrees under partly sunny skies. In Cleveland, it was partly sunny and the temperature was 73. Once again, at 6 p.m., Mount Pleasant was 79 degrees under mostly sunny skies. Now here is your local forecast. Through early evening, mostly sunny. Highs in the lower 80s. Light winds. Tonight, partly cloudy. Lows in the mid-50s. Light winds. Wednesday, a chance of rain showers in the morning, then rain showers and a chance of thunderstorms in the afternoon. Highs around 80. Southwest winds 5 to 15 miles per hour with gusts to around 30 miles per hour. Chance of rain 90%. Wednesday night, rain showers and a chance of thunderstorms in the evening, then a slight chance of rain showers after midnight. Lows in the upper 50s. West winds 5 to 10 miles per hour. Gusts up to 25 miles per hour in the evening. Chance of rain 90%. Thursday, mostly sunny. Highs in the lower 80s. Northwest winds 5 to 10 miles per hour with gusts to around 20 miles per hour. Thursday night, mostly clear. Lows in the lower 50s. North winds 5 to 10 miles per hour with gusts to around 20 miles per hour in the evening becoming light. Friday, sunny. Highs in the upper 70s. Friday night, mostly clear. Lows in the lower 50s. Saturday, mostly sunny. Highs in the lower 80s. Saturday night, partly cloudy with a 20% chance of rain showers. Lows in the upper 50s. Sunday, partly sunny with a chance of rain showers and a slight chance of thunderstorms. Highs in the lower 80s. Chance of rain 30%. Sunday night, partly cloudy with a chance of showers and a slight chance of thunderstorms. Lows in the mid-60s. Chance of rain 50%. Monday, partly sunny with a chance of showers and a slight chance of thunderstorms. Highs in the lower 80s. Chance of rain 50%. Monday night, partly cloudy with a chance of showers and a slight chance of thunderstorms. Lows in the lower 60s. Chance of rain 40%. Tuesday, mostly sunny with a 40% chance of showers. Highs in the lower 80s. 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The current time is 6:40 p.m. Eastern Daylight Time. Conditions around the area at 6 p.m. At Mount Pleasant, it was mostly sunny. The temperature was 79 degrees, the dew point 54, and the relative humidity 41%. The wind was south at 7 miles an hour. The pressure was 30.04 inches and rising. Across the remainder of south-central lower Michigan, temperatures were between 77 and 79 degrees. At Houghton Lake, it was sunny. It was mostly sunny at Alma, Saginaw, and Midland. At Big Rapids, it was partly sunny. Elsewhere in central and northern lower Michigan, skies ranged from mostly sunny to partly sunny. It was 75 at Cadillac, 67 at Alpena, 75 at Palestine, and 80 at Traverse City. Across southern lower Michigan, temperatures were between 77 and 79 degrees. It was mostly sunny at Lansing and Kalamazoo. At Detroit, it was cloudy. In the Upper Peninsula, Sault Ste. Marie was 74 degrees under mostly sunny skies, and in Marquette, it was partly sunny with a temperature of 79. In neighboring states, Chicago was 80 degrees under partly sunny skies. In Cleveland, it was partly sunny and the temperature was 73. Once again, at 6 p.m., Mount Pleasant was 79 degrees under mostly sunny skies. Now here is your local forecast. Through early evening, mostly sunny. Highs in the lower 80s.

hour with gusts to around 20 miles per hour. Thursday night, mostly clear. Lows in the lower 50s. North winds 5 to 10 miles per hour with gusts to around 20 miles per hour in the evening, becoming light. Friday, sunny. Highs in the upper 70s. Friday night, mostly clear. Lows in the lower 50s. Saturday, mostly sunny. Highs in the lower 80s. Saturday night, partly cloudy with a 20% chance of rain showers. Lows in the upper 50s. Sunday, partly sunny with a chance of rain showers and a slight chance of thunderstorms. Highs in the lower 80s. Chance of rain 30%. Sunday night, partly cloudy with a chance of showers and a slight chance of thunderstorms. Lows in the mid-60s. Chance of rain 50%. Monday, partly sunny with a chance of showers and a slight chance of thunderstorms. Highs in the lower 80s. Chance of rain 50%. Monday night, partly cloudy with a chance of showers and a slight chance of thunderstorms. Lows in the lower 60s. Chance of rain 40%. Tuesday, mostly sunny with a 40% chance of showers. Highs in the lower 80s. 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The current time is 6:45 p.m. Eastern Daylight Time. Conditions around the area at 6 p.m. At Mount Pleasant, it was mostly sunny. The temperature was 79 degrees, the dew point 54, and the relative humidity 41%. The wind was south at 7 miles an hour. The pressure was 30.04 inches and rising. Across the remainder of south central lower Michigan, temperatures were between 77 and 79 degrees. At Houghton Lake, it was sunny. It was mostly sunny at Alma, Saginaw, and Midland. At Big Rapids, it was partly sunny. Elsewhere in central and northern lower Michigan, skies ranged from mostly sunny to partly sunny. It was 75 at Cadillac, 67 at Alpena, 75 at Palestine, and 80 at Traverse City. Across southern lower Michigan, temperatures were between 77 and 79 degrees. It was mostly sunny at Lansing and Kalamazoo. At Detroit, it was cloudy. In the Upper Peninsula, Sault Ste. Marie was 74 degrees under mostly sunny skies, and in Marquette, it was partly sunny with a temperature of 79. In neighboring states, Chicago was 80 degrees under partly sunny skies. In Cleveland, it was partly sunny and the temperature was 73. Once again, at 6 p.m., Mount Pleasant was 79 degrees under mostly sunny skies. Now here is your local forecast. Through early evening, mostly sunny. Highs in the lower 80s. Light winds. Tonight, partly cloudy. Lows in the mid-50s. Light winds. Wednesday, a chance of rain showers in the morning, then rain showers and a chance of thunderstorms in the afternoon. Highs around 80. Southwest winds 5 to 15 miles per hour with gusts to around 30 miles per hour. Chance of rain 90%. Wednesday night, rain showers and a chance of thunderstorms in the evening, then a slight chance of rain showers after midnight. Lows in the upper 50s. West winds 5 to 10 miles per hour. Gusts up to 25 miles per hour in the evening. Chance of rain 90%. Thursday, mostly sunny. Highs in the lower 80s. Northwest winds 5 to 10 miles per hour with gusts to around 20 miles per hour. Thursday night, mostly clear. Lows in the lower 50s. North winds 5 to 10 miles per hour with gusts to around 20 miles per hour in the evening, becoming light. Friday, sunny. Highs in the upper 70s. Friday night, mostly clear. Lows in the lower 50s. Saturday, mostly sunny. Highs in the lower 80s. Saturday night, partly cloudy with a 20% chance of rain showers.

lows in the upper 50s. Sunday, partly sunny with a chance of rain showers and a slight chance of thunderstorms. Highs in the lower 80s. Chance of rain 30%. Sunday night, partly cloudy with a chance of showers and a slight chance of thunderstorms. Lows in the mid-60s. Chance of rain 50%. Monday, partly sunny with a chance of showers and a slight chance of thunderstorms. Highs in the lower 80s. Chance of rain 50%. Monday night, partly cloudy with a chance of showers and a slight chance of thunderstorms. Lows in the lower 60s. Chance of rain 40%. Tuesday, mostly sunny with a 40% chance of showers. Highs in the lower 80s. 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The current time is 6:49 p.m. Eastern Daylight Time. Conditions around the area at 6 p.m. At Mount Pleasant, it was mostly sunny. The temperature was 79 degrees, the dew point 54, and the relative humidity 41%. The wind was south at 7 miles an hour. The pressure was 30.04 inches and rising. Across the remainder of south central lower Michigan, temperatures were between 77 and 79 degrees. At Houghton Lake, it was sunny. It was mostly sunny at Alma, Saginaw, and Midland. At Big Rapids, it was partly sunny. Elsewhere in central and northern lower Michigan, skies ranged from mostly sunny to partly sunny. It was 75 at Cadillac, 67 at Alpena, 75 at Palestine, and 80 at Traverse City. Across southern lower Michigan, temperatures were between 77 and 79 degrees. It was mostly sunny at Lansing and Kalamazoo. At Detroit, it was cloudy. In the Upper Peninsula, Sault Ste. Marie was 74 degrees under mostly sunny skies, and in Marquette, it was partly sunny with a temperature of 79. In neighboring states, Chicago was 80 degrees under partly sunny skies. In Cleveland, it was partly sunny and the temperature was 73. Once again, at 6 p.m., Mount Pleasant was 79 degrees under mostly sunny skies. Now here is your local forecast. Through early evening, mostly sunny. Highs in the lower 80s. Light winds. Tonight, partly cloudy. Lows in the mid-50s. Light winds. Wednesday, a chance of rain showers in the morning, then rain showers and a chance of thunderstorms in the afternoon. Highs around 80. Southwest winds 5 to 15 miles per hour with gusts to around 30 miles per hour. Chance of rain 90%. Wednesday night, rain showers and a chance of thunderstorms in the evening, then a slight chance of rain showers after midnight. Lows in the upper 50s. West winds 5 to 10 miles per hour. Gusts up to 25 miles per hour in the evening. Chance of rain 90%. Thursday, mostly sunny. Highs in the lower 80s. Northwest winds 5 to 10 miles per hour with gusts to around 20 miles per hour. Thursday night, mostly clear. Lows in the lower 50s. North winds 5 to 10 miles per hour with gusts to around 20 miles per hour in the evening becoming light. Friday, sunny. Highs in the upper 70s. Friday night, mostly clear. Lows in the lower 50s. Saturday, mostly sunny. Highs in the lower 80s. Saturday night, partly cloudy with a 20% chance of rain showers. Lows in the upper 50s. Sunday, partly sunny with a chance of rain showers and a slight chance of thunderstorms. Highs in the lower 80s. Chance of rain 30%. Sunday night, partly cloudy with a chance of showers and a slight chance of thunderstorms. Lows in the mid-60s. Chance of rain 50%. Monday, partly sunny with a chance of showers and a slight chance of thunderstorms. Highs in the lower 80s. Chance of rain 50%. Monday.

Night, partly cloudy with a chance of showers and a slight chance of thunderstorms. Lows in the lower 60s. Chance of rain 40%. Tuesday, mostly sunny with a 40% chance of showers. Highs in the lower 80s. 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The current time is 6:53 p.m. Eastern Daylight Time. Conditions around the area at 6 p.m. At Mount Pleasant, it was mostly sunny. The temperature was 79 degrees, the dew point 54, and the relative humidity 41%. The wind was south at 7 miles an hour. The pressure was 30.04 inches and rising. Across the remainder of south central lower Michigan, temperatures were between 77 and 79 degrees. At Houghton Lake, it was sunny. It was mostly sunny at Alma, Saginaw, and Midland. At Big Rapids, it was partly sunny. Elsewhere in central and northern lower Michigan, skies ranged from mostly sunny to partly sunny. It was 75 at Cadillac, 67 at Alpena, 75 at Palestine, and 80 at Traverse City. Across southern lower Michigan, temperatures were between 77 and 79 degrees. It was mostly sunny at Lansing and Kalamazoo. At Detroit, it was cloudy. In the Upper Peninsula, Sault Ste. Marie was 74 degrees under mostly sunny skies, and in Marquette, it was partly sunny with a temperature of 79. In neighboring states, Chicago was 80 degrees under partly sunny skies. In Cleveland, it was partly sunny and the temperature was 73. Once again, at 6 p.m., Mount Pleasant was 79 degrees under mostly sunny skies. Now here is your local forecast. Through early evening, mostly sunny. Highs in the lower 80s. Light winds. Tonight, partly cloudy. Lows in the mid-50s. Light winds. Wednesday, a chance of rain showers in the morning, then rain showers and a chance of thunderstorms in the afternoon. Highs around 80. Southwest winds 5 to 15 miles per hour with gusts to around 30 miles per hour. Chance of rain 90%. Wednesday night, rain showers and a chance of thunderstorms in the evening, then a slight chance of rain showers after midnight. Lows in the upper 50s. West winds 5 to 10 miles per hour. Gusts up to 25 miles per hour in the evening. Chance of rain 90%. Thursday, mostly sunny. Highs in the lower 80s. Northwest winds 5 to 10 miles per hour with gusts to around 20 miles per hour. Thursday night, mostly clear. Lows in the lower 50s. North winds 5 to 10 miles per hour with gusts to around 20 miles per hour in the evening becoming light. Friday, sunny. Highs in the upper 70s. Friday night, mostly clear. Lows in the lower 50s. Saturday, mostly sunny. Highs in the lower 80s. Saturday night, partly cloudy with a 20% chance of rain showers. Lows in the upper 50s. Sunday, partly sunny with a chance of rain showers and a slight chance of thunderstorms. Highs in the lower 80s. Chance of rain 30%. Sunday night, partly cloudy with a chance of showers and a slight chance of thunderstorms. Lows in the mid-60s. Chance of rain 50%. Monday, partly sunny with a chance of showers and a slight chance of thunderstorms. Highs in the lower 80s. Chance of rain 50%. Monday night, partly cloudy with a chance of showers and a slight chance of thunderstorms. Lows in the lower 60s. Chance of rain 40%. Tuesday, mostly sunny with a 40% chance of showers. Highs in the lower 80s. 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
The current time is 6:58 p.m. Eastern Daylight Time. Conditions around the area at 6 p.m. At Mount Pleasant, it was mostly sunny. The temperature was 79 degrees, the dew point 54, and the relative humidity 41%. The wind was south at 7 miles an hour. The pressure was 30.04 inches and rising. Across the remainder of south central lower Michigan, temperatures were between 77 and 79 degrees. At Houghton Lake, it was sunny. It was mostly sunny at Alma, Saginaw, and Midland. At Big Rapids, it was partly sunny. Elsewhere in central and northern lower Michigan, skies ranged from mostly sunny to partly sunny. It was 75 at Cadillac, 67 at Alpena, 75 at Palestine, and 80 at Traverse City. Across southern lower Michigan, temperatures were between 77 and 79 degrees. It was mostly sunny at Lansing and Kalamazoo. At Detroit, it was cloudy. In the Upper Peninsula, Sault Ste. Marie was 74 degrees under mostly sunny skies, and in Marquette, it was partly sunny with a temperature of 79. In neighboring states, Chicago was 80 degrees under partly sunny skies. In Cleveland, it was partly sunny and the temperature was 73. Once again, at 6 p.m., Mount Pleasant was 79 degrees under mostly sunny skies. Now here is your local forecast. Through early evening, mostly sunny. Highs in the lower 80s. Light winds. Tonight, partly cloudy. Lows in the mid-50s. Light winds. Wednesday, a chance of rain showers in the morning, then rain showers and a chance of thunderstorms in the afternoon. Highs around 80. Southwest winds 5 to 15 miles per hour with gusts to around 30 miles per hour. Chance of rain 90%. Wednesday night, rain showers and a chance of thunderstorms in the evening, then a slight chance of rain showers after midnight. Lows in the upper 50s. West winds 5 to 10 miles per hour. Gusts up to 25 miles per hour in the evening. Chance of rain 90%. Thursday, mostly sunny. Highs in the lower 80s. Northwest winds 5 to 10 miles per hour with gusts to around 20 miles per hour. Thursday night, mostly clear. Lows in the lower 50s. North winds 5 to 10 miles per hour with gusts to around 20 miles per hour in the evening becoming light. Friday, sunny. Highs in the upper 70s. Friday night, mostly clear. Lows in the lower 50s. Saturday, mostly sunny. Highs in the lower 80s. Saturday night, partly cloudy with a 20% chance of rain showers. Lows in the upper 50s. Sunday, partly sunny with a chance of rain showers and a slight chance of thunderstorms. Highs in the lower 80s. Chance of rain 30%. Sunday night, partly cloudy with a chance of showers and a slight chance of thunderstorms. Lows in the mid-60s. Chance of rain 50%. Monday, partly sunny with a chance of showers and a slight chance of thunderstorms. Highs in the lower 80s. Chance of rain 50%. Monday night, partly cloudy with a chance of showers and a slight chance of thunderstorms. Lows in the lower 60s. Chance of rain 40%. Tuesday, mostly sunny with a 40% chance of showers. Highs in the lower 80s. 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The current time is 7:02 p.m. Eastern Daylight Time. Conditions around the area at 6 p.m. At Mount Pleasant, it was mostly sunny. The temperature was 79 degrees, the dew point 54, and the relative humidity 41%. The wind was south at 7 miles an hour. The pressure was 30.04 inches and rising. Across the remainder of south central lower Michigan, temperatures were between 77 and 79 degrees. At Houghton Lake, it was sunny.
It was mostly sunny at Alma, Saginaw, and Midland. At Big Rapids, it was partly sunny. Elsewhere in central and northern lower Michigan, skies ranged from mostly sunny to partly sunny. It was 75 at Cadillac, 67 at Alpena, 75 at Pellston, and 80 at Traverse City. Across southern lower Michigan, temperatures were between 77 and 79 degrees. It was mostly sunny at Lansing and Kalamazoo. At Detroit, it was cloudy. In the Upper Peninsula, Sault Ste. Marie was 74 degrees under mostly sunny skies, and in Marquette, it was partly sunny with a temperature of 79. In neighboring states, Chicago was 80 degrees under partly sunny skies. In Cleveland, it was partly sunny and the temperature was 73. Once again, at 6 p.m., Mount Pleasant was 79 degrees under mostly sunny skies. Now here is your local forecast. Through early evening, mostly sunny. Highs in the lower 80s. Light winds. Tonight, partly cloudy. Lows in the mid-50s. Light winds. Wednesday, a chance of rain showers in the morning, then rain showers and a chance of thunderstorms in the afternoon. Highs around 80. Southwest winds 5 to 15 miles per hour with gusts to around 30 miles per hour. Chance of rain 90%. Wednesday night, rain showers and a chance of thunderstorms in the evening, then a slight chance of rain showers after midnight. Lows in the upper 50s. West winds 5 to 10 miles per hour. Gusts up to 25 miles per hour in the evening. Chance of rain 90%. Thursday, mostly sunny. Highs in the lower 80s. Northwest winds 5 to 10 miles per hour with gusts to around 20 miles per hour. Thursday night, mostly clear. Lows in the lower 50s. North winds 5 to 10 miles per hour with gusts to around 20 miles per hour in the evening becoming light. Friday, sunny. Highs in the upper 70s. Friday night, mostly clear. Lows in the lower 50s. Saturday, mostly sunny. Highs in the lower 80s. Saturday night, partly cloudy with a 20% chance of rain showers. Lows in the upper 50s. Sunday, partly sunny with a chance of rain showers and a slight chance of thunderstorms. Highs in the lower 80s. Chance of rain 30%. Sunday night, partly cloudy with a chance of showers and a slight chance of thunderstorms. Lows in the mid-60s. Chance of rain 50%. Monday, partly sunny with a chance of showers and a slight chance of thunderstorms. Highs in the lower 80s. Chance of rain 50%. Monday night, partly cloudy with a chance of showers and a slight chance of thunderstorms. Lows in the lower 60s. Chance of rain 40%. Tuesday, mostly sunny with a 40% chance of showers. Highs in the lower 80s. 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The current time is 7:07 p.m. Eastern Daylight Time. Conditions around the area at 6 p.m. At Mount Pleasant, it was mostly sunny. The temperature was 79 degrees, the dew point 54, and the relative humidity 41%. The wind was south at 7 miles an hour. The pressure was 30.04 inches and rising. Across the remainder of south-central lower Michigan, temperatures were between 77 and 79 degrees. At Houghton Lake, it was sunny. It was mostly sunny at Alma, Saginaw, and Midland. At Big Rapids, it was partly sunny. Elsewhere in central and northern lower Michigan, skies ranged from mostly sunny to partly sunny. It was 75 at Cadillac, 67 at Alpena, 75 at Pellston, and 80 at Traverse City. Across southern lower Michigan, temperatures were between 77 and 79 degrees. It was mostly sunny at Lansing and Kalamazoo. At Detroit, it was cloudy.
in the Upper Peninsula. Sault Ste. Marie was 74 degrees under mostly sunny skies. And in Marquette, it was partly sunny with a temperature of 79. In neighboring states, Chicago was 80 degrees under partly sunny skies. In Cleveland, it was partly sunny and the temperature was 73. Once again, at 6 p.m., Mount Pleasant was 79 degrees under mostly sunny skies. Now here is your local forecast. Through early evening, mostly sunny. Highs in the lower 80s. Light winds. Tonight, partly cloudy. Lows in the mid-50s. Light winds. Wednesday, a chance of rain showers in the morning, then rain showers and a chance of thunderstorms in the afternoon. Highs around 80. Southwest winds 5 to 15 miles per hour with gusts to around 30 miles per hour. Chance of rain 90%. Wednesday night, rain showers and a chance of thunderstorms in the evening, then a slight chance of rain showers after midnight. Lows in the upper 50s. West winds 5 to 10 miles per hour. Gusts up to 25 miles per hour in the evening. Chance of rain 90%. Thursday, mostly sunny. Highs in the lower 80s. Northwest winds 5 to 10 miles per hour with gusts to around 20 miles per hour. Thursday night, mostly clear. Lows in the lower 50s. North winds 5 to 10 miles per hour with gusts to around 20 miles per hour in the evening becoming light. Friday, sunny. Highs in the upper 70s. Friday night, mostly clear. Lows in the lower 50s. Saturday, mostly sunny. Highs in the lower 80s. Saturday night, partly cloudy with a 20% chance of rain showers. Lows in the upper 50s. Sunday, partly sunny with a chance of rain showers and a slight chance of thunderstorms. Highs in the lower 80s. Chance of rain 30%. Sunday night, partly cloudy with a chance of showers and a slight chance of thunderstorms. Lows in the mid-60s. Chance of rain 50%. Monday, partly sunny with a chance of showers and a slight chance of thunderstorms. Highs in the lower 80s. Chance of rain 50%. Monday night, partly cloudy with a chance of showers and a slight chance of thunderstorms. Lows in the lower 60s. Chance of rain 40%. Tuesday, mostly sunny with a 40% chance of showers. Highs in the lower 80s. 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The current time is 7:11 p.m. Eastern Daylight Time. Conditions around the area at 6 p.m. At Mount Pleasant, it was mostly sunny. The temperature was 79 degrees, the dew point 54, and the relative humidity 41%. The wind was south at 7 miles an hour. The pressure was 30.04 inches and rising. Across the remainder of south-central lower Michigan, temperatures were between 77 and 79 degrees. At Houghton Lake, it was sunny. It was mostly sunny at Alma, Saginaw, and Midland. At Big Rapids, it was partly sunny. Elsewhere in central and northern lower Michigan, skies ranged from mostly sunny to partly sunny. It was 75 at Cadillac, 67 at Alpena, 75 at Pailston, and 80 at Traverse City. Across southern lower Michigan, temperatures were between 77 and 79 degrees. It was mostly sunny at Lansing and Kalamazoo. At Detroit, it was cloudy. In the Upper Peninsula, Sault Ste. Marie was 74 degrees under mostly sunny skies, and in Marquette, it was partly sunny with a temperature of 79. In neighboring states, Chicago was 80 degrees under partly sunny skies. In Cleveland, it was partly sunny and the temperature was 73. Once again, at 6 p.m., Mount Pleasant was 79 degrees under mostly sunny skies. Now here is your local forecast. Through early evening, mostly sunny. Highs in the lower 80s.
light winds. Tonight, partly cloudy. Lows in the mid-50s. Light winds. Wednesday, a chance of rain showers in the morning, then rain showers and a chance of thunderstorms in the afternoon. Highs around 80. Southwest winds 5 to 15 miles per hour with gusts to around 30 miles per hour. Chance of rain 90%. Wednesday night, rain showers and a chance of thunderstorms in the evening, then a slight chance of rain showers after midnight. Lows in the upper 50s. West winds 5 to 10 miles per hour. Gusts up to 25 miles per hour in the evening. Chance of rain 90%. Thursday, mostly sunny. Highs in the lower 80s. Northwest winds 5 to 10 miles per hour with gusts to around 20 miles per hour. Thursday night, mostly clear. Lows in the lower 50s. North winds 5 to 10 miles per hour with gusts to around 20 miles per hour in the evening becoming light. Friday, sunny. Highs in the upper 70s. Friday night, mostly clear. Lows in the lower 50s. Saturday, mostly sunny. Highs in the lower 80s. Saturday night, partly cloudy with a 20% chance of rain showers. Lows in the upper 50s. Sunday, partly sunny with a chance of rain showers and a slight chance of thunderstorms. Highs in the lower 80s. Chance of rain 30%. Sunday night, partly cloudy with a chance of showers and a slight chance of thunderstorms. Lows in the mid-60s. Chance of rain 50%. Monday, partly sunny with a chance of showers and a slight chance of thunderstorms. Highs in the lower 80s. Chance of rain 50%. Monday night, partly cloudy with a chance of showers and a slight chance of thunderstorms. Lows in the lower 60s. Chance of rain 40%. Tuesday, mostly sunny with a 40% chance of showers. Highs in the lower 80s. 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The current time is 7:16 p.m. Eastern Daylight Time. Conditions around the area at 7 p.m. At Mount Pleasant, it was partly sunny. The temperature was 77 degrees, the dew point 57, and the relative humidity 50%. The wind was southeast at 7 miles an hour. The pressure was 30.03 inches and falling. Across the remainder of south-central lower Michigan, skies ranged from mostly sunny to partly sunny, and temperatures were between 73 and 79 degrees. Elsewhere in central and northern lower Michigan, skies ranged from mostly sunny to partly sunny. It was 77 at Cadillac, 67 at Alpena, 75 at Pellston, and 77 at Traverse City. Across southern lower Michigan, temperatures were between 76 and 77 degrees. At Kalamazoo, it was mostly sunny. At Lansing, it was partly sunny. At Detroit, it was cloudy. In the Upper Peninsula, Sault Ste. Marie was 73 degrees under partly sunny skies, and in Marquette, it was mostly sunny with a temperature of 75. In neighboring states, Chicago was 79 degrees under mostly sunny skies. In Cleveland, it was partly sunny and the temperature was 72. Once again, at 7 p.m., Mount Pleasant was 77 degrees under partly sunny skies. Now here is your local forecast. Through early evening, mostly sunny. Highs in the lower 80s. Light winds. Tonight, partly cloudy. Lows in the mid-50s. Light winds. Wednesday, a chance of rain showers in the morning, then rain showers and a chance of thunderstorms in the afternoon. Highs around 80. Southwest winds 5 to 15 miles per hour with gusts to around 30 miles per hour. Chance of rain 90%. Wednesday night, rain showers and a chance of thunderstorms in the evening, then a slight chance of rain showers after midnight. Lows in the upper 50s.
West winds 5 to 10 miles per hour. Gusts up to 25 miles per hour in the evening. Chance of rain 90%. Thursday, mostly sunny. Highs in the lower 80s. Northwest winds 5 to 10 miles per hour with gusts to around 20 miles per hour. Thursday night, mostly clear. Lows in the lower 50s. North winds 5 to 10 miles per hour with gusts to around 20 miles per hour in the evening, becoming light. Friday, sunny. Highs in the upper 70s. Friday night, mostly clear. Lows in the lower 50s. Saturday, mostly sunny. Highs in the lower 80s. Saturday night, partly cloudy with a 20% chance of rain showers. Lows in the upper 50s. Sunday, partly sunny with a chance of rain showers and a slight chance of thunderstorms. Highs in the lower 80s. Chance of rain 30%. Sunday night, partly cloudy with a chance of showers and a slight chance of thunderstorms. Lows in the mid-60s. Chance of rain 50%. Monday, partly sunny with a chance of showers and a slight chance of thunderstorms. Highs in the lower 80s. Chance of rain 50%. Monday night, partly cloudy with a chance of showers and a slight chance of thunderstorms. Lows in the lower 60s. Chance of rain 40%. Tuesday, mostly sunny with a 40% chance of showers. Highs in the lower 80s. 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The current time is 7:20 p.m. Eastern Daylight Time. Conditions around the area at 7 p.m. At Mount Pleasant, it was partly sunny. The temperature was 77 degrees, the dew point 57, and the relative humidity 50%. The wind was southeast at 7 miles an hour. The pressure was 30.03 inches and falling. Across the remainder of south-central lower Michigan, skies ranged from mostly sunny to partly sunny, and temperatures were between 73 and 79 degrees. Elsewhere in central and northern lower Michigan, skies ranged from mostly sunny to partly sunny. It was 77 at Cadillac, 67 at Alpena, 75 at Palestine, and 77 at Traverse City. Across southern lower Michigan, temperatures were between 76 and 77 degrees. At Kalamazoo, it was mostly sunny. At Lansing, it was partly sunny. At Detroit, it was cloudy. In the Upper Peninsula, Sault Ste. Marie was 73 degrees under partly sunny skies, and in Marquette, it was mostly sunny with a temperature of 75. In neighboring states, Chicago was 79 degrees under mostly sunny skies. In Cleveland, it was partly sunny and the temperature was 72. Once again, at 7 p.m., Mount Pleasant was 77 degrees under partly sunny skies. Now here is your local forecast. Through early evening, mostly sunny. Highs in the lower 80s. Light winds. Tonight, partly cloudy. Lows in the mid-50s. Light winds. Wednesday, a chance of rain showers in the morning, then rain showers and a chance of thunderstorms in the afternoon. Highs around 80. Southwest winds 5 to 15 miles per hour with gusts to around 30 miles per hour. Chance of rain 90%. Wednesday night, rain showers and a chance of thunderstorms in the evening, then a slight chance of rain showers after midnight. Lows in the upper 50s. West winds 5 to 10 miles per hour. Gusts up to 25 miles per hour in the evening. Chance of rain 90%. Thursday, mostly sunny. Highs in the lower 80s. Northwest winds 5 to 10 miles per hour with gusts to around 20 miles per hour. Thursday night, mostly clear. Lows in the lower 50s. North winds 5 to 10 miles per hour with gusts to around 20 miles per hour in the evening, becoming light. Friday, sunny. Highs in the upper 70s.
Friday night, mostly clear. Lows in the lower 50s. Saturday, mostly sunny. Highs in the lower 80s. Saturday night, partly cloudy with a 20% chance of rain showers. Lows in the upper 50s. Sunday, partly sunny with a chance of rain showers and a slight chance of thunderstorms. Highs in the lower 80s. Chance of rain 30%. Sunday night, partly cloudy with a chance of showers and a slight chance of thunderstorms. Lows in the mid-60s. Chance of rain 50%. Monday, partly sunny with a chance of showers and a slight chance of thunderstorms. Highs in the lower 80s. Chance of rain 50%. Monday night, partly cloudy with a chance of showers and a slight chance of thunderstorms. Lows in the lower 60s. Chance of rain 40%. Tuesday, mostly sunny with a 40% chance of showers. Highs in the lower 80s. 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The current time is 7:24 p.m. Eastern Daylight Time. Conditions around the area at 7 p.m. At Mount Pleasant, it was partly sunny. The temperature was 77 degrees, the dew point 57, and the relative humidity 50%. The wind was southeast at 7 miles an hour. The pressure was 30.03 inches and falling. Across the remainder of south-central lower Michigan, skies ranged from mostly sunny to partly sunny, and temperatures were between 73 and 79 degrees. Elsewhere in central and northern lower Michigan, skies ranged from mostly sunny to partly sunny. It was 77 at Cadillac, 67 at Alpena, 75 at Palestine, and 77 at Traverse City. Across southern lower Michigan, temperatures were between 76 and 77 degrees. At Kalamazoo, it was mostly sunny. At Lansing, it was partly sunny. At Detroit, it was cloudy. In the Upper Peninsula, Sault Ste. Marie was 73 degrees under partly sunny skies, and in Marquette, it was mostly sunny with a temperature of 75. In neighboring states, Chicago was 79 degrees under mostly sunny skies. In Cleveland, it was partly sunny and the temperature was 72. Once again, at 7 p.m., Mount Pleasant was 77 degrees under partly sunny skies. Now here is your local forecast. Through early evening, mostly sunny. Highs in the lower 80s. Light winds. Tonight, partly cloudy. Lows in the mid-50s. Light winds. Wednesday, a chance of rain showers in the morning, then rain showers and a chance of thunderstorms in the afternoon. Highs around 80. Southwest winds 5 to 15 miles per hour with gusts to around 30 miles per hour. Chance of rain 90%. Wednesday night, rain showers and a chance of thunderstorms in the evening, then a slight chance of rain showers after midnight. Lows in the upper 50s. West winds 5 to 10 miles per hour. Gusts up to 25 miles per hour in the evening. Chance of rain 90%. Thursday, mostly sunny. Highs in the lower 80s. Northwest winds 5 to 10 miles per hour with gusts to around 20 miles per hour. Thursday night, mostly clear. Lows in the lower 50s. North winds 5 to 10 miles per hour with gusts to around 20 miles per hour in the evening becoming light. Friday, sunny. Highs in the upper 70s. Friday night, mostly clear. Lows in the lower 50s. Saturday, mostly sunny. Highs in the lower 80s. Saturday night, partly cloudy with a 20% chance of rain showers. Lows in the upper 50s. Sunday, partly sunny with a chance of rain showers and a slight chance of thunderstorms. Highs in the lower 80s. Chance of rain 30%. Sunday night, partly cloudy with a chance of showers and a slight chance of thunderstorms. Lows in the mid-60s.
chance of rain 50%. Monday,

be sunny with a chance of showers and a slight chance of thunderstorms. Highs in the lower 80s. Chance of rain 50%. Monday night, partly cloudy with a chance of showers and a slight chance of thunderstorms. Lows in the lower 60s. Chance of rain 40%. Tuesday, mostly sunny with a 40% chance of showers. Highs in the lower 80s. 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The current time is 7:29 p.m. Eastern Daylight Time. Conditions around the area at 7 p.m. At Mount Pleasant, it was partly sunny. The temperature was 77 degrees, the dew point 57, and the relative humidity 50%. The wind was southeast at 7 miles an hour. The pressure was 30.03 inches and falling. Across the remainder of south-central lower Michigan, skies ranged from mostly sunny to partly sunny, and temperatures were between 73 and 79 degrees. Elsewhere in central and northern lower Michigan, skies ranged from mostly sunny to partly sunny. It was 77 at Cadillac, 67 at Alpena, 75 at Pellston, and 77 at Traverse City. Across southern lower Michigan, temperatures were between 76 and 77 degrees. At Kalamazoo, it was mostly sunny. At Lansing, it was partly sunny. At Detroit, it was cloudy. In the Upper Peninsula, Sault Ste. Marie was 73 degrees under partly sunny skies, and in Marquette, it was mostly sunny with a temperature of 75. In neighboring states, Chicago was 79 degrees under mostly sunny skies. In Cleveland, it was partly sunny and the temperature was 72. Once again, at 7 p.m., Mount Pleasant was 77 degrees under partly sunny skies. Now here is your local forecast. Through early evening, mostly sunny. Highs in the lower 80s. Light winds. Tonight, partly cloudy. Lows in the mid-50s. Light winds. Wednesday, a chance of rain showers in the morning, then rain showers and a chance of thunderstorms in the afternoon. Highs around 80. Southwest winds 5 to 15 miles per hour with gusts to around 30 miles per hour. Chance of rain 90%. Wednesday night, rain showers and a chance of thunderstorms in the evening, then a slight chance of rain showers after midnight. Lows in the upper 50s. West winds 5 to 10 miles per hour. Gusts up to 25 miles per hour in the evening. Chance of rain 90%. Thursday, mostly sunny. Highs in the lower 80s. Northwest winds 5 to 10 miles per hour with gusts to around 20 miles per hour. Thursday night, mostly clear. Lows in the lower 50s. North winds 5 to 10 miles per hour with gusts to around 20 miles per hour in the evening becoming light. Friday, sunny. Highs in the upper 70s. Friday night, mostly clear. Lows in the lower 50s. Saturday, mostly sunny. Highs in the lower 80s. Saturday night, partly cloudy with a 20% chance of rain showers. Lows in the upper 50s. Sunday, partly sunny with a chance of rain showers and a slight chance of thunderstorms. Highs in the lower 80s. Chance of rain 30%. Sunday night, partly cloudy with a chance of showers and a slight chance of thunderstorms. Lows in the mid-60s. Chance of rain 50%. Monday, partly sunny with a chance of showers and a slight chance of thunderstorms. Highs in the lower 80s. Chance of rain 50%. Monday night, partly cloudy with a chance of showers and a slight chance of thunderstorms. Lows in the lower 60s. Chance of rain 40%. Tuesday, mostly sunny with a 40% chance of showers. Highs in the lower 80s. 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

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The current time is 7:33 p.m. Eastern Daylight Time. Conditions around the area at 7 p.m. At Mount Pleasant, it was partly sunny. The temperature was 77 degrees, the dew point 57, and the relative humidity 50%. The wind was southeast at 7 miles an hour. The pressure was 30.03 inches and falling. Across the remainder of south-central Lower Michigan, skies ranged from mostly sunny to partly sunny, and temperatures were between 73 and 79 degrees. Elsewhere in central and northern Lower Michigan, skies ranged from mostly sunny to partly sunny. It was 77 at Cadillac, 67 at Alpena, 75 at Pailston, and 77 at Traverse City. Across southern Lower Michigan, temperatures were between 76 and 77 degrees. At Kalamazoo, it was mostly sunny. At Lansing, it was partly sunny. At Detroit, it was cloudy. In the Upper Peninsula, Sault Ste. Marie was 73 degrees under partly sunny skies, and in Marquette, it was mostly sunny with a temperature of 75. In neighboring states, Chicago was 79 degrees under mostly sunny skies. In Cleveland, it was partly sunny and the temperature was 72. Once again, at 7 p.m., Mount Pleasant was 77 degrees under partly sunny skies. Now here is your local forecast. Through early evening, mostly sunny. Highs in the lower 80s. Light winds. Tonight, partly cloudy. Lows in the mid-50s. Light winds. Wednesday, a chance of rain showers in the morning, then rain showers and a chance of thunderstorms in the afternoon. Highs around 80. Southwest winds 5 to 15 miles per hour with gusts to around 30 miles per hour. Chance of rain 90%. Wednesday night, rain showers and a chance of thunderstorms in the evening, then a slight chance of rain showers after midnight. Lows in the upper 50s. West winds 5 to 10 miles per hour. Gusts up to 25 miles per hour in the evening. Chance of rain 90%. Thursday, mostly sunny. Highs in the lower 80s. Northwest winds 5 to 10 miles per hour with gusts to around 20 miles per hour. Thursday night, mostly clear. Lows in the lower 50s. North winds 5 to 10 miles per hour with gusts to around 20 miles per hour in the evening becoming light. Friday, sunny. Highs in the upper 70s. Friday night, mostly clear. Lows in the lower 50s. Saturday, mostly sunny. Highs in the lower 80s. Saturday night, partly cloudy with a 20% chance of rain showers. Lows in the upper 50s. Sunday, partly sunny with a chance of rain showers and a slight chance of thunderstorms. Highs in the lower 80s. Chance of rain 30%. Sunday night, partly cloudy with a chance of showers and a slight chance of thunderstorms. Lows in the mid-60s. Chance of rain 50%. Monday, partly sunny with a chance of showers and a slight chance of thunderstorms. Highs in the lower 80s. Chance of rain 50%. Monday night, partly cloudy with a chance of showers and a slight chance of thunderstorms. Lows in the lower 60s. Chance of rain 40%. Tuesday, mostly sunny with a 40% chance of showers. Highs in the lower 80s. 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The current time is 7:37 p.m. Eastern Daylight Time. Conditions around the area at 7 p.m. At Mount Pleasant, it was partly sunny. The temperature was 77 degrees, the dew point 57, and the relative humidity 50%. The wind was southeast at 7 miles an hour. The pressure

30.03 inches and falling. Across the remainder of south-central lower Michigan, skies ranged from mostly sunny to partly sunny, and temperatures were between 73 and 79 degrees. Elsewhere in central and northern lower Michigan, skies ranged from mostly sunny to partly sunny. It was 77 at Cadillac, 67 at Alpena, 75 at Palestine, and 77 at Traverse City. Across southern lower Michigan, temperatures were between 76 and 77 degrees. At Kalamazoo, it was mostly sunny. At Lansing, it was partly sunny. At Detroit, it was cloudy. In the Upper Peninsula, Sault Ste. Marie was 73 degrees under partly sunny skies, and in Marquette, it was mostly sunny with a temperature of 75. In neighboring states, Chicago was 79 degrees under mostly sunny skies. In Cleveland, it was partly sunny and the temperature was 72. Once again, at 7 p.m., Mount Pleasant was 77 degrees under partly sunny skies. Now here is your local forecast. Through early evening, mostly sunny. Highs in the lower 80s. Light winds. Tonight, partly cloudy. Lows in the mid-50s. Light winds. Wednesday, a chance of rain showers in the morning, then rain showers and a chance of thunderstorms in the afternoon. Highs around 80. Southwest winds 5 to 15 miles per hour with gusts to around 30 miles per hour. Chance of rain 90%. Wednesday night, rain showers and a chance of thunderstorms in the evening, then a slight chance of rain showers after midnight. Lows in the upper 50s. West winds 5 to 10 miles per hour. Gusts up to 25 miles per hour in the evening. Chance of rain 90%. Thursday, mostly sunny. Highs in the lower 80s. Northwest winds 5 to 10 miles per hour with gusts to around 20 miles per hour. Thursday night, mostly clear. Lows in the lower 50s. North winds 5 to 10 miles per hour with gusts to around 20 miles per hour in the evening becoming light. Friday, sunny. Highs in the upper 70s. Friday night, mostly clear. Lows in the lower 50s. Saturday, mostly sunny. Highs in the lower 80s. Saturday night, partly cloudy with a 20% chance of rain showers. Lows in the upper 50s. Sunday, partly sunny with a chance of rain showers and a slight chance of thunderstorms. Highs in the lower 80s. Chance of rain 30%. Sunday night, partly cloudy with a chance of showers and a slight chance of thunderstorms. Lows in the mid-60s. Chance of rain 50%. Monday, partly sunny with a chance of showers and a slight chance of thunderstorms. Highs in the lower 80s. Chance of rain 50%. Monday night, partly cloudy with a chance of showers and a slight chance of thunderstorms. Lows in the lower 60s. Chance of rain 40%. Tuesday, mostly sunny with a 40% chance of showers. Highs in the lower 80s. 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From the broadcast tower of Central Michigan University, courtesy of the CMU Public Broadcast Center. The current time is 7:42 p.m. Eastern Daylight Time. Conditions around the area at 7 p.m. At Mount Pleasant, it was partly sunny. The temperature was 77 degrees, the dew point 57, and the relative humidity 50%. The wind was southeast at 7 miles an hour. The pressure was 30.03 inches and falling. Across the remainder of south-central lower Michigan, skies ranged from mostly sunny to partly sunny, and temperatures were between 73 and 79 degrees. Elsewhere in central and northern lower Michigan, skies ranged from mostly sunny to partly sunny. It was 77 at Cadillac, 67 at Alpena, 75 at Palestine, and 77 at Traverse City. Across southern lower Michigan, temperatures were between 76 and 77 degrees. At Kalamazoo, it was mostly sunny.

then rain, showers, and a chance of thunderstorms in the afternoon. Highs around 80. Southwest winds 5 to 15 miles per hour with gusts to around 30 miles per hour. Chance of rain 90%. Wednesday night, rain, showers, and a chance of thunderstorms in the evening, then a slight chance of rain, showers after midnight. Lows in the upper 50s. West winds 5 to 10 miles per hour. Gusts up to 25 miles per hour in the evening. Chance of rain 90%. Thursday, mostly sunny. Highs in the lower 80s. Northwest winds 5 to 10 miles per hour with gusts to around 20 miles per hour. Thursday night, mostly clear. Lows in the lower 50s. North winds 5 to 10 miles per hour with gusts to around 20 miles per hour in the evening, becoming light. Friday, sunny. Highs in the upper 70s. Friday night, mostly clear. Lows in the lower 50s. Saturday, mostly sunny. Highs in the lower 80s. Saturday night, partly cloudy with a 20% chance of rain showers. Lows in the upper 50s. Sunday, partly sunny with a chance of rain showers and a slight chance of thunderstorms. Highs in the lower 80s. Chance of rain 30%. Sunday night, partly cloudy with a chance of showers and a slight chance of thunderstorms. Lows in the mid-60s. Chance of rain 50%. Monday, partly sunny with a chance of showers and a slight chance of thunderstorms. Highs in the lower 80s. Chance of rain 50%. Monday night, partly cloudy with a chance of showers and a slight chance of thunderstorms. Lows in the lower 60s. Chance of rain 40%. Tuesday, mostly sunny with a 40% chance of showers. Highs in the lower 80s. Thanks for listening to NOAA Weather Radio Station KZZ33, transmitting on a frequency of 162.525 MHz from the broadcast tower of Central Michigan University, courtesy of the CMU Public Broadcast Center. The current time is 7:46 p.m. Eastern Daylight Time. Conditions around the area at 7 p.m. At Mount Pleasant, it was partly sunny. The temperature was 77 degrees, the dew point 57, and the relative humidity 50%. The wind was southeast at 7 miles an hour. The pressure was 30.03 inches and falling. Across the remainder of south-central lower Michigan, skies ranged from mostly sunny to partly sunny, and temperatures were between 73 and 79 degrees. Elsewhere in central and northern lower Michigan, skies ranged from mostly sunny to partly sunny. It was 77 at Cadillac, 67 at Alpena, 75 at Pailston, and 77 at Traverse City. Across southern lower Michigan, temperatures were between 76 and 77 degrees. At Kalamazoo, it was mostly sunny. At Lansing, it was partly sunny. At Detroit, it was cloudy. In the Upper Peninsula, Sault Ste. Marie was 73 degrees under partly sunny skies, and in Marquette, it was mostly sunny with a temperature of 75. In neighboring states, Chicago was 79 degrees under mostly sunny skies. In Cleveland, it was partly sunny and the temperature was 72. Once again, at 7 p.m., Mount Pleasant was 77 degrees under partly sunny skies. Now here is your local forecast. Through early evening, mostly sunny. Highs in the lower 80s. Light winds. Tonight, partly cloudy. Lows in the mid-50s. Light winds. Wednesday, a chance of rain showers in the morning, then rain showers and a chance of thunderstorms in the afternoon. Highs around 80. Southwest winds 5 to 15 miles per hour with gusts to around 30 miles per hour. Chance of rain 90%. Wednesday night, rain showers and a chance of thunderstorms in the evening, then a slight chance of rain showers after midnight. Lows in the upper 50s. West winds 5 to 10 miles per hour. Gusts up to 25 miles per hour in the evening. Chance of rain 90%. Thursday, mostly sunny.